0: ancient diesel and sand Antarctica from the DOA. 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
3: Okay, that's clear.
1: 74, you missed anything.
3: It is a one vehicle, the gray Buick hit a wall.
4: Tovan 6-1, VCD is requesting a call to their office once you're able to.
5: Charles and Renzo, 53 disturbance, 2851 Walden Ford Drive, unit 905. Caller is reporting girlfriend's dad is at the location refusing to leave. Hispanic male, 50s, no shirt, unknown clothing description.
0: He's skinny black male, 10 to 13 years of age, possibly autistic.
3: That's clear, 1904.
2: Uh-huh.
6: I'm in front of Memorial Hunter Emergency Center. Can you go for TMC with Jeffrey Tables? I need a job.
3: Same for the juvenile.
0: Blue shirt, gray shorts.
7: Hey, are you near your MVP? Okay, was that you just now?
3: Dig it.
7: Are you that just called me?
3: No.
5: Me? 19G25 Charles, do you have anything out there, or?
8: Oh, we don't see anything over here, but the front gate is blocked, and also the front door is blocked, but we don't have access to the premises.
9: Thurston, do you want four no more records?
10: 34T11.
11: Go ahead, 11.
10: Hey, you can send me that code 2030. It's going to be related to my missing person report.
11: That's clear.
3: Three
12: B 12, bud. Yes, ma'am. You can dupe out 3464 to our current call. It's going to be both parties calling on each other.
9: What's the dental file? What you got?
3: Animal Vicious 4013 at 2013 defense. Dog and dog back here. Nobody know EMS.
9: That's cool.
3: Thank you.

0: 24C11, I brought to this Michigan American Heavy Route to the Wolf Area at 3038 Marble Rouse Trail. Call of course, my disabled daughter, Sheila Davidson, Black Female, 16 at location. Call me waiting in a Grade 4 expedition. Okay, you know, you check my.
1: 6338, that's clear. 5454 West Gulf Bank in the middle of the street. There's a female in a gray Honda, no plate in front of the caller, not driving. Apparently, call taker asked multiple questions to determine what was going on, and he just kept saying, she won't drive, she won't drive.
2: 5036, you show me going by.
1: That's clear. And 6038, do you want me to clear you guys over to be?
3: Yes, sir, that's clear. There's no answer for both key holders. One's a bad call back, and one went to voicemail.
4: 206, can I have a unit that's on that radio give the VCD office a phone call?
0: 24619, can I get a 10-6-7 for two calls holding Pass Q 13 and 15?
1: And Henry online.
0: That's very nice, thank you.
1: You for the hold. Next, I believe.
0: Clear, appreciate it.
5: That's clear. Call me now.
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0: AC-13, boy, check in safety on a disturbance at the Moon Palace in Lockwood.
6: HR-13, boy, I'm all good. Thank you.
0: That's good.

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1: 5-1 all good, sir. Thank you.
0: That's clear.
2: One 5-1-5 away, the code 2 crash manager, North Braeswood at South Braeswood, Burgundy Cadillac, and Chevy Equinox. 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
4: One records, right at the 290 entrance ramp.
5: 1 Wrecker, 1 Wrecker, 610 westbound at the 290 exit ramp, need 1 Wrecker.
0: 7 Charles 16 Boy, head out to a trespasser at 4002 Lockwood Drive with the Shell gas station. Call for a trespasser, you're supposed to be a black female or 50s, medium build, white tank top, brown pants. 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Still has no location, kind of check by.
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0: That's the chicken advising.
7: 8360, anything that's over there? I'm just going to get reporting information.
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0: Charles.
1: I'm going to clear you for this code 1 assault in progress, 12910 Ashford Point Drive. It's for daughter, Hispanic female, 13 years of age, attacked the caller, became an open-line disturbance. The daughter is now attacking her sister. There's just people screaming for help in the background.
2: Ma'am, it was for you.
0: Yeah. Okay.
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1: Four, five, you're gonna say me.
0: So VO1, the command center is asking for a call as well. Yes, sir, received. Have you and 4-5 going for traffic control, 610 inbound North Main. Black Nissan Rogue, gray black Kia sedan, H50's en route for the accident.
2: Give me 7B, no more records.
0: No more records, 610 westbound at 290 exit ramp.

0: 2089, Charles. They're going to be near the metro stop, colors separated, but the older daughter is holding the younger daughter down. No weapons are involved.
1: That's clear.
0: She's going to be in a silver Honda CR-V. She has her hazard lights on.
2: D-24, normal record.
1: Clear, Jacob.
3: Come to shooting drive-by, just for 6810s, Bridgeport.
4: Call
3: 14146, Bridgeport. Caller says someone did a drive-by shooting on the outside of the caller's home while the family was inside. The holes are in the windows. No other information yet. You need to go by the sergeant to acknowledge.
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3: Have a code 2 major dropping 45 inbound at grades 11H10.
4: So, one, can you do a callback and say they have a vehicle description or a license plate?
1: Fox, Sora, so for Papi, out of patrol flight.
3: Good evening, Fox.

0: That's going to be a correction. They just gave us the correct address. It's going to be 45 Griggs, which is 11 H20s, if there's a unit that can clear.
1: All right, so you've been clear on your YB?
0: Yes, sir. I'm sorry, I might have heard wrong. Did you say 11H33?
1: 11H33, correct.
0: Yes, sir. Agent 3 is requested for a red Chrysler and a black Camry inbound 45 by Griggs. Is there a unit that can check by for traffic since it's on the freeway?
2: Oh, 11H41,
0: you can
2: show
0: me taking
3: back. 41 received. Units route to the code 2 on Bridgeport on callback. No, there's no vehicle description that they were inside, and they do not have any external cameras that might have caught the vehicle.
1: That's correct, thank you.

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1: Wait a little bit, because I think I just reviewed a different accident.
2: I'm all the way down on...
3: That is clear, and you can send it.
2: Clear. Past the Walgreens is where North Braidwood and South Braidwood intersect.

0: Are you able to handle that one? Because I just armed you a different one.
1: Yeah, that's cool. I can do that.
2: I'm on the phone. Progress 680 West Everett Houston Parkway South, Unit 2133. Callers reporting a female patient being hit by a male.
0: 9300 West Loop South Freeway.
3: Army needed.
4: 24C12 evening, checking your safety on that welfare check on Ledbrook.
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1: Number record is 9300 West Loop South.
2: Which unit was that? Subject 1920.
1: Also, look at the Burger King.
3: Hey, Nine Charles, can you repeat that?
2: Just giving you a time check for 1-8.
3: That's it.
4: Continue 39, I located the father of the missing juvenile.
1: That's clear. Go to Criminal Mischief in Progress, 4 Front 20, 3125 Crystal Drive, unit 1138. Ten 801 South Coast Oak for the Burger King says a possibly intoxicated suspect with a metal rod walking around the property. Black male, 30s, afro hair, gray sweater, gray sweats.
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4: That's clear.
5: I can head that way.
2: That's clear, Owen. 89, you can go ahead. I'm going to take that. Charles, you said you need 815?
5: Sir, you can.

Nazi 10 Boy, head rental crash by disturbance at 9330 Rhode Island Street. The residence caller is going to report the vehicle accident. First vehicle is going to be a white 2014 Toyota Tundra. Second vehicle is going to be a white Ford vehicle. Third vehicle is going to be a red 2008 Toyota RAV4. No HFD in route. Of a party, the party's rental location causing disturbance.

0: George 29. We're unable to find the apartment number. I don't think it's a good number for the apartment unit.
1: Clear, it was unit 2133. I'll do a call back to confirm.

0: 754695. Show me clear. He's got his tire changed and he's on his way. I'm en route to station.
1: Unit 20 George 29 Charles. It's gonna be unit 2333. The caller's gonna head out and wave you down.
2: Okay, we're gonna move from the apartment complex.
3: Code 2, crash major 6310, East Little York, Norling.

0: you say traffic hazard, go freeway and bomb derelict, City Boulevard, 2040. On the feeder, they have a white female, 60, 130 pounds, coral red pink shirt with a red plastic basket walking southbound on the northbound feeder. You know,
1: Jordan, I'll go by. You claim me false.

0: 13 East 12. Can you see me a call back and from the address? There is no 4013.
1: Yes. Bixby 19, have you run to that go to crash major at East Little Yorkin Nordling? It's a vehicle that jumped the curb. Hyundai hit a tree. Another party's mentioning a possible maroon car as well. HOD's en route to location.
2: Okay,
1: that's there.
3: Thank you, sir. We were in there.
1: And 3B16, have you run to that code 2, weapons disturbance, 3B12, I'll have you check by, 6510 Thornwall, advising suspect Ebony Torrentera, Indian female, possibly in her late 20s, advised has a shovel beating on the caller's mother's door with the caller's mother inside. Looked at previous slip mentioned in the call slip, it looks like she's been arrested before for possible family violence and unlawful use of a weapon.
4: At the Fiesta, lovely Hispanic male wearing a white shirt and a white Nissan unknown plate. Still, male waiting for it to go in and flatten his tires at the location.
1: Okay.
4: 20 to be 40 evenings.
1: 20 to be 40.
4: 2340. Hey, can we get a heavy duty wrap here out for an 18-wheeler? Air chambers are shot. It's loaded with 46,000 pounds of liquid.
1: That's fair. I'll public service you here in a second.
4: I appreciate you.
5: Seventy-eight to 12 evening.

0: 515, if you need DOA, 5757, Gun Road Unit 216. Car advises partner is not breathing and is cold.
1: He's 1-2 close off.
0: Truck with the person down, 8445 South Huntington Parkway, there's no information, possibly near the studio movie grill. HMV from the announcement.
2: That's clear.
0: Go to the Island Shoplifter, Tony 10, 90585 Roulette.
3: That's in progress at the dollar store. Suspect still has location. He's in back of the store. They have video footage.

0: V29, one Miller, thanks.
1: Clear, attempt check 1932.
2: So I'm over 2, I'm looking at the slip now, he's still inside of the slip, correct?
3: That's correct.
2: Okay, we can downgrade it, since he has a passport still.
1: Hey, 9, go ahead. We have a female unit, check out for first, please. Clear, female unit for a search, 12910 Ashford Point.

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0: You look here for this code 2.
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1: 5.32, could be disturbance heavily at Campbell at the Philip Lewis parking lot. Cars reporting Hispanic male, blue shirt, blue pants, gray jacket, bothering caller.
2: That's clear, ma'am.
1: Do you have any check car at 5.32?
3: 3 Homestead Road at the Villa, Hungry in Apartments, only apartment 65A. Culprits, I mean, I was saucers outside of her apartment. I think that was going to be Jackson Tarmento, white male, 17 years of age, tall, man build, black hair, black jacket, black bottoms. Carl said he was told, caller says the males don't have a gun. Carl doesn't state they saw a gun at the time, so he's known to have one.
4: For a code 2, downgrade.
5: 15, while I review the call center, clear downgrade.
4: Clear, thank you. Air slip says it's going to be a homeless person at the location, advises debris on fire, and engine 20 requested arson.
1: Do you need to check by 417?
6: 17, I can advise.
1: That's clear.
5: 78 or 12.
0: Go ahead, sir.
5: Yes, sir. Go ahead and clear me something meant to be an electric caller there.
0: That's clear. So we're going to have lane 4 and 3 set on. We have multiple callers on this code. One is on progress on Clinton Oaks for 4 to 5 black males fighting inside. There's no unit number.
4: 20 to be 31, go ahead.
2: Can you update it to, instead of room 140, can you update it to 124?
4: That's it.
5: That's it, bugger.

0: 924 is all right. You can send that call too.
1: That's clear. Have to a meet firefighter. It's going to be at 12975 Sayers Lane, 44th Century. Thinking on you and Jacob. Matthew Kimball, you can take us off this. We'll check out. That's me. Can you get a sergeant on there?
2: I'm going to give you one front, go ahead.
0: Hey, one Frank, am I clear to send 20 district units to a code 1 assault in progress in 19 district? They're going to be checking by.
2: 20 U1 Frank, yes sir, you're clear to do that. Thank you.
0: Clear.
3: 185, you can clear me or I'll check on that code 1 to 19.
0: That's clear.
4: 19G5, two number record.
0: Clear number records, West End Houston Parkway at this and that number records.
5: 11 Henry 401 to 33. We're going to move the accident to the parking lot at Walmart.

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1: 41, that's clear. 1941.
2: Alright. 14 down 14, everything? Traffic.
1: Okay.
2: Not the 7600 block of Scott. I got Frank Robert, 1719. I got a white Cadillac and occupied by one.
3: We're going to be at the 2600 block of Kipling. Have a black Mercedes, license plate, Mary Victor Henry, 3700, occupied at least one time.
4: Thank you.
1: Reference to the car you're on now, or is it a traffic stop? Henry 44, checking safety on traffic.
3: It's a traffic stop.
4: I have Nazi to take primary to code 2-4. You can stay on that. Which location again?
5: It's going to be 13167 Market Street.
4: That's big.
5: Can I get a reference to this location?
4: That's you. Can I get...
0: Is that it?
4: Clear, go ahead.
0: Is there a Spanish unit that can come check by with me?
4: That's 19G12 evening. That was 19G12 evening.
0: Okay.
4: Spanish speaking unit, check by code 3 with 19G12 evenings, 4131 Bugle.
1: Somebody 10, security has a suspect detained.
3: Love
1: you, Ms. Hare, respond.
3: Hold for 23.
1: I'm just checking safety.
3: I'm scared, ma'am. Thank you.

0: Hey, Noble, if that's that mechanic, go ahead and tell him we've already called for the heavy duty wrecker and he can go ahead and head on out.
1: That's clear.

0: 19G40, show me a rise. Is there a gate code? My MDT is not working.
1: There's no gate code.
2: Mr. Mavoy, you can clear as a rush, and you can send that code to you, sir.
1: That's clear. Air's going to be closed.
3: Sir, I'm right to the robberies that occurred at Tidwell and Dawson at the Mustang Inn. Caller reports that he was assaulted and robbed. Since there's going to be a black female, 35 to 40, tall, heavy build, I just wanted red shirt, black shorts. So she punched the caller in the face, took his money, told him everything they had. Since there's going to be a black female, 30s, tall, medium build, with dreads, light blue shirt, and faded gray pants. Caller said the suspect went into a room at the location, didn't give a room number. Caller says the male has a gun in his waistband. Can I get some brother in a monitor?
2: 8-0-3-4, I'll monitor that. 78-4-12, show me a ride.
1: Clear.
0: Clear.
4: I need one more record to my location.
3: Can I get one more record to 13167 Market Street? Can I get one more record to 13167 Market Street?
5: Arguing and open eye disturbance advises of a male in the background assaulting another person.
2: 9-10 boy, can you send a toll and go I-10 eastbound before the 610 overpass? There's a duty truck in the BMW trying to fix a tire. They're sticking out onto the road. They're going to get hit.
3: That's what you're going to say. I-10 inbound. What is it, right?
2: Here, I'm going to get you down.
3: Yeah, I-10 outbound. They're right before the 610. Can I get double worker I-10 outbound right before the 610 next round? Can I get double worker I-10 outbound right before the 610 next round?
4: Boy, no more records. No more records.
3: No more workers on market. No more workers on market.
0: 6-0-7, what are the details?
6: It's going to be a black male, 30 to 40, 6 foot, with a black NES Mario shirt, unknown bottoms, said left seen running towards the metro station near the Dynamo Stadium. Caller advised they're both homeless.
2: That's good, sir. Thank you. Can you see the metro can help us with that in case you get on the train?
6: That's clear. Hey, guys, do me a favor. If y'all can clear yourselves, update yourselves, send me messages over the air, or correction, over the MDT. Keep the air clear as much as possible. I'll do what I can to help you out. Y'all are asking a lot of me. Just give me a second. I will call Metro.
0: The MDTs are down, by the way.
6: Okay, first I've heard of it, I'll let Watch Command know.

0: Since everything seems to be under control, I'm going to show you that this code 2 person down. It's a little closer to the call you're in route 2 currently. It's going to be at 11838 Acadian Drive for an intoxicated female.
1: Evening. I got another 3-vehicle accident over here. You get we're going to need some more records. Obviously, another unit if you can. That's what I asked for.
2: Code 2 Crash Major 1730 is Bissonnette, South Gassner.
0: That's clear. You're going to need UTIP back out there.
3: Good, I hear, thank you.
2: That's clear.
4: Identity 25.
0: 25. Identity 25 trial is clear. Code 2 Major, west of Houston Park, but south of Bissonnette for a 4 motor vehicle accident. When you get out there, can you advise if HFC is still needed?

0: Oh, go ahead.
1: Hey, are y'all still media out there on the sea line?
0: No, sir.
1: 02-12. Hey, if you can, check by with 12 and 10 on the violent shift, shoplifter. Thank you.
0: Yes, sir. We'll go by.
2: Dollar General.
3: Okay, that's the one I have you on. Okay, clear. That's clear again. Business South Gesser, white Nissan Sentra versus male on a bike. Patient's bleeding. HFD is in out. Here to go by code 2.
1: Sends me with Roger Pine.
3: That's clear.

0: 19G, 52 evenings. Let me get two more records.
1: Clear, need records. West End Region Parkway South at Bissonnette, need records.
2: Surround. I was thinking about vehicles that chain up tires, sticking out to the middle of the road, sticking out to the road.
3: Code 2 theft in progress, 3B10, 6B12, Antoine, code 2 burglar of a business, Mr. Kurd.
1: Number records, West End Houston Park, South at Bissonnette. Number records.
2: First good for now.
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4: E03.
3: That's clear. We're now in 30 for checking on your traffic. 6B36 evening from the station. Can I have you start heading to this burglary of a business just occurred?
2: Probably what the fuck you're going.

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5: This is
4: G19 Charles and Redfield Code 2 Major, 59 outbound at Bellway 8 inbound, southbound at the split for a gray Toyota versus a black Jeep.
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3: 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Says ex-boyfriend, black male, 36 years of age, had physically assaulted her, and she wants to press charges.
9: 14805, we don't have a unit we can go get to go to code 2 on Vassar.
3: I'm trying to find somebody before and now.
9: We may need to make one to go to follow the ambulance to the hospital.
3: Like, trying to find one, and then I'm gonna need another one yet to do the follow up.
9: House hall.
11: 4524, I'll check one.
3: Can y'all break off?
11: We're near the base and over the hospital.
3: I'm sorry, what was that?
4: 6B22. Hey, these people rent the property here from the owner. You can disregard anyone else.
3: That's clear. How do you want to clear?

0: 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Go ahead and slow it down, code 3.
1: Fortune Dental 5. 59 outbound on Belfer and 19 G50s.
2: NG 19, not sure if that's a dupe to ours.
0: Southern Herald. There are each of these slip states that their general was electrocuted at their location. Centerpoint has been advised as well. I'm going to need you to go to the scene, original scene at the lock mark.
1: Back to that 32. We can go to the original scene. Just be advised, McCarroll and Airport train tracks crossing is down. We just sent you a message. NDT is acting now. So we're going to take over to Genoa all the way down to McCarroll.
0: That's clear. They've already been advised. How do you want to clear?
1: Current information.
0: That's clear. The Command Center has been advised. Washington as well, and they're probably going to request a call from you, Command Center. So, Van 53, your MDT is going off for emergency key. Are you okay?
2: Seven three, we're good. That was my accident.
0: That's

0: They're probably going to want a original theme for that Virgin World, the original theme.
1: 74 Frampton, you can put us on that switch first on the weapon call, but we're going to control units still in your primary. We're near raw.
0: That's clear. I'm checking my order right now to send somebody that way. 8210 Bowman, Spanish speaker said at the entrance there's two kids, 16 to 17 year old Hispanic males, about 5 foot, black shirts and brown shorts and black hoodie. Says that they are taking pictures with them. Clear an accident?
2: Yeah, that's clear for an accident. Thank you.
0: No problem. That's the one with the black hoodie.

0: 18 Frank, 2-1 Evening. Sir, B57 Evening, are you going to still be needed on that call, or can you take primary on 34710 call?
1: And quickly at West this morning.
2: Okay, who's home in route?
0: Professor.
1: That's great, thank you.
3: Hey, 16 Evenings, I'll check by, I'll clear myself.
4: That's clear, appreciate it. Yeah, it's an assault injury. 3218 Oakdale, cover face was assaulted by her husband, black male, 46, blue and white shirt, blue jeans. Suspect still at that location.

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1: CO3, so code 2 Major SSRA, 15 outbound at Belfort, and 19 G50s. All my 19 district units are tied up on the code 2s, or they're at JPC.
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3: Will you sit at the bus stop?
0: Well, the original note said by the bus stop. Now they're saying at the bus stop. So just get there and let me know what they have, where he's at, and I'll, if it's at the bus stop, I'll get my truck there.
3: That's where you're talking about.

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1: Okay, your number records, 59 outbound at Bellway, 8 inbound number records.
3: Family with weapon, 18 Frank 40s, 2424 South Foss Road, unit P125.
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0: Is the air clear?
1: The air's clear, go ahead.
0: Yes, ma'am. You've got a stalled vehicle, number one lane, southbound 45 at West Mount Houston, white pickup, and there's no one's out there with them yet. Couldn't tell if it was a crash or what.
1: Unit, call hangout.
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0: The red truck with the trailer. 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
1: 74710, that's there.
0: Hey, we got eyes on them. They're already going to be walking off from us. They're going to go and walk back towards Vauman.
1: That's where I'm going to hold the air for now.
0: St. Charles, go ahead.
3: Can you show us the lap on the MSRA?
0: That's clear.
4: Yeah, they're running westbound on Julia.
1: Westbound on Julia, I'll get lap 10-9.
4: Westbound Vauman.
1: Westbound on Vauman.
0: K-13, same traffic.
1: Clear. Stacy.
5: 38 by Lodge, thanks.

0: I'm still running northbound Bowman.
1: Yes, they're still northbound on Bowman.
2: Make sure you just advise us that the parents of the kid that got electrocuted is at the hospital. So if y'all don't mind grabbing their info and stuff, I'm talking to the captain here and gathering the rest of the info.
1: Responded.
3: I got a North Shore spot there. Correct, I need a Northeast spot there. 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
4: Big Hill 9 is clear to hold all private calls and next available.
5: He's up, Barry. I'll have to go westbound.
1: Yes, sir. Westbound, Barry.
5: Oh, Barry. White tractor trailer. GB on them.
6: Sydney 48, 39,
7: you guys receive. That's clear, ma'am. Can you place me back on my last call?
1: That's clear, ma'am.
6: Thank you, my lady.
1: That unit was unreadable.
5: 5-5-8-4, I'll start with you. We're getting the blackmail, the black hoodie. Black shorts to tan, you just put that back.
1: Okay, that's clear. One male outstanding, then the Hispanic male.
5: I need an update, Dan.
6: Dayton Frank, 45 evening.
5: Pulling to the main apartment, cause they're calling out. My partner's not responding.
8: Hey, looks like the last update, he was on South Central's here and advised he had a Hispanic male in custody.
9: See button.
1: Denver, I will check on that.
5: 410, yeah, sorry, Reno, best to check out one Hispanic male in custody in the inside the apartment complex.
1: Okay, that's clear. Both suspects are detained. Everyone else slow down, close 3. They're en route to Bowman, Julia. Everyone slow down.
10: It's her son, black male, 22 years of age. Is threatening caller, refusing to leave the property. Says that suspect has a knife and caller has a bat. Have a unit concluded check by 18-45 and a sergeant to monitor.
5: He also had a gun tucked in his waist. So we recovered the gun.
8: It's clear, my guy had a bad time, but he tossed it. I'm trying to go back and find it.
3: Take it to a ride. Clear, 6-6.
5: And I don't believe there's going to be a medical need out here for the call.
1: Okay, that's clear. Again, 2 detained, everyone en route to 8210 Bowman and the area. Slow down, code 3. Airs open, 2010. Sergeant, acknowledge this actress.
3: 3-4, put me on and I'm on my way.
1: Received.
11: Fox, will be clear. Back off that.
1: Fox, received. Thank you. K-13, if you're on the air, you can disregard.
7: Clear me on this call. Show me the rest of that code to the beat.
3: 3-4, can that canine unit maybe help us search for that bag? Yeah. They had another gun in it. This person on Homestead.
7: Thanks, Fox.
6: Okay, that's great.
1: Yes, sir, I'll put you back on it.
3: Much appreciated.
1: That's 6-3-4-4, that's clear. It's going to be 45 southbound, westbound east, and possible stalled or accident vehicle.
12: Hey, Larson, what's the, key code? Is a passcode or anything?
5: 300 Barry is the, location where he lost the backpack. He turned west on Barry, he had it, and then he lost it, so I'm over here on 300 Barry looking for
9: hi.
12: Okay. Larson, are you good then?
3: 7C49 boy check and seat on that welfare check on Brewster.
9: I'm good.
3: That's fine.
6: 2-5, please.
5: Ain't nothing around. Don't go trampling around the area. Let them search for that backpack.
0: passenger side light is out, intentionally trying to hit people on the road.
11: 3 Antoinette Street, 4103 Antoinette Street for 13D and 12 evenings.
13: 14D or 6, what do you have?
14: I'm coming from Midwest.
15: 74 San Antonio, can we get a unit with the back seat to the where original call location? Dog is detained with no back seat.
14: I got a dog call that's not vicious, no answer from bark or animal control. I was advised to have a sergeant come out to the scene.
13: Clear.

for the Unisat on the actors, let's go ahead and switch it over. North TAC 1, keep the main air clear. All units on the actors, move to North TAC 1.

0: 784 units.
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1: One in Chatham 60s, one in Chatham 20s.
0: Okay, that's clear. Two at 62 and 24, what's the status for your call?
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1: Thanks,
2: Jake.
4: AT for Stormboy. Here on to a disturbance at 7430 Big Wood Street. 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Call us. Say she got jumped by a broken location and 8 members of his family. Call Grammy Young and Art on the phone. Call us to be outside and need your address along the street. No suspect information at this time.
0: Sir, there were one officer units. Have one checked by with the other one and the other code 2 can hold. I'm going to do a call back for the one in 60s in the meantime.
1: That's excellent.

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1: on Broadway, number 1137. Hombre, 3653, the one in 60s. Maybe you can send them to the other one. No answer on callback. I'm looking at the slip happened a while ago. It's a third party.
2: Greenville mustache, black shirt, arm with a 9mm.
3: That's Kurt. Just send me to the other one.

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0: That's clear, ma'am. Thank you.
1: On the road.
2: That's good. Who you taking a moment? That's good, 7 Charles.
1: I believe that's 4-7 Charles, 37 Boy, off of Tidwell.
2: That's clear. 7 Charles 20, have you checked him out with 7 Charles, 37 Boy? That's clear.
1: I think my AOT is down. I'm checking by with 2-7.
2: That's clear.

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2: 43, you can send it.
0: 5, Frank 57. That's good. I'm going to conduct a callback. We don't have any information. 5106 FM 1960 where the phone is pinging. A female screaming on the line saying her husband's dying. HFD's interrupted location.

0: 17. Usual with the suspect, send 1003.
1: Oh, yeah.
0: Making contact. Right. We're at contact. We're making contact right now with 37. Can you let me know here? What's up?
2: 74-4, y'all check Bravo.
3: 74, Sam 11. Here, like 1 minute from y'all.
4: Crying on the line saying that the husband was shot. They're not able to confirm location, but it does look like her phone is continuing moving. I'll try to get a direction of travel.
0: Thank you.
1: Yeah, there was gas station right here.
2: 11H41,
0: evening,
2: do you have one
0: of the same? 2023, one of the same. You're
3: on shorts. You got issue with the compliance. Hey, we're pulling in by our shop. Where are y'all located at?
0: His apartment is going to be on the far south end. The gates, they're not open. So we're walking there right now.
4: By the room 110 or 104, an incident that occurred about 10 minutes ago. She advised she heard a child being assaulted in the room when they knocked on the door to see if everything was okay. The mother and the husband lunged at the caller, so she left location. Looks like 12-year-old black male child, black female, 30s to 40s, heavy set, and a black male, mid-20s, tan shirt, black pants. I need a unit to check by.
5: 48. Probably colors are parties are Argus location. 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

0: 19 George, 32 George, Mental Code 3 CIP Disturbance, 12958, Greenway Chase Court, at the townhouse. Callers reporting neighbor Bridget, black female, 65 years of age, brown shirt, gray shorts, possibly going through a mental episode, walking in circles.
1: 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It looks like locations, the Airport Palace Inn, possibly 4850 FM 1960.

0: 78, George 12, evening's taking on traffic.
1: I'm good.
2: In a blue Chevy, he came to her job on her lunch break and shot himself in the back seat.
1: That's clear, thank you.
0: Go ahead. Yeah. Fort Bend County was advised of the initial address. They're going to send somebody out there.
3: Yeah, certainly will tell there, Carlson, I think.
2: Yeah, address should be 4850 East SM 1960 Road. Should be between East Ritzy and Farrell on SM 1960.
1: More southbound of the complex. I mean, building one. That's where the apartment's going to be located at.
4: 4-4 is an exposure. 1000 Elgin. It's coming for black male, late 40s, men build, gray polo, blue jeans. Check by 4-4.

0: Seven Charlie 37 boy.
1: 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No record.
2: Man, my MDT is down. Can you show me a route to Ashwin, please?
3: No clear.

0: Charlie Charles 20, you should Wolfie on the back of our shop.
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0: Is that you out here? Could you maybe bring your shots over here so we can put it in the back?
2: 20, 28.

0: DOND Bill. He's speaking with Mr. Albert Lassie at 59.
1: Typical telephone 6405, Creek Bend.
0: You only speaking the workers driver, last seen at 59 inbound in Collinsworth. That'll be a Dodge Charger, Texas plate, William Sam Lincoln, 3132. Colorado, Keith Brett Jacob, riding on the side of him, swaying from lane to lane. Vehicle southbound. Passenger number.
2: 357, you still want to remain contact? She's trying to cast.
3: You can put in my box, I just cleared myself.
2: Two, you can show me arriving on that disturbance.

0: 1-74-9, the caller says a 7 to 8 year old male patient was assaulted by the mother's boyfriend. And apparently this is the mother's boyfriend's residence. She wants you to come to the bank side part of the complex, and the gate code is 6400. Can I have you use your check out 1-74-9?
1: 1-74-8, ma'am. Give me just a minute and memo this slip, and I'll check by with 4-9 on that call.
0: Clearly.

0: laying on the shop floor of their shop while something falls over. Can you show me check valve 45, please?
1: Yeah, sir. Jack, can you use your MDT to clear yourself and send me a message?

0: Continue disturbance of the weapon, 4 Frank 10, 1435 Shadowbend Drive. Continue shooting just occurred, 4 Frank 10, 2135 Shadowdale Drive, unit 151. Continue death in progress, 18 Frank 40.
1: 17, clear me information, send me either.
2: Hi, Frank 06. Remind you, Jeep still doesn't work. Are those two calls related?
0: That's a negative. One's on Shadowdale, the other's on Shadowbend. The disturbance of the weapon on Shadowbend, caller's the one who's armed with the guns, reporting a disturbance with ex-girlfriend. Hispanic female, white male, who are outside his home in a black Silverado. For Frank 17, if you can head to the shooting that's dropping, 2135 Shadowdale Drive. That one's going to be POI Hispanic male, black top, black bottoms, that shot at Carly's husband and her baby. Says that he's been bothering her husband for a while.
2: Yeah, 26 right here for the call, holding 1324715.
1: 4 Frank 32, can you show us second level 17 on that shooting?
0: That's clear.
2: Franco 6, I'll be on as well.
0: That's clear.
1: We're Frank 21, you can send the other code 2 if you need to.
0: That's clear. 4 Frank 21, 4 Frank 31, that's a disturbance of weapon, 1435 Shadowbend Drive. Disturbance of ex-girlfriend, female, 24 years of age, black shirt, black pants, and white male, 48 years of age, green shirt, outside of Coley's home in a black Silverado, Victor David, 0440.
1: That's clear. How'd you want to clear?
3: Am I robust clear?
4: Go ahead.
0: Heavy Rupper Code 2, Vicious Animal, dropped on the beat, 7023, Drowsy Pine Drive, male patient bit by a dog, HFD's en route.
1: Are you at the apartment?
2: Walking over here now.
0: I'm clearing Hippo, 6336. Good to death in progress, 18 Frank 40s, 8605 West Terminal at the target.
5: G12 evening, is en route to a code 3 suspicious person, 11231 Ryerwood Drive. Caller states that a female is going to kill her. The location was obtained by Rapid SOS. Caller states there's mental issues. Unknown if it's going to be the caller or the person involved that has mental issues. Bye.
2: Sorry, 4x4.
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3: 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He's going to be at BOA at 10006 Valley Sun Drive.

0: 11H33, can you show me your route to JPC 11 mail?
1: 2036.
2: So, is there any E for distance?
1: That's good, 51E for distance.

0: What was the address on Shadowdale?
1: It's going to be 2135. It's going to be Unit 151.
2: 19U12, evening from Code 3, suspicious person.
0: Franklin 6, can you show me a rather officer?
3: Clear.
1: Advise on the call, sir. This says they don't know where the suspect went. We're about to arrive out there with you, sir.

0: 23, you can send an event code to an RV.
1: They're saying about 21. Since two males are arguing, one has a crowbar, possibly going to be a couple arguing at that location. Black male 35, black shirt, black pants. Reporting is not involved at this time. One is going to be 180 pounds, black male 35. The black shirt, black pants also.
2: Yeah, throughout the shooting, it will be the Palace Inn.
3: Oh, thanks. That's better. Thank you.
1: Mary 23, check and safety if you're on this air.
3: I'm good now. Thank you.
1: Thank you. You can ignore the request by MDT. That's clear. Page closed.
4: No, 7 Fox. Can you show us how the service is scanning? 8-0 Fox. 7 Fox. Can you show us how the service back at Hobby on standby?
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5: Fessler. 21, you can slow him down. I got one male detained.
0: 2039 units, 1435, shadow bin drive and slow down.
4: Here.
6: Dispatch, you looking for a supervisor?
4: 7780, are you guys up on that? Yeah, I'm up now. We got you. Okay, that's clear. Yeah, we'll come down to parallel on 2-2.
6: You got backup?
7: Yeah, PSC's out here. We're requesting a sergeant.
6: Well, you're clear to check unless you have special circumstances that make you believe that the suspect's in there and you need a supervisor.
0: Okay, that's clear.
4: Can we downgrade the missing juvenile? Yeah.
0: Can I get a Northwest Sergeant on there to possibly downgrade a code to missing juvenile?
3: 4-3-3-3.
0: Caller's reporting her son ran away again, white male 16 years of age. Code a downgrade, no special conditions.
3: 4-3-3-3.
6: Alright, for whatever reason my computer's logged off, I'm clear from the animal show me and route over there.
2: Yeah, it's clear, 8501 Broadway. Human standby, I'm switching.
0: 18-11 evening.
7: Go for 11.
0: Is he about theft in progress in 40s, 86 of 5 West Timber at the target?
7: That's clear.
1: Is there anybody else in route to West Alabama? You can go down to 3.

0: Defeater suspect's probably gonna.
1: K9 Charles, time check, one female, on the back.
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3: 11H50, wings to an 11 district supervisor. Hey Sarge, arson investigators are out here. We're just waiting for them to wrap up their investigation. Are we clear to go extended scene?
4: That's clear.
5: Sorry, 43.

0: 4, Franco 3, my MDT's in, can you show me a right with 21?
1: That's clear.
2: Can you get a sergeant on the air down, Vertigo 2?
3: Oh, you're very good.
2: Well, 3, Vertigo 2 missing juvenile, 7502 Corporate Drive, Unit 299, for a 60-year-old that hasn't come home from school. Caller's reporting daughter's upset about the caller taking her phone from her.
3: That's fine, you can make cover.

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1: 2048.
0: Four Fighter Dreams. Dispatch, can you run a plate for me?
2: Go ahead.
0: Robert Paul Young, 0910. I need to know if the address comes back to my scene.
2: For a white Chevy 2007, it comes back to 16030 Portsmanshire Lane.
0: Okay, thank you.

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3: Go to person down 1710 on Hornwood and come to a soldier's occur with injury 16 30s, Sunrose.
4: So she just got off the phone with the suspect. Suspect called her, she answered. The suspect saying that he's seen us here at the location and that he's about to come back around, quote unquote back around.
2: Which direction did he say?
5: Review, my detention is down. Let me just clear this call and call something to me.
4: Yeah, supposedly he's coming back around here. So I guess maybe he's going to pull up.
3: 5500 Hornwood.

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1: Anyone on Northwest? Need a Fox? If not, Fox, we're under control.
2: Perfect. 3-5, you're out to Trouble Wing Westheimer, something called Nando's. People refusing to leave. Caller said suspects are too problematic and don't listen. He wants them removed from the property. Make comments. If PD doesn't do something or doesn't show up, someone will end up in a body bag. Did anybody go by with 2084?
1: One of them, 3-2, I've been tricked by. I'm close.
2: That's fair.
3: All right, I have you for 3-2.
4: Go ahead, sir.
3: Can you reach out to Harris County about now? Katie threw an inbound to the 99 North ramp. On the ramp, there is a white Chevy Malibu that has broken down in blue lane traffic, and they don't get in without 30 making it.
4: That's
2: clear. Maybe a male sleeping in the middle of the street, possibly intoxicated.
5: Code 3, suspicious person, 10777 Beechnut Street at the McDonald's. Caller is reporting a customer, told her a teenager has a gun. Looking for a black male 20s, pink robe, white shirt, blue jeans. The caller did not directly see the gun. Nova Sergeant to make her monitor.
6: What did you say without my son?
5: That's good. And then can I get a sergeant for calls past Q, 3s, 4s, and 5s?
7: Well, you want to have to make a
5: call. That's good.
2: Okay.

0: 16335 evenings, the code 2, assault with injury. 13611 Sunrose from mail caller. He and his friend were assaulted. No other information, voicemail and call that. You need to go away. Love you. This are there too.
1: Keep boy, sure, take my.
0: Mary unit available for public service.
2: Mary 34.
0: Clear. I do have this code 2 crash major holding, 1640 South Post Oak, Jenner Ridge.
3: 1640, do you confirm this?
4: 88, I'm all good.
5: For sure.
0: Jenner Ridge for a grayish and black pickup truck near the Walgreens parking lot and a black sedan. Third party information.
3: Three. 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
0: You need to go by code 2 and 164, hey boy.
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0: Need your for this code 2 and 30s. Gonna be a missing juvenile at 2910 Eagle Creek Drive. Call report's gonna be a her daughter Ava Swanson, a white female, 15 years of age, slim build, wearing with brown long hair, last with a black hoodie and gray set pants. Left on foot around an hour ago, hasn't returned home. Check another game, check by.
4: Thanks, Lance.
1: 18 Frank, 55 evenings. It's dropping as a good two suspicious person at the Wapit, 9411 Westheimer Road. Caller's reporting ex-boyfriend. It's not supposed to be near caller. It's parked outside the location. Says suspect has held caller with a gun in the past. Dark 2019 Ford Taurus. Vehicle missing a side panel on the right passenger door. Caller says staring at me at the Domino's Pizza nearby.
0: ACL 7. That's good. 19-10, you're super.
5: We have no citizen contact. Waiting on the ME to arrive. Here to turn off the cameras. We'll activate it. We have citizen contact.
4: ACL 7, you're clear.
1: That's course 9411 Westheimer. Vehicle is a dark silver 2019 Ford Taurus unknown plate. Caller says he believes that he saw a gun in the suspect's vehicle. Unknown if there if the suspect actually has one or not. The unit to start by 13-55 on that suspicious version of the weapon.
6: He's very positive. He's clearing GR. Show and chicken buck.
1: Okay, that's clear. Is it county that handles the roadway?
7: It should be county or precinct 4 by that county. How's that area?
1: Okay, appreciate it. I'll go ahead and join your friend. Repeat.

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0: Pedro Fosco, Evan, how did you say he was parked on the Domino's here on West Mountain?
1: The vehicle was parked at the apartment complex. The caller went to the Domino's.

0: 24 Sealer, you can be Sierra 61. I found the kid on the way to the call.
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3: I was asking, do you have me on traffic?
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3: That's clear, just that's it, thanks.
2: That's clear. First check urgent 15 tens on China.
1: Yes, sir. 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
0: 7 Charles, 37 Boy, can I get a female for a female search?
1: That's good. Can I get a female to check my 7 Charles, 37 Boy at Mustang at 201 Dawson for a search?
4: HL 13 Boy, you can clear me information. You can send those. I can call him.
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0: 324, show your route to this coast. It's at 4702 Irvington Boulevard at CVS. A black male with a backpack, dreads, blue sweats, gray shoes, dark colored shirt. In progress. A theft. That's clear. Two district super to downgrade this coach is theft. In progress.
1: Two other one on your clear to downgrade.
0: That's clear.
2: Hey, Joe Fox. Now, you can say we're at a complex because you got this park, right?
3: AC 51 Boy, where's the supervisor for extended scene?
4: Check out the supervisor for AC 51 Boy for extended scene.
3: Hey, Charles, we're on the DOA now. We're just waiting on the ME to contact us back and possibly come out. We're not having any citizen contact, but we'll be able to deactivate.
2: Car points. Back in the parking lot of that car point.
0: That's
3: clear. That's clear, Sarge. Thank you.
4: 825. 2825. Maybe he's going to blow you. Send somebody for the searches. That's clear, dude. You can be arresting an artist because of it.
5: That's here, 25, thank you. Everyone to this go to terminal for the weapon at SU-30. He's going to be at 6-10 runway south of Chicken Plus. Files reporting various black citizens arguing and yelling at the Chicken Plus. Calls saw a black man with a gun. Request PD for situation escalates. People are arguing at the location. AC-61 and AC-66, you're declaring takeaway.
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7: Whoever caused the accident, the guy is in the truck.
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0: three requests of evenings. Can I get a supervisor for public service? 6B open. Yes. Not on your ready copy. Go ahead. It's going to be 281-865-5375. 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
1: That's
0: good. 936 Burns in traffic.
1: Officer.
0: Here, sir. 6B44 knots.
2: 344 knots, what?
0: That's just 2 loading and fueling.
2: Good evening. That's clear. Good evening. Numbers for Cookie Holden Pass, Q&H District.
3: Hey, Charles, well, you can arrive me. My MVP is down.
2: Okay. So, I've welfare check. 508 West Timer at the Circle K. Caller says, listening, she wants to kill herself. Hispanic female, black and red shirt. Says she's on medication and doesn't have it.
4: Hey, you can change my location to 16200 South Postville. I'm here with the SSRA driver who tried to flip the scene.
2: Yes, please.
1: Sorry, sir. You show me your ride. MVP slow.
2: Okay.
0: Going to be 4-3 on the record.
2: No more records. 5100 East of 1960 Road. No more records.
5: Fourteen DS six. That's clear. There's new shooting over here. Was a discharge of firearms.
2: Okay.
5: Pull them off.
2: Does he need to lock any break off?
0: Someone's got a suspect in the back. Six one, can you repeat? Give it clear for the set too.
5: 534. Apparently our MDT is frozen up. Can you arrive us 2 minutes after dispatch, please?
1: Send message.
0: To the state, just occurred, no weapon, CIT, 14616 Memorial Drive at the Walgreens. For a male patient having an overdose, there's tightness of chest, use crystal meth and 4 handlebars. Looking for a white male, 40s, black shirt, blue jeans, standing encounter, needing units at check 5.
2: Crash major SSRA at 212 Plaza Verde,
6: 22. Yeah, Fox, the two units here at the complex on the west side. Hey, did you guys see that vehicle? We've been looking. I haven't seen that, but that's the description.
1: I've been trying to write and locate it.
7: Complaint is stated as a Silver 4 Fusion Hybrid.
2: Can I get a Southwest Sergeant on the air for this code 2 welfare check that they're holding? Traffic stop, can you take the code 2 in
8: 22B30?
2: His 13-year-old son called saying that the stepfather was taking the door off the hinges, threw his phone, hit him. So the father wants a welfare check on his child at his stepfather and ex-wife's house.
0: That's good. You can go ahead and send the next one over.
2: That's clear. Go ahead.
9: Good evening to you, ma'am. 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

0: Point 2, gate 25 evening. Can you clear us warning and send us that PO 2 and 30 LMDTs have the issue?
1: Central's 20, can you show them in the back or the adjacent? Yeah, we haven't seen it. If you guys are good out here on Westtown, we're going to get back to service. 20G39C.
2: Go ahead.
1: Can you show us right on the call slip 3415?
2: Clear, it's 14616 Memorial Drive. It's going to be the Walgreens. And 20G39 Charles, you're arriving on a code 3 direct to light, 14631 Richmond Avenue, unit 146. I have a boyfriend making threats. Caller advised that suspect was at the location on Sunday with a gun. Looking for a Asian male, 33 years of age, black long hair.

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1: 21, 18.
2: 19, 17, how are you? So I'm going.
3: Here.
0: NH 44 nights, SO times 1, volume of shock 15. Is the air clear? 268 nights, SO 1 times, loading, good evening.
1: A 16-year-old missing since 3:40 this afternoon with no special circumstances.
3: 6003 nights, you're clear to downgrade.
1: Yes, sir. Thank you.
4: Okay, 649, SO 2 times. Good evening, Willie.
0: Oh. And Charles?
5: Oh, that's another 9 minutes, folks.
0: Good evening, and SO 2 times, application loading after Charles.
4: 1940, Frank, can you SO times 2 hold that station for FTL paperwork? Good evening.
6: Tennessee 16 Boyd, can you show me a route to this call? My MDT is active, honey.
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0: Well, second on Southwest.
1: Hey, Fox, we're clear.
0: Yes, sir.

0: the nutrition to you guys as opposed to learning at station. Good evening.
1: Sir, good evening.
0: Yes, what time is two? Loria at the station. Good evening.
1: Good evening.

0: Is there a car?
1: Go through, go ahead.
0: 9C12, Frank. SO times 1, having indications.
1: I'm here.

0: That's clear.
1: You sure you can get that code to my box?
0: Hurry up. Show me a Raptor with 6-1.
1: 40, ma'am.
0: That's fair.
1: They have a suspect that was walking around with a broom breaking windows of vehicles down the street. No, no shirt, wearing any shorts. Possibly CIT walking towards Cullen, hitting and breaking windows. Last update, he was laying down on the street. People are outside, ongoing disturbance, there's blood all over.
2: 4615, Thompson to 7-Eleven, gun before a black male 25, white and orange shirt, black bottoms, for those start fishing police.

0: Hey, Charles, excuse me. It ain't Charles, 25 boy. Check your safe net service or weapon on North Way, is that?
1: What does that
0: mean? Yes, please.
2: 8751 Broadway.
1: 1957. Hi, your supervisor for public service. Two out of mode, two. Give me a call.
2: Give me that code, too. 1935, that's clear. They found a 4 or 5-year-old child sitting outside. They've been alone for about 30 minutes, no adult supervision. Black male, 4-year-old, wearing a basketball.
3: Nine two two zero Clearwood Drive, unit 2130. Cause reporting ex-friend receiving leads, not following him around. Hispanic female, 24 years of age, black hair, red shirt, PJ pants.
1: C-11. Hey, sir, can you give me the case number over the air, please?
0: 11. The case number is going to be 064-389-526 Epson Frank, RP. 064-389-526 Epson Frank.
4: I'm just loading.
0: Francesca.
5: Just occurred in dropping 14138 Hempstead at the O'Reilly.
1: Absolutely. I'll be on my way.
3: Reporting 16-year-old daughter hasn't come home from school. Looking for a Heidi Hernandez, Hispanic female, 16 years of age, black sweater, gray pants. Unit to check by.
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1: Geronimo, two evenings to dispatch.
2: Go ahead.
1: Yes, we got off the phone with one Adam 57. He's requesting a night shift unit to relieve him. It's going to be a good DWE. He just got there at 9:15. Can you get somebody? So Adam 157. Once we're done loading up, you can have it.
2: That's clear.
1: Awesome. Appreciate it.
0: Matthew
1: 30. Go ahead, 30. Matthew 30, from SO Tunnel 1. Hold me out at the station with the dispatch.
0: That's it.

0: 169 Spam Log on. You have what is the address?
1: 1919 Briar Oaks Lane.
0: Is that okay?
2: Yes, sir, go ahead.
0: Reporting Frank, that's what kind of point. Can you call me out the patient for that? BDC-03 Frank, please. Thank you.
2: Yes, sir.
3: Can I say the 80 music for that call, too?
2: 39-17.
4: 10-48. Show me a ride and give me EMS out here for no conscious of risk.
5: From the wrong company, someone pressed the panic button from the vehicle. So I've checked out with 88.
3: 44, give me 1 second, I'll check out. What do you mean, what's up?
2: Yes, sir.
4: Yep, it's still dispatch status.
6: There's now saying issue and running into traffic.
3: Okay, 17, one mile in the back, perhaps JBC.
4: That's clear.

she's on vacation and she doesn't have it with her. 583 West Timer, the Circle K Drive. 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

0: 5129. 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
1: Miss Mary 3-4, go ahead.
0: Can I go by on slip 3931, please?
2: Bobby 6 really inbound.
0: I wonder if the Jurassic or two times.
3: Let me make a note on my slip and you can send it.
2: That's your photo.
0: Hey, Z, what did you say again on the suspect?
4: Front.
0: 37 to Papa Coronado. Tell me, one black male around 6'3", white shirt, small bag, cover with a black mask and another black male, shorter stature. I'm sorry.
2: I'm scared of the same way, stand by.
3: That's clear, thank you.
0: That's clear.
5: Can I get a sergeant on the air downgrade to go to?
2: At 5201 Trimper Street at the residence. Call reports arguing with a neighbor. Something's going to be 18, Hispanic male, 40 to 50s, 5'6", 7'8", last wearing black shorts, no shirt.
5: Window, no injuries, no HFD, no suspect description.
3: Oh, so that's great, makes it 3.
2: He's trying to approach him down. It's going to be a 22675 E-Tex Freeway inbound. It's going to be a female caller. For the call taker, caller required to be picked up by an ambulance, open line, grab at his location, I'll answer on call back. Can I get you a check back?
1: Do I have any evening shift unit that would like to stay and work for night shift north belt for comp? If you can give the north belt front desk a call, please.
0: 4939, I just logged on. You said it.
6: That's good, thank you. 217, just show me you think she thinks she wants to run into traffic.
1: 2134.

0: 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Trespasser probably 1310.
1: Good job, Josh. You're awesome, everyone.
0: That's clear.
2: 1560 bypass in Deerbrook Park Boulevard. It's in the middle of the lane. Burgundy Honda HRV. If I can get a wrecker, West half of 1960 bypass, Deerbrook Park Boulevard. From a ways, thank you.
3: That's clear. We're about 17 minutes away.
2: That's clear.
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4: Female, 45'6". 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
0: Yes. Okay, let's go.

0: CC3327 in vehicle. I don't see anyone out here matching that description.
1: She's supposed to be inside the Circle K, inside the Valero.
2: Can I get a VCD sergeant on the air?
3: 3039, go ahead.
0: Thank you.
2: Dropping a PD major at 3 Greens Road. It's going to be a Harris County unit. Do we work their crashes or do they work their own?
3: They normally work their own unless it's going to be serious bodily injury, unless someone's going to die. But you can have the unit call a Satan if patrol gets there and we can try and figure it out.
2: Okay, that's clear. I'll have Northville head that way, and then if something serious, then we'll have him give you a call.
3: That's clear.
1: For a downgrade for this code 2 road major service.
4: Which district?
1: 17, Gessner.
4: I'm located at 9002 Stirlingshire Street. The Stirlingshire Apartments. It's going to be most of the description location of information. Can you maybe check one?
1: The caller no longer is following the other vehicle. They're still wanting to speak with PD, but clear to downgrade.
4: Okay, sir.
1: That's clear.
5: I have one male juvenile in the back seat of my shop.
1: 2138.
0: 13D35.
1: Go ahead,
0: 35. Hey, have any calls came in for missing child?
5: That's officer in support of LA. I think they got a pursuit. Let's get off the list, please.
1: Clear. No, I don't see anything for a missing child. I don't see any nearby calls active either.
0: Okay, sounds good. Thank you.
1: No problem.
6: Could be disturbance with weapon 2575 South 3 Ashford Road at the subway. Smith speaking advised that her coworker threatened her with scissors and assaulted her. Hispanic female, but too heavy build, blonde hair.
4: 24, you can say information.
6: Y'all Spanish speaking.
5: 22, 2 minutes later.
6: Clear, if I have a Spanish speaking unit. Henry, we'll take by with 25 for Spanish speaker. That was 6-1, Henry.
1: It is a crash involving a county unit. VCD is asking us to send patrol. And if it's serious, then they'll call out. It's at Greens Road, 3 Greens at the Exxon gas station. 12 to 11 Kirby for a male walking around with a 9mm. Gun is now in the male's pants after arguing. Hispanic male 20, pink shirt, gray shorts.
4: Your
1: number up. To go by and emergency to acknowledge.
4: 6-9-2-9 Charles. I'll go by with 3-9 Charles.
1: That's what I was advising. I saw your notation about you having to do a further investigation, but is it possible for you to clear for code 2 in Greens Point?
6: That's clear, man. You can clear me all right, too.
1: Okay, that's clear. It'll be at 3 Greens Road. 40 and 18 are checking by. It's involving a county unit, 41012.
4: Go for 11.
1: Are you all clear for code 2 and 40s?
4: Okay, we'll go down to 40s.
1: Was just advising that I have 39, 18, and 40 en route to meet the officer. It's an accident involving a county unit, 41012. BCD is refusing it right now, wants patrol to take care of it. Fox, go ahead.
5: Hey, we're trying to catch up to pursuit with Bel Air. We're going to be east on 610 coming up to 288 for Rift Cadillac. Just give you guys a heads up.
1: From patrol, and if it's serious, then they'll go out.
4: That could be 40, they go up 5 county units, so you can see all the house down.
1: 40, that's clear. Units are on the 3 green, so I'm slowing down for 3.
5: Now, they've only got one unit on them right now. They've got other respondent units trying to catch up. They're actually going south on 288. Just in case they end up in Target Village, we can make that a lot of some time.
7: And after arguing with the caller and several others at the location, he's a Hispanic male of 20, and let me do a callback and see if the altercation is perhaps still in effect. One moment.
5: Traffic, just traffic. The other side on 288, contact, please, thank you, 4.
4: 31, your name?
1: 22B31, go ahead.
4: Please, EG participants, and traffic.
1: 2142.
5: That is clear, sir. Yeah, in case they, August always, I hope they make it at the 4th district. But yeah, they're continuing south on 388 towards the building.

0: Hey, we can get on that. We're on the
1: Virginia 249, this is all just a great entry, 4086 Barbary, 4086 unit number, 1420. Assault that occurred, no clear information, hung up and answering callback, HOD from the arrest.
2: That's clear, it's
1: going to
2: be 064-389-926, J as in John, again 064-389-926, J as in John.
3: Main Street, it's going to be apartment 10. Call reports assault in progress. Neighbors are fighting. Most physically and verbally at the location. Right, she hears the argument followed by his. Right, the caller is going to be a black male, black female's location.
2: Okay, that's clear. 18 and 39, I'll clear you. 39, I'll put you on your last call.
0: 19, go ahead.
4: Can we have one record to 9494 Southwest Freeway, please? One record.
0: One record, 9494 Southwest Freeway, one record.
1: Suspicious person with weapon, 520 Settle on Laverne Street by the Bayou.

0: At 7:40, Frank, I think we got you from that call. You're on to the Snow Tune 7:30s. Tell me you saw a slick hurt with injury at 7626 Justin Drive. HFD's en route. Mail patient was halted. No specific information. Hey, another unit check, boy.
1: 2834.
2: 2834, I got your message. I'm sending you one of them.
1: Escalator, thank you.

0: 50 Brent.
1: Oh yeah, 50.
0: Yes, Alpha one time, waiting at the station, waiting on the south.
1: Yes.
2: Yes, sir. I'm arriving with 39 on that code soup. I need a sergeant's acknowledgement. My body one camera is still in the system recovery. Permission to continue.
3: Ethan Hill 39, just make a notation on your cost tip and the report if you do one, and grab you another mapping afterwards. Try to remove it. Burn.
4: Time check is 21:46.
1: 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Also, still needed to check by with 7C40 Frank on this ops that occurred at 7626 Jensen and 7C30.
5: I'll check advisor.
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6: Jedi, were you clear for that? 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
10: That's 288 Southbound, right here at the Beltway. Is that still in the city or is that Harris County already?
11: Roger, it's going to be county.
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10: 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I roll this vehicle. 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Right here at 288 South, serving road of Beltway.
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1: GBL, the speeding records driver, last seen in Mesa, Little York, northbound Mesa, I'm in a navy blue Nissan, four-door, unknown plate, speeding and service location.
14: 7C20,
1: can slow you down. Last year, 7C10, alien incident route to 5214 Crane Street to slow down, code 3. Alien incident route to 5214 Crane Street to slow down, code 3.
6: Minutes of shooting just occurred for 230, 55, left to normality.
12: Hey, Jarvis.
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0: 1607, be you clear, though.
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4: 14-9-10-9, can you answer that shooting just occurred for the fellow to 1D14D30?
10: That's clear.
4: The reported call stated that a bullet came through her wall. No EMS has no further info. Unit of tripping.
10: Please, if you can send it to us, ma'am, I will compute the time of tripping.
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4: 6502 Melody.
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1: 039.
0: 2440.
2: That's clear again. That's going to be 59 inbound at West Park. Second or third lane from the right says it's the exit before this location. Vehicle is diagonal along the freeway. You need to go by traffic control.
3: Can I get a clear next sergeant to total priorities 345?
4: 24C, 61 evenings.
5: Be clear, hold.
3: That's 13Q, Southeast Sergeant's in traffic.
1: What's the name from you guys? We need two main units to follow down to the hospital.
2: That's clear.
4: Okay, this is code 2 and 50. There's going to be a traffic hazard on East Street outbound in Kingwood. There's going to be a stalled vehicle outbound on a feeder. It's going to be a red 2026 Chevy Equinox.
2: Have a good night.
6: We're 59 outbound at West Park. Need records 59 outbound at Wolf Park.
1: We're actually going to be just north of Fountain View.
4: 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East Texas for on at Kingwood. 24C55.
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0: 42 9 42 9 42 9 42 9 42 9 42 9 42 9 42 9 42 9 42 9 42 9 42 9 42 9 42 9 42 9 42 9 42 9 42 9 42 9 42 9 42 9 42 9 42 9 42 9 42 9 42 9 42 9 42 9 42 9 42 9 42 9 42 9 42 9 42 9 42 9 42 9 42 9 42 9 42 9 42 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9 42 9 42 9 42 9 42 9 42 9 42 9 42 9 42 9 42 9 42 9 42 9 42 9 42 9 42 9 42
1: because we're both one-man units.
2: Hey, nobody has SO'd in the two-man units that we have now. They're currently on code 2s. Southeast Sergeant, to acknowledge their traffic, please.
3: That's clear. We'll come to two-man, see if they can pre-in for their gun.
4: 1-4, Shannon Hills Drive. 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
1: Like a hobby. Now we've got some rain moving in this bed, so for the time, you know, let me get out of the weather.
0: Clear.
2: Six, seven, eight.
0: Go
2: ahead. Can I get three records to the 5,000 block of Palmetto Road, please?
0: Three records, 5,000, Almeida. Three records, 5,000, Almeida.
3: It's going to be Victor King Boy 3670. It's going to be a black Nissan Altima. I'm going to need a record to my location.
0: A record, you need a record, Gessner and Hammerly. Need a record, Gessner and Hammerly.
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5: 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But I need one record, please. We're going to be northbound on the service road, right-hand lane, just before the La Quinta.
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4: 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Number 7, on the records.
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3: Feeder record, North Alpha 4, the team cat is Easter Freeway, Kingwood, feeder record.
4: Yes, sir.
0: 10-11.
5: Adam 38,
0: 9th Trophy. Morning, Northbound on 59, and we didn't see anything.
5: Yeah. It's going to be Texas license plate, William Frank Zebra 5588. It's going to be a gray Toyota Corolla, occupied at least one time.
4: If we can't reach it, fat end. He's also requesting a mental health unit. Cambridge at Fannin says he hasn't ate or drank anything.
0: 4078.
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1: Hey, Rogers, when I'm calling, pick up your signature to the bank on Calumet. Calumet, I'll meet it.
0: There's a deputy that wants you to call him. I think that's his daughter. On that situation, the phone number's in the slip. Can you contact?
2: Unit
3: Buffy, go ahead. 4-10-24, is there a guard unit available?
0: Can we still need units for the coaches that I have holding, 1863, major, 8201 UDRs, and a minor in 1930s at 6 a.m. McCarty.
2: Give me just 1 second.

0: 9C36. Did you get all your information or it'll be for that other code to Tina McCarty?
1: Negative, ma'am. We have one complaint and she'll turn it from the other, but if you hold it, we can.
0: No.
2: Hey, BO1, we just let out roll call. So, you got a night shift to hold the thing for us till we load up?
0: H32, that call was canceled.
3: Hey, about 1 out of 21 evenings here. Hey, I was just checking. Are you on that call on 230 West Alabama? It shows you still in route for an hour and a half. The previous dispatcher still had you on.
1: Oh, I'm doing charges at the station right now.
3: That's clear, then I'll clear you from it. If anybody's in the area, the suspect's on the county fair, they're supposed to be in a red Chevy Equinox. There's supposed to be possibly 4 or 5 suspects.
0: 10H529, are you able to give me my case number over the air? I'm going to have to... my MDT.
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0: 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I get a supervisor over the air for comment.
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1: To Adam 02, yes, sir, you're clear. Thanks.
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4: 285-7, ISO is clear. It's going to be a code 3 suspicious person, 1245 West 18th. It's going to be a person in change clothes, so that they called on them previously. He's back at the location in a black truck wearing a blue shirt, blue shorts.
6: Who's that?
3: 14D39 Knights. I'm showing you a route to the code 3 suspicious event on 5447 South Avenue Drive. The call reported is gray 2006 Volkswagen Jetta on the driveway has blood all over it. The call also reported neighbor's window is broken. Possibly burglar in neighbor's home.
4: To be 4 or 5 male suspects. They were breaking into the garage and breaking into the windows. They were in a red Equinox. They have guns. They were banging on the door. They could see that they had guns. Hispanic males. 215 County Fair, then there's one at 415 County Fair.
6: Range 10, 6830 Harrisburg.

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0: 11-H-1-5, thank you for this disturbance with the weapon. 6830 Harrisburg at the Harrisburg Plaza. Two males fighting, got one male wearing white shirt and jeans with a machete.
2: Hey man, you clear your information, chicken butt.
0: Who was that?
2: 11-H-29.
3: You take that major on 5803-0-0-0-0-0-0-0-0-0-0-0-0-0-0-0-0-0-0-0-0-0-0-0-0-0-0-0-0-0-0-0-0-0-0-0-0-0-0-0-0-0-0-0-0-0-0-0-0-0-0-0-0-0-0-0-0-0-0-0-0-0-0-0-0-0-0-0-0-0-0-0-0-0-0-0-0-0-0-0-0-0-0-0-0-0-0-0-0-0-0-0-0-0-0-0-0-0-0-0-0-0-0-0-0-0-0-0-0-0-0-0-0-0-0-0-0-0-0-0-0-0-0-0-0-0-0-0-0-0-0-0-0-0-0-0-0-0-0-0-0-0-0-0-0-0-0-0-0-0-0-0-0-0-0-0-0-0-0-0-0-0-0-0-0-0-0-0-0-0-0-0-0-0-0-0-0-0-0-0-0-0-0-0-0-0-0-0-0-0-0-0 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
0: The caller's reporting that they drove away. There's no suspect description. Just said that he heard a gunshot and saw a muzzle flash, possibly a 9mm. No suspect description, no vehicle description. Caller's no longer there.
1: 3B10's traffic hazard, Bengal at 290.
4: Yes, ma'am.
3: That code 2, Major, Pinsett for 134, Mercedes, Roger 59. So, no, Spitton, he wasn't interested. Blue SUV hit the wall.
4: Dan 49, check. I think they're on Lidstone Street.
3: 8232, Frank. 8232,
4: you can
3: send me. Yes, I'm going to check out with 1740 on that accident for traffic control.
4: That's good.
3: And then I need a sergeant on the air for the code 2 that are going to pull past us. They're trying to find units to pull.
4: 13 and 49, checking safety on Lidstone Street.
3: I'm going to hold.
5: We're good here.
4: That's clear.
0: Two out of 38, nice checking safety on traffic.
3: Harrisburg.
4: 6835
3: to 1310. 36 nights. SO1 time, I'm loading. Can you ask the guard what's the code he did into the apartment?
1: 215 or 415 County Fair.
4: That's for dispatch. You're coming in kind of low.
1: After you get loaded up, go to County Fair.
0: Okay, I received your message. There's a code 2 in the beat on West New York and West Sam. Callers reporting that the constables are on scene. Unknown vehicle description. Looks like they're just helping with traffic control. Accident happened on the feeder, not the beltway.
4: Showing you around to the code 3 disturbance on 8501 Broadway Street, number 1101. This is possibly a weapon. Came back is now making threats to life. Suspect is out of complex now.
6: Southern 29, good sir. 29, just playing the drill.
4: 59.
7: Okay, so first accident. So B, can you send that code 2 and 40 FSRA for training, please?
1: Well, the code 1 dropped to 215 County Fair, and another lady called from 415 County Fair.
4: So 3, you can show me out here on Harrisburg.
1: Where?
5: 14-39 to 14-42.
7: What you got?
5: And you're calling that.
4: That's Richard, he's a frequent flyer.
8: Yeah, it was holding my back.
4: 5435 Canterway Drive. The caller states that the person just ran inside her home, states someone was trying to kill him. Caller states they were able to get him out of the home. Suspect, Hispanic male, short. Small build, no shirt, shorts. Caller's daughter stated he looked like someone was trying to beat him up.
9: Is the caller the complainant? 7C34. I'm clearing office if you can send that traffic hazard and send it.
1: Repeat that.
3: Soon we have a mattress on the right lane.
9: Is it north or south?
3: Just inbound.
4: 4210, I'm checking your safety on Malmedy Road.
1: Driving unit that can go by, said the neighbor called, told her someone was trying to break into the church. Says there's supposed to be two suspects.
4: 2834, I'll be in her house.
1: The lady at 215 County Fair is the complainant, and the lady that called that gave the wrong address is her sister.
9: 7340, can we have a record up here?
10: Yes, I have.
3: 1742, we still need a record. 5803, Bergsburg, 2002 record.
1: I'm sorry, what is your question?
9: Is there any call history at the location?
3: 1600, 1600, 1600.
1: Other months, nothing. One was a vicious animal, and one was an assault report.
9: That's clear.

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1: Ticket.
0: Clear.
2: Okay.
0: I've seen it, go ahead.
2: 7-1-6, can you show me 1 meter detail?
0: 7-1-6, that's clear.

0: van geen reëzo meer waard. Nee, ziet van niet, hier. Give me a your other crash, 4083.
1: That was going to be the student McCarty. Before McCarty crossed over to my SUV crashing to the middle lane.
0: Sir, still need a record.
2: Pastor 7129 Londa, the Circle K. Have a trespasser refusing to leave, causing disturbance in the store, being aggressive. Gonna be a black male, slim build, refusing to leave. Need to know the unit, check my alarm down.
0: Eliminates 20, what's your file?
2: Okay. If you can get a check by unit, I'm gonna start from that door.
1: Agent Franco, 4L monitor. Do we know the suspect is still on the property?
2: I don't know if they're still on the property. The caller's hiding inside the residence. Superintendent of 10 District, supervisor called and passed to 10 District.
1: 24C27.
0: 1740, no more records.
1: No records. 24C27.
2: Supervisor on there, called and passed to you.
0: Love Nature 2.
1: Channel
2: 57, I'm keeping going to get down, I think. Channel 57, clear units are off of 1019 Thompson, on the code 2, slow down, code
1: 3. For the officer, they had put in the wrong phone number for the father. It's in there. If you want that clear, I'll let him know. Thank you. Code 2, slow, 8870, North Loop, 9020.

0: 35 behind hand traffic. It's going to be a white 7 Malibu. William Tan Henry, 20342. It's going to be a 2800 Low Crest Drive. He's slow rolling us. We've got another Unicode one. It's going to be a felony warrant suspect.
1: Twenty two B 04, 2 meter control. Suspect GOA about 40 minutes ago, slowing down.
2: Anybody else going to county
0: there, so it's going to be William Sam Henry, 2342, White 7 Malibu. We're at 2800 Will Crest, we're in 20 District, right before West Island.
3: 2427, can I get a Kingwood supervisor on my scene?
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2: What do you have? 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
1: Go ahead.
0: Turn your around to code 3 welfare check 5031 Chino. 13-year-old call stated that their father took the door off the hinges. The mother stated that the 13-year-old assaulted her, then he threw his phone.
1: That's clear. En route.
2: That officer at the Walmart, you on the air?
3: If I do not get home note the thing, we need to clear the car. I'm going to wait for a unit. We're coming up.
1: Clear.
2: No records will press.
4: Can you get the vehicle to our location?
5: Come to the door, front door.
1: Okay, stand by. What unit was that?
6: 37, we got one the other side.
7: How was it?
0: 13 on the air, my 2 code 2, Pastor, and 9 district, next available.
4: Vehicle's clear, slow down.
2: Any other units are route to 55 G19, slow down.
6: 1537, hey, can we get somebody with an acre out of it?
1: Need mobile acres on 6 South and Antoine.
6: 1920 ground.
0: That's clear, 8870 North Loop East. The Hearst County officer was there. He was flagged down for an assault. He'll be there.
1: Go ahead.
8: Okay, for the record, the 4500 block of Bengal, a big tree blocking number 2 and 3 southbound lanes. Anybody can help you pull it out of the street?
4: I'll look at the board here in a minute.
0: Excuse me. Since I have it on the air, 04, my 3s and 4s past 2, it seems that the oldest one holding is about 10 hours, and that's a code 4 and 8 district. Next available?
4: That's clear.
0: Thank you.
1: Do you have DPS on here? Is DPS 102 up?
0: That's clear.

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1: Go ahead.
0: Yes, ma'am. Can we have unit check by with us to help us with a vice investigation at 4150 North Shepherd at the CVS? All right, thank you.
1: Have a disturbance holding on Bannon. Have a trespasser on Dallas.
0: 9051 something. Yes, go for it.
2: It's going to be 281-865-5375. Repeating 281-865-5375.
1: That's clear. Am I respecting?
3: Just to get my Michelle, I'm going to hold this out on scene. Our entity is frozen, so it won't allow me to arrive at the moment. Retail transmission, you didn't come in, please. You can hold this out on scene.
4: 6337, hey, any luck with Nathan?
5: Yeah, I got his ID. 1734, I have eyes on reported stolen vehicle. It's an X-ray. Who's we helping out?
1: Doctor, is that open number Boyne Road? 2227.
3: 10852 now. If you can show one on the back of my shop on the way to JPC.
1: That's good. 2227.
5: That vehicle. You can recover it though. That is clear.

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1: 11, introduce 69, man. Can you please give me from that call? And I'm going to sign in right now.
2: And 29 Tesla Towns 1, have any MVD issues?
3: That's clear.
1: 238, sign traffic.
3: That's clear.
1: Go
4: ahead.
1: Send me that code 2 4162.
5: No form enough. The vehicle description's a similar match to what we had out here, so I'll be enough.

0: I'm using that code 260.
1: Go ahead. It's just for a large box in the middle of the street.
0: Action. Please.
1: Put another air for that unit.
0: Fortunately, at 379, I'm showing you en route to the code 3 disturbance on 5433 Batten Road. A call reported a suspect stole package from 5843 Southwell Street. Caller follows suspect to above location. Call looking for repeating units inside a red Dodge Challenger.
1: 60 evenings.
2: Can we get a supervisor out here, please?
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0: The record's out on Amito. I'm pushing out. The rain is cleaning everyone out.
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2: Written down at 655 North in Houston Parkway East at the Sky Ridge Apartments.
1: Traffic hazard on Sam Houston Parkway and Blackhawk Boulevard. Large tree fell into the road, blocking two lanes. It's going to be the westbound Sea Road before Blackhawk.
0: We're in impregnation, we're going back.
1: 22, that's clear. Cool. 04, slow that down, code 3.

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1: Go ahead.
0: My case number over here, please.
1: 064-413-726 and Nora. 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
2: When did I arrive on the scene?

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2: I'm 15.

0: Foot in 26 9. Someone's showing around to the code 3 disturbance on 10800 Fuqua Street, apartment number 157. Neighbor, black male, heavy build, tall, gray shirt, gray pants, is claiming that caller's motorcycle scratched his vehicle. But the vehicle doesn't run. Caller hasn't moved it. Can't get you to check by.
1: 23, so call check by.
0: That's clear. Okay, that's clear.
2: He left for it.
3: Yeah. Can I get a song condition supervisor over here? Let's stand the scene.
4: They are in route. I mean, he can handle it if he wants.
2: 17 new supervisors over there.
5: Normal Records, Parker at the Harding.
2: You're being tonight, Normal Records.
3: Clear for extended scene. We have no contacts. We're just waiting to speak to the ME.
0: Sure.

0: 2994 to Northwest Units. This is just going to be GB. As the rain picks up, be careful if you're driving and watch your footing. The floor is slippery when wet.
1: You are too late. You can send whatever you need.
2: Right,
1: Frank. 26 nights. Sorry, who was taking it? 48, Frank. Show me second ballot,
0: 26
2: nights. 48, Frank. I'm so sorry, 40. I keep hearing 95 about my phone. Active disturbance in the background. They tried to do a call, but there was no response. All they stated is they pulled the gun out on her. Unit to check by and a sergeant in Martin.
1: Yes, please.
2: Saying is it pinning to the northeast corner of the building. You can even get an apartment number.
0: I'll monitor that.
2: Okay.

0: 14, can I get a supervisor there for comp, please?
1: Sorry, I'm an NPC on an EDO. It's going to be a little bit. Can I get some comp?
2: Oh, for your good.
1: Thank you, sir.
0: 1208. Hey, sorry, we just had to finish up our supplement use before it's clear for comp. We're behind 2RAs from earlier today, also.
3: Yes, that's clear. 1208, evenings.
0: That's clear. Thank you, sir.

0: 14-249, second safety on Barbary Drive.
1: Disaster 400, Charlie.
0: That's fine.

0: 19G37C, can you clear our last call? Ticket, it's yours, OD.
1: Yeah.
2: See where the caller is.

0: AC-51 Boy, emergency supervisor for comp, please.
1: Hi.
2: Hey, you are clear for comp.
0: That's clear, Sarge. Thank you.
1: AC-54. Go ahead. Hey, can you confirm this stolen vehicle for me? It's going to be Tom Frank Robert 3843. It's going to be a blue Nissan Altima. Should be stolen out of New York.
3: Tom Frank Robert 3.
1: My call, sir.
3: Sorry, 54. Tom Frank Robert 3843. Texas plate, or did you say New York?
1: It's going to be a Texas plate, but stolen out of New York.
3: Just making sure.
4: How you're getting that hit, because in New York it has the same license plate number. That's why you're getting that hit.
3: That's it, because I'm in Texas, I'm not getting it.
0: AC-52B, 26 nights.
3: Go ahead.
0: Can you place me back on my last call? I believe it's 4050.
3: Okay, Marcus.

0: 14 day and 10 nights.
1: Me too.
0: Disregard. Fourteen days and 17 nights. Are you able to clear for a code too?
1: That's clear. I'll clear myself real quick.
0: That's clear.
2: 48, Frank, you show them how I see they're open, so they open.
3: Sir, you just bothered me. I was on the phone. Go ahead.
2: I'm going to see 48, Frank.
3: Go ahead, 48.
0: 40 days, 17 nights. I'm showing you a route to the Code 2 Crash Major. It's going to be a 610 outbound on Scott Street. It's going to be a four-door sedan, possibly dark color, against the guardrail. Can I get you to check by?
1: 49, 38, I'll come back.

0: 22B12. I'm your ride. I'm a record. Please be on fire next.
1: Can I get a Northwest Sergeant for the alarm calls?
0: Ma'am, can you show me a ride on Super 37 Miami Commuter now?
1: That's the wind and the storm. That's correct. In traffic for 18 District Sergeant.
2: Oh, for same traffic.
1: That's correct. Appreciate it.

0: Sarà un po', cerca sei.
1: V18, we're going to be moving through the intersection of Baldwin and Parker.
2: Can you check this traffic hazard D6 freeway at Kingwood? Southbound Feeder Road caller says their patient is walking on the Feeder Road. We have a white male, 60 years old, 200 pounds, wearing a blue hospital gown. Can I get you something? Perfect, 15 even.
0: Go ahead.
2: 24C40, I got to take 5, I'll be coming from 40s. Yes, ma'am, away from my shop. I think it's their case number, please.
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2: Thank you, ma'am.
3: I'm up 1960. Stop behind HFB. I'm walking on that side also.
4: Coming up on the hills. I'll be there in 2 minutes.
5: Hey, can we have a two-man unit check out? 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
2: Alright.
0: Hey, 3-4, go ahead and disregard that call. Dropping a code 2 minor on the freeway. 10 inbound of Fairbanks, northeast on the right lane. Reporting an accident, no EMS. Caller sees that he hits a side rail. More details will follow.
2: Two-man unit came to stop just a one-man unit that can help them transport the APC to come back.
0: Major, Katie Alpine and Parker Cypress Wheeling.
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0: 14-8379, I'm telling you, en route to the code 2 suspicious person with a weapon on 7402 Calhoun Road. It's going to be at the Wesley Square Apartments. Call her, gunshots, David shot, spotted outside. 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
1: 14-37, that's clear, sir. Hey, we were going to head to that call and going down the street, and we found the tree that was down, so we're going to try to slide it to the side real quick, and then we'll be around.
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3: Morning, Yoku. Go ahead. Oh, dude, we just on-viewed a major minor 28 southbound right before the warm exit. Can we get a unit check by in our record? Okay. 14D 59. Can you check by 14D 029?
4: That is clear.

0: right here. The T's acting up. Where are they at?
1: 610 southbound at Orem.
2: 288 southbound.
1: Correction, 288 southbound at Orem.

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1: Security that's carrying for a violator for one highway.
0: You can preempt me to that code, Chief.
1: Thank you, 33 Security.
2: That's not where we need.
0: Are you even good for a code, too?
2: Yeah, already cleared. Tell what you need.
0: That's clear. I'm sure you're about to, it's going to be a code 2 crash major for 610 inbound long drive, 2 motor vehicle accidents, college airbags deployed. The caller released line during the call, unknown, caller's vehicle description is unknown, caller's advice, he's unsure where his second vehicle is.
3: We're going to be behind a rolling stall. It's 1-7-19 East Parker. It's going to be X-ray Robert X-ray 1371. Just hold the air for filling stop.
2: We'll mail the back.
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3: They're fine right now.
1: 14-02, anything with a hub, 288 southbound, right before West Warm.
0: Anything with the hook of 288 southbound,

0: 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Hold.
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0: Last unit that
1: He's no call back here. I'm going to open the gate. We can't get in.
0: That's clear. Hey, last unit that asked for the call on 12D10, can you put your unit number?
2: 2219.
0: That's clear.
3: 7610, just want to advise, I'm the only female here tonight, and I'm going to be at the JPC right now.
0: Okay. And Frey Road, call reported that there's a tree on the street, caused traffic in the area. Need to do to check by.
1: 3810, we're going by.
0: That's clear.
4: I'm going to be by 610 and Cullen, 610 westbound.
0: That's clear. No records on 610 outbound.
1: In the apartment. There's no apartment number on the car slip. Can we do a call? They haven't come out or give us an apartment number.
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1: Clear and fix.
0: 44 inches, yes, that's clear.
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0: 73K25, we're going to be on 2 now.
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7: 832
5: 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That's
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0: 13, clear. 2016,
4: we'll check by.
0: That's 630 French.
8: 13 day and 31 nights. Do you about what we're on to that? We've got him right here. This is all related.
5: Here.

0: 14B37, no answer on callback, times 2. The last update was that she might be on the east side of the Silver Star Bush Terrier behind it.
1: Thank you, ma'am.
2: We're arrived on 4263.
0: That's here.
3: 249ths. This is the 4. Are you able to clear for a code 2?
0: It's only the 2-man unit. I need to cancel a shot. 6000 Antoine. 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
4: There's going to be 15, no more records.
3: No records on a 610 inbound long drive.
0: Need a tell and go. Going to be exit 766 on line 10 by height. Going to be westbound. Stalled a vehicle on the freeway. Gray Chevy Equinox.
3: South, 610 outbound. It's going to be a Scott exit ramp. Vehicle's going to be a white SUV.
4: Hey, we're going to be outbound right in front of the brewing, like 1300 blocks.
3: He said outbound at what?
4: Outbound on 290, 13800 blocks, right past West Sidwell.
3: Fire square.
5: Team Apple Texas, license plate, Tom Mary Paul, 71 King George Zebra. 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
1: 345, can you run in that call onto Wall Street, please?
0: Yes, sir.
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0: Okay.

0: 12 down 13, 19.
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0: 12 down 13, right? SL times 2, can you show us at the station for RQ paperwork? Thank you, good evening.
1: Good evening, that's clear.
2: Pulling in 22-38. Hey, it's going to be on the north side of Edge Group, just west of 3. Going, let's go.
0: Hello. Thank you.
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2: 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Thank you.

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1: There's going to be 15 Hayes. The whole 610 is going to be shut down going to westbound.
2: That's correct.
3: Thank you, 6409, you can send it. Line 22, can you see if HP can come out here with a chainsaw axe to cut this tree up?
2: That's fair. What did your unit numbers were?
3: 12 and 22 nights.
2: Okay.
4: Yeah. 6B, 44 nights. Can you send that code to interview?
3: And 1, or 14 and 15 nights.
2: Go ahead.
3: I think you memoed the wrong plate. 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
0: 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Okay, we just got here. 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
0: Okay.
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2: 11-18 to service TFT 8003 Howard. Hispanic male, blue shirt, intoxicated under the influence, causing disturbance. Need another unit, check by.
1: That's correct.
3: Thank you.
2: Try it again.
0: Come on, clear. 11-18. Yes, ma'am. You could disregard 22. I'll send you a message.

0: 1410,
1: you can send me that code 2 and 20.
0: 1410, that's clear. Go ahead.
2: Yes, ma'am. Can you show me SO size 1 loading at the station? Good evening.
1: 4 and 37, we're going to clear. We was turning on the street, too. We'll take power.
0: Okay, that's clear.

0: 44, repeat that.
1: Thank you, chauffeur.
2: Pardon that, sir.
0: Clara.
2: Is he also memo 9395 Lincoln?
3: Oh.

0: You're clear. NH449, can I get a district supervisor to make this name with a sound meter, please?
1: Hold on, give me a second, I'll be out there.
0: That's clear.
1: Are you it?
0: 4720 on Mill Road.
1: All right, that's clear.
0: Seven 579, that's clear. Should I take an inviting on a code 3 disturbance? I dropped a mile marker 764, just saw a male and female having a disturbance on the side of the freeway.

22B, 26 Night. Jeff D, we have one female with a swollen hand.

0: 11 inch, thank you. I've asked somebody one time and hold me to say some of the DVD issues.
1: 1410,
2: the dispatch, no more records at this location. No records needed.
1: And the markers at Sunbeam, no markers 4916 Sunbeam.

0: back. Could you break me a second, please?
1: 2007.
2: Thank you for the disturbance at 8722 Table 19, 10th Street. Cody Hart never pulled it down on the husband. They're arguing.
1: Yes, ma'am. All right, BQ went down. Can you show us some F-52 and 1-2-0, please?
2: Officer 2221. 2207,
1: who needs a sergeant?
2: 2-3, go ahead.
3: Metro Types 2, show us having cat issues, signing on and loading up.
2: 2-3, that's fine, good evening.
3: Good evening to you.
2: They fucking with the neighbor, the gun, check fine.
4: 2457,
2: go ahead.
4: Can you show one female detained in the back of my car, please?
2: 2221.

0: look at that 17. 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
1: No, sir.
2: I see 38 Frank. Show me one male tank.
3: Sir, projected code 2, projected was suicide 92, speed 8434 market. Thinking of harming himself.

0: 36 at 6, my folder vehicle stalled out in the center lane. So I'm going to get a tow and go out there ASAP for how it about his car, so. Go ahead.
1: Sure,
2: check your lack of traffic control. Good evening. 1943. 20G07, I'm keyed up twice. What do you want? I'm sorry, I didn't hear you. In my pivot pay, we have a late EDO with a juvenile. I got 2 reports due. Yes, you're clear.
0: Safety's lost. He's saying that he wants to hurt himself. He's laying in the store. Doesn't feel safe.

0: Hey, 619.
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0: Ma'am, can you show us this one female retained in the back? Yes, sir. Yes, sir.
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0: for you. 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Thank you, ma'am.

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1: That's clear.

0: On the range 18, trespasser, 6800 Harrisburg at the shopping center. A white female, pink hair, pink shirt, trespasser, with a dog in the stroller.
1: We arrived on 4215.
0: Yes, sir.

0: Okay, we're back from Westview.
1: 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Well, they happened to have one 45 in front of us.

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1: 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I'm coming up behind y'all.
2: I think it's B16. He's going to send the code to 1-1.

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0: 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Is there a unit that's available that can help us out?
1: Do you want 4115 or Zipper?
0: Yes, ma'am.
1: Yep.
2: 6B03. We have two cold twos holding right now that we can't even get units for. I'm sorry, man, we're just too light.
3: 6B16, right on the code 1, can you go?
1: 1 out on
3: 5-0 nights. 5-0, go ahead.
1: Cancel this code 2, suicide. No weapon, CIT 5454 Newcastle Drive, apartment 242 for a male at 8-3 edibles. 13-04, left clear.

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1: Okay, 13, you can clear me information and send the code to 6B10.
2: You know something?
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3: Do you have a crash at 11200 Alameda?
4: Caller, who's in a gray Infiniti? Have a good one. Burglary of a residence in progress. 13 10s, 2705 Beatty.
3: Crash. That's been fine. I'm just going to close it at 3030s.
0: That's clear.
3: I'm putting on a crash right here at 11200 Alameda. That's a two-car crash. Send me one record.
2: You need HP out there?
3: Nah. And 1639 is with me as well.
2: Clear.
3: You can reroute me, so I'm taking my
0: 24, that's clear.
5: So it's going on 1613.
6: 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Got an open door on the side.
0: We need a unit around to 1304 at the Aldi on OST.
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0: Square. Okay. 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
4: 616, you're going to be in the 3-town parking lot.
8: 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I'm going to be at the ER entrance of the North Tower.
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0: Unit number 5528.
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2: Can you get a 17 District Sergeant Mayor down ready to go to?
3: 149, nice, go ahead.
2: Yeah, they're dropping a suspicious person with a weapon on El Camino del Rey. Caller says there's a male in a black SUV trying to get into a vehicle. It says he has a gun in his waistband, but there's no threat with a gun. He did not pull it out for the caller. Could run for 3 since there's no weapon threat, and I got a unit heading up that way.
3: Go for it, please.
2: 17, 12, 13, 17.
5: 12 nights, you can send it.
2: Clear. 5500 El Camino del Rey, apartment number, well, they dropped their apartment number 2808. The male was trying to get into a vehicle. Suspect's going to be a black male with a ski mask, 25 years old, in a long sleeve black shirt, gray pants, and another black male in a clothing description. Just be advised, they have one person has a gun in his waistband, has not used it as a threat.
5: Seventeen nights.
3: Can you get more details? Sounds like a burglary in progress.
2: Yeah, I'm waiting for the call taker to update. They still have an update to look at.
7: So your call should tell it with tree and debris in the road.
0: Call
4: caller's vehicle is a gray Infiniti, St. George, Lincoln 6565.

0: said they said the suspect vehicle is in the Food Town parking lot, but they're not. I asked exactly where they were at. They just say Food Town parking lot. 25-5, we should code 2 to service with the weapon at 1700 Webster. That's a veteran referral center parking lot. So there's a male threatening them, said he's on crack, swinging a walking cane at them. I'm going to get another unit with 5-5.
1: Take it to that hospital.

0: The suspects are Hispanic female. They're wearing a black t-shirt. Two females. They said the officers arrived, so I guess y'all are at the right place. Okay, I have a pedestrian out here. He said that he saw an altercation take place across the street from Fooltown. So I'm gonna go over there and check.
1: 399, I'm arrived.
0: Clear, air's closed.
1: 349, 1%.

0: Control, 2 personnel, Richmond Dairy Ashford.
1: 34, you can send it.
2: Got him, 12 knights.
3: 2004, go ahead, ma'am.
2: Yes, sir. If you got to this code 3, they dropped out of the threat to life. It's 2623 Keene Street, apartment 617. She's saying that she's in the lobby waiting. She wants to go to her apartment, but her partner is being aggressive, so she's afraid to go alone. I get a unit to check by.
3: That's clear, man.
4: Yeah, I'm behind you.
0: Right, units arriving on El Camino. Kohler's vehicle is going to be white Ford F-150 that suspects were trying to get into.
4: Not so I'm already making contact with her. Suspects left in a black Mercedes.
0: You said they left in a black Mercedes?
4: Yes, sir.
0: Okay.
5: She's across the street at the Hair and Beauty Supply. She just wasn't flagging us down.
3: What are you, 16?
0: We'll check by.
4: A black Mercedes and an SUV, matching descriptions on slip.
6: Smash picker location, please.
2: Smash picker for BD, y'all good under control?
6: Yeah, we got 10. We're trying to make contact with the other suspect.
2: Alright, you want me to dish your canine?
4: It went south on Aldrin.
6: Clear. Yeah, we should be fine out here.
2: Okay, that's for K-25, you can just sure. My name is Spanish, we're going to check by with 14839.
6: 1931, I'm putting my box.
2: Okay, that's clear.

0: 6B37, you can show us somewhere else at JPC with 1 mil. Three before three, I'll be transporting one electric wheelchair to JPC.
1: Yes, sir. Thanks.

0: Hey, Roman, did you know if the Mercedes is an older model, newer model? B43. Okay, that's fine. Are you sure it's a Mercedes SUV?
1: Sir?
0: Can I get a sound down here, please?
2: Yeah, I'm looking on the clock. I don't see anything yet. I'm trying to enhance the area.
0: So you can now show one little tiny in the back.
2: Clear. ADB01, go ahead.
0: Hey, sorry, my camera is tight and I'm still on the scene.
2: Yeah, it's clear just noted in your call slip in your report. Hey, when y'all give me a call, here's the desk.
0: Say it again, sir.
2: Give me a call up here at the desk.

34G, just advising. We're going to be west of Dairy Ashford looking for him. That's where the caller last saw him.

0: is another one that crashed, Major.
1: Who was it?
2: Check high with me. Suspect who lives across the street and has a weapon on him. I'm going to attempt to make contact.
1: Any HRD out there?
0: We're looking at vehicles up right now. They not hurt. Both of us have to get hit up.
3: I'll go by them.
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0: 22B26, nice. 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We have a child with a laceration above his right eyebrow.
1: Fair. That's fair.
2: Sorry for my opinion, but I'm not finished speaking.
3: 319, we're out.
2: I appreciate it.

0: 15E21C. Alright. Echo 1 cutting in progress, intends 5430 Birdswood, apartment number 105. Finn is white, just cut with a knife on the hand. My black male, he's still in the apartment, waiting for call to get update. Let me get a unit, Sergeant Chippa.
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2: Go to Stell Lane?
1: Correct. It'll be the Shipley Donuts.
2: Okay, that's going to be Southwest. You're on Southeast.
1: My bad.
0: 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Call set.
3: Zero, Frank.
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1: Auto 521-29 to dispatch.
0: Unit of open, go ahead.
1: Yes, can I get a marker to check by with me at 8802 Stell Lane? Can I give you the Shipley Donuts for an auto theft investigation?
0: Hey, give me a second. I'm working to code one right now.
4: Thank you. It's responding to this FOB and Ross.
5: Yes, thank you.
6: Safety on traffic.
7: Good second.
2: Oh, and reroute to this code 2, drop in as a shooting. 5901 Solansky Building 30, anonymous caller advising they seen a female suspect grab a gun and shoot after arguing with a white male, unknown as medical is needed. Cool. Let me get somebody to check by.
8: What's in that 37? You can show us around.
2: That's clear.
6: Thanks, Robert. I'm going to call back. 3-1, hold a panic alarm, 1 Adam 30 East, 2678 Southwest Freeway.

0: Hey, JB, if you look on a map, if they're doing 30s on the back side or on the north side or the south side of the apartment complex.
1: Can I get a Northwest Sergeant on the air for a call for rescue of Rider 3, 4th and 5?
2: Bob Frankel, 4, you're clear to all.
1: Not clear. Same traffic for Midwest Sergeant.
3: Oh, 4, same traffic.
1: That's black hair, gray pants.
4: At the location, sitting down, he knows of the suspect, but he doesn't know who he is.
1: 10-6 by building 30, correction.

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1: For taking one call, you can show me around it.
2: You keep the air open for now, so I figure out what's going
3: on. That's clear.
2: Just a question. Flight Theta 28, do you have an exact location, or?
4: No, the address just looks like it's popping up on the road whenever I put in GPS, so I'm checking a few locations over here.
2: That's clear. I'm going to check out this main shop here. I got hit last time.

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0: 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I'm told that some people heard a gunshot. Trying to locate anything.
1: For anyone else in hot systems, you can sit down closer. 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

0: Yes, we're going to be in burn building 31.
1: Correct. So I'll just code with injury. Drop me 1 out 30, 20 on our Richmond.

0: 2844, you can send it.
1: Four, that's clear. It's going to be 2309 Richmond Avenue. Third-party caller said there was a female hit in the face with glass. HIV's enrolled. Looks like her face is cut. Unknown suspect information.
0: 1958.
1: That's clear.
2: Maybe at number 205.
1: Okay.

1-844-588. They advise a suspect Hispanic female, long black hair, black shirt, blue jeans, trying to leave. Valet's trying to stop the suspect from leaving.

0: descended.
1: Sir, I was just trying to be some sort of hotel. There's no room or apartment number. He hung up, not responding to the call taker. Address is from CCOR. Call taker saying voicemail on callback, possibly the Crestwood Suites.
2: I'm rushing to 3031. Ma'am, you can cancel my calls to both North Shepherd.
1: Yes.
0: On call. I'll check out 35.
3: 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Calling over.
1: 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We still have a suite number of where the caller's at.
3: 6-3-7, same traffic.
1: Yes, sir.

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1: Clear.
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0: Christensen, just pull up a little bit more.

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1: Go ahead.
0: Hey, just FYI. Located, looks like the truck over here in the drive-thru. I'm just going to make contact real quick, see if they're all good.
1: That's clear. I'll circle back.
2: Clear handling and turning code 12925 Northwest Freeway, slow down to 3.
1: Go ahead. Call 4232 Metro PD, took that one. I drove by there.
2: That's great. You said 42 what? 32?
1: Yes, yeah, Scott, Chris, and OSG Metro took care of that.
3: Reconfirm 45, 1 mil 10.
2: 4 mil 10.

0: pretty well tuned that night.
1: B26 is 22B20. Can you meet me at the shop, please?
2: Washington, try again.
3: I'm going to go on assault 777 Coldwood Drive, number 919-1940.
4: 27. I mean, it's 28. You can show me taking that way.
2: That's clear.
5: Hey, sir, this is T-Frank. Can you try and get more information? An argument is not an assault in progress. If they're physically fighting, we don't need to run that code 1.
3: They're still updating, Sarge. They're still putting in the information. It just says active system in the background. Security guards calling in. Are you in between male and female for dispute for trying to jump, I guess, a security guard? Again, they're still updating, Sarge.
2: And the license plate at this time. That's good. Now they're saying it's...
4: Now they're saying it's
3: 4 black females and 1 black male are fighting at the location. You check that with 30. 30, you said code 2 to location.
5: Code 2. If we get more information that they are actively fighting, we can make it code 1.
3: No, they released the line. They just said 4 black females and 1 black male.
5: 9C36, you can show us checking by OR to be...
3: That's good, 36.
2: Need a record 1960 East of Farrell. Need a record 1960 East of Farrell.
3: 249.
2: Wonderful. That's good.

0: wasn't any problem. I can contact with our colleague. No problems.
1: Okay, what room number?
2: 0118 is calling. And 1920.
1: Staff in the lobby, making contact.

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1: Where's your way?
0: 8545. Can we get a Rikers Hall location?
1: Need a reckoning Rutgers 7800 block of US 59 inbound. Rutgers 7800 block of US 59 inbound.
2: Officer 21 now detained.
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0: Median for code 2 dropping 2103 South Shepherd Drive. Medica 1, assault in progress, 13E20, 7819 Droid.
1: Continuing to file to the unit of 88 Oakland.
0: 18 Frank 55.
2: Crash to VOI, be able to watch.
0: Hey, are you not getting my messages? Go ahead.
1: For your information, can you show me all of you of a Crash Major, Ultraman, and Hammerly? We get two records, I'll check my unit.
0: Need two records, OG Man and Hammerly, two records. You need EMS out there?

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2: 78190, 78190. 18 Frank 44. I'm reporting an assault, open line, disturbance in the background.
4: A male is hitting her at the location, yelling in the background, not answering the lawmaker's questions. Address is from Rapid SOS. You can get a check by unit 44.
0: Three, five, you can clear
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4: Line 05 to that fifth, code 2, they dropped sexual assault. Just occurred, 2103 South Shepherd. Caller's possibly CIT. She says she's homeless and someone kidnapped her at the location.
3: Five, two, that's clear. She's a regular.
4: That's clear.

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0: 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Come on, Berlin Progress 3B40 is 1014 East 32nd.
2: Yeah, what's up, bro?
3: Can you remember the Quintus information?
2: I looked it up on Easter's computer. Oh, boy, my bad. Yeah, complain, I got you.
0: Okay, it's going to be coming Berlin Progress in 40s. 1014 East 32nd. It's a new construction house. The caller saying the neighbor is attempting to detain the suspect. Suspect's going to be Hispanic male, 25 years old, blue shirt, shorts, jeans, shoes. What are you going to decide, Matt?
3: Advise someone's knocking on the side door. My home is gated. Caller believes that someone has entered into the gate. I say that she has not seen anyone, but hears periodic subtle knocks.
0: Suspect's now running through the backyard of a running through the backyard towards the freeway. And it's gonna be a Hispanic male, 25 years old.

0: Venus responding just heard about this. The place that he was breaking into was a new construction home. Doesn't say what he was trying to take or do. And so it takes me a 25-year-old Hispanic male in blue shirt, blue jeans, and black shoes running towards the freeway through the backyard.
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0: Needed Southeast Sergeant 414 and 39 Knights for Bubba service.
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2: Okay, I'll give you a call.
0: 18, repeat.
3: He's running towards 610.
0: Yeah, he's running towards 610. Can you show me your road? Never mind. Graphic hasn't done any updates. I'm gonna do a call back and some more. Bad phone number to call back.
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3: 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Foreigner's body camera died.
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2: Tony, 2B20, if you can use your MDT, put yourself en route to your JPC. I'm kind of tied up with a code 1 here, trying to get some more info for them. Get us en route to the burglary in progress. Suspect's going to be walking through the backyard, arguing with someone else in another vehicle. Suspect sedan, suspect vehicle is going to be David Lincoln Robert, 5493. David Lincoln Robert, 5493. It's going to be a Honda Civic, one in color.

0: when it arrives. No, sir. The guy in the middle of the street without a shirt, I guess that's a reporting. And then he pointed to the northeast and said that that's where the suspect and the neighbor are at.
1: Lights. Show me out on traffic at 1800 Bay Area Boulevard with a white Ford F-150, Texas license plate, Victor George Young, 6395.
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0: 14 and 38 nights. I'm going to show you en route to the code 3 trespasser on 5017 Richfield Lane. Suspect's going to be a black female, white, wearing a white shirt, blue pants, trespassing and causing a disturbance. Making use of check by 14 and 38 nights.
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3: Yeah.
0: Show me at 7200 block of Dahlia Street. Texas license plate, Victor Mary Charles 5304. There's going to be a gray Chevy Malibu. Impala.
3: What's the 100? What's the 100 block on Dahlia?
0: 7200 block.
4: Well, caller's reporting that a 14-year-old daughter threw something at her mom, hit her in the head. HOD's en route. Only 14-year-old female, Hispanic female, thin, long hair.
0: Can you tell me myself right now, guys?
3: Yes, ma'am. 11H26.
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4: Yes, sir.
5: Take that.
3: H26. Just this trespass, this is up to traffic hazard, 610 up, 45 right shoulder. Have a black male, gray shirt, gray camouflage pants walking on the freeway. 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Hello, H35, I'll check by. Okay.
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0: One Adam 2219. You talk about with 28 on this call one. That's clear, I got your message.
1: 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I'm gonna be at the Texaco on the corner of West Mountain Houston and North Freeway.
0: So they hop the fence that's facing Broome Street and are breaking into a large building on the south corner of the property.

0: pushing that 37. Can you do a call back, man? 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And she has a gate.
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0: You guys see a person by the main entrance to the property?
1: As someone drove through and shot up the window or shot a residence window. No one shot. I don't see HFD en route. Suspect's vehicle is possibly an older Honda Civic or a Corolla, no license plate, no direction travel, GOA.
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3: 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I'm going to get off my chair. Get back in my shop. 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
4: 35 Henry, no more records.
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0: 13-31 Ice. I'm showing you around some code 3 disturbance on 6418 Irondale Street. A call is a delivery driver. Customer has said caller can't walk to the door due to injured foot. Suspect snatched order from caller and threatened him. Suspect Hispanic male. Approximately 35, 36 years old. Last seen wearing no shirt, boxers, no shoes. 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At North and Dale and Irondale.
1: And Fox is going to be down for what?
2: It's a location with no license plate. No one shot, no ATV getting around. They're not even sure if that's a suspect vehicle. The Antoine then turned left. They don't know what that alley is doing there.
1: 6B13, that's clear. Rose 2929 Jackson, assault in progress. FEMA came in the line, screaming for help. Let me get another unit check by.
3: 6-7.
4: So we into that unit pulled up over here by the pup storage. He left that little item by the main gate. I'm going to check that out. Also possibly two other people, but he's the only one I saw.

0: Anybody that knows 6B13 on that shooting? 20, that's good thing.
1: Steve, can you clear his RN, dude?
0: All right, now they're updating the shooting slip saying that there's a black male, late 20s, 5'6", 200 pounds, black hair, black jacket, was standing by the Audi, went into an apartment near Building 21, or Building 21. So there's a pink chair on the porch. That's where possible suspect went into or POI. They don't know the apartment number.
2: Too late to dispatch.
0: Pulled into the apartment together right before the shots were fired.
2: Show me on viewing an accident on the off of 45 on the McKinney exit ramp. It's a 4-car accident. You can send me a unit to check by police.
3: Yes, sir. You give me
4: in and out,
5: man. Order and
3: try
5: that again.
3: Through I-40, clear me, show me going back.
5: This is Bill 5, I'll be mine. See you out of back on me, all right?
0: Yeah, if they have several units around, us.
5: Next
3: one. H-5-1, check your traffic.
6: This is 3-2-9, I'm getting close to him. You can show me check by as well.
3: Thank you. Okay.

0: That'll be 3 months away. He riding here this Saturday.
1: You are correct. Can I get a record to my location? This is going to be a one car accident. The rest of the people are family.
2: Hi, it's going to be 45 and McKinney. 45 and McKinney need a record.
3: 11H519, Homer Rickers.
4: No, I'm working on Delta.
0: Take a sec.
3: That's true.
0: Central 5, you can slow him down.
4: Okay, anybody turn around to that? Slow down, close it.
0: Hey, the units inside of that townhome, can you just confirm the suspect is not the guy that's out here on the motorcycle?
3: 256 Sheridan, 77, 85, New York.

0: 1A22 to 28.
1: Go ahead.
0: Hey, we found the unit that they broke into, but all the doors back here are open, unlocked. So, y'all good over there? Are we gonna search this place or what?
1: Yeah, I've been checking around some areas over here. I don't have a good left known direction of a travel for the suspects. I'm gonna head back over to you.
0: Male, armed with two pistols, and they came in a white pickup truck. He'll be on the lookout for a Toyota Scion with a white pickup follow car. Last seen west on a Pinemont.
2: We're good. We're doing FSTs.
0: They didn't see the wheelman in the truck, but the two they got out and pointed guns at him, one is a black male, about 6 foot. One is a Hispanic male, about 5'9". They both had ski masks on.
1: Clear.
0: About the description one more time. Yeah, two pistols.
2: He's going to be a black male, wearing white t-shirt, jeans, might be wearing basketball shorts as well. He's not from here, so he might be walking around. He's about 6'4", 6'3".
0: That's clear. The witness that was out here saw the suspect walking off a few minutes before we arrived, so he shouldn't be too far.
3: Person travel on foot.
4: Clear, clear.
5: Do you need me to close the McKinney exit?
4: Clear, yeah. That's, yeah, you can do that for me. Just so I can get this, because the tow truck just arrived, so it won't be long.
5: No, that's clear.
0: Scion XB, and they said the marker from the dealer is still on it for the price, so there's a 22 written on the front right of the windshield.

0: I swear.
1: All clear, thank you.
2: It's clear.
3: 68, can you check the stage up at a suicide? It's a female laying in the street. Holcomb at Burtner. Have a female unknown clothing laying in the street. Holcomb at Burtner.
4: That's clear.
0: Five two, can you show one male relief?
3: Yes.
5: There's 2-6 to all the units on the code 2 that has. I checked both sides of the freeway. I couldn't find them.
3: Sure, thanks.

0: Is the air clear?
1: Go ahead.
0: TNC will take that call from Hopelman Partner. TNC will take that call.
1: Clear, appreciate it. No description. Have a female laying in the street. Laying on the street in the right lane. Yes, sir.
2: You can show me arriving the area on that crash on Golden Highway trying to find it.
1: No, sir. Oh, 10-2, disturbance 150, 18, senior, 18, 10-3. Says that there's an open line disturbance, does not threaten her with the gun. Says they're arguing with the question, as far as arguing with the site. Use of the code 2-8-2-10.
3: 10-8-6, late to receive, disregard.
0: Here, 216, we're under control at Garden City.
2: Yes, sir.
4: 1-8-0-5. Hey, sir, I had a good burglary over here in the public storage. Door is unlocked. Doesn't look like any suspects are still on scene. Third search. I got backup on scene. You're clear. Stay alert.

0: 2022. Any luck on keyhole?
1: The monitoring company gave a phone number for the district manager. You tried calling it and it went straight to voicemail.
0: That's right.

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1: That's cool. 1243 is your arrival button.
2: Tuning in for the tow change to 10 speed.
3: B18 Senior, 18-10. Would that time be considered a SUV or like a little wagon?
0: AT-54 on my route.

0: 8 to 54, that's good. June 4. There's Hispanic American years of 8, have a spell him, there are no sure brass arms, have a brass pack. 32, that's clear. First he stated that yes, the threatener was the gun for the gun hired by the shooter. Now she's saying that he's known to carry a gun, could be in a backpack. There are guns.
1: The 500 McKinney, right across from the library.
2: Road. Called for they saw a person just walking with no shoes on, halfway closed on crossing over train tracks on Makawa. It's going to be a black female, short gray hair, dark blue shirt, red pajama pants.
3: 6-4, we got one male for the other guy.
4: 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It pinged 5 hours ago off of AM 2290, but just in case.

0: 5:13. We just heard one gunshot come from 7200 Pine Lane.
1: Clear 27.

0: is you just out there on the shooting. They just updated the call, so saying that the shooter is at the very end of the top of the apartment, number 100. Look behind the apartment, they might have to jump out the window. Suspect's going to be light blue shorts, light blue shorts with black shorts. Caller says police are looking in front of the location for the shooter by the dumpster. Shooter can be by the dumpster.
1: Is that for the shooting on 9601?
0: Yeah, for the West Montgomery shooting.
1: Yeah, we're here speaking to the callers. Is this another caller for the same slip?
0: Yeah, it's an anonymous caller. Just said that they're going to be at the very end of the top of the apartment complex, number 100, and said looks behind the apartment. They might have jumped out the window, light blue shorts or black shorts. Caller says police are looking in the right location. Sure can be by the dumpster.
2: Car wash. Said there's a male under the awning.
1: Doesn't seem all good.
3: That's clear.

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0: Yeah, can I get one Riker to my location?
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0: H519.
1: Okay.
0: No records on any horse.
1: No records on Dahlia.
2: The units on West Montgomery, they're saying it's apartment number 100. Per the caller, officers went in the right place, but didn't go down far enough. Thanks for watching, y'all.
0: 6303, that's clear. It looks like this was actually a road rage deal that kind of spilled over. The suspect vehicle was seen by the original reportee leave the scene. So we may have another complainant in the complex, but no additional suspects.
3: Hey, 2133, can we get K9 over to PC or 110, zone 75, 110, and monitor? We're going to be working on it, just suspect.
0: Yeah, so we're switching.
3: That's clear, appreciate you.
0: Okay, 5,000.

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0: you check this disturbance? 1515 Smallwood, number 4. 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
1: Can you show us how to 1200 block of Park 10 Place Boulevard? We got a POI out here. It looks like it's going to be a Hispanic male. His shirt, black pants, tennis shoes.
2: Yeah, just having just a curb drop in 6B10, 225 Sunnyside. Getting two calls from that location.

0: 16,
1: that's clear. It's going to be a cut-two stabbing. 225, sunny side apartment number 10. Caller says a male was stabbed. They hung up. No answer to the call back. There was a duplicate call, same location. Says a male was stabbed, and they transferred to HFD. HFD's in route.
2: If you have any clear ORI, if you have any, I'll have to check back.
1: 13, that's clear. Did I give any suspect information? There's no answer to the call back. I'm going to try myself. Give me a second.

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0: That's clear.

0: 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I'm going to have one other thing.
1: AT-54, that would do with one other thing?
0: That's clear, Matt.
1: 111.
2: Zero.
3: 300 block of Campbell Road. Need a record 4300 block of Campbell.
2: Zero. Probably not if it's raining for the come here.
4: Negative.
0: What happened before the show starts? ADT now.
3: Yes.
2: Yeah, I don't get this.

0: 13 days and 15 nights.
1: Yeah, I'll clear myself and whatever you need.
0: That's clear.
2: 11 each, 5 1 night.
3: Good.
2: 11 each, 5 1 night. Can you show 1 mil so big out of my shop?
4: Virginia 31, you can clear me 1 and you can disregard 15. Send us that code too.
0: That's clear.
5: $14.38, 1 female, 10. Can I get the money yet? Check by for search.
0: That's clear. 0113. I get a female unit check by with 14 AM 38.
1: $61.6, you can slow him down. HD's on scene. He's treating you for minor injuries.
2: That's clear.
0: 2-4.
3: Go ahead.
6: Oh, we have on graphic 100 block of Heights, place 3, David X-ray 5, Frank 415.
4: Are you on this one?

0: Lillard's 22. Okay, you got precinct 6 at Chase over here off of Longo 4?
1: No.
0: Hey, you got some of the squad cars running around Longo 75 there. Just a bite.
2: So that's going to be us, Longo 75th.
0: Looks like a couple wreckers went down to that Manchester apartment. Nobody's got one of us. We're going to be out here with them.
1: You're not moving, right? You're parked? You're just there?
0: We're not involved in like that. We just saw him calling ass down Longview.
1: I'm 7H51, you're where?
0: We're going to be at the Manchester apartments. We got 1-2, and everything's under control. We're going to be at the Manchester apartments, right behind Circle K.
3: Why, friend, 23 nights, 1 Melton.
4: Melton, 117.

0: Let's clarify, when you were just on traffic, now you're out with Precinct 6 and apartment complex with one in custody.
1: We're going to be out here with that Precinct 6. You can slow everybody else down.
0: Nobody ever had permission to go. Nobody.
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0: Supervisor?
3: O2.
1: 22-02. None of our units were involved. None of our units were involved in that chase. We just saw them rolling down 75th in Manchester, Alondo. We already have them in custody over here.
3: Please be 05, Mike.
1: 605, Mike.
3: Yes, I'm working with IBMP2. They have been on a Sunday side suspect description or anything.
1: Officers advised that we're under control. Patient was treated with minor injuries. No suspect info.
3: That's clear.
4: Well, we're having a suspect description. We're talking a plan now. But there's stories pretty inconsistent. You're not providing us anything.
5: That's clear. 0119.
2: And I checked the courtyard over here between building 15 and the other building. I don't see anybody.
1: Pressure.
3: Yes, sir. Yes, sir. 6 being 5 nights. No life threatening injury, right?

0: Are you having any try one night?
1: Good.
0: Can I get an 11th district supervisor on the air? Use of force.
1: Do you know what you're saying? 11-H-02.
0: 02.
1: 11-H-51 has use of force out there on precinct 16.
0: Five one, go ahead and call Sergeant Benavides. 11-H-51, 9-5-5.

0: 213. 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
5: Fire on fire, what about fire?
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5: 40, I'll go by, ma'am.
1: Here.
5: 9312, show me his emergency equipment for distance.
4: To Cal 8, there's drive number 205. Paula stated the person answers when they give her caller their gun back. Said there are 5 persons of interest at location. So she went to her friend's location and tried to make a call, but her friend took her gun now.
6: She might possibly be a little intoxicated for me.

Ouais.

0: Can I get Southeast Sergeant on the air?
1: What can you do?
0: Yes, I got a unit en route to code 2. The call is stated that somebody took her gun. Just wanted to see if the sergeant could monitor and check by.
1: Oh, if you will monitor.

0: turned 39.
1: Emergency
0: caller at the chemical lab on Park 10, please. There's a scene that is happening from inside the building. They're on the third floor going around.
1: 433, we'll go by.

you're going to have more than one suspect. They're saying it's plural. The one was with a white male in his 40s, white or gray shirt with a cap and bottoms, but now there's multiple. Let me see if they're watching them on camera. No, Marcus. Oh, hi. I'm Marcus.

0: 14층에 생활지도 생명이면 그 거기 생긴
1: So I'm thinking about shopping center.
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3: Clear. Units are parked in place on the callback. The caller receiving at the maintenance let her know that he made contact and he saw them.
1: Yeah, probably got it. Okay, we're 12 days. Can I hear Northbell supervisor on the air?
4: Hey, Northbell, search on the air.
2: Yeah, 4, go ahead.
1: Hey, search. An alarm is passed by out here in Willowbrook. Key holder wants us to check the building, but there's no force entry. Am I clear to search with a partner?
2: You're clear. Just make sure to announce yourself.
1: Clear, sir. Also, can I get spy unit out here?
4: You sound by 2312.
2: I don't see any signs of fire.
4: Say that again?
2: I was just saying, I don't see any signs of fire. Over here.
4: That's good.
3: 70.
2: Let me show you in the route. It's going to be a code 2 crash major off of Escape Drive, El Dorado Boulevard. OP advises crash detection for the client. No vehicle info.
3: Okay.
5: I'm at the front entrance. You get turn around and go out here. So I can open the door.
3: Can you call him back, sir?
5: I'm pretty sure it's going to be the same individuals over there back there. 5901 Slinsky.
6: 4 Frank 33, 4 Frank 39, hey, I'm like 2 minutes out. Give me a second, I'll be up there.

0: units at Parkton, please. I'm getting Wersel on the call back.
1: We'll bring him down to dispatch. I'm at the front door. She opened it for me. I'm just waiting on my backup unit. He's pulling them out.
0: Okay, that's correct.

0: 570, there was an update that it was a false alarm, so you can clear everybody off this crash.
1: Okay, that's clear. That's good.

0: units at Park Ten Place. I'm requesting canine.
1: Okay, that's clear.

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1: Am I resulting? Go ahead.
2: Hey, there's any more lines on my location? I'll be asking for.
1: That's clear.

0: 14 to 37 nights.
1: Here's that
0: voice. Yeah, it's going straight to voicemail on the callback.

0: 14D37
1: Hey, be advised, they're dropping a code to robbery just occurred. 1501 Selinsky Road, number 205. It's the same caller. Just being cool and everything that someone stole a gun from her purse.
0: Yeah, it's the same old fellows that nobody was over here shooting and nobody had any guns. It's 5901's working. No, if anyone.
1: She's advising on the other call set that she'll be waiting in a black Cadillac.

0: 那个
1: Hi.
0: Me and Cody, Frank 33 are going to be staging on the fourth floor. We were about to make our way to the fifth floor, and we heard what appeared to be some rapid footsteps on the way. Possibly BOI is going to be on the fifth floor. We have not gone up there.
2: That's good.
3: And did y'all want to hold it for a minute and wait for K-9?
0: Yes, yeah, we're still staging on the fourth floor. We're keeping eyes on the stairways. There's two stairways. Me and 33 are separated on each end of the building. He's on the east side and I'm on the west side. We're not monitoring the elevators, though.
2: We will stay.
4: Thank you.

0: FFF2 for your residence at 1010 Valencia and 1933. Was upgraded from code Puerto Rico 1. 57 iPhone, what is it? And the door. Unit for the call.
1: 1936 on that.
2: Frank, yes, ma'am. Can you do a call direct and have that lady come to the front door and open it for me? It's locked.
0: Yes, sir.
3: Show me check valid 36.
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0: 616, we're getting, no, we're good. We're going to ask you.
1: Okay.
0: Over in 392, units coming out here on Park 10. Stay away from the fifth floor, please. Me and 33 are going to be staging on the fourth floor.

11 stairs, there's going to be a disturbance. 3131, we have apartment 10,005. Black female 15,500. Black shirt, Sloan, braids, causing disturbance.

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0: 4-4-2-8-9. 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
0: Sure.

0: 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What's the name of the call, Robbie?
1: 1930, Martin Lopez.
0: That's clear. Everything under control there.

0: 13 day and 31 nights. Check the safety on 45 outbound of Monroe.
1: Roger, I appreciate it.
0: That's clear.

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1: 14-10, all good, thank you.
0: That's clear.

0: Traffic code to assault 6885 Southwest Freeway. Hey, yeah, 5 District Unit, sir, is that Major on the freeway? Everybody's tied up on 4 District on that Park 10 call.
1: Do you still have a code 2 disturbance on Meta?

0: 14 day and 17 night and check and safety on Good Hope Street.
1: You can head to this major accident on the freeway.
0: Okay.
1: Can I get a fire district unit to check for traffic control, 80 freeway, west on Lee, dropped at Eldridge Parkway, it says it's between Park 10, I'm sorry, yes, Park 10, it dropped at Park 10 as well. One vehicle accident, female was seen on the ground, possible tear to crawl. Seventeen, 8:20.

0: 2-0. We're about to have to take a new tire to a unit that's on DOA, and they have a flat tire and you're stuck in the rain.
1: Well, somebody on that DOA, because there's four of y'all on there, going to have to take this cold, too. One of y'all going to have to leave. That's clear. And 20, send me the information on how long you've been there, because you've been sitting on that other car for an hour and a half.
0: 2-0, that's coming out. A little junky.

0: 91 Charles 51. We got one refusing to stop. North taking the 610 exit from I-10. Stand by for directions. It's a fresh stolen vehicle. And then northbound on 610 from I-10. 91C56 is our secondary unit.
1: Okay.
0: Fly a clear pit when conditions are met, Sarge.
2: 91C02, that's clear. Authorized pursuit.
0: All right, he's on the feeder road now. 610 north, going to be coming up to Gellhorn, I think.
1: Okay, 610 north coming up to Gellhorn. 56 was with you?
0: Yes, 56 is with me. Through Gellhorn, going to be coming up to Fallsville.
1: Coming up to
0: Gone, the freeway. Back 10 northbound.
1: What's going on, 610?
3: Did they give you a phone number? She has an S for Cadence. I don't know whose it is.
0: Still northbound, taking a curve, going over McCarty now. It's going to be a red Chevy pickup 2000, license plate Victor X-Ray Boy 1039.
1: Victor X-Ray Boy 1039.
0: Bro, he's going to be taking the U-turn.
1: Well, taking the U-turn.
0: He's going to be taking the U-turn and be going back to McCarty.
1: Going back on McCarty.
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6: 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Thank you.

0: Did they say one in custody? I'm not sure I heard that.
1: I told her they're taking him into custody now.
2: Yes, sir. Driver of the stolen's in custody.
1: 1 mile in custody, 157.
0: I don't know if we have enough units to do it, but we do have the follow car that we can start giving directions out to if we can get somebody to stop it.
3: Hey, he's coming right up on us. He's on the service road just past McCarty coming up on the Chase Bank.
4: Vehicle, Sarge.
3: Hey, I'm going to let him, I'm going to see if I can force him to pass me up, and then I'll give a live location. He's in the cluster of cars behind us.
1: Still moving?
5: Hey, we're at Wayside Maloof. Let us know.
0: Howdy 1-2-2, it's going to be the follow car, the trail car that took the suspect there to steal the vehicle.
6: 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Turn around, come eastbound.
7: Hey, 2130, yeah, if you hit the McCarty U-turn, it's going to be right behind you. We're going to be in front of the Metro bus shelter.
1: Hold it, panic alarm, 12219, Mail Banks, 1730. Black jacket, red pants, cursing at her. Refusing to leave. 35 clear.
7: Stand by. I'm going to get behind it.
3: Hey, is he on the service road pushing north or what?
7: He's on the service road pushing west.
3: He's about to pass me. Yeah, that's going to be it. That's going to be it. Yeah, I got him. We're coming up to the where all of the patrol cars are at. He's still going to be blacked out. Let me pull out for you, Ramon.
7: Yeah, go ahead. He's going to be in between all these, he's going to be between a tanker and a cement truck. If you want to wave these trucks through, he's going to have to pass all you guys.
3: Yeah, hey, there's a marked unit that's sitting behind the wreckers. Are you on the channel?
8: Yeah, we're right here. The wreckers, move out of the way.
3: Okay, you see the cement truck, the tanker?
8: Yeah, I see the vehicle's blacked out.
3: All right, I'm blocking it from the side if y'all want to head him up right here. I got him from the side. Yeah, keep coming past the tanker. Or keep coming up on the tanker.
9: Just wait, we got a cannon
3: in there. Okay, cannon. Cannon's coming from behind.
8: This looks like a female.
3: Yeah, that's a female.
0: And Mark, you just let me through. I'll be right here in the edge.
1: 1740, you answer that hold up panic alarm for me at 12219 Mail Banks. Need to check my unit.
6: Yeah, we got one female. She's obeying commands.

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1: Ruby 33. All right. You can send it. Oh, I got her.
0: Exit 13A. Red Kia Forte.
2: Whiskey, Villain's coming up. He's 2 minutes, so he can drive it out.
3: Do we have the female in custody?
1: I don't want to go through this clear. You can open the air.

0: Everything's hacking. Caller wants in custody.
1: Yes, I'm in custody till 3910. So you want to give me the...
2: So, one of the units from Liberty and 59, just north of Houston, we got a suspect from the stolen.
1: Okay.
2: You put him in a shop.
1: All right, 9-1-2, can you get a chance to give me the plate to that other vehicle?
3: So you're not on the way 5-5, correct?
4: We're underneath the 610 bridge, at Liberty, underneath the bridge.
5: Yeah, Frank, I have one female on the back of my shop.
1: Everybody has a female that's here. And 1040, do you have the plate to that vehicle? Secondary vehicle.
0: Anyone see, you need the plate to the stolen or the other vehicle?
1: Other vehicle.
6: Vehicle plate is going to be Tom Zebra Robert 9049. Tom Zebra Robert 9049.
1: That's your plate in the script. Thank you.
0: Yeah, it's a stolen. The follow-up vehicle is going to be William Sam Lincoln, 8115.
7: Pursuit with Northeast.
8: So then 16, nice. Second station, East Haven Boulevard.
3: There is, so we can go put the suspect in the back.
2: 16, we're good.
7: All right, that's fine.
0: 73KL5 checking.
2: Hey, Mac, we're coming to y'all at the U-turn. That's clear. I'm trying to make small talk. I'm not good at it.
1: Company post two person down Peach Street at Citadel, mailing in the middle of the street, possibly in front of the kids in 10 feet.
0: Yeah, that's clear.
4: Any represent around 610, you guys can just disregard. You cause way too many problems.
3: Hey, Doss, did you ever get a unit with you?
9: I don't want to see possible. I'm still in a unit underneath the bridge on Liberty. I think two units turn left out. One to turn eastbound. We have to get down the shop.
3: That's clear. We're on our way. There's traffic will stop in the zero.
0: Hey, Luke, we got plenty of units coming down there. We're all coming down there right now.
7: How about a chance? With 1823 CIT, disturbance 2534 Yorktown, number 70.
1: Bogus.
7: Can't refrain, just be advised. Plans to entertain or possible priors for the suspect. Adrian Baldolino, white male, says he has violent criminal history, ag robbery, deadly weapon. Looks like he's on probation for a robbery charge as well.
0: Okay, sir.
3: Okay, sir, we're back.
7: We're Honda.
10: We're going to need HFD out here. I've got a male conscious and breathing saying his arm hurts from the crash. He has all airbags deployed. Meantime, Wrecker, go up here and let's get this hooked up as fast as we can.
2: Are y'all still on the other side of the track?
10: Yeah.
2: All right, I guess I can hook this up, and then we can just meet at the gas station at 610 West.

0: ACO 4, just go ahead and put that code to my box. I'll be coming up on here shortly.
1: ACO 4, that is clear. Let me get EMS arrived. Give me one second.
2: Can you check by with 1820 on that disturbance that you beat about?
0: Nacho says, Frank, we have more than enough units out here on the pursuit. Anyone that doesn't have a suspect in the back of their cars for your calls.

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0: That's clear.

poorly than 10 nights. I'm showing you a route to the code 3 disturbance on 4943 Coleman Drive. A female car arguing with the male, asking to get out of her vehicle. Suspects are refusing. Phone disconnected, voicemail on the call back. Thirteen and 359, checking your safety in Richfield Lane.

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1: The Valero at 610 away, sir.
0: Hey, Josh, I'm calling you.
2: I'm arrived on this crash on the loop. I'm going to need probably 5 or 6 more units to shut this down and start feeding people off the McCarty ramp.
3: That's true. I was trying to get them for you. Now give me 1 second because I figured it was turned over.
4: Evans Street, McDonald's. Male suspect asking people for money at the location. He's been asked to leave, but he's still there. Call suspect left the, is leaving the location now, but wants PD units dispatches in case suspect comes back to the location. Is there a car on the air? Can I make this a GB?
5: You may contact the director of code 2.
4: Yes, sir. Male suspect asking for money at the McDonald's. He's asked to leave the location, but the suspect was still there. Caller says suspect is leaving the location, but he wants PD units dispatched just in case the suspect comes back.
5: That's clear. They dropped his code to assault injury. No conversation. He was assaulted by the boyfriend.
3: He's still in the freeway trying to exit him off of a car.
6: Deeming we may have to do pale horn. We don't have that many units, man.
3: Okay.
7: Are they east or westbound?
3: Says eastbound.
6: Yeah, actually, no, we have to go McCarty. This is going to be the whole freeway.
4: With a hoodie?
3: Off at McCarty?
6: Yeah, but we need every stage at McCarty in 610.
3: Yeah, I need some additional units to check back in. If you're doing report calls, I mean, a report, I can show you their blocking traffic to the report there. I need to have it clear.
6: Demon, I'm going to stay down here with you because it's a mess.
7: 8C30 Frank, he can clear his false and show us checking by with them, but we're coming from upper 8.
3: Here. Here, boy.
8: 49th, you can slow anybody else down or disregard anybody. There's nothing going on here. It just went off with the storm.
3: That's fine. Anybody else want to have the meal bank slot?
9: 35 North Loop East. I'm at the gas station with one other team.
3: That's it.
10: I can insert south. You swing by the station and get a box of flares.
7: That's clear. We'll stop by there and get a couple of them.
3: I'm going to throw a ball through. She'll be arriving on that crash, so. There's still HFD abroad if anybody can give me fusion information so I can update.
11: Unit, stop right there. Right there. You, stop right there.
3: Do you have any patient information on the right?
7: The crash is going to be right at the Gilhorn exit now, so we do need units up on the top of the bridge here on McCarty so we can start diverting traffic off.
3: Yes, do I have EMS around? Do we have any patient information by any chance?
12: 9C12, Frank. Right now I've got no injuries. I'm being told there's a third truck that might be farther down the road.
11: If you just can come out here, that would help.
7: 7-0-2, Frank, man. We're going to have a jackknife, 18-wheeler with a tanker. We got another tractor that's flipped over on the side here, and then we have a FedEx truck also on the side of the road here. I'm not sure if they're all related, but we are going to have to shut the freeway down.
3: Yes, this is what we have. We have a jackknife, 18-wheeler, a tractor flipped over, and a FedEx truck flipped over, because they said that was on its side.
7: Yeah, that's clear. Also, we didn't have to notify TxDOT for a damaged guardrail out here as well.
3: That is clear. Is it sticking out?
7: It's not sticking out, no. It's just, it's completely crushed.
3: Here, so that's all that.

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1: No, Charles. Hey, whatever units you can preempt to send them out here so we can start shutting this freeway down, I need them to come to McCarty, 610 eastbound and McCarty, and shut traffic down up there so we can start diverting all traffic off the freeway.
0: 22 Echo, clear myself and go away.
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0: And 7CO2, are you out there with that 8CO2? Because I have 8CO2 out there. I have you 7CO2 on voice. I'm just making sure you haven't gone to the other side.
1: 7CO2, Frank. I'm right out here on the crash.
0: Okay, I'm just making sure I got you on it. 34C4, sorry about that. It's going to be that code 3 disturbance at 112, Coview. Disturbance with the mother and father at the location. Trying to get her out. Just waiting on the porch. 24C62, can you check by with
2: East Navigation Harrisburg?
3: Someone's showing him around. It's going to be a code 2 traffic hazard. Exit 35 and I-45 freeway. So call the person who's walking in the center of the barrier and part of freeway between exit 34 and 35.
1: On the accident, trying to help divert traffic off.
0: Pass
4: KL6,
0: like I said, I'll try to get just more units as they're clearing.
4: ACR2, we're headed y'all's way. Were we forcing traffic off at the McCarty exit?
1: Yeah, hey, stop them at McCarty.
4: Clear.

0: Kendall's unit, the Texas Center send Air Force.
1: Primary unit out here, ma'am.
2: Ten 867.
1: Perfect.
2: No more hackers.
0: Has been advised about the barrier, and they're also going to send the arrow board.
1: That's good, ma'am. Centaur's low to the
3: 9C12. Go ahead,
1: sir. Start getting the weights for these vehicles so we can start getting the heavy duty wreckers out here.
4: 39, I'm all good, thank you.
1: That's good.
2: 14-38, can you show me your ride, please?
1: That's clear.
5: Sergeant Cruz. Charge.
1: Go ahead.
5: You can deploy to this so people don't come on this freeway from here.
6: Records, this is only heavy duty, so if y'all are just here to help with traffic control, back up and block that entrance right there.
5: Nice to afford dispatch.
0: Go ahead.
5: Can you handle there's no active hazmat scene, but the placard is number 1203 on the tanker.
0: Everyone, 1203, correct?
5: Yes, ma'am.
7: G61 Henry. Can you show the arrival off lib 4427, please?
0: That's right. Sorry, so that one is it leaking?
5: Not currently, no, ma'am.
0: Okay, that's here. I'll still put the placard information in the field if you're ready to read it.
5: Yes, sir. Thank you.
1: That's clear, 15.
3: Charles.
0: Yes, sir. Go ahead.
3: Need a sergeant for an open door.
0: Supervisor, we have a
1: 162-5. Suspect is a Hispanic male, 5'8", unknown clothing. How many years of tempo, 13 days, 15 nights?
3: It's a large warehouse. Side door appears like it was left open. Doesn't appear to be anybody inside. Clear check. I got back up.
1: That's
5: hold it up now. Where do you want us?
1: Can you get a southeast sergeant on there?
8: What is your third?
1: Yes, I'm here to run to code 2. I would say that his roommate put a gun on him. Just needed to see the sergeant and check out my sir.
8: Where am I?
1: Yeah, stop with that big gap between us.
8: It's still there, is that why it's coaching?
1: Yes, we believe so.
5: Sorry, 39. Show me arrive on 12 Dan 11 nights. Call, I have one walking on the freeway. Hey, southbound, gonna be on the 10600 block of Gulf Freeway.
1: I'm gonna separate one car on the freeway. You're gonna be 610 northbound on my car. You can give me a record out here. Anything with those? I'm gonna always have the freeway.
0: Yes, they're dropping it at 610 at Wayside 8. By any chance, a Chevy Suburban?
1: Yeah, it's a silver Suburban.
0: Yes, sir, that was. Yes, sir. Anything with a hook? That was 1922, correct, sir? I have this slip. I'll put you on.
1: No more records.
0: Yeah.
1: happen when you get down here. I'm gonna be over there. Let me appreciate it.

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1: Okay. 1139, I'm at 1 T-Mount, test C, I'm up here, Freeway.
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2: Hey, unit that's at 610 in North Wayside, blocking the entrance ramp. You can slide down here and help them with this main traffic block. You're kind of far back. Come down here to McCarty and help them tighten up that line.
3: Hey, Jody and Sanders. Fisher had a good idea. If y'all move up towards me just a little bit, we can prevent them from jumping back on the freeway to continue towards the crash.
1: Five, you can show us arriving in the area, Tyler.
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1: 14 and 37 nights, I'm showing you a route to the code 3 disturbance on 7111 Martin Luther King Boulevard. It's going to be at the King Food Store. The caller reported two black females wearing brown top, brown shorts, last seen wearing a white shirt. Possibly homeless, refusing to leave, bothering business, also banging on the door.

0: Here, here. Air Square, go ahead.
1: 14-8, can you give me my address and the call, please?
0: It's 5017 Richfield Lane. That's 5017 Richfield Lane.
1: That's clear, thank you.
2: 143.

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1: Or did you go ahead?
0: Let me show you en route to a code 1, hold panic alarm, 11334 Bel Air. It's going to be at the U-Haul showing the button underneath the counter in the showroom. Activate it.
1: That's clear.
0: Can I get a sergeant to run that code 2 for now, since it's for weather?
1: Thank you, Joe 1, Henry. Yes, ma'am, definitely. Code 2 due to weather. C38, Frank.
2: Go ahead.
1: Will you show me out here these units? And I got SBWC, my apartment's still rolling. 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
2: Yeah.
1: So knowledge, we'll have the NR supplement.
3: ICO4, let me know when you're ready. I'll give you the information for the heavy duties that we need.
4: Code 2 crash maze off of 45 inbound, Clear Lake City. The iOS crash notification received.
3: 1633 Charles.
2: Yes, sir, go ahead.
3: Hey, the alarm is going off again. That was us.
2: Yes,
3: 1,000 pounds. You can give him my number, 713-828-3319. 713-828-3319. I'm working on getting the information for the gas tanker.
2: Cody, this is FedEx semi truck, 2 trailer rolls over 20,000 pounds loaded on the 2 trailers, cabin trucks, 15,000 pounds, correct?
3: 15-20-20. 12D-36 Knights. One charge. 36 Knights. My second truck is an 18-wheeler with a tanker that's jackknifed. 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
4: So then, 13-9, I'm going to show you, check them out. 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
2: And the third view?
3: We've been unable to locate a third vehicle, a third 18-wheeler. I think they called in when they saw the multiple FedEx trucks.
2: 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Stand by.
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1: Go ahead.
2: Hey, can you do a callback for a better location? I'm not saying anything.
1: That's fine.
2: Hey, let me know if you see anything. These may be related. I'm going to U-turn at Clear Lake City, but I haven't seen anything yet.
3: Hey, what's going on? I'm about to get on at Bay Area.
4: Can you put me on this fiber, please?
5: 4G15, send what you need.
1: That's clear.
5: Now, if you can send to me, I'll be coming from a ways off, and I'm going to go code 2 due to weather.
3: All right, that's
1: clear. I'll be here to
5: your way. Frank 34, we'll go by. You can meet us down there.
3: Clear. That's 24th course, I can also guess. Got a visual on suspects, possibly two suspects inside, one outside. Messing with the ATM, stealing cigarettes.
6: For the units on 45 for Scarsdale, I'm on the phone with her. She said that it's going to be at the El Dorado exit, at like the axial exit ramp.
1: 13, it's going to be the Clark City exit ramp.
3: I just exited Clear Lake City going northbound. It's not here. I'll make a U-turn and just double-check the El Dorado exit, but I think it's going to be at Duke 236 call.
1: Or 2813, yeah, it's going to be Dixie Farm, I believe. Dixie Farm exit.
3: And I have hoodies on, total three suspects with Gassner. I don't see anything about a vehicle.
5: Or just the advice. I started driving on taxi. The shield is on the weather.
0: 5-9-4 repeat. You kind of wish you do the first other way.
5: Say that again?
0: Can you repeat, sir?
5: The FedEx driver's in my backseat, just shielding himself from the weather.
0: Yes.
7: Property. Unauthorized male on the property refusing to leave. He may be on substances. He's pulling on the door. White male, 40 to 50, 5'2 to 5'3, medium build, blue shirt, blue jeans, white shoes, and glasses. I need a unit.
3: Intoxicated person fighting in the parking lot.
8: 39, I got one female detained at the moment.
3: That's fair.
1: Function of the defensive level one.
3: Baby.
8: Cindy, 36 minutes. Go ahead and send it.

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1: Go for 10.
0: Are you going to clear for a code 2?
1: That's clear, sir.
0: Tonight, I'm showing you a route to code 2 suicide. It's going to be on 7518 Morley Street. Caller stated that he's been using crack for a lengthy amount of time, has items suitable for suicide. Unknown weapons made suicide outcry.
2: 2 on Majestic. She said she's an elderly female, but she stated that she opened the door and it was dark and she didn't see anything outside and doesn't hear anything else. So we downgraded to a code 3, but she still wants somebody to go out there.
1: Hey, so what's there?
0: Yes, I have units en route for a suicide. The man was making suicide outcries. However, it's unknown if he has any weapons.
3: That's clear.
2: All right, switching.
0: All right, monitor.
3: Water. Well, Frank,
1: my eyes on the suspect here as they exit through the back.
2: Yeah, I'm messaging.

0: 然后你这个压个四十给你说。
1: 哎呀，你那个四十的视频，我给你搞的视频。
2: S6 in a white or silver Chevy SUV. They were in the parking lot driving.

0: I got a silver Ford Silverado license plate, Sam Nora Sam 4032. I'm going to do a traffic stop right now.
1: It is a Silverado, it's an SUV.

0: 3Y28 Nitro, are you able to clear for code 2?
1: Two zero shows, right,
0: we're in the area, please. Good. 3Y28 Knights.
1: Two-way, go ahead. Are you able to clear for a code 2? Two-way, just clear me a crash report to be, and a whole lot to be.
2: Good thinking. Hi, I'm code 2. If you think they're all going here, you clear to check. I'm in route.
0: Clear.
2: Hey, Brian, you said you saw somebody going out the back?
3: No eyes on the suspects. They came and exited the back of the building.
1: 7836
2: That's clear.
4: 36, you can show us the right.
0: In great pants, called in by Deputy Moss with Harris County SO.
1: Fourth and my night, you can show you this down. So far, so GOA.
0: Yes, man, but it's not the business, but I'll go to
1: 13391, you released. Can we get somebody to speak Spanish here?
0: Need a Spanish speaker, 12401, Zavala.
5: Zodiac, 0300.
1: Miss Clay.
6: Two zero, no. Any more traffic until this board is under control and the freeway is clear. No one is to run any traffic until this board is under control and the freeway is clear.
0: Exit 46B, 1798 South 45 Freeway, southbound lanes before the exit. A black 2014 Jeep Sahara and a second unknown color sedan. I'm going to be a Spanish speaker at the location. 3Y41 9th, can I clear you and pin you second? Draw left.
7: Yes, ma'am. Send me, please.
0: Thank you so much.
1: South Frank 34 Nice. Can we get a key holder in route?
2: And it's 4730.
0: Wake up call. 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
2: 29 and Crescent Freeway, 18.66 outbound and Gessner Road. BMW Response Center reporting for a black 2268W coupe.
3: Yeah, she's got frustrated in the house. She's drunk.
1: Well, he hit a bridge.

0: 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Can y'all check for the hold up alarm?
1: Clear.
0: 534, there's no key holder that's listed for this location. I did a call back twice to the caller. No answer.
2: 435 Margarita, code 2 sexual assault, just occurred 8C10, 9226 Homestead.

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1: Robin, go ahead.
2: It's 8:30 at night. Good. Clear supplement. 07, I'm missing juveniles. That's clear. Actually, I may need to send you this sexual assault. I don't know if this is in progress or what. It's a 13 or 14 year old sexually being sexually assaulted by two black males, 40 to 50 years old. I don't know if it's in progress. Do a call back and find out.

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1: I'll just send you a message. 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
0: Clear, it's two juveniles run away. 5435 Margarita.

0: against your will. And, Marcy, so I'm going to play that piece.
1: Beautiful, go ahead.
0: Yeah, you just ran to the sexual assault. It sounds like it's in progress. It's a 14-year-old being sexually assaulted by 50-year-old males. It says that they're possibly keeping the patient outside against their will. Just FYI.
1: There's a thing in my locker I'll be taking by with, I think, 1838.
0: That's fair.
2: Sir, show me and rest APC with 1 mil.
1: That's clear. 0251. Thirteen day and 31 nights. I'm showing you around to the code 1. It's an alarm pulled up panic on 109 Winkler Drive. I'm at the McDavid Nissan.
3: Very well, Winkler.
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0: units on Dressner Road. 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
1: 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That's clear.

0: It is Sergeant O'Neill for low priority 3-4-5 coming past you.
1: General 4.
0: General 4, I just have a couple code 3s and 4s, 5s holding past you.
2: Offering Sergeant 4, right?
0: Go ahead.
2: Do you have HSV come out? There's a lot of smoke inside this business.

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1: ACO4, go ahead.
0: Just advise, I'm running a slow code 2 here due to weather.
1: Yeah, that's fine.

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1: Sir.
2: Hey, Rufy, what's the plate?
3: Contained under control.
4: Yes, sir. Under control on Northeastern Roslyn. You need to go to traffic cabin on the freeway 59 outbound at West Wind.
5: Where is it? 59.

0: 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It's going to be 4135. Miss Shire, also driving an auto accident at South Coast Oak at Gasman.
1: Traffic hazard, 59 Alpha on West Lane. 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Supposed to be a U-Haul truck in the moving lane and ran out of gas.
2: I can check back. 16 13, we'll go by.
3: One 5833 Charles, you can send me the animal vicious.
0: Let me get a check by you with that. Let's see a great pit bull. Riding at the door.
4: 37 eyes, we'll go by with her.
3: Thank you.

0: 14 and 50. You can reroute that code 2 when you're bar.
1: 258.
2: Okay, so can we do a quick callback and see if we get a better location? There's not an apartment complex here.
3: That's clear. Give me a second, I'm trying to pull rapid SOS as well.
4: It's probably 9603 Homestead, behind 603 Homestead.
1: That's fair.
5: Boulevard. The vehicle is on the freeway. There is no other information, no other description at the moment. The vehicle is going to be right at the exit. Looks like it's going to be a lighter silver SUV, unknown license plate.
4: Thank you, that's clear.
1: Execute 4-3 o'clock.

0: Hey, Sarge, that Rapid SOS ping is coming from 9603 Homestead. 9603 Homestead.
1: Send what you need.
0: That's clear.

0: 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Being clear of false alarm, shoulder around 4754.
1: Nice. Can you repeat your traffic? There's a lot of static.
0: 13931 19, clear false alarm, shoulder around and I'll call 4764.
1: That's clear.
2: Five two, no more records.
3: The ping is coming from that south end of the complex. Looks like it's the second last building by, there's an exit driveway out there.

0: Well, my previous coworkers.
1: Hey, 35. Now, I had two fights over here with Hispanic males, and we just don't have a description.
2: Who asked for two records?
3: King Boulevard.
0: Hold on. This is we just need one more record.
3: ATF 2 units on 610. TxDOT just showed up with a whole road crew, so they're going to be headed y'all's way.
2: Outbound lanes before the exit.
3: We're at 10,000 long point. Pipeline 35, we're going to be within.

0: probably going to be the suspect on one point.
1: Possible suspects on 1001 point.
2: EC38, Frank, show me arriving. We can't get in just yet.
0: If not the suspects, we make contact.
1: Okay, not the suspects. Seven 6 0 9 says, clear the code 3, disturbance 7800, East Freight Court, number 1154. Caller says she's trying to move her items out. Caller's brother, Hispanic male, black clothing, and the ex-boyfriend are having a disturbance that the suspect left that she needs police to still assist her.
0: I got the firebox. I gotta lock it.
3: Okay.

There's units out there in Homestead. I'm doing a callback right now. Some lady answered. She has no idea what's going on. I'm trying to get a gate code from her, but she placed the phone down.

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0: AC-30 in Frank. 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Now we're just looking for the apartment. Hey, Riggs, I think this might be closer to the north side, the newer ones, the newer apartment.
1: That's clear.
2: And the rapid SOS ping was pinging on the south end of the complex, I guess on the side where the McDonald's and the Shipley's donut is, closer to the street.

0: I-15. You got it. To code 2, minor crash with a disturbance on the freeway. Katy outbound, main lanes and Wirt Road. Left shoulder, two vehicle accident. They're refusing EMS. A gray and black 2020 Lexus RC and a Acura, black Acura four-door.
1: Clear.

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1: 5-24, go to check for traffic. It's fine.
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2: 100 block of I-10. Westbound.

0: Hey, CL4, just update. We're at 9603 60A. We've talked to the resident, and it's all going to be clear. We're going to try to get a hold of the caller, see if he's CIT.
1: Hey, Sarge, I think she is. She sounded real delusional when I was talking to her on the phone.
0: Okay, that's clear. Thank you.

0: San Charles 02. Now, do we have a status on those heavy duty wreckers?
1: They're on call, so they're coming from home, so it can be anywhere from 45 minutes to an hour and a half, depending on where they're coming from.
0: 20.
2: Okay, disregard that call. Drop into code 0 to offer checks to people. Stoke Boulevard in San Felipe at the Jack in the Box. College reporting husband has a gun and choked her, and then he's going to blow his brains out. More details will follow. Need a check by unit and a sergeant.
3: Oh, we're all under.
2: Officer.
4: 18 Frank 63, next one check by.
2: Okay.
5: I believe that Jack in the Box is going to be on central side of 610.
2: Officer, what's the address? I'll send it over.
5: One second.

0: AC04, you can dupe out 4740 to our call slip. That's going to be basically the same thing.
1: Yes, sir.
2: Yeah, go ahead. Go ahead.
3: Yes, I'm thinking of the call
1: drop. 7-2.
2: Hold on, camera, one second.

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1: Go ahead.
0: Yes, ma'am. I believe you have units en route to a crash at 8400 Katy Freeway westbound. We're up here with them. It's going to be our crash. You can disregard your units. We'll take care of it.
1: That's clear. 5315-24, you can disregard for Spring Branch.
2: That's clear. Thank you.
1: And 5334 drop time was 0233.

0: code 1 assault in progress, 18 frame 20, 2901 Sage Road, open line disturbance, female saying someone's on top of her.
1: That's a running code 2, Chris Monroe weather.
0: That's clear. 18 frame code 4, clear to run code 2.
2: That's clear.
1: 18 frame 63, nice, we'll check back.
0: 60, that's clear.
3: 18 frame 50. I'll check back the equivalent.

0: Nina Santa Fe Truro, the caller hung up. 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
1: Rosalie, 3500 Rosalie.

0: Seriously?
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0: 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You on the air?
2: That's great.
0: Hey, brother, that's in my apartment, I'm sure you're about. If you give me a call.
2: It's clear. I'm going to call. 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
1: Apartment number, or are you going to be at one?
0: I need an apartment number, if possible.
1: There's no answer on the call back. I'll try again.

0: Freeway 29 Ninth. 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
1: Clear.
0: Office building. Homeless trespasser at the loading dock in the back of the building. All the caller can say is that it's a male with a black jacket and black pants. I need a second unit.
1: Two, five. I didn't clear off another.
0: Excellent. I'll continue calling.

0: that's clear. I wonder if you can just go check it out with her. How long is it in the end?
1: So, say what you need.
2: That's clear. It's going to be a crash major at exit 768 Adam for a box truck that flipped into the HOV lane.
3: 9-9-10-3-Y-2-5-9 is going by second. I have to preempt you for a code 2 person down. 909 Texas Street, called in by security, the Rice Apartments. Suspect was asleep in front of Boba T. Male's unresponsive. Let's see, HOV is... in route.
4: What?
3: Male, blue jeans, gray jacket, red shoes.
2: They just updated this up from a different caller that he could hear someone shouting, help me.

0: 14:59, checking safety on Scott Street.
1: 01, is that additional call the same location?
2: Correct, same complex, still no apartment number.
3: Thank you, we're good. Thank you.
1: Because the location where we're at is going to be a hotel. We have an apartment complex on the other side, but 5901 is going to be a hotel.
2: Okay, let me send that message to that call taker, the second one.

0: each one off whatever unit to use our license. HML, it's going to be 4703-1942. 4703-1942, again, it's going to be unit 2. Total Dan 619, I'm showing you en route to the code 3 family disturbance, 16415 Buccaneer Lane, apartment 1012. A call crying very heavily, got kicked out, hung up, voicemail call back.
1: They're dropping 59 inbound at San Jacinto River. It's going to be on the bridge. The vehicle hit the wall facing the wrong way. Let me get you inside by traffic control. C40. Keep in mind, that's going to be about a 15-minute drive for me from my location. Yes, sir.
0: I'm checking your safety on Yellowstone and Sherwood.
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0: Yes, ma'am. You give me one record. I'm on I-10, westbound, just past the Kessler exit, four right-hand lane. Disabled vehicle on the blue lane of traffic. There's a traffic hazard. Can you give me one record out here, please?
1: Clear, need a record, need a record. KD Freeway, westbound, past Kessler, far right lane. Need a record. KD westbound, past Kessler, far right lane.

0: 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Two large pieces of concrete on the road, north side of Travis Street. I'm going to need a unit.
1: 2-9, I just cleared off this. 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
2: 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Anybody flags it down?
0: That's clear. 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
2: Clear.
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1: Go ahead.
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1: 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It's saying he'll take a quick open, that's available. Firing 20.
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1: 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What time did I arrive on this slip?
2: Oh, 2:39.

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0: 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It's supposed to be between Willie Work and Parker, I guess. Intercon demolition.
1: 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You can show me a road as well.
0: The white male with the black shirt, blue jeans.
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1: He's throwing stuff from the building outside the gate.
0: 3.
1: It's on the side of the freeway.
0: That's clear.

0: Let me code 1 Vernon.
1: I'm Tom 34. Albie arrived out here on that rollover northeast.
0: That's clear. 24C62, excuse me, Vernon in progress, 14227 Wildwood Springs Lane. Caller says someone's being on the door trying to break in. Caller knows who the suspect is. It's going to be a black male, 32 years old, slim build. Suspect is kicking in the door. Getting you a side by and a sergeant on the air for the. What are you going to do? Go to the crash or the code 1? If you're closer to the crash, go to the. I mean, if you're closer to the burglary, go to the burglary and I'll get 5-7 to check by with 5-3 on that code 1, on that crash.
2: I'll
3: go with code 1. That's. 403, I'm on the call. Screen branch, not this mic. No more records out here, man. Thank you for the help.
4: No more records, Katie. What's on past guest, Mary? No more records.

GB, GB only to all Northwest units. Just be advised, the arms are malfunctioning. Railroad tracks on Clay and Hempstead. Union Pacific is giving a 1-hour ETA possible.

0: On a really nice high, and we pay down. Can you put us at 3100 Kirby Drive, eating, please? Thank you.
1: Yes.
2: 904, the unit that's locked in the McCarty ramp.

0: Definitely close to the major. It's going to be in Maine at the Polo exit.
1: Same, sir.
2: Sir Grant, we're
3: close to the accident.
1: That's me.
3: One of these heavy duties is about to back up and come down that ramp. Crews and Bean are going to circle around and shut down the feeder for about 5 minutes. They got to move something. He's heavy duty backing up. Once they shut it down behind you, let's let him out.
1: That's clear, sir.
4: Fourth today and 17 minutes, checking safety on Conley Street.
0: 3312, you arrived to that. You took by unit.
2: 25 Charles, yeah.

0: 11-18-19 and 18-Jackson, trespasser call 6800 Harrisburg at the subway for no sleeping.
1: Well, good. Thank you.
2: Email detained. Miss Cook. Lemonade Joe 2, you can show us arrived on that.

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1: Yes, stand by, switching.
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5: Hey, crew, just let me know when you're in position and this truck will go down there.
1: Yeah, sure. We're about to now.
2: Go ahead.
1: Yes, ma'am. So the traffic hazard with the concrete in the road was actually due to a central call. It's of a crash major. Looked like an 18-wheeler or a box truck fell from the freeway, and we're closing off the road for them and helping them kind of clean this up.
2: Do you know a unit that's on that call or a call slip number so I can cross-reference them?
1: Yeah, let me get that information for you.
2: Thank you.
5: Okay, passing the note. Stop it now. Thank you, Fisher.

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0: 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Just going to be on the outbound side.
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0: All right. These somebody for this code to assault 790 West Little York, and somebody for the accident 45 near Shepherd. So maybe I guess between Shepherd and West Mount Houston, southbound.
1: 24 Paris on the road.

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2: Is there any of you around so I can have someone keep on the suspect while I talk to the homeowner?
1: What did you say?
2: 2462, is there any more units in the route? Someone to keep out on the stuff there while people talk to the homeowner. And also, will this repair off the precinct 3?
1: Just 1 minute out, I'll be there a second.
2: Definitely.

0: anybody else going to use Charles Timber slow down?
1: Hey, is there a callback for the alarm company or whoever sets this thing off?
0: Yeah, for rapid response.
1: No callback, but the alarm company was useless. What is it? We tried to do a callback for the alarm company, but they were useless. They didn't even know what city the alarm was dropping in.
0: Right, 23 nights, 2026 Honda Civic, four-door, black in color. Thank you.

0: 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May I have constant breathing? Press on his hand.
1: Nothing.
2: 16 Communicator DNRL. 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

0: 그래, 보여.
1: 12, 12. Ma'am, can I get one heavy duty representing my location? They got to come from downtown, take the Travis to the HOV lane. The box truck is completely flipped over. It's directly under exit 768, Boy 45 South on the lower level.
2: That's fair. How much does it weigh and what is it loaded with? And I need a public service.
1: So I don't have any of the information, ma'am. The driver was unable to give me all of that stuff. He's going to the hospital. It's just completely flipped over. I don't have anything. I'll close the service, though.
2: Okay, I'll make it work.

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0: 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Is that a precinct three viewing in rope?
1: 24 seats, 52. 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
0: That's clear.
1: 413.
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1: I'm walking on the boat, giving a courtesy ride to 111 South Postal Boulevard.
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1: 1111 Postal Boulevard.
2: That's clear. 414.

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0: At 624, you can send the crash in 3B10.
1: That's 9371 Richmond Avenue.
2: Yeah, that's great. Just give me a second to please.
1: You're going to have a male patient, mid-30s, with a gunshot. Person's laying in the parking lot. And we're getting another call at the same location. Seeing is Club B2.

0: 55 secondary caller, side streaking, saying the suspect got out of their vehicle and then just started shooting. Do you have a sergeant that's aware?
1: Do we have a vehicle description?
0: Negative. There's no vehicle description on the second flip.
2: Oh, 4, I'll be in route.
0: Okay, that's clear. On that secondary slip, they don't know if the suspects are still there. The caller's saying that she's hiding.
3: One more record at 8800, close, please.
0: Next, one more record on West, please.

0: CTR not in progress on Richmond Avenue. Let me get some additional units that way.
1: Eight and thanks, three nights. Put us back in. We'll check Alpha 5.
0: No, I appreciate it. Hey, Financial, let's start with Chicken Bite. What was our last unit, Chicken Bite? 35 nights. That's fair. Suspect description is going to be unknown on Richmond Avenue.

0: 2760 Nice. You can send it to us, please.
1: That's clear. And I'll be getting unit to check that for traffic control on the freeway. That's clear. And there's no information on our slip and on the fire slip. It says a vehicle hit the concrete barrier. I'm sorry, 2 out of 16, how am I clear to you?
0: Correct, all right.
1: That's good.

0: Agent Frank 609, is there any units that have a crime scene tape?
1: 3495,
0: huh? That's fair.

0: Hey, Mark, I'm headed back. Do you want me to notify him about the footage?
1: Try to give me a time when it occurred.
0: That's clear.
2: To Adam 12, I'm just confirming that you're westbound, correct?
3: 212, that's clear, ma'am. You got to take the Travis Street HOV lane to 45 to get to the accident. It flipped over from I-10 West downward to the HOV lane.

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1: Par regret.
0: Can you check the barber shop record if we have a fee holder for this location to contact 9387 Richmond Avenue?
2: 1410, I give him a call.
1: Negative, there's no permit on file.
0: Okay, thank you.

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1: This is checking your safety on Carmen Street.

go to Citizen Holding Suspect 723 Main Street. Uber driver, someone tried to steal his vehicle. Security guard now has a suspect in handcuffs.

0: versus 2010's Richard Elmer, 18-wheeler versus Tahoe.
1: Sergeant on the air for code 2 past Q.
2: 7 years runway driver at Hamden at 69. Northbound going southbound.
1: Trying to steal the Uber driver's car. Security guard has him in handcuffs now. All my units are on code 2s or out at Pipey Street.
3: That's clear.
2: And 24C22.
4: I'm looking at, and thank you, 1M28. There's a slip drop in Shepherd for 290 in Mangum. I think that's where they are. They're on it already.
5: Yeah, that's good. I'm sending you a message. The fire still said this is going to be west of Tacoma. I know we're not seeing anything on our side. I was going to see if you could put it or for them, or just dupe it out.
4: Yeah, I'm duping it out. You guys can disregard coming off the freeway.
5: Thanks for that, sir. I appreciate it.

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1: Go ahead.
0: It's a code 2 person down Westheimer and Windrock. Male caller saying he doesn't know, requesting assistance, would refuse to answer any call to good questions. EMS is en route.

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1: Go ahead, 48.
0: Hey, I'm away from my shop. Can you give me my case number over there, please?
1: Yes, that's 064-426-226. Ida, again, 064-426. 064-426-226, Ida. You need me to repeat?
2: Oh, Franklin, please go ahead.
3: Hey, it's a close you major crash at SRA 12640 Hempstead Road, number 18. Black Nissan Altima versus a female patient. EMS is en route.
2: That's clear.

0: Yeah, is that one of ours or the barricade?
1: Kill the white BMW. Coming up in lane number 4.
2: FedEx.
1: That's correct.

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1: 16432 in 2 Natural, check your box for disturbance, 4950, 8 West Orange. Call having a disturbance for that song.

0: Well, now they're asking if this is a regular box truck or one of the big box trucks.
1: Yeah, so it's going to be one of the larger size box trucks.
0: That's fair. And I said, I read correctly, the truck went off the freeway and that's how the ramp was damaged.
1: No front wheels. He's been informed.
0: That's fair.
1: Wait, and there's a piece of the, I guess the curb of the siding that's hanging off the freeway and is directly over the Travis Street getting onto the freeway.
0: Okay,

0: 21 Brook, have a residence in progress, 430 1846 Renwood Lake. Jimmy City 8.
1: 600.
0: Brook, have a business in progress, 2301 University of the Dutch Brothers Coffee. Can sell BCC cameras, sell a person black clothing crawling in the store. There's another unit.
2: Here's a big boy up. Nice, don't think about it.
0: 439.

0: 43899, you can send it to me. I don't see any information about an actual burglary. Is it possible that this is just the alarm?
1: I believe this on the phone with a call taker after you missed it. K9 on South Central. 2 out of 12.
2: 39 is clear. I'll be advised. We have 05 at the same address.
1: Number 2 detective. They're on the phone with the heavy duty and they're asking a bunch of questions. Now they want to know, like, is it a 20-foot box truck? Can you just switch over to there?
3: This clear.
4: South Central.
1: Can we get a sergeant to downgrade that call?
0: Run at code 2 due to weather.
5: Fox Franco 2, that's clear.
1: Oscar, you just go to run at code 2.
6: I'm clearing the 10 box.
1: Adrian, that says if there is a light, the caller says, and the alarm has been stopped. Windows where the activation came from.

0: 3Y419 to check and safety.
1: Following.
0: Check and safety.
1: I'm good, thank you.
0: Let me know, please, when you clear of Collins Street. I have several calls holding.
2: Call is confirming she hasn't seen anyone in the residence on Wernwood Lakes.
0: Same for you, 3Y239. As soon as you're available.

0: Tech University. She said he just walked out. He's gone down University towards Rice Village. Or now Black Clothing. I think he checked the alarm on Fairmont Park.
1: 19:03.
2: Four one, you can send closer.
3: Three 419, code 2 citizen holding suspect, 723 Main Street. Me and Uber driver, someone tried to steal his vehicle. 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
0: Glenn. Can we get a check my unit for traffic control, main lane 290 outbound Gessner?
2: What was the direction of travel?
0: She said down University towards Westview or Rice University. Twenty, that's Christian checking by. Okay.

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2: That's all she could see from her camera.

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1: That's okay. Key holder's already in route.

0: 350 South Major, 45 across Timbers, northbound.
1: Great, 9230.
0: That's clear.

0: Okay, you left Main Lane, 45 inbound at US 59 inbound. South 45 inbound at US 59 inbound is flooded. The main lane is flooded. Left Main Lane.
1: 31 70.
2: That's clear. I'm going to show you route to code 3. That's live by the phone on 8501 Broadway Street. Apartment number 1003. Call the receipt threat verbally. The suspect will blow her apartment up. Call this footage on ring camera. Suspect's a black female, heavy build, dark brown, black.
1: Yes, sir, Sergeant.
2: Anyone next?
3: Code traffic hazard in 2 Adams 50s from the I-10 outbound at Washington for a stalled 18-wheeler with no lights.

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2: Ryokuba.
0: That's clear.
1: You're going to go that way as well.
3: 1930.
0: Turn 38.
3: 738.
0: Do you have to clear for that, Coaches?
3: Yes, ma'am. I don't know, for 3 4 past 278 and 9 is available.
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1: We're just waiting for the call taker into the door. Computer's open, the closet and everything. So we're going to talk to her on the phone.
0: Okay, that's fair.
2: Okay, if y'all can block it off, I'll have a fire bank exit. We're trying to get it hooked up right now.

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1: Sorry, where are we at this code 1? 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Complainant wants us to search your residence. Is that okay?
2: That's clear. Make sure you announce yourself.
3: Okay, I'll check unit to this location. It's having a psychiatric episode.
4: I appreciate it. Thank you.
3: Call is going to be wearing a off-white. Going to be wearing off-white long sleeve sweater and off-white shorts.

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1: 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See what we can do to get him moving. 288 outbound on McGregor.

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1: My coach is Major 6201 Harper ACJC.
0: Yes, I got units en route for a welfare check, urgent CIT. 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
2: And finance.
3: Okay.
0: Tonight, I'm showing you route to code 2 traffic hazard, exit 36, A 610 freeway. It's going to be on the left shoulder and main lane. College vehicle hydroplane is now facing the wrong way. 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
5: Do you guys send a go to?
6: Oh, hang on. I put you on the wrong one, ma'am. I apologize. Let me get you on the right call.

0: So then, 38 nights. The records that I can of Mercury. That third one that was pulled up when we disregarded that flatbed. If you want to go on the eastbound East Freeway in Gellhorn, there's a vehicle on the right side with the broken wheel. It's going to be a red pickup right about the 8800 block of East Freeway. Go check that out.
1: Wait.
2: I'm going to show you in route. It's going to be code 2 crash major, exit 32, 45 freeway. Gonna be between an 18-wheeler and a black truck. So D 39 9th, I'm gonna show you second by.
1: Right there.

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0: Covering 20. I don't know if we got a. 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He's on the shoulder. He's putting his cones out.
1: 2333, check for a traffic hazard, 45 at the Beltway. To get him off the freeway, just send me a message with your public service.
0: That's clear.
2: 47, checking by.
1: Power on the shoulder of the freeway. East IH-10 outbound at IH-610 ramp. Flat tire on the shoulder of the freeway, maroon Lexus. Say, through I-23 9, I need you for a wagon call. It's the St. Joseph Parkway, Yolanda with Metro PD in the emergency room area. Has an adult male and requests backup. Suspect description unknown. That's opening up 290.
2: Ruby 19, we arrived on 4642. 5422, keep these first three lanes open. There's gasoline all over the freeway. He said the driver here is dry. His gas tank.
0: Hey, unit right by the semi, back up.
1: One 5837, and thanks for the call.
2: Yes, I know, he's too late. No, I'm upset.

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2: Hey, those two units back there. Hey, pull your patrol car where it forces all the cars to take the Fairbanks exit.
3: Yes, sir, Sergeant.

0: tone go up in Everest East? H-10 outbound and H-10 outbound. East H-10 outbound and H-10 outbound. Flat tire on the shoulder of the freeway, maroon Lexus. Right front tire is flat. Three Y 41 Knights, checking safety.
1: Hey, Washington. He gonna walk back into the house. Can you, I'm gonna turn back around. Just watch him walk into the house. You don't want us to leave until he walks out.
2: Okay, I got you.

through like 23 nights. There's been a second slit dropped. St. Joseph Medical Center in the ER. Male has been discharged, refusing to leave and screaming. Hispanic male, late 50s. Short, skinny build, salt and pepper hair, black shirt, black shorts, no shoes. It doesn't mention an officer, but this may be the same suspect that Metro has detained.

traffic hazard, heading down at Bunker Hill. Call hydroplane, of course, in the tow off the freeway. It's a towable record, heading bound at Bunker Hill.

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1: No records on 45.
2: Hey, record driver at the Fiesta. We're trying to go to 10-1-45. 10-1-45.
1: That's clear. It's going to be crash major 45 on a cottage semi truck and a gray Cadillac sedan. True.
3: 60, you can give it to us. Need a traffic. The IBB record is rolling up.
0: That's clear.

0: 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Go ahead. Can I get a heavy duty wrecker target location?
1: That's clear. Did you want to send the info or just give it to me over there?
0: Send it. Yeah, right, this is 100 more pages.

0: All right, Brian, 20.
1: 20, go ahead.
2: Do we have hazmat en route?
1: Negative, that's for the gas, correct?
2: Yes, ma'am. The gas is actually leaking into the drain on the freeway. It's not on the freeway. It's leaking in the drainage.
3: 1410, any update on the record?
1: Center. We don't get updates from them, but we can GC again. Meter wrecker, exit 36 Adams, South 610 Freeway East at Collin, meter wrecker.
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5: Will Clayton, meter wrecker, 6600 Block of Will Clayton.

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1: Dispatch 520, approximately how much fuel is out there?
2: His entire tank was full. It's still leaking out as we speak.
1: Oh, okay, that's clear. Stand by.

0: Hey, Kilgore. You need another unit up there to help you?
1: Nah, I think we'll be probably good.
2: Hey, 20, they're asking if it's diesel or gas.
1: Diesel.
3: Okay. Oh, Dan, 22-9, checking your safety on Fuqua Street.
0: 20, I'm good. Appreciate it.
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1: Go ahead.
2: For the code 3 trespass on 15901 Galveston Road, apartment number 727. The caller reported roommate gave unknown person a key to the apartment, and they went into the roommate's room. Call says no one but the roommate should be there, and probably does not feel safe telling them to leave. The caller will be waiting outside.
0: 46 Metro. Man, we have been holding an assault call at St. Joseph Hospital where a staff member was assaulted. You guys received a call for
1: Or repeat the last you cut out.
0: Did you guys receive a call for service? We're holding an assault call where a staff member was assaulted at the hospital. We have the suspect in the hospital detained.
1: I can check. Is it the 1401 St. Joseph?
0: I'll see if we can get a unit out here, because we're currently on our car with all suspects.
1: Looks like downtown advised they had a unit arrive at 516 3Y 23 nights. That's going to be on special ops air if you want to check with them.

0: I-10, Bunker Hill. No more records.
1: Stone Joe, we've updated the address one more time. West I-10 inbound at I-610 inbound. West Loop, main lanes at I-610 inbound.
2: Hey, what kind of car is that on Bunker Hill?
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2: Could it be an Equinox? I'm trying to see that other one to do.

0: if you're safe or not.
1: Okay, clear. Thank you.
2: We're at 1990 Apple.
1: Where is the fuel leaking from?
0: The actual gas can underneath.
1: Did you say it was a tanker?
0: Yes. Once everything clears, all right, and send it.
3: 204, yes, I'm on the phone with 23 right now. She advised there's going to be two separate incidents.
1: Okay, I've got four calls holding, two past queue, and no one available at this time.
3: Oh, four, that's good.
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0: 16613.
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2: Maverick 20. Correction, it is not a gas tanker.
0: Go ahead, 16.
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4: Just quick.
6: Lanes 1 and 2 are back open now.

0: Charlie 369.
1: Thirty-six nine.
0: Can you clear the accident or I, please?

0: 那电影这么久，
1: 你把那个
0: any my case number whatever。
1: 16133, slow down code 4, this is a minor accident. I don't know why they dropped it as a code 3,
0: please.
1: That's
0: clear.
1: Also, they said that he moved this accident scene to airport and 288. He's underneath the, underpass.
0: Yeah.

0: Thank you, Frank Gofor.
1: Go ahead.
0: Oh, four. Can I get a time check for a medium, please?
1: Oh, 531.
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0: Clear.

0: to triple the traffic hazard at I-10 at 610 and the ramp at 910 feet.
1: Loud and clear.
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3: 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We cleared the freeway.

Any units for code 2 crash major 1 out of 50, 59 inbound at Westland. Also have them turning 2 out of 60s, I-10 inbound to 610 inbound.

0: Chloe, first one, Golden Star hit attack code 2. Here's one to check by traffic control, 45 inbound at exit 39, says the Broadway Park Place exit ramp. You got a vehicle in the center lane, it's a black vehicle. We got several people saying you almost hit it.
1: You sent it.
0: Are you going to be on 45 outbound or on the belt?
2: Yeah, whatever you need, sir, I'll clear myself.
1: 45 is on outbound. Next exit will be AirTex.
0: Need a new director, 45 outbound at AirTex. And no description, third party caller just said they saw two vehicle accidents.
3: 59, I'm assuming route. It's going to be a code 2 crash minor for I-45 outbound on the freeway. A caller reported a single vehicle accident on the freeway. It's going to be a blue Nissan Altima. Can I get you to check by 13 and 15 nights?

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1: That's clear. Shows are out.

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1: Go ahead.
0: Just confirming which lanes are still closed on 290 outbound.
1: Repeat the traffic, I'm sorry.
0: Which lanes are closed on 290 outbound?
1: Every lane.
0: Okay, that's where all lanes are closed.
1: Yes, ma'am, right after the Fairbanks exit.
0: Okay, appreciate it.
2: Hey, Gilbert, I'm going to give you a call.

0: Plus, I got 1 mil in the bank.
1: $544. Is it the Metro officer's mail, or is it the mail that was in the ER?
0: In the ER.
1: Okay, I'll get you on the right call slip.
2: Yes, I have low priority calls past Q. How many threes and fours?
3: Delta, you're clear to hold next level.
1: For another accident, 290 at Tacoma westbound. Four Frank 33.
4: That's clear, sir.
1: And our 610 outbound at Vondale.
4: ITG-35, clear, false alarm. 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
5: 6BO3, can we try a call back on that? It says third party calling out a location and we're getting the other slips.
0: Yes, sir. Can you clear for a code 2 major crash? 10 outbound, 610 inbound on the westbound lane. A single vehicle accident. The rest of 4 and 5 districts tied up on 290 outbound in Gessner.
4: There's two units at 7 Travis and Gerard. They both still needed up there?
1: Clear, showing them out to that minor. 610 inbound at Vondale.
4: Is that task clear?
1: 11H51, might get another accident. It's yours.
4: 3Y25 already took off to go on a call. I'm still here blocking off Ferrari Street onto Travis.
5: 6BO3, I see this as a minor accident. Can we try to call back and have them pull off the freeway?
1: Still have you out at Travis and Gerard. I must have misheard a call slip.
4: Two five, I have a 4803. Back in 2.

0: Sergeant, I had two calls. One's a trespasser prowler in the back of a loading dock. One's a male throwing bottles in the street. Last time I checked, both males were still at location. I've got a metro officer waiting on a wagon call that may not exist anymore. And an alarm. I only have one unit to send. What I do with them?
1: Thirteen day and 31 nights.
2: 4 Franco 3,
3: clear. Hold.
2: Same traffic, 18 district.
3: 04, same traffic.
1: Yeah, so you're good, clear for a code 2, crash major.
2: Take one of these code 2s. I have 3 that are holding past Q.
4: University
2: of
1: Clinton, traffic. There. We're still on the freeway, but we have to go to LBJ.
2: 6-0, that's clear.
0: Yes. 7-H-5-1.
3: 5-1-9.
0: Pray you are to be turning around to this close-to traffic hazard, but it's free in this street. The navigation and 80th.
3: 7-H-5-1-9, that's clear.
0: As soon as you can, send that information, if it's a LiPo or a tree or whatever, so we can get somebody out there.
3: 11-H-519, that's clear.
0: Okay.
1: The blind safety pickup truck ran into a pole. Can I give you a check by?
5: I need a record. Anything with a hook right in my spot.
6: Go ahead and block off an additional lane for me when you get here.
7: Yeah, I'm turning around right now.
0: Go ahead.
6: You know if HRV's in a row.
2: Yeah, that's clear. They're in a row.
7: I just spoke to the caller. Suspect's still there, but he's just laying under some cardboard against the building.

0: Okay, 3Y25, suspect's gone loading docks. I cleared you off the call. Sergeant, we have the male go throwing bottles into the street at the location, but sitting under some cardboard near the building. No longer throwing bottles into the street.
1: That's clear. You can change it from disturbance to, I guess, see complaint it. You can downgrade it. And we'll get a unit up as soon as we can.
0: I'll be back. 6030s have another major, Antoine at West Gulf Bank.
2: Hey, K, but we're inside right now. Just check the outside perimeter real quick while we're inside.
3: That's clear.
0: We're doing fine.
4: And 1 out of 5, hey, what's the complaint for HFB?
1: Yes, sir. Thank you.
3: 6-5, man. Both vehicles are facing the wrong way. We need to close off multiple lanes. And I only have myself and another unit. For the record, the terms of vehicles are on.
4: That's clear.
2: I got that one over here. There's a long shot.
3: I'm coming with this.

0: Luminous 13 to 19. Hey, it's going to be going towards the ship channel, coming from 600 Norway.
1: I think that's clear.

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1: Number Arkansas 45 and 6 and inbound.

0: 14 days and 17 nights. Planet or 40 is seeing this. Like, what side of the complex he's on? Yes, yeah, so you were clear for a code 2. It's going to be a crash minor. And it.
1: 19 and 19. Hey, you're muted at 1200 Broadway. We're moving the vehicle off.
2: Passed on 20, 45 out on a cavalcade. Tesla hit the barrier.
0: We have 610 outbound in Cullen Boulevard. Caller hit the side of the freeway. Vehicle's going to be a black 2016 Dodge Challenger. Unknown license plate.
3: You said 45 out on a cavalcade?
2: Yes.
3: We're not seeing nothing, but give us a second once we travel over to LBJ. I say it's clear.
2: That's clear.
4: I'm not promoting the officer, but.
2: 10855.
0: Alright, that's clear. 10 nights.
2: 5-5, can you check this welfare check on a Lyft driver who's having a problem with a drunk passenger, Almeida McGregor?
0: Go by the square.

0: Hey, guys, I mean, Billy, I was doing a call back for us. Okay, would...
1: That's clear, thank you.
2: Derbyton's welfare check on...
0: I talked to him, and I think he's saying that... This van's going to be upon the street or near the street he was in, but he kept going off in Spanish. I didn't know what he was saying.
1: Hey, there's a gray Ford van right behind us and a white one right behind it. The back door looks like it's kind of open.
0: This one right here real quick.
1: Yeah, that's what I'm talking about.

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1: 6-1, we're good, thanks.
0: That's clear.
2: I'm down Southwest 38. Just past our hazard, we got truck stall in the middle lane. It was a silver truck.
3: What's with you?

0: 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Give us about 10 minutes for Heavy Duty Records about to hook up, and then we're going to pull it off.
1: Tolan Mill 59 inbound at Hazard. Truck just passed Hazard. Left lane.

0: Okay, Southeast, I can go ahead and go. Thank you. Have a good day.
1: Yes, ma'am. You can go ahead and disregard HFD. I have another record out here helping you out.
2: Okay, I'll let them know.

0: 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We're switching dispatchers.
1: So this is 831. We're going to be here, so.
2: Senate location, Britain. I heard complaint is going. Dropping a code to Major, I found your name in the Beltway.
3: What's the intent to contact records?
2: 16343, anything to the disturbance?
4: 16 outbound Collins Boulevard, need a record 16 outbound Collins Boulevard.
2: That's not. Report the base, showing your map to the Major Fungin in the Beltway. Going to be in front of the Willow Park Apartment.
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0: No more records, 16 outbound Collins.

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0: We're going to clear all. You can send it.
1: Yes.

0: 37, you're looking for complaints on the blackmail 18-56-145 with three. You ran down the stairs and went all green.
1: Channel 4. Do you have a FSCI on your board at Clearwater Members?
2: That's Greg holding.
1: That's good. I'm going to be on scene.

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0: Yes, ma'am. You have a unit in route to this accident, Katy Freeway, eastbound, just under 610.
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1: 55, and this is on Katy Freeway? On the freeway?
0: Yes, ma'am, that's clear. It's going to be on the inside shoulder.
2: Station doing paperwork, PPO paperwork.
0: Looks like a silver sedan.
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4: Hello, that's you, Major 530 speed Northwest Freeway, outbound Poppy.
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2: 2, at the station, do a PPO paperwork.
0: Was there a unit in route to that yet? Do you know?
1: I don't see a slip, but I just dropped one for them. I see that there's a traffic hazard vehicle facing opposite directions over sedan. 510 inbound, 610 on their shoulder.
0: That's clear. It's probably just a vehicle. I guess they hit the wall. I'm gonna try to clear it off here and move them off to Washington Avenue so we're not off 2 lanes of the freeway here.
1: They're on the northeast now. They show a unit has been a riot on the traffic hazard for about 15 minutes, but I'll check on an update for them.
0: Did you say northeast?
1: That's clear, northeast. It's the northeast area, I-10 at 610, north loop east.
0: I-10 at 610 on the west side.

0: 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Let me change that location then.
1: That's clear. Sorry about that.
0: NTD 43.
2: What's your good?
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0: 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Well, it's going to be actually in Central, right at 18th District, but they have call holding. They said all units on accidents, but I'll let them know.
1: Clear them off the freeway so they're not blocking traffic. I'm going to take them to, there's a Shell at Washington and Katy Freeway.
2: Third District, good night, relief on the freeway. We're going to need a heavy duty wrecker. The freeway about 30,000 pounds is empty.
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0: 1708 days, this all times one. And you can hold any code greater than below until late. That is always when we have 12 and 30 right on.
2: Yes, good morning.
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3: 32 Major, I 10 outbound at U-Valley, 60 on the freeway, 9C43, HOD, en route, one vehicle accident.
4: I 10 inbound, 610.

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1: Air's looking good.
0: We're not in 50 days, show me loading, SO times 2.
1: That was 11 positive days.
0: Yes, sir, 1 out of 5-0.
1: That's good morning, sir. Y'all can see it, Father.
2: 2 out of 6-4, I saw one time out loading. Good morning.
1: That's clear. Good morning, sir. Be safe out there.
3: Two-five, go ahead.
4: Hey, sir, do you have a white truck with a black ladder rack on it?
3: Me, personally? Like, am I in one?
4: No, sir, like, I saw that, I guess you were out on the accident, you were trying to get on the freeway. Just wanted to see if it might be a 52-hour call.
3: Negative, it's a silver, sedan. I'm on the inbound side, so more likely it's gonna be, central or, west side over here. We cleared them off the freeway, we took them to the gas station in Washington and, Katy Freeway.
0: 4 out of. Meet us here before we got there. 84 out of. That's two times. Show us at the station doing PPO paperwork.
5: Yeah.
0: Strong.
5: Unit 1, Mingo, huh?
6: Up north, 46, Metro. Now, do you have a unit in Iraq? St. Louis Hospital?
5: You mean for 1401 St. Joseph Parkway?
6: That's clear.
5: Negative, the call's still holding for service.
6: Can I get a sergeant to this location now?
5: 80 Y01, you're on there?

0: 1 mile, 2 things today, given this bumper 4, Sergeant downtown. 5 North 46 Metro. And we're holding a assault call. We've been out here for like 2 hours waiting on a unit. He assaulted a staff member in the hospital. We had a suspect detained. We're on our own call in the hospital with our own suspect.
1: Hey, Charles 61 Adam, Axel times 2, show me Lodi.
2: Yes, sir. 16, I'll call you.
1: Hey, Charles, I'll give you a call.
3: Charlie with 6 nights.
4: You're clear?
3: Yes, sir. What other units are you out with? That way I can let my the day shift units know to come relieve you.
4: Dispatch to Metro.
5: So it's right now on the freeway. We have a bumper that's having all the traffic move off of a Patton exit. We just need one unit right now.
4: Dispatch to the Metro unit at the hospital.
0: Go ahead.
3: Yes, sir. I'll go and drop us up. I don't have a heavy unit right out there.
5: That's right, thank you.
0: Emergency room.
4: Okay, what room number are y'all in?
0: I don't have a room number, we're just in an emergency room.
4: That's good. Need a sergeant for this call too, holding past you, also at St. Joseph's Hospital, in the ER.
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4: That's good.

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6: One more
7: truck dispatch, but you're not loading to this close three disturbance. I've been at ER 1401 St. Joseph's Parkway to meet Metro for a suspect that assaulted staff. We have the suspect detained, just holding the scene for us. There's no description on the day.
6: That's clear. You might get to give my call. They just keep on holding. I'll be there as soon as possible.
7: 1Y24.
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0: 4-4, I'm done loading. I'll check back. 1-1-4-4, good morning. Good morning, sir. Adam. I had computer issues. SOE1 time, good morning.
5: Good morning, ma'am. We're going to be here, so 2 times loading. Good morning.
3: Yes, good morning.
11: 32 Adam, send traffic. Good morning, ma'am.
6: Right. 16-42 Adam, so 1 time. Good morning.
7: 16-82
0: Adam, SO times 2, reading on body 3.
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6: 4-4, dispatch.
3: Go ahead.
6: Is our system working on? I'm just checking to see if it's my computer or not.
3: Anything else having problems?
9: Yes. Green pickup truck, lane number 4. HOD is going to be on scene. Flag out unit check by code 2, please.
10: 716,
9: I'll advise.
5: That's good, thank you.
8: 15-33 Charles, if you get any updates on this call, can you please advise? We have one suspect outstanding right now that's probably still on this property.
12: Good morning, Charlie VSO one time. My MVT is updating right now.
9: That's clear. Good morning, sir. You can see it out there.
13: Excellent, one time, ma'am. Good morning. I'll be en route to Vince on special assignment.
14: Okay, good morning.
6: That's our time. To saying that. Two machine.
14: What kind of pole is that? Is that a... Is that power lines on it? Is there power lines on the pole?
6: Yes, ma'am. It's a wooden one.
14: Is the intersection with the power line? Good morning, 15837, go ahead.
15: Yeah, raising yourself on supervisors just to check the room. I'm glad it's back up here. We think the suspect's your way.
6: 6-7-3, ladies, Joe, and clear the triple backup.
15: Yes, sir, sir.
6: That way, you get an apartment down there. I'm going to run a code too, due to weather.
9: That's clear. Still getting more information. Looks like a struggle between a male and female on the phone.
14: Go ahead.
13: That's something that's all fine. No.
6: Jay, follow. Show me around to 610 and get one to one of the officers on that crash.
16: Judy, when I get there.
6: Okay.
14: And 9C40, if you're headed 610 and Galehorn, they're recommending for you to take Mesa to McCarty, McCarty to 610. 13-31-9. Do you need relief over there?
6: 13-31. No,
16: I'm good. It's
6: in
16: the report.
14: Yes, sir. Thank you.
6: 6020,
13: send that
6: crash in 50
13: pence. 1-1-22.
14: What?
13: 1-1-22 SO1, good morning, and I'm loading shop.
6: So, see, hey, get out with me. This is a 12 ride. I'm on a

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0: From loading to Discord 1, assault in progress, 1501 St. Joseph's Parkway. 5 Frank 59th is on another call for a fight in progress in the lobby, several people.
1: That's clear.
0: They have Sergeant to check by with 1Y22 on the Code 1 assault.
2: Qualify this morning. Pistol call.
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1: Charles, yet? I think 32 is going to check by. We're on that major.
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5: 32 Adam, that's clear. I'll see you there.

0: code 1 is still up in progress, 1850, speed 7510, Hornwood.
1: You can slow down the code 3, sir.
2: Can we slow this down to code 3 as well? We don't have an apartment number at this location.
1: That's clear. Code 3 is code 3 is clear on the 5500 DeSoto. It's also a disconnected 911.
0: There's mostly going to be argument going on in the background. They weren't really talking to the call taker much. Female caller asking for help. Male said wrong number. Supposed to be possibly a mother and son.

0: Have a code 2 accident on the freeway, 18430, speed 59 outbound West Park.
1: I'm driving outbound on 80 Freeway, and I just passed about Shepherd and TC Jester, and I don't know which one of these accidents I'm going to run into first. I'll let you know. Not sure which shoulder it's going to be on, and now I'm at stop and go traffic. Can you read through the call slips and tell me if they're on the inside shoulder or the out?
2: That's clear. One of the accidents that we have holding is on I-10 outbound and Washington on the outbound side. White Chevy Silverado that was stuck on the median. The other one is on exit 13A. That's the one going northbound on highway to westbound 290. It's a black vehicle and a white vehicle that's turned around. And that will be it for right now.
3: I've heard 23 units on 290. Go ahead and open it up.

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1: Good.
2: Minnesota, we're getting a disturbance call from apartment 220 now of a female being locked out in the rain. It's probably a dude to y'all.
0: Yeah, that's clear.
1: Yeah, that's clear.
0: Maverick 20 to one of the NP out of trail behind the 18-wheeler until we get off the freeway, please.

0: 9C, 27 Adam, have you en route for the code 2 major. Eastbound Kennedy, Uvalde, 856, it's lanes 3 and 4 before you, Uvalde. Black Silverado.
1: 29 is a fire.
0: That's clear. No more records, Northwest Freeway.
2: Go ahead.
3: 24,
4: when loaded up, can I get you for this minor 45 at Rankin?
2: Asper.
5: Let me shut down. Fix that.
6: Fix my current things. Make note that the intersection lights are partially up and partially down, so we definitely need to contact the public transportation.
5: Thank you.

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1: 6B20, go ahead.
0: It's going to be a boyfriend-girlfriend disturbance. Apparently the male's trying to light fire to her clothes inside of the apartment.
2: Is this Parkway?
0: Yeah, on the air, red code to the way.
2: Go right around there for 1Y22.
3: Oh, okay.
0: Put it to Sarge, I'm just notifying that I'm ready to call to the weather.
3: Before dispatch, do we have any more callbacks that's still active, or what's the situation?
2: There's no callback. I'll message the dispatcher that dropped the slip. But no updates.
3: Okay, that's clear, Borja.
1: Primary air is closed, 636, Ayers Hill.
4: Calling your route to disregarded flight code 2 suicide. 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
1: That's
4: clear. Also, update male patient overdose attacking caller. Need to check 5 for 1712.
5: 28 going inbound at Cleburne.
0: We can check 5.
6: Squad M 16 will be using emergency equipment to get through traffic.
1: 16, that's clear. Time check 637.
3: Very nice.
2: Just checking that they're at the hospital. Is everything under control now?
0: That's clear.
2: Okay.
4: Come on, the 2-1-6-5.
1: Yes, sir. Be advised, MRT, they're going to be coming out to you as soon as they get on a roll call. They're going to send units out just for traffic control.
4: I think it'll be in a fine area.
1: That's clear.
4: 3B15, show me check if I was at.
7: Right now, it's raining, it's dreary. But some people may like the rain and dreary. They get to stay home, they get to put the plants outside, the grass grows. So basically, I would rather this could be looked at as a perception, how you see it, how you view it. And just as a reminder and to encourage you, just like the storms and seasons that we go through, perception, what do we learn from it? How do we perceive this here? What do we think about it? But it's only temporary. It's not going to rain forever, just like it's not going to be sunny forever. You might go through a situation that will not last forever, but if you don't learn from that situation, you pretty much just going to repeat it. So just be encouraged during your time of discomfort, the time of, I don't know how I'm going to get through this here. Oh, I can't make it. You will make it. You just stay the course, and you're going to come through that thing. Now I'm going to go into a prayer. Father God, I just thank you for every person under the sound of my voice, and I thank you, Lord, for giving them strength to persevere. Lord, I thank you for giving them a mind to overcome the situations that he or she may be encountering at this time. Father God, I just thank you for their lives. I thank you right now, even as they go out into the wilderness, Father God, that you are with them, just like you was with Shadrach, Meshach, and Abednego in the fiery furnace. Lord, I thank you that you are delivering them out of harm's way, because they are loved, they are valuable, they are worthy, they are more than enough. And Lord, I just thank you for their lives and even their bravery and courage to do what they're doing. Father God, just thank you and bless their families as well. God bless you guys and remember you're valuable.
4: That's clear, 33. I need you to start hitting Katy Freeway westbound. Get Washington. Amazing.
2: Thank you.
0: That's clear.
8: 5548 is this. Can I get a Spanish speaker to this location?
9: Yeah, disturbance, physical education. Suspect, black male, 16 to 70, slim build, unknown clothing description, somewhere in the house. I think that that suspect's supposed to be on the B side of the home, but is currently on the A side. No answer on call back.
0: 528, you can disturb me, Felicia, we check about 544 Spanish.
10: Okay, that's clear, we'll be en route.
9: That's clear. My address is SRA Monroe, Scranton.
1: Repeat your numbers. I'm sorry, I didn't catch those numbers.
11: I remember now.
1: Spencer.
12: Yes, sir. I'm working an accident, but I was just approached by a male requesting HFD. Unknown what he needs them for. We're going to be at 3833 Southwest Freeway.
1: Ask her, I was going to drop a parcel for you. Is that a gas station or a restaurant?
12: It's going to be a shopping strip. We're going to be right up front. We should see you.
1: Clear.
9: Yellowstone. The door asking for a ride. Hispanic, about 21 years old. Long black curly hair, black sweater, black bottoms. And a green backpack.
0: One animal form. Thanks, go ahead.
13: Hey, so I was on the freeway just waiting for heavy duty and relief. Please go extend when I think police action. Maybe some comp.
0: Okay, clear for comp. I'm going to clear your cameras as well. Just regret to make it. You guys maintain police actions.
13: Clear.
9: Hey, Charles, 6-4, Adam.
7: Make sure we continue to lift up and keep Bob Q's family in prayer. I always think about how you it is. Be under the same, but can't be with us. And so let's just keep an eye on it for every time. Because they go from life you that's changed on the day-to-day life change because they're... Because our Jew is not here, he is protected. I know you ain't mine, I don't know about you, but if you didn't know his family, that's missing. Let's just keep his family in the crisis, the dangers, you know, and if you can read that, share it down to him.
1: Clear, what exactly is damage on the main lane so I can let text out, no sir?
14: Eleven 1090, we're going to be at SO two times. Good morning.
15: 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You head to loop the gear horn. Check out with 30 and 19.
1: Okay.
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1: 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This was done about 2 hours ago, but they should be having someone out there.
18: Yeah, 11 days quick.
15: You go ahead and disregard it. Just got the accident out the way.
1: 633 Washington Avenue at the Chevron gas station. Two vehicle accident.
15: Instead of I have the two of you start heading North Freeway.
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9: I've got two major 5510 speed 610 near exit 12A.

0: 10.
1: Thank you, Mr. Garnier. This is your report.
0: 38, you copy?
2: Can you repeat?
0: Regarding?

0: 526 Bays, you can preempt me for the code 2.
1: It's actually going to be on the northbound side.
2: Any ramp, main lane going northbound, 763 Bays, appreciate it. It's going to be exit 764 at Katy Freeway for a moving vehicle accident. AGB is on scene.
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3: You should have 5 basic units coming out of I-10 and Melbourne. I think I've just moved to 1.
5: 2L63. We just arrived on 2L55 call, I believe. We got, they're both in lane number 2 and 3. We're going to be right here for traffic control. We're in a bad spot. Need 2 wreckers out here.
2: Yeah, so I'll have you on the slip with 2L55 days. Need 2 wreckers, 2 wreckers, exit 13A, 2 wreckers, main lanes.
6: Hey Adam, who's the 5th unit supposed to be going to 610 at Uvalde? I'm sorry, 610 in Gilhorn. What was your unit number?
7: AC20, Adam.
6: Yes, I called out your unit number.
3: 2AT20. Hey, so we're going to be back here on the west side of this perimeter, blocking eastbound traffic. Do you have an ETA for me?

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1: 10:50, 48.
2: Just one record. We are going to need HFE over here. The guy is in serious pain.
3: 15 Hardy Street, 7C20. Exit 768, I-10 at 45.
1: Just confirming you're still on exit 13A, correct, main lanes?
4: Hey, Charles, I'm living out of man. If you don't have anyone in the district, I can go. If I could please get the address over there again, I don't have any connections in my MDT right now.
5: Good morning. Be advised, I'm holding a 52 criminal mischief in progress, 6690 West Airport.
3: 3513 Hardy, H-A-R-D-I-E. What was your name ever again?
4: Evan Adam.
3: That's clear. This is assaulted by an ex-boyfriend, 59-year-old Hispanic male, navy blue shirt, blue jeans. I don't know if he's still there.
6: Pepper.
1: Yeah, they don't need to be in route, sir.
6: We got HFE running right now, appreciate it.
1: Yes, sir.

0: next phone line, guys.
1: Says, you know, Matthew, do a call back on that code, too. It says that he broke items, so it seems it's still going on. It's such a storm team.
0: 54-288, right at the 45 exit for 288 here.
2: 17-12, go ahead.
3: 17-12, the supervisor for use of force.
1: 17-08, days moving around.
4: Hey, we're on a burglar alarm. I know it's on the force entry. Suspects appear to be GUA. Looks like the fence was just opened by mistake or left open. Clear to check.
1: Yes, clear. Code 2 Crashman, your FSRA 1 out of 30 is 2900 Southwest Freeway. Two vehicles, HUD has been notified of southbound service road.
0: It also looks like there's another minor crash right up there at the ending of the HOA exit as well. A GMC Sierra truck and a sedan, black in color. Hello.
2: That's clear.
5: Yeah, I'm pretty clear.
2: One while, two.
6: Hey, King Circle 2, day to the Union Tower at Hornwood.
7: How's that, Coach?
6: Oh. Oh, 2, day. Can one of y'all pull off and take that? Code 20.
1: 900 Southwest Freeway, outbound. If you got a unit check by William, the traffic control, please.
7: 35, that's clear.
1: Five
5: nine, we're in the station. I'm going to go by one.
1: Yes,
5: sir. Dispatch, now we find over here. Thank you,
2: patrol. That's fair. I'm trying to see if you can advise if any of those three calls are duplicate. I may need a unit or two for a major.
5: GDO, and another call is going to be a false. There's only two calls here. I don't see a third call.

0: 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Did you and 4 contact with HRP?
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2: Suspect.
0: 1Y24, clear. I'll clear then and put you with 22.
3: Let me check.
2: 4-4, I'm here. I'm here helping 12 right now.
0: You're helping 1Y12?
2: Yes, ma'am. We got here. We all kind of switched up.
0: That's good. Need a sergeant for a call, too. No available units.
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6: Can you raise me a supervisor over here for a call?
4: 1 out of 4, go ahead.
6: Hey, Sarge, I need to knock out a crash report. I'm on my way back to the station. Clear for call.
4: That's clear.
0: That's clear.

0: for the coaches?
1: I'm not scared, but if it's Alabama, it's going to be South Central. I sent it away.
0: Okay, thank you.
2: Sorry, 2K18. Good morning, Russell.
3: Got another code 2 crash major 2-30-3202 block of Houston Avenue. Two vehicle accident, AG has been notified. 2-16 days. 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Exit 764 Katy Freeway, unit check by. 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
8: Yeah. Sandy, I'm 51 East. I'm in route.
5: 14 B10, can you do a call back, please? No one's answering.
0: We can answer this question, but. Round 6-3, we still need one wrecker. Any zone wrecker, any zone wrecker.
3: Any wrecker, any wrecker. Need wrecker at the 13A main lane, Katy, on West I 16 31 North. Any wrecker, segment.
9: Let's see, 2824 Greg Street for the Servants Party 2.
1: 1059 going north, I'm sorry, 288 going inbound or northbound at Alabama. This is going to be right where the HOV lane is at 288 before I-45, a white van.
2: That's clear. Come from 10.
9: That's clear.
10: I'm having one at last, and I'm going to be around to the sober instead of.
1: No more records. No more 228 in Monica Cleburne, no more 228 in Monica Cleburne.
10: Back it up out here. That black car, the last one, it should be clear.
2: Not 10-3, can show me right to that.
9: I see.
11: Carolina Tom 34, to all the units over here on 610 McCarty. Hey, we're going to go ahead and get ready to open up the freeway.
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0: Taxi 34 out of Sagan. Hey, there's still some of these guys out here working on this guardrail. Looks like they're blocking the lanes.
1: Clear St. Joseph, hospital, the two incidents we had out here. So it should be no other calls here. Hold it.
2: That's fair.
3: Hey, two of those units. You should have two TxDOT blocker trucks there behind you. Let them know they have a crew up there on the right-hand side, and they can move up and block traffic for their crew.
2: Okay.

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1: Go ahead.
2: 49, you can be en route to that criminal mischief, and 13 will be en route to the robbery.
1: That's what. On the feeder road.
3: To at 16, can you please pre-empt me and hold me out at 3300 Houston Avenue at North Freeway, 100 North Freeway on an accident?
4: That, is it the one with the white Honda Accord and another Honda Ventures?
3: Yeah. So far, I can see one car.
4: It's at 3606 Houston Avenue, correct?
3: That's clear.
4: Clear.
5: Is there a MRT unit that can check by? Because there is a entrance ramp that goes down just right outside of Houston First Baptist Church. If they can just block the entrance ramp so no vehicle can get in and so they don't get flooded.
6: Beltway 8 exit. So just have 27 meet me over there. It's the next exit past Uvalde.
1: Adam 15, it is going to be a white Honda. It's going to be on the street. I guess it's the one that I was looking for, but it's not on the freeway.
4: That's good. Then most likely it's going to be a due to the other major on 3202 Houston Avenue. I'm going to do that now.
1: Yeah.

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1: Go ahead.
0: Be advised, there's a light out on Bel Air and Willcrest at the intersection.
1: 2 Adam 38 9. Can I get a supervisor over the air, please?
0: 1 Adam 04.
1: Hey, Saj, we're barely leaving. Our tow truck driver just finished. Are we clear for comp?
0: That's clear and clear for comp.
1: Thank you. 49.
0: 17:49 days. We're going to be SO time soon. And I think Saj has a route to a criminal mystery. Can you give me an address over here?
1: Gonna be
2: 6690
1: West Avenue.
2: Hey, record on that flooded I-10 engine rent. Go ahead and hook it up.
3: Edwin record.
4: Two Adam 1690, one more record, please.
2: Okay.
0: 17:13 days. Put us in route to that
4: closer. One. We see no more records. Hey, record, pick up that light car.
0: Seven five zero 17 to 9 show 11 around.
3: 20s 12 slender, build black hat, black jacket, all black clothing. 2910 West Timer at the CVS.
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0: White charge to the 1-44.
3: So I'm 64, if you could, it's going to be exit 764 Katy Freeway going eastbound main lanes for a moving vehicle accident and all their information.
0: Offering 20.
1: Go ahead.
0: Yes, ma'am. Is there a way that we can get 2 day shift units to relieve us out on this crash, please?

0: 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I'll be there, sir.
1: 14900 Northwest Freeway.
2: Hey, Sergeant, I'm out here at this accident here on 15 Gilhorn. They cleared out the two vehicles that were in the accident. They've got a crew out here working on guardrail. I guess TxDOT saying they need to keep the entrance ramp closed for another 2 to 3 hours.
3: I pull in and now they start reversing on the freeway.
1: He said he's going to have somebody en route, but you might want to switch over to SL and tell him exactly where you need them.
4: That is
1: clear. 6831. No more records, McHugh. Can you get them into the roster for LASAT and the CAS system, please?
4: 31, need you for a code 2 major, Bingo at West New York in front of the auto zone.
5: It's going to be the entrance ramp right at the new Second Baptist Church. Block that ramp.
6: The record, that might be tough. Why don't we just go to Scott, and we'll go to the Shell or the Exxon or Scott.

0: 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We'll take that code 2NRB.
1: 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Thanks. New service at T-288 inbound at Yellowstone. Thanks.
2: Where is it to go?
1: Thanks. Hey, I was leaving a unit for 42 traffic hazard. 76 and I'm out at Market Left Cedar. Stall vehicle on the freeway, 9C10 Street. 14N37.
0: I think we just got flagged down on that accident, holding it at South Loop, 5900 block. Please hold us out on that.
1: That's fair, thanks.
3: Teaching Frank, 10 day. Can I get a record at I-10 Cedar Road, just right in front of First Baptist Church, at the 610 split at the underpass? I have another vehicle here stalled in the water.
1: Well, for a vehicle on Merle Street, 8611 Merle.
4: Take it back. Looks like engine 78 is departing, lights off. I'm not sure if it's a GOA. Right before Southmore. I'm not near at least one record.
1: 7C23.
4: 7C23,
1: go ahead.
4: Were there any else on the callback?
1: I know, sir. Let me try a second attempt.
5: Base going outbound to Southmore, and we're going to put it outbound to Southmore. 9, can you give me a description of the accident?
4: It's going to be a black BMW, need the barrier. I need one record.
5: I need the record, 20 going outbound to Southmore, so I need the record, 20 going outbound to Southmore.
4: Yeah, it's 47 for dispatch. I'm not seeing a crash out here. Do you know if HFD found anything, or can you do a callback, please?
1: One of the tow trucks got stuck, so I'm waiting for another one to come in and get him out of the mud.
4: I'm dead.
6: That's clear. Looks like GOA then. But yeah, the lights are out, flashing red.
1: That's clear. Jumping code 2 person down 5310 South Ice.
0: For the next few hours.
1: For 7-Eleven.
4: For 7-Eleven, I'm in the car. Unit, do you want one of those open to freeway?
0: Yes, sir, that's clear. They're going to block just that entrance ramp right there. Get more from McCarty. So you guys should be get back there.
1: Okay.
5: I'm sorry, 7-1, you radio unreadable. Try it again.
4: Finish 19, there's one record. I need one record.
1: I'm going to be moving my accident to the power shop off of Spanish.
5: That's clear. Need one more record, 20 going out on the Southmore. 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
4: 18 Frank, 61 days.
1: Go ahead.
4: 18 Frank, 10 day. Times 2, doing PPO paperwork. Good morning.
3: Mayor, I do see an MRT unit that's been routed to my team. I'm going to be at I-10, Cedar Road, just right outside of First Baptist Church, right there at the 6th
0: 610 split entrance ramp on the feeder road. So when the MFT unit here, they should see my light. It's right in front of the First Baptist Church.
7: 59th,
8: inbound. 75031. 75 night. Even the route, she's coming from downtown. She's headed your way, sir.
0: It's clear. Just want to let MRT to know.
8: Yes, sir. We got you.
7: 82 Frank, 419.
5: 419, I have one at 59
7: in
5: Mandale. I have a unit on.
7: Okay, that's clear. I'm just driving by and transporting. Thank you.
5: Exactly.
9: No
7: recognition
0: of Seattle or Scott Williams. 347, go ahead.
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2: They're clear?
1: Go ahead.
2: Hey, Charles 6-1 Adam, can I get another unit out here, please? Code 3.
1: Can I get a unit that can check by 7334 Beagle and code 3 with 6-1 out? 16. Do I have an 18 Frank 15?
3: Adam, SIN 5180.
4: So this is going to redirect the purpose of the shot, if it's 9-5-1-28, it's involved in a white bull's weapon span.
0: SIN 5162.
5: Destination 19 days, I've seen their record, 288 South, more, 288 Southbound before Sophomore.
4: Seen their record 288 going Southbound before Sophomore, seen their record 288 going Southbound before Sophomore.
2: Two out of 11, 8.
3: 11, go ahead, sir.
2: Days, I just wanted to check on the status of text op.
1: You say you want me to do a comment? You want me to try to get them to get off the freeway?
3: Can you do a call back? We didn't see any vehicles on the left hand side. We're trying to see if this is any of the same car. We're doing a U-turn.
1: Okay, let me try. Stand by one.

0: 71029. Is there an MRT unit coming out here?
1: 1737 days on BS in one time. Show me going to Wayside to take 4-1 to pick up a shot.
2: I don't see any on the slip. Can we get an MRT unit, exit 768A, 910F45?
3: I can get that one that way.
0: Sheriff's harder there. Yeah, we're going to be in the same spot we were last week.
4: For a non-incident related injury?
0: Yeah, that's good.

0: 5 days, you call them.
1: Okay, 14927, can you repeat? I was on the phone with a complainant. You said you need HMP?
2: Yes, ma'am, HMP is your location.
1: Okay, patient information, conscious, breathing in.
2: Black female, conscious, she's just a bit lackadaisical.
1: Okay.
3: 18 frame, 33 days. Yeah, so put me out on the slip at 9371 Richmond, and from the station I'll be en route downtown the whole time.
1: 20
0: to sophomore number 220 to
1: sophomore. Okay.
0: 18 Frank,
2: hi,
0: one day.
1: Go ahead.
0: Good morning.
1: Okay. Okay, she's on the freeway. They're arguing in the background and the Hunter daughter. Do you want them to pull off the freeway? I asked her. Can they safely pull off and go to a safe spot for you to meet them? Where do you want them to pull off at? That was them, I think, that you passed up.
4: They can pull off onto Yellowstone. That would be much appreciated.
1: Okay. Are they able, in the place where you saw them, is that...
4: We checked left side, they were on the opposite side. That's where we're doing the U-turn. We can get hold of the exit Yellowstone, appreciate it, but we're about to get back on 288, on our side.
2: And does call slip 5079?
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1: 721.
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1: Sir, 64 Adam has just arrived. Is the air clear?
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3: 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Thank you.
1: And, pull.
7: 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I'm in the preemptive, so this party 2 and 9C30.
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9: Good morning.
1: Yes, good morning.
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0: That's fair, you can clear me at GLA and go and send it.
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2: Hey, Charles 61 Adam, can you show one in custody?
7: 723.
10: What was your traffic, that 17 district unit?
3: It's 2020 Southwest Freeway northbound. Is that yours?
4: Disturbance 1433 Diane Street. Having disturbance, someone trying to, the tow truck is trying to tow his vehicle. Having a disturbance for that. It's going to be a black Jeep. Wisconsin plates, Boy Frank John 4895. If I get a unit check by code 3, please.
11: To Adam 33, you can clear me information and I'm going to head that way.
5: 2-64. I can advise. It's not a family disturbance call. It's a disturbance between a record driver and the owner of the vehicle.
4: That's clear. Back to you, 33. You can just go.
0: 2-33. You're showing me at heading to 146. Minor accident.
9: Stop. I'm headed to Benton. Just, I don't know if it dropped yet.
12: Before I get on the dispatch.
0: 146, a minor accident on Patton.
12: I could pity freeway. I've got engine 78, bunch of wreckers out here.
13: 967, I have 1 minute on the back. En route to JPC.
12: Did someone say it was on the west side? Yeah, that was a speculation. If you're done on night, once the engine was sat around before I guess I saw them off in the most common type, and they turned over the lights and departed. Curious if they found something. It's not a black truck. I don't know. It seems like it's an issue then.
7: That's it.
4: Okay. That's true, quick.
7: 25-0-19, 25-0-90. 19,
13: go ahead.
7: Yes, sir. Show me turn around in a major. Car facing the wrong way. It's going to be north loop, westbound at Wallaceville, right before Wallaceville. It's going to be closer to the I-10 split.
13: Clear.
8: Engine 78, Katie Freeway to Eldridge. So I have you on the list.
12: All delivery. No parts in the rear.
8: Okay, the 3325 Yellowstone. Okay. That's 1410, 3325 Yellowstone, correct?
12: Yes, ma'am. Agency for both females have full physical injuries. And we're about to sustain two females.

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1: Go ahead, sir.
2: 1742, can I get a Spanish signature file?
0: Mr. Dan, you didn't clear it under my number. I spoke to them on the phone. They're going to see information and leave.
2: General records. We're not at 83 in Elbridge, so I put the corrected block number.
3: Okay, send me the block number, because that's what engine 78 is on. We just changed the block number.
2: I put it in the slip.
3: Okay, clear.
0: I'm using EE for traffic. 70 Zebra 18, you can send it to my box.
4: Hey, Charlie, I'm not sure if I have a 24C, 20s, or 30B unit besides 20 and 31, and they're tied up. So, do I have anyone to respond to this accident? 24C, 20s, B, 3700 Kingwood Drive.
5: 31, just be advised, we're getting this taken care of. 20 will be in route in a second.
1: That's clear.
0: I'm just bringing more offers.
2: To Adam 33, arriving at 210 Patton Street.
6: That's good.
4: My car, can I get a sergeant on the air for this code 2 Hill Fast Q? 24C20.
5: 24C20, clear me information, I'm being routed at code 2.

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1: Thanks.
2: Are you saying 07 or 02?
0: 107. Is anybody getting transported from the HFB?
2: No, it looks like a minor search. I don't know why they had it as a major, but HFB dropped everything with code 2.
0: Yes, sir, ma'am. Thank you very much.
2: You're welcome. 603.
3: Okay,
4: 31. Are you getting with me in this answer?
3: Yep, head that way.
4: Yes, sir. Can you go down the west side, take the back way, go to West Houston? I just got advised that Homeboy ISD is blocking out, and it's going to be hard to get through the east side, so you can head over there and help me get over.
2: Yeah, can you all go check with 13 and 28? He's checking for a missing a woman. Yeah, it's gonna be 7510 Bambi.
5: They're running in the flood control parking lot.
0: En route.
2: Great top, pink pants, no shoes. I guess it's a welfare check we're looking for now. Been dropped initially as a suspicious person, CIT.
6: Yeah, one out of you, clear. They're saying her son was headed up here in a mental crisis with a BB gun. Just letting units know in the area we need to drop a slip in case you guys show up.
7: Is there someone that could say about a 6-10?
6: She said he was headed this way from Brant Rock area. Wearing a North Carolina sweatshirt, riding a scooter, and supposedly has a belt around his neck. Black and white mixed male. She says he looks Hispanic. Name is Maddox Daniels.
2: Thank you, sir.
8: Mercy, he was hit. I'm in the area. I'm going to look for him before he gets to the station.
9: 38, same traffic. We're actually in the station.
5: In a restroom, in a plastic bag, no other information.
8: That's clear. Everything's under control. It's an accident. Brant Rock and Greek.
2: Okay, and they're going to be actually missing from what address? Not the one on the slip, correct?
10: Party 2 accident, 610 Ivana Gellhorn on the freeway. It just mentioned the blue Mustang, 9 feet, 30 feet. Party 2, major, northwest side.
8: Hey, Belfort. My son's saying mom had dementia.
2: So? She's missing from 5938 Belfort. Apartments or that's all?
5: It's going to be a home.
2: Okay, I'm going to do the GB under that address. Is that correct? Or do I do it under Glen East?
5: No, I'm going to offer that.
2: You're welcome.

0: maybe 10 days in a year.
1: 233. Air clear?
0: 33, go ahead, sir.
1: I was flagged down on another call that was holding regarding a trespasser at 210. I'm going to handle this call. I was flagged down by the security people.
0: Wait, is that the one for the mixed race female in her 30s, blonde wig, tan ladies top, brown jogging pants?
1: That's clear, sir. Quick question. Can you check to see if there's a Mary unit available? One last reason.
2: I don't have a name or anything.
3: Wait, I'm sending you her information over. She dropped her license in this guy's driveway. We got everything on her.
2: Okay, great.
4: 35 to 26. We're in the back by the loading dock.
2: Can you give me HSV to my location on the 2100 North Freeway at the Exxon? Female driver, space dating checker, and she's having chest pains and the airbag hit her in the face.
0: Wait a minute.
2: Belfort, medium height, small gray hair, blue or gray top, pink pants, no shoes. She was landing southbound on Tipperary at Canaan about 20 minutes ago. I'm going to change your slip to that other address, if that's okay.
3: Okay.
0: There are Mary unit available for 2 Adam 33.
5: 669, tell me you can put us on it.

0: 669-12, you copy?
1: That's the opportunity.
0: Thank you.
2: 7620, no more records.
3: No more records, 45 across numbers.
2: 9-0-2, who needed a Spanish speaker? What port is that?
0: 8-7-1.
2: What's your location?
0: I'm going to be at the fan and flower shop.
4: That's Adam 33.
3: Yes, sir.
4: We're on a vehicle. Ambulances are at the location. Security guards put a one handcuff key on this, on the person, one handcuff, and it's the handcuff won't unlock. Just be on that scene.
3: Yes, sir. Do you want me to send you a check pass, or are you good for now?
4: I'm good. Just check about the Mary unit, please.
3: Yes, sir. They're going to send a Mary unit out to you, sir. 66-4-8-12.
2: Please.
0: That communication was from the person who told me that.
2: I'm sorry, I was talking. I'll send you the phone number to Mom. Hold on.
5: Fire frame 35 to 12-6. You can disregard him.
6: Yes. 13-2. Can you go and check that craft in progress? They just changed the code on it for CVS at 10-200 Cullen Boulevard. Advising this blackmail in his 30s in there. He is selling wine. Black robe.
7: Need to cooperate. You can see it in my box.
5: Yeah, TG, that's clear. Turn some noise off. And also, just photo from the radio.
0: Mom.
8: Hatchbacks, chargers at peace at the intersection. HOV can be wrapped to it as well. I'm digging out a trip.
9: Hey, just stay in your car. We're going to move it to crossover.
4: No, and that was 13-30.
6: Oh, 13-10. That's good, thanks. 22, that's you.
3: Yes, sir.
4: 6-4, can you send me a call for 5150, please?
5: 18-4-2-18, unit out here, and you're good to go on this next thing, I see.
6: The female, her name, everything. You send it, I didn't get it. 28. I have part of the information, but not her name.
7: Six, five, eight, you can send 5213.
6: I sent that around the room, 12-18. I guess nobody did it. I was waiting on somebody to respond to the message, but they didn't. Let me see if I can get a

0: Chandler with 30, and I need a Chandler Charger, please. 10 inch
1: Ferry. Officer, another accident state, lock number, but inbound. I'm going to go flip around on.
0: Yes, clear.
1: Yes, clear.
2: 3, could you wall for a check? 9365 Main at Valero. Making threats of suicide. Suspect on foot, a black male. Wearing black shirt, black pants.
3: Ashford Apartments about 15 minutes ago. She says that he is in crisis and he just wants to die. She thinks he may have a warrant. I'm getting more information. He should be on foot.
4: Twin City Bertie here, I'm down the back en route to Fiesta for tonight.
5: That's clear. Town 6742.
4: Whatever you need.
2: Be advised to take 22 major Southwest Freeway South Gessner before getting to South Gessner northbound on the
4: Skyway.
1: If you didn't get it, what's for resend it?
3: Yeah, because I don't think I got it.
1: Yeah, I'll resend it.
3: Okay. Hey, 12-18, on my call back, they're saying that They said that they're not needed. You're not needed anymore. They don't need a police.
0: Record. 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
6: It's going to be an FSGI.
3: That's good. Need a record. East of Houston Parkway South at Genoa Red Bluff Road on the street. Need a record. East of Houston Parkway South at the intersection of Genoa Red Bluff Road.
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5: Total B73 days.
3: Yes, I'd be getting hit with a traffic hazard. 45 outbound, El Dorado Boulevard. There's a female is on the freeway. Southbound. No description. Guess we know some details.
5: That's clear.
3: Thank you. 12-8-4-1.
6: 2 out of 1, put it on.
1: That's clear, sir.
8: 30-30-290, show me our information.
1: 12-8.
3: That's clear. I'm being told if it's under control to send 26 to relieve 23 nights at St. Joseph Hospital.
1: Please call. She's still on the scene and everything, but it's under control right now.
3: That's clear. Oh, there's 70's call? Let me see.
5: 10-10.
3: Go ahead.
5: I'm sure it's using our emergency equipment to get through traffic.
3: I guess we'll go ahead and do it.
6: 70?
3: Yeah, they dropped another call. It's probably going to be a Duke Silver Mercedes Sam David X-Ray 4908. Is that yours?
6: Wait a minute, that's my Mercedes-Benz.
3: Oh. And no more records, 7200 East Sam Houston Parkway, and 41, you can just record, thanks.
9: I'm going to slip, but now my MDT went down. I'm going to go back to the apartment with the other units, and he said he's just manic, he needs to take his medicine, and he doesn't mind if I come talk to him.
0: 74 blew up this morning. I have a party to mine on the freeway. It's going to be 59 and cross numbers before we exit 1720 feet.
10: There are P's and chargers. P's and chargers. One more right there.
3: 803. 70.
9: Yes. Oh, that's good. Yeah, 12710 Brant Rock, apartment 803. Queen Leo.
0: There's a somewhere about to crash. We'll be getting high in that cross numbers.
3: It's going to be the missing female. That's clear. I'm going to drop the GD then because I was in the process of dropping it. 2338 Adam, she hung up. She says he's home. She says she does not want police to her house.
0: The first E57, Party 2 Major, 1960 Moonshine Hill.
3: Hurry.
10: Director over here, please in charge. When you get a chance, I need to get over here for this debris in the road.
9: When we get over there, I'm just going to call him back and ask him if he's okay with coming outside and just talking to me so I can make sure he's okay.
10: Yeah, 233. Is that unit bumping me?
0: 1734, Adam.
10: 7247.
11: Let me get another unit out here for a check line.
12: 1345.
11: That's unit check line 1059 days. Code 3, please.
12: Already on it. 1-8-30, go ahead and redirect.
0: Street. If so, cannot prepare before this party, too. That's fine. Is your canines police still shown on?
3: 19569, check box for a call.
13: I did a person check on him. I don't see any outstanding warrants, and 4287 is not coming back.
3: Go ahead.
12: Can we get HRB to come check out the female, please? You need one record. He's in charge of one record.
11: Yes, ma'am.
3: That's clear.
12: That's clear.
14: There's one out of ten.
3: Same
9: 49. The voice not an answer.
15: Thirteen 1030 is under control view.
3: 30, that's clear, thank you.
12: 14-27 days, show me out on traffic.
3: 27, go ahead.
12: 3600 block of Yellowstone, it's going to be Texas tags, William Ford Victor 7636, it's going to be a gray Ford Sport, occupied at least one time.
3: That's clear.

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1: Okay.
2: Yes, stand by, switching.
1: Yes, sir. Yes, sir. Waiting on the answer there.
0: To the roof.
2: Okay, 14-27.
3: Hey, go and step it up for 5-9.
2: 27.
0: Quick.
2: 20-62. Good. Coach SR 3950 Ashburnham, number 88, US J5.
4: Say now, we're not at issue.
3: Clear.
4: 14-27, go ahead.
2: Yeah, can you verify that plate? Was it William 4, Victor 7636?
4: Sorry, no, it's William Frank Victor 7636.
2: Okay, great. Thanks.

0: Bye, friend. Take care.
1: Go ahead.
0: For 26 days, you still need me to relieve 5 Frank 23 nights?
1: Yes, that's fine.
0: You could clear this information or so we'll send it.
1: That's fine.
0: Clear.
1: Yes, St. Joseph Hospital.
2: Okay, I need you to check by with 20-62.
3: 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Hey, Sarge, clear to do extended scene unless I make contact at the Bentov Hospital.
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1: Finish 10 days. Ma'am, soldier Robbie.
2: My George 42 Adam. I'm on the west side area just south. I'm here from your area, but I'm not getting an answer from my dispatcher. Do you have any Spanish speaker that can check by with me? We're at, I think it's 12900 Rock Eastbound, 30 Freeway, just east of Elders.
3: Please northbound onto the.
2: Do any warm record, please, charges. Do any warm record, please, charges.
1: Ma'am, we are going to be on 59 inbound right by the Greenbrier exit.
3: Yes, so we need to work on 59 inbound at Greenbrier. I need to work on 59 inbound at Greenbrier.
4: Yes, sir.
2: George 47, I'm the supervisor here.
4: 756.
2: Hey, sir, can I use the language line for Spanish? I'm still waiting on the translator. I already bumped it at the Northwest Mike.
5: Clear.
6: Clear. Need a Torongo 16 at airline. Torongo 16 at airline outbound.
3: Two charges at peace. I'm marking charges at peace.
4: Yes, I do, and I need you clearing something back on East Freeway.
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0: something for tonight. Can you clear us ORI and send us the code too?
1: Repeat your numbers again.
0: All right, to be send the code too.
1: Yes, sir.
0: 1749. Okay.
1: You're en route to a code 2 assault, EMS en route 11, 187 Fondren.
2: Go ahead, one more.
3: Ma'am, I'm at the door, I'm not getting an answer. Also, before I came up here, I saw that fire cleared from this slip. Can you see what's going on or try to call back, please?
4: 14D, 10 days, need a Southeast supervisor for family violence crime charges, visible injuries on scene.
5: And no more rent over here.
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4: I'll give you a call.
6: 16 days, you can send that code to crash.
1: It's not ours, so I'm going to send it over to Southeast. And it was the same time, yes, for the ambulance, so I just put it in there. It's 726.
0: Hey, Charles. 6-1 Adam, transporting 151 arrest. 6-3, go ahead.
7: Sorry, Ron, call 2, the service of the weapon, 1501 St. Joseph's Parkway. Security is advising a discharged patient, grand security guard with a nice white male, 50 to 60, pink t-shirt, blue shorts, red shoes. Suspect at the bus stop between St. Joseph's and the branch. Security's requesting a speedy to the entrance of the hospital. They took the knife away. 1-way 35, show a chicken mice.
4: That's clear.
0: 24-6-5-7-11. Hey, you can go in disregard. ACSO is out here, they're working out.
4: That's clear, thank you.
0: Confirming
4: you got HMP out there, man.
8: That's clear, thank you.
4: That's clear.
2: Yeah, I'm on the phone with her now. Give me a sec. Okay, I don't know if you went to 109. She answers, how much she's asleep. She said 18, everything is okay, and she can say 109.
4: That's clear. Washington and Schuler, AGP.

0: Just a measurement.
1: All right, thanks.
2: I'm on the ground, assaulted him, and he's bleeding. The security guard took his knife out of his pocket.
3: That's right.
4: 24C20. We're opening up the roadway with a YZ and we're moving this to 3900 Kingwood Drive.
1: Yes, can you take this one that just came over from southwest? I guess they changed the location. It's going to be 288 outbound, Alameda, Genoa. Gray Tesla spun out of control. Thank you.
5: And that's good, thanks. Have you not? Know, if you're 15, Savoy number 124, she was hit in the head with an umbrella. EMS is responding. We'll look at him at this time. I don't know if they're there. Can I get you an active shot, Mike?
6: They're doing a second reroute.
4: Just follow me. We're going to be going back to that golf school.
1: Yes, problem trespass is dropping 75T in Belfort.
6: That's clear.
1: One.
7: 7D34, Adam. No reference needed.
5: No records. 59 near crossing was Narker. Go ahead, SID.
8: We got one detained, male.
1: The minor is at 2331 Nash Parkway on your box and your beat.
8: That's good.
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0: 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Via white man is 30s, 5'11 medium build, black t-shirt with a white star in the middle and camel shorts.
2: 4 Frank 30 to 38. 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Yeah, I was just about to ask her for it. You can disregard.
1: Hey, thanks.
0: 3830, have you on route? 38, have you back in?

0: you have a unit that can public service me, please? North 59 Green Broad number, correct 59 Green Broad number, correct 59 Green
1: Broad number. I've only got one signed up right now. I knew you're getting somebody detained.
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0: 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I am with a lady who is experiencing symptoms of chest pain. Can you get me HSV rolling this way, please?
1: That's good.
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1: ATD has been notified. Code 2 crash monitor on the freeway, 2 out of 10, 45 inbound Washington main lanes, going northbound.
3: Code 3.
2: 4-1-4, you can show up and check the bar.
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2: 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No EMS, gray Jeep Compass, black Toyota Camry, white truck going northbound.
3: 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Hey, did you receive our message?
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2: them
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8: custody. 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
1: No more records. 288. Al, mutagen.
0: Unit clear for code 2. Person down. 18 frame 36, 336. Woodway.
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3: 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I'm doing a report right now.
2: 45 inbound Washington, all units are tied up at the moment.
3: Definitely. You can send it to me.
2: Definitely.
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0: drop on the code to Wolf and Drake, 600 East and Wolf. 6 feet. Hey, we advise on Colbert. She said she had, she came from I-10 connecting to 45 by the Dallas Street, that she can see the aquarium from there. I asked her what exit she was close by. She said exit 47D. That's coming in downtown area. So I'm going to go and disregard you in 55 and have a downtown unit take that call.
1: 16, that's clear. I can go back and route to the other accident.
0: That's clear. 5-5, you can disregard.
2: Go ahead.
3: Refer code 2, major accident, westbound on Katy Freeway at North Everidge, both to Yukon and a gray sedan. Four Frank 2-3, can I have you check 5 for traffic control?
0: That's good.
2: 13, can you repeat?
3: 4 Frank 38, have you announced code 2 major, Katie westbound at North Eldridge, white GMC Yukon and a gray sedan. 4 Frank 2-3, is checking 5 for traffic control.
2: Yeah, I'll be in route.

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1: There you go.
0: Clear for a call, too.
1: Sure, clear.
0: May I call to crash minor on the freeway, exit 47D, 45 at Jefferson, Brussels exit. It is a gray Jeep Compass, Nora William Mary 3453, and a black Toyota Camry, King King Victor 6846. Also a white truck, Mary Paul Young 9239. Any unit for traffic control on the freeway?
2: One white 22, clear this information and I'll check my 33.
0: One white 11.
2: I will be not in the parking, so call back and see what's going on.
0: That's clear.

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1: 1-way 63. 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
2: Thanks, 9. Getting voicemail and callback.
0: Clear. Thank you.
3: Go ahead.
4: Clear me accident or I'd be in. 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
2: 17, hold down.
4: Yeah, clear.
2: Okay.
4: 23, 30 days, SO times 2. Loading it after. Good morning.
2: You guys take the money.
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0: Okay, let me look at it.
3: 19 disregard.
0: Oh, clear, man.
4: I'm going to need one tow truck.
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0: Destination 19 days, man. 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
5: Stand by, checking.
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0: That's

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1: Turn is a code 1, hostage event in progress. 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

0: Disregard 28. Forfeit in. Forfeit
1: in 46. Yes, ma'am. He's clear, so I will be out.
0: Okay, 46 is clear. I think I need somebody to route to this hostage event in progress. Code 1, these parks and canines. Fox and K-9 on Southeast. It's a hostage event in progress. 7167 Thrush. Our current residence and left the location. The door is locked from the outside. Is she unable to leave?
2: Okay, so the suspect's not there anymore?
0: They say she left, but they dropped it as a hostage situation. I'm confused, but anyway.
2: I'm going to talk to you and force you to the human soul out of them.
0: Yes, thank you. Police supposed to be Hispanic male, 44. He's wearing unknown shirt, jeans, work boots, yellow Volkswagen Beetle.
3: 39, so can you put us on that and make us primary, please?
4: I think Francis in 1 day, show us one male release from her home.
5: I'm back out there.
6: That's clear, man. I'm looking at the cameras, and they're going to be, like I said, 4 or 5 south down over the Amtrak train track, just north of Washington Avenue, which is central there.
5: That's clear. 1Y33, you can disregard them. And 22 is in traffic.
7: 33, that's clear. Thank you, white team.
8: 13 and 16 days. We arrived and I'm fixing to get the female out. You can hold that one for me.
0: That's clear. 826.

0: 15E38 checking safety.
1: Okay, I'm good.
0: Okay.
2: One 5044 days.
0: You can let me go.
2: 15044 days. Hey, can you put me out? 8549 Elmira Road. I'm just going to fly down for a burglary of a business report. And you can show me a route to that end of the crash.
0: 15, thank you.

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1: Roswell and Cross Numbers, still leading to Riker. To me, Jackson, on the freeway, Derby 10, outbound 290 at Bengal. Hit this crash major copying 290 up in the 10, they're arriving at dark blue, I believe, smoking. Walk to the as well. Interview from the being route. Need a unit of check back.
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2: 3B10, order to be in all 6, 15.
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0: 3B15, is this inbound or outbound?
1: It's dropped outbound 290 at Bingle.
2: Rapture crash.
1: I was told to bring up to you. I was just about to get up to you over the air. I was told to send you to the CIT disturbance first, 2534 Yorktown, number 70.
2: Clear.
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0: Alright, 315, be advised, there's nothing here on our side of 290. I'm going to keep going outbound a little bit past Pinemont, see if it's not nearby in northwest area.
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2: Full French, how are you up?
1: 1040 Gessner, the Whataburger. It's supposed to be a Hispanic male, late 20s, covered with a pink blanket. Reached over the counter, grabbed a cup at the location, refusing to leave. And C liner, need to run.
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3: Hey, Derek, come around the back of me.
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2: 2620. I'm gonna be moving to 7500 Helmers, and can you drop the slip for each of the male conscious and breathing? He's complaining about back pain and chakra.
1: You said 7500 what street?
2: Helmers.
1: Air's gonna be still open right now. That's clear.
5: 1 Animal 48, your emergency Cuban off with everything okay?
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0: 13 Antwo, who's the caller on our slip?
1: Nesca. It's gonna be Juliana. 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

0: 14D05 to 14D06. Are y'all under control out there?
1: I don't know how I went for stuff. I guess I'll take a break. I'll ask that problem over to you.
2: May I repeat?
1: We're okay, sir. Thank you for advising. We're out of no 4 days.
2: Yes, sir.
3: And 13-12, checking on you.
1: 22 days, we're in control.
3: You're under control, man. 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
4: Okay, we're okay, okay.
3: Yes, good, thanks. Your message is that going to be, is there a certain address that that needs to be attached to for the second case number or the same one?
4: 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We'll update it on our website.
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3: 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Who is that,
4: 28? Yes, ma'am, 13928. 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
1: Yes, sir, ma'am.
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1: Yeah,
0: Henry, do you have any service or have anything on Santa? I have a code 2 person down, OST MLK.
1: Yes, sir.
0: That's a black female, approximately 86 years of age.

0: This is traffic, Cass. There's a lot in the movie and you ran out of gas. Don't wait, Abe. Call in Eastbound Theater.
1: And the scene.
2: Nonsense. Go ahead.
3: Yes, I got her.
4: Yeah, he took her, and then she was in the car. She some kind of way got him on a video with her mom, and I guess he got scared, and he went ahead and let her out the car. Right now, if y'all can head over there to where she's at, she walked home, and she's at 8700 Broadway, number 1187. 8700 Broadway, 1187. Unknown exactly where he is at this time.
3: Yes, ma'am, that's clear.
2: 14 and 37.
4: 37.
2: You can clear this wall. We're not too far off from 478.
4: Thank you. Okay, traffic has it. South Houston. Parkway East at Cullen Boulevard on the speed or stall vehicle. Thank you. And a Chevy and 61. Precinct 8 said they already had the accident. I see you clear.
2: 61 was there. You picked off of it.
4: Okay, and 13 and 20. Number records, Rivita at Sea Ladder and 13 and 28. The pick of my car, third unit, is concerned. They say they DB for one, and that's all they did. They didn't put one on the slip.
2: Yes, sir. We're going to go ahead and dig this over. They got enough for any of you.
4: Okay, now, hey, be advised, I'm getting another message now that they have 66 Mary 12 is en route. Correction. 66 Mary 12 is en route to the hospital, so send plumbing service to their box if you need to.
2: 66 Mary 12, okay. Thanks.
4: Okay, you're welcome.
5: 13 and 16.
4: 16, no answer.
5: Yes, ma'am. That crash monitor in 14 District said 480. I believe that's a Duke to mine, so if you show me your route over there.
4: Oh, 610, outbound at Callis.
5: Yes, ma'am. Slip 480. It says crash was dropped in 13 district on mistake or something like that.
4: That's good. That's good.
2: Coming for traffic.
6: 96 Tom, that's clear. Your time for 847.
4: All right, now I need another unit of the code 2 that's going to be holding sexual assault. Okay, this is the one that you asked me to drop.
7: 71 West Branch, number 3207. Daughter is at the location threatening to kill his wife and harm herself as well.
2: That's clear.
4: Yes, I dropped that slip. You wanted me to drop sexual assault, adult, just occurred, with injury. Did you want me to just send you all the case number and then clear it or write to me?
6: Yeah, that's fine. That'd be fine.
4: That's good, thanks.
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1: 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We're getting flagged down at McDonald's on 5414 Airline Drive.
0: That's me.

0: time I can get as far as numbers. We got 5 calls holding, no available units, 13 and 14 districts. Nothing for the 3.
1: It's 14 to 6 days. You're clear for next available. We'll take a look at all those.
0: Thank you.

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1: Yes, I don't know if you want to advise this, but you find the flood under the bridge right here at I-10 in the valley.
2: That's great.

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1: Gmail in the bag in Rocket. 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Were you in Rock 2?
0: Gmail in the bag.
1: Your radio is not coming through clear. This guy, she's in the bag in the Rock somewhere. Copy?
0: NBC, 13 and
1: NPC with female, that's clear time check, 851.
2: 1747, what color GMC?
3: It's going to be a white vehicle, white truck.
2: Receive.
4: 1 hour, Dave.
5: Positive, Dave, go ahead.
4: 1 out of 50, Dave. We drove on both sides of that highway, can't see them. Can you do a callback, please?
5: Yes, they're doing a callback right now.
1: 2 8 30, no more records.
5: No more records, 45 in Washington, mainland, no more records. One out of positive days, call or hung up on callback.
1: Yeah.

0: ce faci la noi 4?
1: Sorry,
0: what? 5, do you have any reports? We have a code to burglar of a motor vehicle. It's going to be a 4801 Allendale.
1: That's clear. We'll be locked.
0: That's clear. It's going to be at the Allen, the Oak Shadow Apartments. The police station is going to be a trespasser at the location. A chronic trespasser at the location. Basically, ran from the location, but he's back, and now he's inside someone's vehicle on the property. That vehicle's going to be a Honda, a Civic four-door, gray in color.
2: 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You can show up on pressure.
0: 2-3, that's clear. That says it'll be Hispanic male, 60 years of age, 5'8", bald, glasses, wearing a blue hat, a blue shirt, jean shorts.
3: Standing 5-0-30, 10-5-0-90. You can clear me, her supervisor showed up.
4: Yeah, we're okay, thanks. We're still out here. We're about to clear in a little bit.
3: Okay, there's chicken.
2: Standing 5-0-18-90. You can clear me in this room and walk away.
4: No, I'm not getting out. Go for 6-5.
0: That's your trigger box club message. Please, thank you.
3: For Northeast?
4: 9-0-3, we're to hold for next available.
3: Clear.
4: Open, 45 north, on the 18 wheeler wreck, freeway reopens.
3: Yes, sir.

0: 18.01 to 15. We found your complaint for World Cup.
1: Thank you, sir. You're at her apartment.

0: 14854, checking.
1: Five four, we're good, thanks.
0: Thank you. 14937, check in seven route. Sixteen, checking safety on traffic.
1: Okay. 14 days, can you put it down on the other side?
0: Okay. 14937.
2: Yeah, sorry. We're moving this off the freeway to the West Dallas, Easy Mart. I think it's 700.
0: Can somebody get 37 a call? 14 and 14, checking. Have a code 2 in progress. Taking 560 feet, 7950 South Kessler.
1: Fourteen, we're good.
3: Six and 9 days. I'll be en route.
0: That's clear. That's in progress. 7950 South Dessner. Black metal mid-30s. Dark brown jacket. Black pants. Taking umbrellas and candy. New York, we're close.
4: Four for 30.
0: Go ahead.
4: Hey, we'll be clear out here. I got to go to the station and get another shop. I can't do anything on this NVD.
1: 7.
0: Okay, just checking on you all. Are you arrived? You arrived, Tom?
1: We arrived, man. We're trying to get her off the roadway. Trying to figure it out.
0: Okay.

0: Carolina Atkin, clear for a code 2 minor accident dropping on the freeway, north, correction, 9C10, southbound on 610 at Clinton. The code 2 step in progress is going to be 1001 WA. It's going to be the CDS.
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0: NASCAR 482 vehicles, minor, southbound 610 at Clinton Drive.

0: 35719.
1: 19, go ahead.
0: Sherman Rockford crash, it's going to be 610 at Clinton, southbound.
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0: 25, 55, 13, 47 minutes. 4 seconds, sir.

0: 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Can you send HFT out to this location as well? I don't know if I'm reading anything as pneumonia.
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0: 15E38.
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0: Yes, sir. Crew 2 Major, 610, Estella Lane.
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0: Yes, sir. Can you check by with 15E38?
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1: 17-8-8-5, you're good, hold for next level.
0: Nothing before the, just advising that the, wife is locked out. She's not locked out of the apartment at all. It's just that I'm the apartment. She was, looking for a knife. How about the monitor that?
2: You then clear for a code 2 on a truck vehicle 1920s 400 Terminal Street.

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2: It's going to be on a vehicle taken from 3100 Spencer Highway, Pasadena. 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San Victor, George, 7082.
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0: 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Gray Porsche Cayenne, light blue Ford Bronco, dark blue Tesla Coupe.
1: Female, 16-year-old is out here. She doesn't have a knife, so.
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0: The unit that can clear for code 2 robbery, 7C30, Tadewo at Alcorn Street, this lift gas station.
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0: No rescue succeeded, I'm hoping it off, replay sir. That's clear. Code report is going to be 3 suspects. Held him at gunpoint. The vehicle was taken. 3 black males, all with guns. Vehicle is going to be a cream-colored Nissan SUV, unknown license plate. Suspects took off in their vehicle towards the back of the gas station.
2: 8020, I can go by on that.
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0: Clear. 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
0: Clear.
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0: Man, yeah, I'm fine.
1: Charlie 4-1.
0: 4-1, just checking.
1: Just one Adam Curry. One out of 30, ma'am. Can you show me around on 5175? And all my messages coming through. Any luck with that Spanish reader?
0: Not yet. 15-14. Getting no answer on call back.
1: 20-30, Adam. No more records.
0: No more records. West Hammer, hey. Yes, sir.
2: 32 Adam, man, just FYI, I will be inside a Keep Academy school here. They say look like one of the students been calling 911. They tried to locate him.
0: Here.
1: 19, George 40. Hey, you ready to copy my number? I'll translate for you over the phone.
0: Town Center Place, West Lake Houston Parkway, Stony One Worker.
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0: Hello.
1: 7 days, can you send us call set 4709, please?
0: Facing Frank 51, Jacob Mark for a call. Yes, please.
1: Thank you.

0: 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It's 90. 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
1: 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Could you check by with 31? She's at the Instagram post up coming inbound on Katie.
0: That's clear. You show me around.

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1: Bedford. The 6-7, it's not that the Jack and Box and Family Service 4403 Bannon. Probably go ahead.
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0: Give me a third here with a...
1: He's saying they probably went down Alcorn, so they probably went towards the Alden Westfield Jensen area.
0: You and Alden.
2: Like three people talking, I'm not hitting, that's not clear. Try it again.
3: 13 and 2, we arrived in all of that.
2: Engine and 2 8, that's clear. Thanks, 9, 18.
4: Yeah, who tried to call back? 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
2: Machine, is this for 30 records?
3: No, it's 240.
5: 15 and 42, I had a number of records.
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2: 60, 14, 80, the message is going through the arrow. That's fair. 9, 18. 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
1: Okay.
2: Thank you.
0: 06, you need something?
2: No, I was just checking on you all out there.
0: Yeah, we're good. We're just calling to that lady that called us.
2: That's good, thanks.
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6: Check my way, there's an E20 Adam in relation to disturbance at 10400 Robin South Coast too.
3: Clear up.
6: It seems to be in front of family tender. Suspect is a Hispanic male, 30 to 40.
0: I'm going to go grab the information from the other one.
3: Pointing
2: to the
3: other eye. Oh, no. Were you bumping up or something?
2: Yes, I was just asking, which I was still on that call, so they were cleared from 288 in Yellowstone.
3: Yes, ma'am, we just cleared.
2: That's good, thanks.

0: Valencia. 37.
1: 37.
0: Charcoal 3, disturbance EAT, 808. YMCA, homeless male, yelling a caller and asked to leave, once in trespass, caller's afraid he may come into the building. White male 50s, has gray hair, balding, orange shirt, and blue jeans. Male is walking away from the patio, meeting in his chicken.

0: 3-2-2, can I get a repair to P4 and Road Jam?
1: Yes, can I need a record to P4 and Legion?
2: 8317.
3: Yes, ma'am. Is there any way we can contact somebody that can cut a tree portion that's hanging down into the passing lane after the winds hit, the tree branch is hitting down, and I'm scared that somebody's going to come along and have an accident in that area or something. I almost had one already. Can we have somebody to call somebody and cut portion of that tree down on Play Road?
4: 064-552-426-W. William, repeating, 064-552-426-W. William.
3: A.W. and Smith, S-M-I-T-H.
2: Best girl, advise 311.
3: All right, ma'am. Thank you.
2: That's good.
5: We're sending by Zuber 90 to dispatch. Can I, if you give me the 100 block, I can pass a message along.
2: That's fair. I did the Clay at Smith. So 601 Clay or 1399 Smith. And he said it's in between Shaw and Smith.
5: That's clear.
0: 7018. 6014 days. Can you preempt me? I'm on 610 north in the gallery. I just hit Memorial Drive on a stolen vehicle in moving lane of traffic. I think I'm going to need one record.
2: How are you clearing?
0: Cleared Acton to B, please.
2: I need a record 610 north by Galleria Memorial Drive. Need it right now.
6: Send a number 18 to 90.
5: 18, go ahead.
6: Yes, anything. So we're going by to check on that tree that's in the road.
5: That's clear.

0: The caller is calling back again. I'm going to get him call.
1: That's clear.
0: It sounds like, let me see, because whoever it is, it sounds like they need to be in the backseat of the car.
1: Yeah, okay. Probably the driver then. I'll head back.

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1: Go ahead.
0: You don't happen to have a flip made for that traffic hazard for that tree at 500 Clay?
1: I did. I dropped it as a 6311. It's going to be 064-563-526 Davis. Repeating, 064-563-526 Davis.
0: Thank you. I have a 75 Uber 18 will be en route to provide a track to get somebody out there.
2: 2-4.
1: Yes, can you clear for this? It's going to be a traffic hazard. Not an urgent, but they have it dropping as a code to open manhole. That a vehicle is stuck and a person is inside of the vehicle. 14 and 20 feet, unless I can get another unit, 3641 Mount Pleasant Street.
0: 10, it's going to be right under the freeway, but they can wheel there in a black car.
2: Citation over
3: here. I go to traffic hazard, 16 at I-10.
1: No markers, 600 Memorial, no more markers.
4: 13 and 24. Man, we'll advise when we'll get there. Let's find out what's going on there for another NFL football for
1: 24, that's here. 23.
0: And you show me with 19 right here, I-10 and Wi-Fi on the feeder. That's clear.
1: Hey, Sergeant and 30.
4: Thirty-five, in and out from 20 feet, which is bad weather.
1: Sergeant and 30, can you head towards, can you just go up and call you in route to, let me see if this, oh, this is going to be a Duke, I believe.
3: Anything to the call needs for a code two.
5: No, I'm doing the use of force in the original report at the station.
1: Vehicles in the manhole. Females inside of the vehicle. They're dropping a major now. I'm gonna put you in route to the major and duke that other one out.
2: Go ahead.
6: Check your box code 5. Just passing by. She's not involved or at the location.
2: That's clear.
7: Superintendent 32, Adam, ma'am. You can send it to me. This is all 34.
3: Okay. 63, that's clear. A little bit of traffic hazard. 16 inbound at I-10. It's going to be a metal ladder on the middle freeway.

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1: 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Go ahead.
2: Yes, ma'am. Can we get an ambulance for a 38-year-old female? She had a head attack with this accident.
1: Her location, all I have is East Freeway.
2: East Freeway at Wayside, on the feeder.
3: Yeah, you didn't see anything, so it's unfounded. Valley is after Ashford, then you take the Lear and Garrett.
0: 19G40, please show one juvenile female on the back.
3: 933.
4: The class was two.
3: Yes, sir, I did lead her out since it's a priority four instead.
2: Hey, you got to find all the calls at this Harris Center for Mental Health for Precinct 6 are only the transport ones. The 6160 South Movie.
5: 13933.
2: Can somebody advise?
6: From my understanding, anything inside is going to be constable. If it's like a trespass on the outside, then it'll fall on us.
2: Yeah, okay, this is a Hispanic male trying to damage vehicles, so we're going to have to head over there. Yeah, we're really short. 14946, checking your status.
5: He was about 2 miles to him.
0: We're going to get this one.
2: Yes,
7: 14-46, checking. 46, East
2: 780. 46, that's good. If you can head over here, this Colonel Mischief, 6160, South Louise Harris Center for Mental Health. I've sent it over for detective to refer to Precinct 6, but I don't think it's going to be theirs. Hispanic male, aggressive. He broke the window to the location and trying to damage vehicles.
5: That's clear.
2: 13 and 10 to be. Unknown clothing. Also got a traffic hazard, 610 outbound telephone male walking on the freeway, making shooting gestures with his hands. 13 Dan Tinsby.
5: Number 45, he's crossed numbers at the Murphy USA for 2 mile stealing.
7: Right, clear. Here is information.
0: All right, we're good. You can say whatever you need.
2: That's clear. You clear an info?
0: How far? It's cleared.
2: All right. I'm going to go ahead and show you route to the traffic hazard mail on the freeway making shooting gestures. 16 outbound Gessner, eastbound.

0: Central Front Desk and Dispatch. Dispatch, can you advise if anyone is working a runaway juvenile? The address that he, I guess, lives at is Maury Street. His name is going to be Asher Franklin, 13 years old. He just walked into the front desk. Anything of an affair?
1: No, sir.
2: 22 Adam.
1: Go ahead, 22 Adam.
2: Hey, T, can you advise Public Works that the lights at a Memorial and Highway 6 are out, so that's a pretty big backup?
1: Yes.
3: Clear, thank you.
1: You're welcome. EMS is responding.

0: And Central Front Desk and Dispatch, I'm probably going to need a unit to check by up here, code 3. I can do the report, but I'm going to need somebody to transport him.
1: Desk, what's your address?
0: 1216 Morning Place.

0: 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We're not anything up here. 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
1: Yeah, Spanish speaking unit 670 Max New Road. 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
1: Mount Pleasant. Charles 11 Adam. Ma'am, if you don't have anyone in my district, I can check by, but I'm coming from AC 10. Okay, I'm in route, thanks.
0: I'll do a transit from IC 30.
1: I'm sorry, what's your name, was that?
0: 9 Charles 26.
1: That's right, AC 11.

22 Adam, at 14698 Broad Forest, their address in Asylum Progress. 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Is it slick out there? Due to the weather, you can do code too.

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1: Yes, sir.
2: Alrighty.
1: 14
2: and 42 days. That's clear. Case number 064-554-526-Robert. Repeating, 064-554-526-Robert.
1: Thank you, ma'am.
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2: All five is clear, ma'am. Thank you.

0: Okay, that's 5-4 up there on the freeway, 610 and telephone.
1: That's clear. We're going to be in the main.
0: That's clear. 1 to 10, 948.

0: you move me out in 40, please?
1: Tenacity 5.
0: I'm 03. I'll be out in
1: thanks, Greg.
2: 6,000 Honda of Martin Prado, legislate Sam, Frank, George, 7375. Had met about one time, Mike, 03.
1: Currently for this code to majors and trials, sponsor at Maine.
0: That's good.
3: Yes, 12D61. Are you able to clear for an assault occurred in your beads?
4: 2822,
3: arriving
4: to be over for now.
3: All right, that's clear. Okay, clearing you info, showing you en route. I just got this information from the station. 16100 space in the boulevard, number 1107. Female sexual assault. And no information on the suspect. We have her number, though, and her third-party friend number in the slip.
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6: Frame 14 and 17. We're going to be on the 4E side of the dumpers.
0: Okay. Here on Clark Road. License plate is going to be Robert Boy Paul 5799.

0: Okay, and 13 and 24. Oh, that's where it is right there on the street.
1: Yeah, that's clear, ma'am. I was just giving you a reference point. It's right here in front of 3701. Like I said, it looks like some of the gravel eroded from some, maybe some sewage pipe work that they were doing. And can you see maybe an MRT? You can come by, because other than that, we might have to sit here, because some other vehicles have driven over it.
0: Okay, so vehicles are getting damaged because of it, and who do we report? That's not TxDOT, because it's on the street.
1: I'm sorry, ma'am, are you asking us?
0: Yeah, because it normally TxDOT if it's on the freeway. Let me see who we can report it to, stand by one.
1: Yeah, ma'am, it's just a regular roadway.
0: Okay, I think it's road repair. But then, send my one, I'll see you next time. Advise 311.
1: That's fair.
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3: Oh, 5. Can you book for a tow and go wrecker at 610 eastbound right at the I-45 south exit? There's a white Altima that's disabled. Just needs to get picked up.
0: Okay, need to tell and go 16 eastbound at 45 south exit, white Altima. Need a tell and go 16 eastbound at 45 south exit, white Altima.

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4: Clear, you guys. Suspect is standing down 19 years of age. Black hair, shirtless, black sweatpants. Supposedly, he assaulted the caller. They see that the location walked around the property. He threatened the caller with two guns. Unknown if he is armed with the guns or not.
1: Looking for a fraud report, 3502, please.
2: Okay. 3502 Breeze.
1: Robert Edward Edward Victor Edward Sam.

0: That's what type of case number?
1: Rod.
0: I'm sorry, you're cutting out. What type of case number?
1: Fraud.
2: Phone call, please.
3: That's a clue.
0: Clue to copy case number.
1: That's clear.
0: 3064-573-226-W-Z-W-U. 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
1: Thank you. That's clear. You can clear under my numbers, 6672.

0: searching that to a female in the back and wrapped up and top. They rejected her, as usual.
1: And it's Black on your way.
2: Clear.
3: Natural 27 9 with

0: You're clear.
1: Okay.
0: 81D14. Have you gotten a report about lights out on, traffic lights out on El Camino Real Space Center?
1: Yes, we have. We dropped the 12. We dropped the 311 flip already.
0: That's great. Thank you, ma'am.
1: You're welcome.
2: Ground 63, we're going to get another phone call as well on the 610 and 290 ramp. There's a black and color sedan that's spelled out on the right shoulder.
1: Okay.
3: Mango Record, 610 and 290 ramp, mid lanes, black color sedan, stalled on the right shoulder. One out of 2 to 5 days, a little bit of total nutrition, 2625 Louisiana Street, black known as 40s, gray shirt, gray pants, freezing a leaf, no other information. I don't know if any weapons are involved.
4: 25, that's fair.
3: That's fair.

0: Yes, sir. No, we have made contact with the complainant. He says he's standing right here, so we're going to wait for our checkpoint unit to arrive so we can approach.
1: Yes, sir, clear.
0: AC-20 is going to be about 5 minutes out.
2: That's clear.
1: Did you say in the traffic stop?
0: AC-6, hold on. We're moving down. Police said 3 days we're okay. I'm trying to get the hall off.
1: That's clear. Get in the back, you'll be tied up on this one for a moment. If everything is correct and true, with CPS going to probably be needed on this.
2: So, I'm 6-8. I guess you can cancel the second towing though. Let's sit there. Or, yeah, I might not. Don't need a tow call for that.
3: That's clear, sir.
4: Yeah, 6-4, I have one juvenile male in the back of my patrol vehicle.
3: Have J-10-1.
1: That's our responding units of gas and code 3. For you, okay, on traffic.
0: 18 truck up to the homie out at 7800 Bel Air on a stolen vehicle in a moving lane of traffic. Victim boy, 7880.
3: 6-7-290 ramp for the right shoulder, black constant, disregard the towing over that.
1: Hey, y'all okay on track?
0: Correction on the location is from the 8800 Bel Air.

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1: That crash.
0: Appreciate you taking that crash from me. 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I'm 15. Come on, check by. Clear.
2: Okay. 16 days. 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
2: Been in trouble with 1 mil.
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4: Virgin 210, Hardy Street and Hamlet Street.
3: Hey, how far away are you guys?
2: We're about 3 minutes out.
3: That's clear.
4: Just got by West Command, in Southbound on Hardy. One of the vehicles struck County Mark Shop, I believe, and then left the location. No medical for now.
1: Two out of void. You can show a second line on that.
4: That's clear. Now, West Command just updated the information. This thing not going westbound on Cavalcade from Hardy Street. Suspect vehicle is a brown Lincoln Navigator, George Sam Brown, 9699.
1: Rodeo 4 to dispatch.
5: Fine.
1: This is juvenile. You can downgrade to code 3 and still see it. It's a delay report.
5: Tell me 13, why not code 3 is 6 year old to report missing juvenile.

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1: Four 7 0 7 Irvington Boulevard.
2: Trying to manage. Is somebody following that?

I believe so, ma'am. Watchman is currently updating the information right now. I'm going to get more information from Watchman at the moment.

0: on that Lincoln Navigator, George Samboy, 9699, female driver. She stopped in her vehicle. I'm going to approach her.
1: That's clear. Yeah, just a heads up, there's going to be Kanye that was involved in it.

0: 7:13. Is Faxo available?
1: I'm gonna need the address.
0: Nine two seven. 9217, go. You got it. We're good.
2: Two two, do you need the air closer now?
3: Do you want me to control it? Apparently that female driver do think she didn't know she struck the other vehicle, so it's gonna be a auto accident.
2: Yeah, clear. Let me just go and get any vehicle out there.

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0: Turnaway, we're out here with 22.
1: That's clear. Dispatch 85 Adam 22, check and see if there's any traffic stop on Bagby Street.

0: Dispatch to 85 Adam 22 off the Ramos, check in 15 status.
1: 85 Adam 22, all good. Apologies.
0: Yes, sir.
2: 8, number record.
0: Number record in Irvington, number record.

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1: Going out on 50 days.
0: Hey, just advising, we got three businesses broken into over here. They're all separate, but they're attached to the same strip center. So we're going to be out here for a while. We're just trying to investigate, speak to everybody, see if they're all linked. If not, we're going to have to do three separate incidents. It's just advising, we're going to be out for a while.
1: That's great. If they are, let me know if I can send you the case numbers for those as well.
0: Dave, can you repeat that, please?
1: If they're separate, let me know, then that way I can send you the case numbers of the other three, sir.
0: What happened to that, clear?
2: Hi, friend 35, check box for call.
0: Right there.

92 Adam 12 and 1 Adam 35 Vehicle 33 IT disturbance, 1735 West Timer Road in Big Bend. Black female, late 30s, medium height, small build, maroon hoodie, blue orange pants, if even a lead. Previously sold items from the store. No other information.

0: file for? What's it been filed for? Give me a time check for a suspect putting his hands and handcuffs in front.
1: 10:16.

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1: One Adam 20 days, code 3 trespasser, 2200 Bakasa with 3 outbound with headaches. Black male, mid 20s, medium height and build, white hoodie, dark gray shorts, wearing slippers. If you're going to leave, no other information.
0: Many units, straight by.
2: 3-4, I can get by.
0: That was 24.
2: Sorry about that. One more for orders.
0: That's okay.

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0: 2159. Can you try a call back on that dip in progress for the details? It doesn't sound like it's in progress.
1: No, sir. Yeah, I'll still get it right now. The suspect left downstairs with the security guard. I'm going to do a call back. Give me 1 second.
2: Hey, if you want us, we can try to track her for you, but she's GOA. The incident actually happened at San Jacinto and Walker, and she was walking, last seen walking northbound on San Jacinto towards Rusk.
3: Nothing. 1-way 35-44 air received. Walking northbound on San Jacinto to Rusk.
4: That's clear. I'll check the area. Is that the plane or the suspect?
2: Yeah, complaint is already on a bus on our way home. It was the suspect. I guess some kind of mental health issue. She believed that the bus stop was actually her home, so she was yelling at the complainant.
4: That's clear.

0: Can I get a central site on the air, please?
1: One Animal 4, go ahead.
0: Yes, sir. I did a call back on that code, too. So for today, she's unsure if the suspect did steal items or not, since the security guard had cut him off today to prevent him from stealing. They're on the first floor. Is it clear for me to downgrade that or leave it how it is?
1: Give me a minute. I'm going to read it right now.
0: Yes, sir.

0: You're clearly downgraded from code 3. Seems like the suspect's with the security guard, and she's unsure if you got anything to eat anyways.
1: Yeah, dude. Thanks, sir. Code 2 has been in progress. 3 and 10, 5337, N4.
2: Ruby 10, you can send it.
3: 15822.
1: This is the Family Dollar, white male, small build, white hat.
3: That's clear. Yeah, but you can find me for a code too.
4: I'm on Perry. I'm right around the corner.
3: That's

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1: Three B ten, all advise on this call.
0: That is clear.
2: Need a tongue goal right direct to 7758, I 10 on 610. Left shoulder, gray Chevy Traverse, need a towing goal, exit 7758, I 10 at 610. Left shoulder, blue and gray Chevy Traverse, need a record.
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0: Thank you, sir.

0: 1740, I can go by as well. Clear me, all right, a B.
1: Turning on number 90 to 11.
2: Go ahead.
1: 3641 Mount Pleasant Street. It's going to be in southeast area. We have a vehicle that went into a manhole. Can you go out there for traffic control, please?
2: Okay.

0: Buongiorno. Proverbo, go ahead. Do you have the key code, the gate code for the location of that?
1: No, ma'am. No location info shown for 2022 Tupelo, Heatherbrook apartment.
0: All right, that's clear.

This person on C34 Adam, for the update, suspect black male, black shirt, khaki pants, driving a JP Hunt truck. I don't have a license plate at this time.

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0: 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Show us this one female in the back of her shop from a 2M22 vehicle.
2: 32 traffic hazard, 610 at Hirsch. It's a stalled 18-wheeler north loop eastbound before Hirsch on the right shoulder.
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0: That's clear.
3: This is 6VL2.
4: One 5444, guys can have one female in the back seat.
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0: 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Just get him out the rain.
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1: 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The Wolf Air Tech on the caller's son. I think some kind of CIT episode. We're now 29 years of age. Black shirt, camo shorts. I'm waiting on more information.
3: Shotgun or BB gun pointing at the tree. 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

0: 38. Do you have anybody change of highway 31?
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4: 5-8, have you in report to be sure to 5-0-5-9 and a suspicious person with a weapon, 2400. It's going to be a 3700 Elgin.
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Can you clear me off this call and can you put me on a trespasser at the same location?

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1: 30 days. You send a code to?
2: 1 and 5 minutes. There's going to be code 3s. You can run a code 3. They have this suspect with the security guard on the first floor for callback. Black male, tall, small build, short brown hair, gray beard, blue shirt, black pants, black backpack, 2265 San Felipe, at the Keller William Metropolitan.
1: Or for a crash report.
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2: What? 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

0: 3:30 today. You can show us around. Keep there, over.
1: Yeah, record 3400, overcross. 3400, overcross. Okay, sir. Okay. Desk 1044.

0: 27. All right, filing zero.
1: Yes. Meeting a sergeant on the F 1723 Adams, Sergeant Lee.
2: Police. 704. 732-3704. Sergeant, am I clear to deactivate body camera extended thing just on the freeway waiting for a heavy duty worker?
3: Yes, sir.
2: Ma'am, can you send an ambulance to my location for a male conscious and breathing? I got pepper sprayed to his face by a suspect.
4: They pulled over. Hey, if possible for the FSGI. Illinois plate 208749.
2: 27 from the West Alabama entry ramp.
1: And if you're located our last, when I confirm it, we're only at 1414 Morrison.

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1: Clear.
2: Fifteen out of 16,
0: make some
2: advisors for 2 calls on the best queue, 3 and 4. 15 out of 16, I'm taking a word out. Clear this, please, next level.
0: 55-1,
2: Dave.
0: 5-1, please.
2: Clear this, or I, and arrive on 55-64.

0: 7633
1: No, Mark, it's a health thing.
2: Had a code 2 missing juvenile urgent 1 out of 30B 2037 West Alabama Street at the Cloud Chasers.
0: He's going back to the original location.
3: That's fine.
4: Yeah, that's it.
3: 3546, we have a suspect at the sex offender registration unit at A300 Matawa that needs to be transported to JCP for a felony.
5: And we're going to need a heavy duty wrecker and hazmat out here. It's a cement truck and it's pouring cement everywhere.
4: Any unit that you head over there and transfer for them?
0: 42 in front of the should we arrive on?
3: Thank you.

0: 1-835 Days. I'm trying to clear this call. Oh, there it goes. You can send that call too.
1: Yes. That's clear. Calls here started right away. It occurred last night on 710 Colquitt, but the callers at 2037 West Alabama Street, the Cloud Chasers, the son description is Hispanic male, 15 years of age, medium height and build, black hair, unknown clothing, goes by the name Noe Calderon. Thank you to Southeast, Central Sign on the air. They can downgrade that, please, for notes. Yes, sir. Clear to downgrade that code 2 to code 3 for notes, or leave it out here, sir.
0: Give me a second. I'm reading it now.
1: That they're also getting a unit check by code 2.
0: 1-835. I can advise on check back.
1: That's clear.
2: Sir, I'll be nine to 10-34.
0: Good,
2: 6500 North Freeway, Alabama, Overflow Airport. I need you to block that area for the water getting high.
0: Clear for a summer up. 37, that's clear. Be a route.
3: Thank you, sir.
2: Go ahead.
3: Yes, ma'am. Just be advised that this vehicle is also leaking fuel.
2: Yes, sir. And if you could check your box for a message.
3: Yes, sir.
2: Well, from units arriving.
0: 14-37.
2: Clear.
4: I got it, Vanessa. Thanks.
0: There's reports of being, you can send that panic alarm, just code 2 due to the weather.
4: Yes, sir. Thank you.

0: am I researching?
1: The concrete truck flipped over up ahead.
2: Yeah, I see it in the ditch.
1: Want me to go on the other side where that unit is?
2: Please.
3: Please. Yeah, one metal detainee in the back of my shop.

0: 9 inch would be 41.
1: Female HMD, male conscious and breathing. He's having an asthma attack. We're right here underneath 45 at North Speedway and Cross Members.
0: Yes, sir, I got you.

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0: 92B31, show me with one female detained, and can I have anyone with a mobile face to check by, please?
1: Time check 1054. Anyone with a mobile face that can check by 6000 as well.
2: Man truck is leaking fuel into the ditch, and they have notified hazmat. Okay,

0: 5, Franklin 1 to 5, Franklin 28.
1: 5, Franklin
0: 28. Thank you. You think the call's holding in 4 District. There's another call holding at y'all's location for trespassers. Come back and see if that's the same guy.

0: That's going to be a different guy. It's going to be the same guy from 4 Frank 30's previous calls, though.
1: 4 Frank 30, yeah, we're going to be back in route to that. It is going to be the same guy. He gave us the wrong name and date of birth earlier and had a medical hospital matching that wrong name and date of birth. So we're going to go ahead back that way, see if we can find him.
2: 4 Frank 30 wants 4 Frank 30. Hey, I went ahead and I have his DEL, his FBI number on our call slip. Yeah, we're heading back to Walmart again. See where it was last time they saw him.
1: Yeah, he's the stuff they have on him. He's wearing a black t-shirt with a white star on it and camo shorts.
0: Sorry, can you get your back around, please?
3: 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Can I get a unit to check by?
0: And that's you.
4: Check by Z37 at 90, show my ride.
5: Yes, sir.
4: Yes. Send about 84 at 3 and 9 if I have. He showed me a 1 and I'll have a special time.
5: Yes, sir.
4: C57, you can claim your report to being off. Check out 11. Sorry, 5 Zebra 24. Today, Amy. That's only one time. Hold me on my special.
5: Okay.
3: Do you have any repeats? 5 Zebra 22.
5: Okay.
3: 22 Adam. Tokyo X on the freeway 5 Frank 30, speed 290 Alpine Hollister.
5: Turn it out, Zebra 9211. 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
0: Okay.
2: 4 Frank 31, the unit's heading to the Walmart. We just did a call back, and they said the suspect will now be outside of the store by the pharmacy side.
4: $16

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0: Disregard that. Need to for the accident on the freeway instead of 290 up on Hollister.
1: 23, that's clear.

Yes, ma'am. Look out for a speeding reckless driver, South Dessner, West Park, white Jeep Cherokee. 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Just be on the top.

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2: 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She complained of chest pain.
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2: Following.
3: Ninja Fair Code 2, weapons disturbance 5645. Hillcroft, supposed to be a white male, 35 to 40 years of age, black jacket, hooded, olive-colored shirt, gray and black striped shorts, knocking on windows with a knife.
2: Hi, morning, this is...
4: Toronto 16, I'll be clearing information, caller left. You can send that picture.
1: That's it, ma'am.
2: Very clear.

0: driver of the other vehicle. This is a large construction site. We're going to pretty sure have to the one of the drivers to lead us through the site. So can you show two people on board giving a courteous ride just down the road? We don't have any physical address because it's an open area.
1: Best way when you arrive, just put the best location you can. Change your location from.
0: Sure, ma'am. Thank you.
1: You're welcome.
2: I'll be there in person.
3: 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Everything's under control.

0: Me too, Anna. Bobby 15 E22 Anna. The call you're in route to disregarded for Echo 2, missing juvenile, 7601 Shannon.
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0: This call is going to be waiting outside a white van in front of the location, looking for a Hispanic male, 16-year-old.
2: 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Ma'am, can you drop a call at Station 9-2202 Senior Mango for airless and fuel reports that I just need out since you get to the property room?
0: Disregard code 2 for a code 1. Assault in progress at Home Depot, West Belford at Chimney Rock. Two males at location 5, no description. This is an update. The white male, Hispanic male, 19-year-old, wearing blue jeans, brown shirt.
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0: He's a 17th District Sergeant on a year for a downgrade.
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0: 1749 from Route 28, code 2-deaf in progress. Suspect's walking out, clear to downgrade.
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3: 18 Franco 5 days to 18 district units. 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So you need to come out there.
1: Where was that at?
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4: This time we're going to be Park Avondale. I want to report a black Dodge truck, Texas 3 Lincoln King Young 5431. I've been at the location for a couple of hours. Gave a description of a black female in her 20s, medium height black hair, wearing black t-shirt, unknown color bottom fitting the vehicle, acting suspicious, no other information. 222 days, code 3 suspicious person, 2520 airline drive at the farmer's market. Hispanic male in his 40s. Short, small build, black and gray hair, unknown clothing, unit neck and chest, white, code 3. And 2 out of 6, 3 days, code 3 disturbance, 1120 Moy Street, at the Heritage Senior Residence Leasing Office. Suspect's going to be a white female in her 36 years of age, short, skinny, red hair, unknown color top, and white sweatpants causing a disturbance.

0: You're clear.
1: Okay. 10 energy 4 days. Is there a way you can get UTPD to come out to a location? If there's one on the air, can you answer it?
2: Which police station?
1: University of Texas PD. If there's any on the air monitoring, can you advise? Correction, it's going to be TMC here, actually. TMC, if you're on the air, can you advise?
2: I doubt it. What do you need them for, and what's the location that the incident occurred at?
1: I don't need them to work the accident. There is a whole bunch of other issues going on here because of where it occurred. It was on a job site, and for the policy of the company, they have to be here as well. TMC has to be here.
2: Okay, well, if I ask one of those workers to contact them, or we can contact them.
0: This is out of bed.
1: Monitoring the radio, I'm assuming. Usually they, some of them have their radios on for our channel.
2: I have no idea.
0: I don't know
3: what 42 days, I don't know what
0: 42 days, I
3: don't know what 42 days, I don't know what 42 days, I don't know what 42 days, I don't know what 42 days, I don't know what 42 days, I don't know what 42 days, I don't know what 42 days, I don't know what 42 days, I don't know what 42 days, I don't know what 42 days, I don't know what 42 days, I don't know what 42 days, I don't know what 42 days, I don't know what 42 days, I don't know what 42 days, I don't know what 42 days, I don't know what 42 days, I don't know what 42 days, I don't know what 42 days, I don't know what 42 days, I don't know what 42 days, I don't know what 42 days, I don't know what 42 days, I don't know what 42 days, I don't know what 42 days, I don't know what 42 days, I don't know what 42 days, I don't know what 42 days, I don't know what 42 days, I don't know what 42 days, I don't know what 42 days, I don't know what 42 days, I don't know what 42 days, I don't know what 42 days, I don't know what 42 days, I don't know what 42 days, I don't know what 42 days, I don't know what 42 days,

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1: 4.
0: Hey, can you go ahead and public service me?
2: Window with a gun, voice on callback, sir.
3: I all detained.
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2: That's clear.

0: 2 out of 16. No accident, sir. You can send it.
1: Yes, ma'am.
2: Ten 6-7-2-4. Go ahead and check the box.
1: Yes, ma'am. John, it's going to be called across over on the shoulders of the name thing. I hit my car with a gun, hung out. No, I'm sorry. What's my callback? 2901 Fulton Street. If I did an inch, I call you to find a monitor, please.
3: Pull out of the way. We're monitors.
1: Oh, wait, that's good.
4: 15822 Adam. Please show 1 juvenile mailman back.
0: Yeah.

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1: 4 finger 2 for the last one.
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0: Go ahead.
2: There is Tony Constable, Precinct Fire, 3 East Bridge West Side. Hey, can I get a check by for a death shop theft there at 9460 West on Houston Parkway South, the Walmart? Good, full two.
3: Two item, wait, go ahead and 3 and 2 item 30.
2: That's it.
1: Okay, on 30, I was getting his ass for it.
4: We're going to be next to the Westbury Center at 8330 West Belford. The complainant is walking down the street. We'll advise of what actually happened in a moment.
5: And hit and run around 8 a.m. 1800 McGowan, probably McGowan, between McGowan and Shinnever to Hamilton. Did you have a call holding for that?
6: Yes, sir. Still holding.
5: Yeah. Well, I generated the case number. You can do it out to my case number since I'm going to be doing a report on it here at the station.
6: Well, what's your case number?
5: 46063.
6: Repeat again. Give me the last five.
3: I'm trying to write a female out.
5: 646063-26.
2: Coach, welfare check, 130, 59 outbound, Buffalo Speedway, Millings.

0: Yeah, what were your numbers?
1: 92 Mary, 29.
2: 30, go ahead and redirect.
0: That's clear. That's clear. Call the advisor is going to be on 59 outbound Buffalo Speedway, Maylanes. The driver canceled the trip, but they're still supposed to be on the main lane. They wanted to look and check on the driver. They hit the alert button. So, silver Chevy Equinox, Texas plate, X-ray David Robert 3285. If I can get a check by Coulter, sorry to monitor, please.
2: 1825, guys, what's that?
0: Yes, sir.
2: 91824.
1: Yes, sir.
2: You have another marked unit that can help me. I got eyes on a stolen vehicle right here at Southwest Duck and Grapevine. Just waiting for it to roll to a felony stop.
1: Southwest
2: Duck and Grapevine. Yeah, so please check about. That's clear. Please send me Charles Tom King, 8986.
3: From 25 Central.
0: 1725.
3: Sir, do you have a call at 800 Washington Avenue?
1: 9124, repeat the plan.
2: Charles Tom King, 8986.
3: Put that under my number. It's the individual selected to leave.
1: Hi, Grapevine. No records needed.
4: 15822, Adam.
1: Go ahead, sir.
4: Where at the West Train Center? Went inside an abandoned and he advised he has eyes on him. He went inside. It does look abandoned, but the suspect may be inside. I do have backup. Would we be clear to search? Can I get a supervisor in the air?
5: 15 EO Monday. Well, y'all give me a call real quick.
4: Yes, sir.
2: Car's rolling.
1: Sir, close.
2: 91824, we mean northbound, South Post Oak. Kind of with their head to broke. I'm not going to light up until I get that secondary unit.
4: One 5822 Adam, you can open up the air. The assessment came out. We're handcuffing him now.
1: Clear. Air closed.
2: 9124, northbound, Post Oak, just past Heatherbrook.
3: Two to eight, ma'am. I'm monitoring. Headed that way.
6: 9125, I'll be on mark. Can you show me the service movie if I begin, please?
1: They've been requested. 9125 received.
7: Heavy duty.
1: Cut.
8: 14-42, can I get a time check at the CC 700 block of McCall Road on the train?
0: That's for vehicle proceed.
1: Victory. For output in the cancellation.
2: Clear, thank you. Alright, 9124, we're through West Palms Boulevard bound. Number one.
5: Anyway, tonight.
1: Go ahead, sir.
5: I signed on yet, but can you put me on there?
1: Yes, sir.
2: Alright, still northbound, front of Tidewater. I just my suspect's gonna be a black male, older, with a beard, white shirt.
9: Yes,
2: you
9: got that backup behind you.
2: All right. guys, but hey, I can hear you, you know, this light, I'm gonna light him up.
7: But he's under, it's clear, I'm running behind you.
2: Okay, just literally at 13300 South Post Oak, I'm gonna light him up.
1: Received 13300 block of South Post Oak, in the middle of the road with a shopping cart. A shiny female, gray shirt, black pants. Going to be at Allendale and Allendale.
3: Let me find out of the other computer to get to the other car, so we're trying to find it now.
1: No problem.
3: What's the address?
1: It's going to be at Allen, Genoa, and Allendale.
9: Fort Frank line to Fort Frank 31. We're going to be at 13205 South Hill.
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0: You guys still need it out there?
2: Got something holding for us?
0: Code 2 drop right down the street.
3: 5 Frank 1, I'm out here with them. They'll be cleared off in just a minute.

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0: I'm going to get the driver into custody. We are clearing the vehicle now. Hold the air.
1: Clear.
2: Full fire hand, you can send a major to me.
3: One to 10, over the air.
2: Hey, 31 to 10, we're just down the road. We're about to clear.

0: 31 was our
1: connection. Any training units on the air that need a DLA naturally? Any training units?
2: Yeah, check by with me, code 3. I just need backup, please.
3: Yeah, 1506.
0: Hey, so I was, we conducted a friendly traffic stop, but I forgot to turn on my body cam.
3: Yes, sir. I'm right here.
0: Hey, this is Roland Stolen. I'm going to switch it over to Southwest TAC 2. Everybody on the Roland Stolen, Southwest TAC 2.
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1: 20 George 62A.
2: 62A.
1: Can you put me on a disturbance in the west side parking lot, 3203 South Derry Ashford, under control?
3: Charles 11 Adams to dispatch. Ma'am, is there a unit I can check by with a spare key? I locked myself out of the shop.
2: Needing a unit with a spare key that can check by with a C11 Tremont at Lynette, unit with a spare key, or can we get a friendly record for a lockout? Friendly record needed for a lockout ASAP. Tremont at Lynette Street.
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3: her? Awesome, thank you. It's 50193.
1: 50193. There. Thanks.
2: How do I clear you?
1: Wait a minute, Rick, can I go there? I'm clear.
2: There, should you check him?
1: Where did you there? 7 more, okay.

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2: 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Show me a Robin on 6106. I'm checking about it.
3: 16, yes, clear.
4: 3745 Westheimer at the Walgreens. The officials are asking the customers, then employees, black male 30s, short, medium build, black blonde hair, black jacket, black basketball shorts, black tennis shoes. Need a check by code 3, please.
5: I'm just waiting for all the notifiers. It's been about an hour. I'm just going to talk to the container.
4: Yeah, it's clear.
6: Yeah, it's fine. Should we go to check by way of 1707?
7: 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Everybody else can leave.

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3: Six B
2: 29, go ahead. 29, need y'all for a call to Will for check 2303 West 10 Will.
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3: Can you show us in route for 6124?
0: Just

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1: Go ahead with the traffic.
0: Can you see me at the 9400 block of Sheerborn and Tidwell with a blue pickup display, John David X-ray 2328. John David X-ray 2328. Occupy one time.
2: William Mary William 0832.
3: Yeah, it's clear.

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1: Go ahead.
2: I sent a couple of messages. Were you able to receive them?
0: 1 and 2, 5, if you're in the control, can you clear for that code 1?
1: Bye.
2: That's clear.
0: That's clear. I appreciate it. The thing is, we're in progress, waiting on more information right now. 1425 West Summer Road. If I get a sergeant, they can monitor that, please.
3: Follow number 4, close on that slip.
0: I'm sorry, sorry, repeat your transmission and cut off.
3: 1 Adam 04, put us on that slip.
0: Yes, sir. Two Adam 22 days, check and safety.
3: 22, I'm here, thanks. I'll be doing a supplement on this.
0: That's clear.

0: what's that address again? RMBT's acting up.
1: It's going to be 1425 Lifetime Road.
0: Sorry.
1: Clear beat, guys. I'm still waiting on information to be updated. I'm going to try to do a callback as well to get more information.

I need to let Trumpy put me on that call as well, 6161. We have a relationship with the owner, and that building is going to be in the rear of the building that's facing Westheimer Road.

0: Despite the units on their code 1, be advised, he's going to be waiting outside the location. He has no idea who's inside or not, if any weapons are involved or not.
1: One out of all four. We'll run that code 2. Just advise the other units. Code 2.
0: Clear. All units, check them out. That code 1 running from Super 9 before it is.
2: 92 item 12. That building is vacant, and there's usually a few homeless people in the back. So it's not going to be an active burglary. It'll probably be trespassing.
0: That's good, sir.
3: 22-5 days, you can keep the air open, we're making contact, but we're walking to the back.
0: That's clear, it's open.

0: Chào Huy.
1: Can I get one record of Wessel, York, and Knox? One record of Wessel, York, and Knox.
2: I need one record of Wessel, York, and Knox.
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0: 19 Francis in 1 days. Can you confirm that the vehicle we have is stolen? We're having NVT issues.
1: 1825.
2: He's got one male. He's on the porch. He's home now.
1: You say one male on the porch?
0: That's clear. It's on Alcatraz.
3: That's clear.
1: Only 2-5 days. Yeah, he was on the porch. He didn't make entry or anything like that. Yes, sir.

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1: I'm 16, I'm good, I'm writing my citation.
0: Nothing.
2: 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You three records right here on New York, Hill Mass, please.
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0: Hello, Mr. Rodney. You can clear us ORI to B, and you can show a sharing bar with that unit that needed a checkpoint.
2: Yes. Hold me out here with 30. I have one male in the back on that scene on business.
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4: 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Time check level 49.

0: 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Do you have enough information to clear for that code 1?
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0: Plaza Unit 960, alarm from the panel. Does anybody at the American Jewish Committee, Houston, know their information?
1: If you're not at the scene of where the call slip is at, I'm not reopening up any slip if you're not on at the scene. What's the location for your report?
3: One Botanical Garden.
1: Thank you.
5: Cypher 35, check your box for a call.
3: 35, that's there.
6: 2911, no more records.
0: No more records on 4707 Irvington, no more records.
3: Anyone else have issues on RMS?
1: Anybody having problems with
7: Armin? 5 for 4 to 5 for 17, they don't arrive up here yet.
3: She's...
6: Flyfrank, thank you so much.
7: Have y'all arrived out here on professionally in Antonia?
6: Yes, sir.
7: Did y'all find the person we're driving around with us here?
6: Yeah, we too. We don't see her either. We could drive around.
5: What's the call slip number? We got plenty of calls on them. What's the call slip number?
2: Ours is 5581 at 11041 Westheimer.
5: Hey, dispatch, can you group out 6118 to the call slip that he's on? Because this one's just holding. 6118 is holding. So group that one out to his original slip he's still on. That's the case number they're doing the report on. And then we're all just going to go over there and see if this guy's still there.
8: Okay, I duped out that call slip. 6118, I duped it into JP's call. That's the call slip 5581. Is that correct?
4: 6-9-1-6-1, now in the back.
5: Yes, that's correct. Duping out to 5-5-8-1.
8: And which would you not want on break?

0: 14-14.
1: 1-4. I was trying to see if you could clear.
0: Right, Bob.
1: I did. I was trying to see if you could clear that confident code too. They dropped that traffic has a 16 inbound at 288. They're talking about some nails or something on the ramp.
0: Yeah, that's fine. I haven't made this call yet. So go ahead and clear me off and send me that code too. That's fine.
1: Okay, I appreciate it. Thank you.
2: If you arrive silent, you can keep it open. I'll show you how to go inside for the next 96.
3: Four franchise, I go to the end of the toll. You need the toll slip?
4: Yeah, we need the toll slips.
3: That's great. I said the information is where they go to.
1: And a safe fit record to help with these nails on the ramp. 16 inbound, 28.

0: Party 2 was for Trey Cut of a Suicide CIT. 1609, Sam Wilson. This sounds as though it's just a disturbance call. I'm not aware for a check, but it was suicide. Can I get a sergeant on the air for the 7th District?
1: Seven zero four.
0: Yes, sir. Regards to slip 6207, sir. The slip just indicates that he has a female outside his residence refusing to leave. But try and harm caller. This is a disturbance, not a word of shit.
1: That's clear what you need.
0: Authorization, I may downgrade this to a party 3 of a disturbance and not a party 2 welfare check.
1: Okay, you're clear.

23B24. Hey, I'm going to be transporting this juvenile female to the Hunter Memorial over by Wilbert.

0: Marcus says, go ahead.
1: Yes, sir, checking your status. Can you be clear from Marcus Street, Ohio, or out of B4 Party 2 and 40?
0: That's clear.
1: That Harris County Precinct 7 unit, go ahead.
2: Hey, you got Fox and Kane available. We got a subject wanted on a parole violation. Over here for short.
3: I got some noise in the talking in the background. Repeat where you are. Location again.
2: Hey, we're gonna be at Schroeder and Griggs.
4: Pull it on property, please.
3: Okay, Schroeder and Griggs. You just need Fox and K-9?
2: That's clear. See if they're available. He evaded from 5918 Schroeder on foot. That's him going northbound.
5: Hey. Well, we're going to attempt to get there. I don't know if they're going to let us with the way Lance Krause gets your hobby, but we'll try.
6: 1 out of 50 days. This thing was an accidental damage button press. Okay. 1 out of 59, you can disregard.
7: That's it, thank you. Just best, can you put us back on that death call for prior to?
5: Definitely.
8: It's code 3683 South Gessner, Ace Cash. It is just a Hispanic female in her 30s, brown shirt, black pants, is refusing to leave.
6: That's
8: fair. An employee, she's refusing to return her.
2: 5'8", 6'2". Black shirt, black shorts, black shoes.
3: Okay. Do I have K-9 on the air?
5: My slip, and I'll check back.
8: That's good.
9: K-19, I'm going to switch over to Southeast. I think they have an actor.
2: Fire's already.
3: Let me see if I got K-9. Need a K-9 Southeast. K-9 Southeast.
9: Concentrated vehicle 5808 West Tidwell, 6036. Can you check?
3: Yeah, 7319. We got Precinct 7 out, Schroeder and Griggs looking for a suspect that fled on foot from that location. Can you head that way? They have a perimeter set up.
9: Yeah, that's fair. You can put myself and 28 on it. We'll start heading that way. We're coming from some training in Northwest, but we'll be heading that way.
3: Okay, that's clear.
9: 14 DLC dispatch. I just checked 610 West to 288 North. I haven't seen nothing.
3: 14 DLC
2: has clear. Going to be a traffic hazard about 7900 block of Temple. We've got a 18-wheeler stuck in the mud in the median there. Looks like traffic's starting to pile up. Going eastbound lanes of Kempwood.
8: Can you be out on that?
2: Yeah, if you want to preempt us, we can go there and try to resolve this issue for them.
8: That's great. I'll be out on that. Cool, Joe.
10: Fortunate 14406, they started about 2 or 3 minutes by. From behind you. I was coming from 40 feet.
9: Yeah, we checked the ramp 16 going 288 north and there was nothing on it.
10: That's clear.
9: 6V35. Clear for this code subtract vehicle 5808 West Tidwell.
8: Go ahead.
11: Yes, ma'am. Can you show us the route on Moss Rose?
10: That's clear. I'm glad I didn't do that.
11: 408, that's clear.
8: Pass
12: Q3 for the pits. 18 Tango 5, you cleared the board.
8: Yes, clear. Turn northwest, same traffic, 3 squadron 5.
10: Fire for calling your feral.
8: Let's go.
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10: 610 northbound, just before the San Felipe Road exit, are you all aware of a crash that's in the middle of the 610?

0: claiming he has trouble breathing but does not need medical. Black male, mid-50s, medium height, small build, hat, unknown color, gray top, jean bottoms, 1521 Northfield West, low unit check, 5-code 2.
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1: It's not my area, I'll send him a message. I have a code 2 disturbance, 11-19-G20, C11-927, BeachNet. Code 2 still holding suspicious person weapon, 22-60s.
2: Which ACE division covers 610 northbound right before San Felipe?
1: Central.
3: For black Hyundai Santa Fe, need a towing on.
1: Sorry. Northeast dispatch. The AEC 22F confirming you're the one with the Milton Black rig that believes that you will all cover.
3: That's clear, thank you.
4: Clear, thanks.
2: We're all aware of a crash that's in the middle of a disabled vehicle and a crash middle of 610 northbound right before San Felipe, West Escobedo's division.
1: They're reporting a black male on unclothing thin build, walking with a handgun in his hand, a cuff in the other eastbound west location. Third party info, no description. Either you know the chauffeur.
5: 20G30, Adam, he's clear to be alright, chauffeur.
1: Yes, good, thank you.
6: Number 610 at 280.
7: GMC PD. I'm trying to get in touch with the officer that worked the auto pay at Bates and Bergner.
6: Well, you're route to disregard it for the major dropping. 15E20, Adam, can you check by with him?
3: Okay.
0: Any medical will be needed, sir, or no?
2: Yeah, the driver was conscious and breathing, but I'll advise.
3: Okay, I'm CPD, what was the location out of here?
7: It was at Bates and Bergner. The incident happened around 7 a.m. This morning. I spoke with the complainant. She said HPD had left St. Luke's, I would say, about maybe 30, 40 minutes ago.
6: 1437.
8: Sorry about that, ma'am. It's 4606. It's right across the street from where we were dispatched just prior.
6: Okay, got you. Thanks.
9: 2-4 days. I had a FSGI over here off MD Anderson and Mersham or whatever to say.
10: 10-8-6-7. I had a wagon call from St. Luke's around that time. I didn't have anything else for that.
0: Coach, welcome to check suicide CIT 1-30B 2602 Richmond Avenue, Chevron gas station. Code 2, welfare check, 1-20-2612 Smith Street in the Walgreens. And code 2, crash major, 1-50-600 about San Felipe main lanes.
11: And she is enrolled here, but she is not here. Just open the front office.
3: I feel
7: like I'm okay to slip on it. Yes, I got a case number if that would help.
3: It would. Go ahead.
7: Yes, ma'am. HPD case number is going to be 6454-5426, as he has an Edward.
12: Heavy traffic, whatever. It looks like the eastbound lane is starting to pile up a little bit. Get all this traffic diverted around.
1: Yes, sir. I need to confirm they don't have their own heavy duty coming.
12: Yeah, we have some ones. Let me just make sure they don't.
1: Yes, sir.
3: BPD, stand by. I show that a GPS supervisor appears to generate that case number. Stand by them to find out what's going on. We'll do the report.
7: That's it.
0: New Chevron gas station. Black male, medium height, medium build, black jacket, white or gray pants, clothing, and the shorts.
12: B2, Hammer 75.
1: That's good.
3: 66 Mary 12 to dispatch.
0: 66 Mary 12, go ahead, ma'am.
3: Yes, sir. I'm trying to pump 2 Adam 33 days.
12: 2 Adam 33 days. Go ahead, ma'am.
3: Yes, sir. Can you check your messages, please? Thank you.

0: Frank 5-2, have your neural codes redirect to live 3600, United number 1705. Person neighbor tried in with the vehicle, resides in 306.
1: G7, go ahead.
2: Yes, I was looking at the car you're around too. Can you disregard it for a major dropping 610 loop? I'm wondering if this is related. No, probably not. South Loop and MLK. Can you have that way in 14 and 30 feet?
0: The loss center, repeat your unit number.
3: 18-9, what's the possible safety person? The phone number listed is to a female caller, and the name is a male caller.
4: And that's what I figured. That's clear. I'll check the box.
0: Disregard.

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1: Yes, ma'am. Go ahead.
0: Sir, please call the public service contact this person for us.
2: Need the next able unit able to clear and take that other code to on 2612 Smith Street, please.
0: 713-884-4662.
1: Thank you, ma'am.
0: Yes. Can I
1: see
0: you said it? Can you get one record? Need one record 200 Civil Creek.

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1: No marks in 5100 Civil Creek, no marks in 5100 Civil Creek.
2: Arizona, cruising 7. Hey, I appreciate you guys. We can disregard K9, we got a suspect in custody.
3: No more records, no more records.
4: Thank you, K9. Y'all can go ahead and disregard. Fox and K9, thanks.
0: K3, that's good. We'll be back on soon.
5: PC-22, show is arriving with 1 juvenile.
4: Of course not.

0: Yeah,
1: right. Call for human trafficking, states that black male walking towards a 15-year-old possibly Asian female to Walgreens per the call taker supervisor. They have raised this to a code 2. Suspect description, black male 30s, medium height build, white top, red jogging pants, and the person of interest, Asian female, they're 15 years of age, short, medium build, black long hair and ponytail, black top, red shorts. Looks like a sergeant that can monitor that, please.
2: South Racewood.
0: Right.
1: Different.

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0: Juvenile report.
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3: 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Who's, repeat?
5: I'm sorry, ma'am. 14-46, clears our eye, we're really close by.
3: 46, that's clear, thank you.

0: А по чём это было? The right ones, the right call is coming over 4-6. I think I put you in right to the wrong one initially.
1: 4PD06, I arrived out here with 14N27, and we notify 311, all the lights are down at the intersection, MLK at the loop.
0: That's clear.
1: Can you go ahead and get truck enforcement out here, too? Because there's going to be an 18-wheeler hit the power pole here.
0: Yes, clear.
2: Nothing good.
3: Advisor, Roger JPC with one female.
2: Clear, count shift 12-18, sir.
4: We're good.
0: Clear. South Loop East as due to the accident, correct?
5: We have one last thing.
0: 311 for MLK in South Loop due to the accident, correct?
2: That's clear. It looks like you had a pole and took out all the lights. No traffic signals here.
0: Okay, that's clear. Thank you. On this,
6: it's going to be 11490 Harwin Drive, Unit 805.
3: 71 Weaver 31. Do you have a call slip number?
6: That's clear. 11490 Harwin Drive, Unit 805.
7: 6273. Hey, do you ever hear of power line? Or, yeah, power line.
8: So does this office get the Harwin?
9: Kenwood shut down. Just noticed a couple of school buses got caught up in this traffic. If you want to let the buses know or whatever that not to come this way for the next probably hour or so, eastbound side lanes of Kenwood between Bingle and Wirt Road, they're going to get caught up in some traffic.
5: Man, we're going to need everybody in our
6: Running pants and brown slides. Was last seen headed towards the leasing office, Millerville.
5: 18.33, clear this one to RIV and generate me a second one, same location, same stuff with you.
0: Great, thank you.
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5: That's clear.
6: There, 646 334 268 Adam. 646 334 268 Adam.
5: That's clear, thank you.
6: My friend 28, I do have you in route for code 3, safety disturbance, 1938, null number 1113. The tenant passed away, a male keeps coming to the office, causing disturbance, wanting the key to the unit. From the Asian male, black hat, black shirt, blue jeans, and glasses.
2: Are we going to advise?
11: Scrimmers 975 to 5 Frank 35 has been taken care of, sir.
9: That's where. Thank you, sir.
0: It's going to be a major drop at Napa Parkway in Saturn Lane on the street. Says that the drivers might be intoxicated. Have female bleeding, white or super duty involved.
6: That's clear.
0: Thank you.

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1: West Cavalcade Street.
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0: Yeah, go
2: 3-8-8-7-8-13. That's 3-4-6-3-8-8-7-8-13.
0: Okay, I got it. 06. Thank you. I'm dropping this.

0: and you all are on the street, right, MLK, right at the loop?
1: That's good. We're in the middle intersection.
0: Okay.
1: 6400 block at MLK.
2: Yes, come on, check your box real quick. Clear. Give me that code 2 on my beat.
0: Okay, that's it. Thanks.
3: Appreciate it. 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Black male, 35 years of age, average height, heavy build, blue Nike shirt, green shorts, white shoes, and with a gray backpack, gray hoodie on the back. 611 West Cab location at the office.
1: I'm not too sure.
0: 726637, do we need to advise center point?
1: Yeah, it's probably going to be a light pole.
0: And if I is it live wire?
1: It's knocked over into the main wooden pole. I couldn't tell you. I don't see. There's no live poles on the ground, but it's all caught up inside the cab and the trailer of this 18 wheeler.
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0: Dispatch 6B31, going to have to preempt you for this code to the service for what?
1: We're going to be doing a callback in just a minute. We just got here.
0: That's correct.
1: Freeway, hit and run. Show me at the 10,400 block of Kilburn. The white Jeep, Texas license plate, X-ray Young Lincoln, 6945, occupied, times one.
2: I have it, Davis. Repeat your plate number again, sir, and unit number.
1: HD22M, it will be a Texas license plate, X-ray Young Lincoln, 6945.
2: Address.

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1: What unit did you need?
0: How do you need? 045.
2: This is a relief base shift. They're out on a rollover cement truck. It's going to be 8099 Wimette Street. I sent it to you.
0: Yeah, that's clear. 94-3, you're open. Do we have any homeless service units available?
2: 3-5-1 days, no more records.
3: No more records, Middlebrook and Bay Area Boulevard. 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
2: St. George, 52A.
4: Our suspect left eastbound towards 45. We're going to go down the ways and look for him. No damage, no assault took place here.
1: That's clear, sir.
4: It's going to be a disturber.
0: Say that one more time, please.
2: Okay, we're going to quit off of this, and we'll go check out 521 at Major.
5: 0-0.
0: Got it, thank you.
1: I've made a partner. Hey, you can open it up in 535 days to that Spring Branch unit. We're opening up Kempwood now. Thank you for your assistance.
3: 13-10. 13-12.
2: Yes, sir. Anytime.
4: 12 is open.
3: Yes, I am. Can you, from your call-out, can you all head towards suspicious person with weapons dropping at the South Loop East and telephone on the feeder? They're reporting a male on the feeder twirling a big knife, Hispanic male, Mexican outfit, and pretty colors. Is he advertising?
6: That's clear. We'll go check it out, but I believe you might flip a spatula.
3: Yes, that's clear.

0: 7 Charles 20 Adam, can you send call slip 6246?
1: Where's he?
2: 11 HRE.
1: How about HRE?
2: Around on 11's call.
1: Gotcha.
3: This is P3, when we found the car.
4: That's clear.
0: No more records out here.
4: No more records. 5808 Winston Wilson.
0: No records needed.
3: Just in disregard, we got the owner right here.
1: Yes.
0: Hey, where you at?
3: Should be the second entrance. Building 6, 7, and 8.

0: 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Yeah, you might want to get Public Works out here to this intersection. 18-wheeler turned right into the pole, knocked out all the electrical lights, all the traffic lights, all the way around.
1: Okay, sir. Is it a power line pole that's down or the signal pole?
0: No, he hit the power line. The power line is fine. It's just, it disconnected all the wiring.

0: 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I'm out here with 18.
1: 35-0-24-95. Yeah, can we get one more unit sent this way so we can relieve two officers blocking MLK?
2: That's good. 35-0-95-21. You check by MLK at South Loop in the intersection.
3: Advisor to 21, that's clear.

0: 7 so far. Any updates on that? I'm walking down the telephone for the loop.
1: Let me see. No more updates. But I think he's advertising. Y'all said somebody will be advertising over there for a restaurant.
2: Well, yeah, that's clear, right? I think he's just spinning spatulas.
0: Right.
3: Yeah, I see also. You might have your center point out here as well. They got some wires disconnected from the top power lines.
1: That's good, thanks.
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0: Have a six mission from Roger on there. I have a code 2 on the service on the west on west off over. I have you on code 2. Track me, it will be off.
1: Everybody, you can bring it in here. You can clear me from here and I'll go over there with it. I'm a ways off.
2: Virginia 12, yeah, it's just a mariachi singer spinning her hibachi.
3: Oh, okay, that's clear, thank you.
4: Hi, Fox, we're back there.
3: Thank you, Fox.
1: This is 35, CPO2, just let me know if I need to step it up, sorry.
3: Turbo speaking, I can check that with him.

0: says you there, too.
1: What is that?
2: 5 Frank 17 clear. How about you get the trespasser one more, please?
0: The same location, please.
1: It was many designs and rituals.
3: Call 2 Central Assault and Loaded at Kirby 1 item 30B, 3451 Kirby Drive. 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
1: 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Where's it been going on?
0: Oh, I thought we said my battery.
1: That's it. What's your unit number?
0: 9 away, 44.

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1: Okay.
2: Go ahead and 233, go ahead and send me death just occurred.
1: Death, there's a... It's going to be the Lulamon, 600 block of North Shepherd Drive, Suite 400. Suspect by female, mid-40s, 50s, average height, heavy build, black shirt by bottom, left in a red force, dead after stealing, unknown direction of travel, other information.

0: Yeah, they can clean and check by 1 out of 30 days, please.
1: All right, take it away.
2: Sunita Towing Home, Tango Riker, 6 and 11 at telephone, east on the shoulder. Black County, Santa Fe, need a Tango Riker.
3: 94 Lee Blitz, Lee 19G40. Hispanic on 26, had a rifle. Has a rifle on the collar. Collar left location for safety. Parked near the stop sign waiting in a white Chevy van. Nita, you know the check, eh?
2: You know, if I'm being go ahead. Special victims unit 3574. Can you show me at 5910 Market Street, please, for a follow-up investigation? That's clear.
4: Positive reported 595 7 around.

0: Okay, we just switched over. SMG 34 is en route to a code 2 disturbance weapon call at 8474 Leewood. I'll be with Jet Fire.
1: Anything I could have, you can show me check it out.
0: 18, clear.
2: What's the address for that?
0: The address is 8474 Leewood.
3: Street, 9C20 feet. 9C20 Adam, can I have you hit that way? Can I get a unit to check by with 20 Adam? Received, thank you. For the remarks, he's saying his wife's family member has mental issues, wearing gray clothing, causing a disturbance at the location, banging on the door. Requesting a sergeant downgrade code 3, I have units responding.
1: Not 03, were you looking for downgrade?
3: Yes, I have units responding to party 2 welfare check. Clear to go, code 3.
1: Yeah, I'm looking at it now. They're going to code 3.
3: Unit Bobby, go ahead.
4: 2106.
3: North.
4: 418. I need to run a plate. Nora King Lincoln 5705. It's a Dodge pickup truck. I'm driving reckless right here on 610. We're going to I-10 West, Beaumont.
3: Clear, sir. 04 Dodge pickup. A gray in color comes back clear.
4: Is there a unit on I-10 Beaumont? I-10 Liberty now, 90 East. We get precinct 3, one of the constables, he's changing lanes and lanes back and forth, and he almost caused an accident over going over the ship channel.
3: That's correct, sir. Dispatch can call precinct and advise them to be on the lookout if they can have a unit to check the area. I currently have no patrol units available.
4: I'm still going 090, approaching Mercury, middle lane. You call BPS, Constable, Sheriff Department,

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1: Fourteen,
0: 4 front desk, what's her?
1: Yeah.
0: 4-6, go ahead. Dispatcher back in, yes, sir. What's her updated location?
2: Workers on North End.
1: I have a body camera. I notified 14, DO6.
0: Front desk, your time check is
2: 12:57. Working Lincoln 5705. I'm still 90 west.
3: The caller left for safety reasons. So the caller left the location.
2: Police lights, no siren. I'm in my city vehicle, 90 west. He's finally pulling over, driving like a maniac, getting a backup unit. Code 1.
0: 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Can I get units code 1 to check by units code 1?
4: 44, records about to pull out, Sarge.
3: Give me that location where you're going to be at. I'm with HFD from that accident.
1: 734.
3: That's clear.
1: The intersection is Shadow Friar and West Park.
0: Hey, yes, sir. You're 90 West. What exit currently? You say you have pulled over.
1: Yes, anyway. Sir, first, yes, you can tell the evening shift roll call, sir, that our series is going to be laid out. Excuse me, I'm open this accident.
0: Disturbance,
3: weapon, 3010, 3011.

0: It's going to be 90 West at Mercury, 90 West at Mercury. Unit 418. Is the air clear?
1: That's right.
0: Hey, I'm an off-duty officer. I wanted to see if we can get a unit out here. It looks like a B&B.
1: What's the location?
0: 418, confirming UHPD?
1: You have an address.
2: 418 is Houston Police Department.
0: Sir, that's clear. I'm just trying to confirm for the unit's responding, sir.
3: Time 31.
0: Helicopter 2 exit on the freeway southbound Barry Ashford.
3: We'll have an extended roll call. I'll advise when we're done.
4: Yeah, it's clear, Sarge. 130 is advised. Patient left the scene. Black Charger is still on scene, unknown plates.
1: Oakdale, B&B.

0: One out of 04, do you know if HFP arrived on 30C?
1: Beach traffic.
2: Yeah, 3Z inbound or outbound?
0: On 30C. Outbound, outbound.
1: Yes, they're on scene.
0: Clear.
3: Four, four, zero, six, three, eight, on MLK. Y'all can go to 10 and 10.

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1: Yes, sir.
0: 4106, home out on a outside stolen, unoccupied. Victor Young, call 1585. If you get a confirmation for me, I'm going to be at 12500 Tidwell in front of the Tidwell Trail Park, and I'm going to need a record.
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1: Ten Harry 19 days. You can set 506, please.
2: Can I get a case number over there when you get a chance?
3: That's fine. Of 1626 Adam, 064651, 626 Adam. Party 1 of Fallen Parker, 7373 Northwest Side, anonymous male caller, City Gas Heights Village Apartments. Says that there's a male at the location, blue shirt, gray sweatpants, fighting. AC 33.

0: If you told Adam, you can send us an echo line and disregard our last message with us.
1: Thank
0: you, 12,000, thank you. 7326, ma'am, you can show me your 5 8 control.
1: Correct. I'm going to traffic hazard agent for a 20 speed post Oak, West Hammer.
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0: a uniformed person down, dropping 8456 Gulf Freeway outbound. No details. Looks like they're already transporting. Let me see. I think it's this one.
1: Hey, can you help yourself out in block? I gotta move my backseat.
0: There's another cop.
1: Not see if we can work, there's all of them in my backseat.
0: There's nothing.
1: Hey, Wreckers, go ahead and match real quick. Get it hooked up. No more records, Katie. Freeway, 30 Ashford.
0: No more records, Katie. Freeway. Country Swiss, I just returned my weapon. CIT 6040. Country Wolf and Chickerson, CIT 6030.
1: Hey, records. Y'all figure out who's got it.
0: 6840, yeah, I'm checking on.
1: Adam, checking safety. No more records for 500 people. 2-4.
0: Yeah, checking your status.
1: Driving, let's go. You can send whatever you need.
2: Sweet. Been looking out for a white Chevy van. Had a blue, navy blue camper on it with white crayon writings hanging from the side. Mary, give me data 2121. You need to check the area, please.
0: George 38, Adam.
1: Since the
0: 236
1: runs down.
0: I'm going to see if I...
3: Any tiny unit needs... Non-03, I'm going to have to man on my backseat. I'm going to be moving up to Maxi, and I need to get off the freeway to go all together.
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0: That's there. There's a 2-0 team and 2-3-10-6-3-4-6-3-3-3.
1: Yeah, you're clear to hold next available. Roll call just let out.
0: Day to day.
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3: Thank you. I can check by.
0: Tell me if I can check by. 351-3232-200.
3: Yeah, I can go by. 05, you can land me also. I'm close by 2-1. Charles, has those.
0: Alright, that's good.
3: SL times 2. Send up 2 doing paperwork.
0: That's good. At West Hammer.

0: you can bring 10 days. You can send that to me. I took an advice.
1: The dispatch, is there a evening shift training unit available?
2: Sir, they have not yet SO'd. I'm waiting for you to say SO.

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The car is going to be waiting in a white Chevy van. 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Yes, stop sign.

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1: 20 George 75 Charles, is the air clear?
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1: Good afternoon, ma'am. SO times 2 loading. Can you put us on special assignment? We're going to be going to 1200 Travis. Thank you.
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0: 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SO times 2.
1: Man, that's a cool one. You can, they say there's nothing going on and they don't need any police. However, are you holding another call in apartment 909 at the same location?
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2: Yes, sir, go ahead.
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2: Okay, stand by. Let me look at my work call real quick.
1: Okay, yeah, that's clear. We got flagged down on that. So, you can clear that call one, just clear that one information, and then we'll take that burglar.
2: 349.
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0: 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Can you hold us up at the station for a DA follow-up? 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
2: Alright, 5-1, no more records. 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
4: 3B12 evening, stuff clear. Once we clear from station loading, we can head to the code 2 disturbance weapon that dropped 5625. Antoine driving at 1306, female caller. Upon disturbance, give the address, arguing with the male. The call taker heard a mention of a knife. There's no other info.
3: That's clear, ma'am.
4: Yeah. Do you have a 6B40 evening?
0: Is the air clear?
2: Yes, it is. Go ahead.
0: 14:30 evening. SO times 2 at the station for FTO paperwork and training.
2: And that's clear. Good afternoon.
0: Good afternoon.
1: I think I'm okay with it.
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0: 6-3 from station, we get to go to welfare check urgency at 6240 Anton, unit 306, 6-3. They have a caller just repeating that he is tired of life, report guns in the house, some type of argument with the mother, going disturbance.
1: It's clear we're being rushed, really.
0: There's all these small short notes from the call taker, currently holding knock, but has not cut himself, said he wants to be with the Lord and he's tired of life. CIT suicidal.
2: Five in the middle of the street moving a wheelchair. It's going to be a male wearing a black shirt, blue jeans, the wheelchair.
3: Checking
1: on
4: you arrived at the property room.
5: Update, suspect back on scene. 6B19 evening. I'm giving a call right now. 6B19, good afternoon. I saw Tom's Lake, I sent it
0: to my box. 2 traffic tests are reported to a full 10 anonymous caller by the express gas station. Person in traffic turning to his vehicle, flag mile 50, mint color, green tank top. You need a check by.
6: Unit 3574, you can go ahead and clear me off of Market Street. Thank you.
5: 14 and 32,
0: evening. Shift. Sergeant, on the air.
5: Sometimes too, can also at the station, partners have a meeting with us, Sergeant.
0: Transition traffic has a central general time starting equipment for a female on the street. Okay, so it's already 1322. I've bumped from several on roster, but there's no response, and there's still code 2 holding pesky. 18 minutes now.
1: Yeah, that's clear. We didn't have a late roll call at all. I'm not sure if some of the units got switched around. Let me see if PRE's, I'll see what the updated roll call is. And then if you want to send day shift out there, we will for sure get them relief if they hold the scene.
7: Party 2 Major holding Lockwood at Calvary 7323. Also, B unit needed party 2 suicide just carrying a weapon CIT, 6220 East Freeway, 9323.
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0: Okay.
9: 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I am Grapevine at South Post out.
10: 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It's going to be North Freeway inbound. 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
3: What's up, calling us? 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
6: 5-1 Coronado Street, AQD has been notified.
0: 41, I have you on the slip, Ben Rock, Maxine, that Wallace. Get up on
7: Okay, 13, show me the JPC, 1 mil, in the back of my shop.
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7: They'll be installing soon and gathering the shots and all that. 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
0: Clear. Good afternoon.
7: Good night.
6: That's clear.
3: 2-Adam-22-7-4-0.
6: That's clear. The same quotation is breathing, white male, black eye, blue jeans, having some sort of overdose issue, HIV being rocked, no other information, possible cardiac arrest performance. You need to check by code 2.
3: 22, clear. Locking in bus.
6: Yes, sir.
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6: Code 2 person down route on 30B Kirby in West Alabama. HED has been notified. Code 2 track vehicle 2 out of 40, 5,500 block of Oliver Street.
0: Will we have any 7C20 or 7C30B units needed for priority 2?
8: Code 2 on the track stolen, 1,500 Oliver Central 2 out of 40, last thing to at 2 a.m.
3: So we're arriving at the complex now. We're going to do some call outs. You call that all for me?
9: Just get a perimeter around it and make sure all egresses are covered, and then get the react team up front before you start call-outs.
10: 2-Adam-43, good evening. CUS Oversize 1 loading. Good afternoon.
6: That's great. Good afternoon, sir. Be safe out there.
3: 18-35.
11: Go ahead.
3: Can you show me around to 1201 Franklin? We got a meeting with the DA.
10: Going up. Good afternoon.
6: That's clear. Good afternoon, sir. Y'all be safe out there.
8: 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South Central 10860, 4392 Harvest Lane.
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11: Okay, squad. You'd like to order service with the neighbor. A female pulled a knife on the caller. This nigga's a black male wearing a black dress with white stripes.
7: We're just kind of trying to talk to him a little bit, but not answering.
11: There was 13 feet.

0: only knew was 42. I don't know if you know anybody closer. 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
1: 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Might not be me, guys.
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5: Can you take that track vehicle and your beat on for Oliver, please?
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0: 23-23.
1: 23, I'll be around.
0: That's clear. It's going to be 23-23, Lynn Rock, number 1, building 6. Grandson threatening to harm himself, arguing with the sister. Need unit clear close. Also need unit for code 2, Major, reaching for 30, speed 6500, Woodway.
2: Two evenings there, clear.
3: Yeah, it's open, repeat your numbers.
2: 2-11-62 evening.
3: 62 evenings, go ahead.
2: Can you show us SO 2 times loading? Thank you, good evening.
3: That's clear. Good afternoon, sir. You all safe out there.
4: 18505, ma'am. If you don't have anybody, you can send an early side to that major to hold the scene. On 6500, would we?
5: 6-9-8, I can go by with 23.
3: 14 deal, 6 days. Can you give me an ETA on this heavy duty we've been waiting on out here?
0: Yeah, I'm going to send you to head to the major, 6500 Woodway.
5: Did you hear clear?
6: NC26 SO times 2, that's based on NTP issues. Good evening.
3: NC21.
6: 23 units, SO times 2, loading and fuel.
5: Good afternoon.
0: Good afternoon,
5: Nancy, 10 boys, sometimes two, having computer problems. Good afternoon.
3: Just showed up, Marcy.
0: Okay, that's clear.
7: 14-05, can you hold me out on a disabled vehicle at 5700 Greed?
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5: 18-7-5, yes, you can clear the hold, thank you.
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0: 34
5: evening. Can you send us call 574, please?
0: 64.
5: Go ahead.
0: Sorry, that is a current slip. It's going to be a coach assist that just occurred in a weapon CIC 1 at Little York at North Freeway inbound Regency in 6040's patient dead cocaine, room 212. HMD is currently on scene and changes. 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
5: So 10-6-4. 6-8-20, you can take me off this, I'll check level 4.
9: That's the disregard that call. I have a coach building. If you check, it's going to be a welfare check, CIP, 4392 Harvest. It has a show with the sign to locate business on the having mental episode, destroying the property. Being violent.
0: Test you. 12 district 13.
10: Yellow. 1625 boys on. It's going to be Grapevine and Taco So.
0: Okay.
8: 1-1 is just clear. District Crowley and Harmony Fertile.
0: 1-1 is clear. Thank you.
3: Being West Alabama. Nuance on callback times 2 per HFD. So a black male yellow shirt leaning against the fence looks in distress. HFD is on scene. Unit check by code 2.
5: Okay,
4: 30 days. I got to check it out.
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0: Okay.
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0: Central Parkway North, southbound on the cleaner. Central Lane 30, speak to me, 1-10, Eastern Parkway.
3: 5-8 evening, that's clear.
7: 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Can you give me the last four of your phone number again?
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5: 91B22, can you clear us off this slip, arrest, and supplement, and put us on that call on 6420X1?
11: I don't have a, you said 91B22, I have a 91B21, so I'm gone, is that it?
5: I'm sorry, 91B20.
3: Point, that's not for a crash notification, you could use it notified.
12: Throughout them all, too.
3: Yes, sir.
5: F1.
11: Okay.
3: 202, go ahead.
12: 6, no more records. I apologize, I was here with 2-24, we had a meeting, we just wrapped it up, he's going to get his shop and load up, give him a little bit of time.
3: Yes, sir, sir.
6: That road rage, you can downgrade to that at home and the guy's loose.
0: Here, sir.
3: I can have you take a major on I-10 outbound at TC Station Boulevard meetings, please.
5: Can you repeat those numbers again? I'm sorry.
11: 356, this is suicide, just occurred in a weapon, CIT 6310 Chapman, baby 50's husband. Hispanic Y 83 took an entire Tylenol bottle into his room hiding. Ongoing disturbance.
5: So, thank you, Nestor.

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1: And that's once again loading, take that out to Major on 8765B, please.
2: 43.
3: Yes, 43, can you answer that? I got a code to just drop. Suspicious person with weapons, 7623 chain.
2: Where did you?
3: Negative. You just sent me a message.
2: About 2 minutes ago.
0: And I don't know who it belongs to. This will be Becky X on.
4: 10 Henry 78. You can send me 6442, please. That's clear.

0: 14-14. Go ahead and clear the GOA. You can send that code too.
1: Seven days, we get this critical soldier suffered injury 16966 North Trees, Unit 724, in 20 states. They have a suspect black male, black split pants, black shirt, has a gash in mouth. HIV friendly allowed to it. Need a unit of shipping.
2: You see him on the check
0: now? Yes, ma'am, I'm close by.
2: Okay, good. Thank you.
0: I'm
1: sorry, who's checking by?
0: 25.
1: You said clear your report?
0: Yes, please.
1: That's what we can get.
3: E Victor 14, E Victor 14, E 1 of them.

0: He's Charles 6-1, Adam. Charles and Nazi APC, 1-9 custody.
1: 1325, sir.
2: Right 10 NPC gesture, red Mustang, dark blue Ford pickup truck, and a bay Silverado. Mugan Duke, Adam. That's clear.
3: 14-4, thank you.
4: Should be using the shoulder to get through traffic. It's looking to be on the outbound side.
1: Yeah, if it's on the outbound side, we need to send that over to Midwest so they can send a 4-district unit over there.
0: Do that.
1: Midwest District Supervisor on the air for this Code 2 road rage. They're not following and they're not stopping to make a report. Can I just see it? Disturbance at McDonald's, 14450 Memorial.
0: And down, it's, you're going to go up to K4 Bend Road, though, turn around.
3: Is there a way I can give a call back and see where she's at?
4: Yeah, in the town, we're on our way at West Green, didn't see anything.
1: Thank you.
2: That's clear, good afternoon, sir. I'll be safe out there.
1: That's clear, suspicious person with weapons. 7623 chain. Male with a firearm believed to be shooting in the ground. 5 minutes ago, caller no longer sees the person.
3: I'll take a look at Ford.
2: Clear, thank you.
1: And 14 and 38.
0: 38, go ahead.
1: Yes, they just requested cancellation on the one that you're on. You can disregard.
0: That's clear.
5: 35 boy, if someone else on the callback, I do see an update from HFD at 119 mentioning that the truck was a Blue Ford Expedition.
6: Victor, 60 Victor.
3: Here, I'll drive around more, see if maybe she moved from the original scene.
5: That's clear. I don't show that anyone was transported. Again, I work on additional callback.
3: That's clear.
0: Can I get one more record, please?
6: Sergeant, 60 Victor, 410, finally applied from the NDT.

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1: What's the traffic hazard for Fremont on this street, Southwest 16030, Croquet Lane at Heatherbrook?
0: Best of that.
2: Hey, good evening. Special times 1. I'm at the station building.
3: Good
4: evening, ma'am. Good evening. Good evening. Good evening. Good evening. Good evening.
0: Good came right through that empty field that y'all came through that empty lot.
3: Yeah, so I was on the phone with her, and she said that he came through the bushy area, but we got here pretty quick, and we didn't get any money.
0: Calculation. 15E44, check your box. 17E49, checking safety. Okay. Okay. 95.
4: I don't want double charges.
0: And you can clear both units. You can call me back on issue, please. Okay.
4: Okay, go ahead.
5: So the same question is Lucas, because I'm 6740. 6740.
4: I'll be heading to North Loop.
0: Yes, sir, 45.
4: And Charles,
0: Six Boy, go ahead.
4: Yes, ma'am. Can you put me on the hospital assignment for the best sergeant?

0: That's go ahead and dispatch that call to the next available unit, please.
1: Exactly. On the main lane, it's K, freeway, Friar Road, still need a record.

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0: 10 Henry 7 is.
1: 7 8 5.
0: I'm going to arrive on 6568. I already cleared this call.
1: That's clear.
2: AC 2 King 4, show me one of the team in the back of my shop.
3: 6-3-4-6 evening. They're advising they have a wholesale allocation, yelling, screaming, no blind disturbance. They, you know, might want to hurt somebody. It's a description of a black female, 40s, black scarf, they need to kill them, say she has laid out for them. Ongoing disturbance, there seems to be a boyfriend involved as well with mental issues, stating that the person had a knife, threatening to use it.
2: 6040, give me a second and then I'm on her by.
3: That's clear. 6032, you can check by as well.
2: 32, that's clear.

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1: show me out of traffic at Bastrop and Pierce. License plate number, David Sam 1 C, I'm sorry, Charles 768. It's going to be a navigator, Lincoln. I will talk about the project.
2: 23B27,
0: we're
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3: 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Just advising that my sirens don't work, my lights work, but my sirens don't. I'm feeling real tight, but just advising.

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1: 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Caller is having a dispute with her husband, so Michael Bell, blackmail, hacking your PG pants. Okay. You want to check by?
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5: Three-four.
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3: That's good, thank you. Thank you. For on 12-41, check in.
4: They're both dropping westbound. This one's at 59.
3: Yeah, just checking your safety.
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3: Very suspicious vehicle, 14111 Main Street. It's going to be the Home Depot. Caller says that she sees her vehicle in Ritz of Mac, 2006 BMW.
8: Yes. Go for you, black. Victoria is going to be inbound, right shoulder, just before airline.
2: Okay. 91-29, emergency traffic.
9: Nora, Victor, Nora, 9677.
2: And could you hold me out?
5: Sam, can you make sure 9107 is on this list, please?
2: Yes. Coming up to Boone, he's going northbound on Boone, just turned northbound on Boone.
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10: Sergeant 937 to dispatch of the air clear.
9: West side.
3: Stand by, Sergeant.
10: Yes, may I drop a tail slip over here at 2216 Sunset Street?
11: Sam here.
5: Yes, ma'am. Can I get a one record in my location, 10100 Bergen Street?
0: Yes, we will be getting a unit that can claim shadow with code 1, please. 13C, that's clear. Please send me a message and I'll put you on it.
2: Major. Let's turn eastbound. Give me a second.
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10: 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I'll take care of it.
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12: Vehicle coming up to Willcrest, going northbound Willcrest, northbound Willcrest.
0: Northbound Willcrest.
6: Can I get an RT sergeant on there for the Coast Holden Basque 3 Sports 5?
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10: Back there.
12: Alright, continuing north on Willcrest, going past High Star, going past High Star.
0: Going past High Star, northbound from Willcrest.
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14: Atlanta, Harwin and Willcrest. He is now going eastbound on Harwin. Eastbound Harwin.
0: Eastbound on Harwin.
12: What's that unit? Give me some space. I'm trying to pin a

0: He's bound to Harwin. He's passing North Course.
1: He's bound to Harwin, passing North Course. Yeah, sorry, that's monitoring this.
2: 228, I'm monitoring.
1: 228, that's clear. How's Roger Dale coming up to Sam? Northbound on Sam, Houston Parkway.
3: Good, northbound. Northbound on Sam, Houston Parkway.
2: Box up yet?
3: Waiting for that right now, sir.
1: Alright, we're on the bill.
3: On the bill, sir.
1: Main lane, going continuing northbound on Sam Houston.
3: Main lane going northbound on Sam Houston.
1: Just passed up Richmond Avenue, continuing northbound.
3: Passing up Richmond Avenue.
2: I'm sorry, we've got to run all that. 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
1: Hello, continuing northbound.
3: Continue northbound on main lanes.
5: Vicious Person, 5401 Caroline at the Holocaust Museum. Regarding information from a mail that keeps asking about security measures and coming and going, they're requesting to make contact with security.
1: I have passing up Blair Forest Drive, continuing northbound on Sam Houston.
6: Hey, 928-21, we'll take on the call also.
5: That's fair.
7: 6 minute 21. I have a major accident, 59 north, right at the split to go from 59 north to the beltway. It looked like a 3 or 4 car major. I need an ambulance.
5: 4650226, M is in Mary, repeating 064650226, M is in Mary.
8: Thank you.
1: Sorry.
3: What's going on, Blair Hill Drive?
5: Good.
8: Hello, I'm on 6748.
5: Yes, there's 6619 Almeida regarding a trespasser. Black female in her 30s, 5'5 to 5'6, being aggressive and panhandling, refusing to leave. There's nothing you can clear check by. 6619 Almeida.
6: Probably you can clear that check by.
5: That's
7: there. LP Lister, we need a pursuit. I lost him in the neighborhood. Let's take it back to Southwest Act 2.
2: That's clear. Terminate lost vehicle.
3: That's
1: clear. And what's the description of that vehicle? It'd be a silver Chevy Camaro.
5: I'm here.
6: Lieutenant
5: JD, send it. Drop on it. Lieutenant JD, it's going to be 2815 Winburn. The is reporting two black females fighting. One's wearing a blue shirt, blue jeans, fighting in front of their kids. Have anything they can check by?
7: Yeah, I lost it by Briar Hill and the belt. He was going eastbound into that neighborhood.
5: In that place, you lost.
3: First, terminate
1: the pursuit. Hey, somebody stay at that Blue Hill drive. Not an entrance and exit.
6: 2261 Charles, we're at Briar Hills Drive right now. We'll hold here.
5: And Sunbury,
6: 230s. I'm coming for that call.
3: 2024, hey, just confirming we're still doing the pursuit or the terminated.
7: We're terminated at this time. We're going to try to see if we find it in here. We'll re-engage if we find it.
3: Smith, your vehicle proceed terminated for now. Time check 1411.
9: 19-05, speak. Can you put Omaha Patrol units back in service, please?
3: That's clear. All the OSI units on that procedure, you can go and disregard and clear yourself off, please.
10: That's clear. Early side is loading up right now. We should be able to head your way.
9: That's it. Thank you.
11: Ms. Fisher, that unit that called out on 59 at the Beltway, are you inbound or outbound?
7: Probably outbound. Like the address is 14700 North.
9: Thirteen 44 evening. This is traffic counselor, Region 6888 Gold Freeway outbound. 13-10 to the man that's sleeping in the street under a blanket. Moving lane of traffic.
11: Sir, I know you said you needed HFC for the oil spill. Are there any injuries?
6: Falling down, yep.
7: Even if they're not injured.
12: But to be 40 evenings, I'm going to be SO one time. I just finished loading. You can show me in route to that.
9: Thank you.
7: 6921. Yeah, go ahead and roll the MIS. One person is reporting injury.
13: Three,
7: two. Roman Burning, slow down, go three. Here's my call. 6921, can you log these license plates? X-ray William David 2083.
13: Go ahead.
7: ETY 6569.
12: My
13: B. That's clear. So I'll go to my other freeway, I-10, exit 745, which is Fry entrance ramp, and the Mason exit ramp. Colors before the exit ramp, so white Ford versus a brown Mercedes van. They're going to be in the middle lane. I need you to clear and check by for traffic control.
12: Open to the witch box.
13: That's clear.
12: Cody G. Grand Finesse, Silver Camaro, what's the plate again?
14: Plate's going to be Tom Zebra John 2904. Tom Zebra John 2904.
12: Clear. Is the air clear?
9: It's clear, go ahead.
12: 45, 92, 41. What was your location at again?
9: If you go to the Starbucks parking lot, you'll see me between Loya and Stanton.
13: At 37, everything's under control.
7: 6921, both vehicles are not drivable, so you're going to need to record.
11: Get done loading. I just sent you the code 2 deaf in progress. That's in 30 feet. So 11930 South Woodcrest.
12: You know, you're 59 northbound. Right before the bellways, but you said it right.
11: That's clear. Sorry, we've had a lot going on in here. I need two records, 59 outbound, 14700 block, and 59 outbound.

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2: They're still at the location across the street. Bruce King calls, still has eyes on them. Black male, slim build, 20-30s. Unknown clothing with brown hair, dreadlocks. The other one's a black female, older age, black shirt. No other information.
5: 37, can you get a tow and go East Freeway inbound, right on top of Crest Street? Tow and go East Freeway inbound, right on top of Crest Street for a flat tire.
1: 17, no clothing description.
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5: 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All right, he's on the freeway.
3: 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Need to rest and pull up with the flat. East Freeway going down on top of Chris Street.
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8: All black clothing receiving the lead.
1: Yeah. They saying that the black male, black shirt, black bottom is being held by one of their officers. Is it the second suspect? I need to a vehicle, but there's no vehicle description or suspect info.
2: 19G, 42 evenings.
3: I'll be at the time for one loading, Dylan.
2: Yeah, it's clear that afternoon, man. Be safe out there.
3: Alright.
10: I'm at the 5,000 block of Airline. I got a Nora Nora Tom, 5723, Ford Fiesta, occupied one time.
6: There. Reference another call slip. Looks like it's related to an assault.
11: There, so we can knock out your special paperwork.
2: Ministry Unit 128 at the Clinical Latino Southwest. 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Unknown race, female, unknown clothing. 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
12: There's something wrong with check in by
2: 12, that's clear.
13: And for this code 1, code 2 traffic hazard at 17 E30s, and have another code 2 person with a weapon, 17 E10s.
0: something for 21.
2: I found open vehicle doors. Black female, mid-30s to 40s. Medium height build. Gray hat, red t-shirt, white pants, gray backpack.
5: 7-4-2-S-1 time. Show me how you're the t-shirt. I'm going to be heading to Ventura to leave 46 days.
13: That's me.
2: 2019, that's department. That's the one time. I'm in NDT issues. Good afternoon.
3: Good afternoon. 6B14A's, are you on the air?
14: 6B14?
3: I am bumping you over traffic.
0: That'd be 5137 Doolittle. Send us a, person in the middle of the street screaming for help. Black male, white shirt, black shorts. Each of these are not.
13: Rockaway.
15: 22420 Union for the same traffic at 14. Good afternoon.
13: Good afternoon.

0: Hey, good evening. I got your message, but I already have 2 units on it. Putting your reference code 3 welfare check, 2400 Yorktown, you know, 155. Resident has been hurt from his family for a while. Looking for a white male, 87 years of age, named Walter Gilmore. Air clear.
1: Go ahead.
2: HB 34, SL Times 2, waiting on our shop. Good afternoon.
1: Afternoon.
2: We're okay, thanks.
3: For sure.
4: It's going to be a follow-up to that case that we had earlier with the 100 juveniles trying to take over this McDonald's.
5: Friends with his wife's niece and asked that she be removed. Black female, 25 to 26 years of age, slim build, blue top, blue bottoms. Have another unit I can check by.
4: We're on the patrol right now. They just want to tell us about the event.
3: Just on this, let me shoot out my laptop. Unless...
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2: You put me rough.
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3: 19G42
6: evenings. I'm having an issue. Are you concerned 60 days?
3: Go ahead.
6: Clear up arrest, ORI, charges, OD.
3: That's clear.

0: 1726.
1: Go ahead.
0: Yes, ma'am. Can you change my location to the Discount Tire in that same parking lot? The complainant has eyes on the suspect.
1: Okay, that's clear. I can get a unit to check by 11830 South Fourth Crest.
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1: That's it.
3: 4 frame 36 units.
4: 3 units.
1: You said 3 units?
0: No, sir.
3: Clear. It looks like Precinct 5 is already on scene. The caller advised that they're off the freeway, so you have to slow it down. Code 3, and then 4 frame 24 units, you can disregard.
5: It's already on the right of the line. There's like 3 black vehicles.
6: Yes, that's clear.
1: You need a standby switching.
0: To 47 evenings.
6: Bye.
1: Possible DWI not following him to the west 11th. Male was drinking beer while driving. In his early 60s, white male, bald, driving a beige Toyota Sedano plate.
0: Alright, that's clear. It's 140 to dispatch. Can you show me using emergency equipment to mitigate traffic? It's really backed up over here.
7: Follow those out.
2: Have the
5: 2295,
2: you said we're clear, I'll be back
5: one more. Okay, 2275, enable level 2, traffic control on a 4 vehicle. It's going to be Pierce elevated southbound, right before West Dallas, left in the right lanes.
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4: 81-930X, no more records on that scene. 45 South before West Dallas.
1: No more records before 45 West Dallas. No more records before 45 West Dallas.
4: Didn't think you said that.
1: Dylan.
4: Yes, ma'am. Can you clear us information and hold us out at 6600 East, Eastland on a personnel?
1: Twenty, go ahead.
8: You can show me drink bottle those units for traffic control.
4: Boy. Hey, what you got?
8: Hey, I have an open door. I'm at apartment 3188.
5: Crest Street, we're gonna be on the left shoulder. Any segment zone go.
1: Due to the segment zone go record, 600 block of the East Freeway. Any segment zone go record, 6300 block of the East Freeway.
5: 3100 on this.
8: It's going to be building 53.
5: That's clear.
3: Four frame 24 evenings in Rancho Code 3 disturbance 1350 Whitty Road Unit 806 at La Plaza Apartments for a black male 20s black sweater dark colored jeans carrying a backpack and a black female gray sweater wearing pants having a disturbance. There's gonna be a child involved in that argument.
1: It's gonna be a black Cadillac Victor King Sam 2756.
9: Can check the traffic hazard in 3059 inbound Wellcrest. Stating there's 2 large metals sink on the far left lane. If I have any, check by 48.
3: 225 Bella Reeve Drive at the Bella Reeve Senior Apartments. Cars reporting a black male, 20s, slim build, wearing all black, and a black male, 20s, wearing all black, carrying a backpack.
9: Suspicious person with a weapon, 17 E10, 710 going on.

0: 20G30, Adam 229, Charles.
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2: Yes, you're 16, is that correct? You're in 17 attempts?
0: That's clear.
3: You can send it.
0: Let's go.
1: That's clear.
0: All over the property, there's no description. Looks like the caller's not responding to the questions. If I have a unit checked by 17E16, turn your monitor, bye-bye.
4: Hello,
5: sir.
0: Already on 6922.
5: That's clear.
4: I'm here, just taking the information. I'll check on it. Yeah, they're okay.
1: Yeah. 3B56, since it's on the freeway, can you go back 3B53?
5: Good.
1: Mercy, thank you. It's going to be an 18-wheeler versus a Kia Forte, no HMD requested.
6: Sanford 095, 10 available, Martini, traveling Toronto, 2 vehicle minor involving an 18-wheeler. It's going to be north loop outbound at Fulton on the right shoulder.
5: Five frame 20 feet in.
6: Yeah.
5: Send you out to this country, traffic hazard 13484 Northwest Freeway outbound. Collar supporting a white male, denim overalls, pink long sleeve shirts, throwing himself in traffic. Need a unit to check by.
6: Five frame 22, we'll advise.
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6: 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You still need somebody North Loop Fulton?
7: That's yes, sir. Come in on the right shoulder, North Loop outbound Fulton.

0: 76 weekend. Are you getting registration returns? If so, can you run the plate on my truck and stuff? Tell me if you get it on a room GMC pickup.
1: Seven, Jenny, 46.
2: 46, go ahead.
1: Yes, ma'am. Can you show me why my MDP's down?
2: That's clear.
1: Okay, 261 Miller, thank
2: you. That's clear. Over to MSG1 and see if they can run it.
0: Okay, thank you.
2: Nothing.
1: In front of Discount Tire.
2: Number is on table. Can I get a sergeant on the air for 10?
3: 7-1. I'll see Tempest on the table, sir. Hey, I'm going to need a record after the fact for this incident. I was delayed by about 30 seconds.
2: That's
3: clear. Get one thing later.

0: Hey, my return was very delayed. I did get a return on a 2026 GMC pickup. Last part of the VIN is 7524.
1: All right, thank you.
0: Added it to your...

0: Cynthia 142, sergeant on the air.
1: Sergeant on the air, please.
2: To Adam Way, go ahead.
0: Sorry, permission to put my camera on standby. My suspect is asleep and waiting for a dialysis at LBJ.
3: Out of her mind, grabbed the hammer. I advise the caller to stay away from her. The hammer is back in the backyard now, and the patient no longer has that on her. The deciding female, about 5'5", medium build, 20 years of age, named Jennifer Alvarez. Second unit, shared white coat. Could you please, person been handled in the past?
4: Hey, Frank, 6 9 6 2 6
0: I don't care.
4: What's your ETA?

0: 18-34 evening, so units on Winrock. Where are you guys at? I'm near your shops.
1: Right. Where you see my shop? We're on the east side of building 2323, number one.
0: Good evening, code 3.
2: 1940,
3: is this meeting number 42? 40, yes, sir. 36 evening. Can I have an EMS to check for? I have one driver claim that you have a back pain. Yes. Okay, man.
2: Come on, 36 evening, sir.
0: J19C, check and see if you have one crest.
4: 2019 star, we're all good.
0: Next.
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0: kind of I was being formed at 3 or 9 or 5, I cleared myself in 45, you know what I mean, and I did a loop.
1: 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Hey, show my suspect banging your head and thrashing.
2: 3D53 evening. 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
1: Okay. Yes, ma'am. Just know she's banging her head. 4242. What's your ETA so I could have a straight PC? About 20 minutes. That's clear.

0: 14 deals, 6 days.
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0: 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We're clearing up the roadway right now.
1: Okay.

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1: Okay, Kilo Sergeant on the airport now, get on this code too.

0: speaking with?
1: Yeah.
0: Wait, 404, go ahead.
1: Crisis line is calling about a medical call-in with suicidal ideations. There's no weapons involved. Is it clear to make it a code 3? Since we only have 2 units.
0: Yes, that's clear.
1: Good, thank you.
2: Fixing, go ahead.
3: Hey, I'm just letting you know there's a duped call slip. It looks like you might be looking for 2 Hispanic males. The original caller said that they were just shooting into the ground.
2: Fixing is clear. Your description? 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
3: No, just 2 Hispanic males. No clothing description. Last seen maybe over by the playground at that apartment complex.
1: Jimmy, only if there's ever I-10 was on a Uvalde for a blue Tesla. 10 tech, David Lincoln Robert, 19492, Jimmy.
2: 2703, I'm going preemption.
1: Jimmy, only if there's ever been a northbound on Tidwell for a Chevy Silverado.
0: No more records, 6300 block of the East Freeway inbound.
4: No more 6600 East Freeway, no more 6600 East Freeway going down.
2: Here, you have to get a unit check by crew 2, please.
1: Yes, I'm at the...
0: Two Y-22. Yeah, checking the vehicle too. Yours are going to stay up here. Until you tell them.
1: Can I get a South Central Sergeant on the air for this code 2 animal leashes?
4: And online. What's the details?
1: I was dropping at 3501 North McGregor Way for a black lab that's threatening the caller. No one's been bitten, no HFD in route. It's clear to make it a code 3. Step there.
5: Caller is saying her 13-year-old son was taken by his father and absent from school. Can you downgrade that code 4 child custody?
4: Definitely.
0: What was that, sir?

0: 2176 to dispatch. Eagle will be two separated occupants.
1: That's clear. I'm going to make my staff issue at 422.

0: America.
1: Okay, that's good. Thank you. Can I get a clear Lake Sergeant clear to hold a priority? 3-4-5.
2: 12, you're clear. You're clear.
1: That's clear. Southeast Sergeant's in traffic, clear to hold a priority. 3-4-5.
3: Nothing to your one. Clear to hold.
1: Yeah.
3: Command 19G 51C.
0: Hey, be advised, they're dropping a missing child under 8 years of age. 9802 Forum Park Drive, Unit 3118. Is that going to be related to your call, by any chance?
4: Hey, that's Paris calling.
3: I'm Paris calling. 15 District Sergeant calls SQ 3-4-5.
2: Oh, for you, mean you can have to vote for next available.
3: That's fair.
0: The sort of female. 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
3: Clear.
5: Two acres, it's clear.
1: Yes, ma'am. Hey, I got your message, but I need to send you this code 2 crash wire that just happened. 17E30s, it's belt 8 inbound and 59 inbound ramp. They should be in the southbound shoulder. That's clear. Voicemail on call, you're looking for a maroon Toyota Highlander and a black Lexus. Probably also a red sedan. If you have a unit, you can check by and help out with traffic.
0: And black scooter, carrying a kitchen knife. So I have a check by item 24, so you might go by.
6: Hello, thank
0: you. Yes, ma'am.
2: Is that clear?
0: Go ahead.
2: 79Y44. I got a flat tire. Is there any way you get Apple towing out to me? I'm at the intersection of Dunleavy and Vassar.
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1: 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Who needs to go on which one?
2: Yes, sir, it's going to be a 2016 Ford Explorer, shot number 44981.
0: Do you have a spare?

0: at 3417. Caller says she left the location, but still wanted PD to check the area.
1: Okay, we're good.

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2: 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Stated 5801 and then stop responding. Need a unit to check by.
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3: 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It's going to be east for freeway at I-10. 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
4: That's clear. What's the cross street on these roofs?
0: Myself, blue jacket, blue jeans. Both say when much more early, and each of these will be around.
1: 907, will you put home?
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1: Nine Charles, 1-3 Boy traffic.
2: All right, good night. Christy, thank you. Okay.
1: Show me out at the 7500 block of Wallaceville. I have a Texas license plate, William Zebra Frank 6511. It's going to be blue Hyundai Elantra. I can buy these ones.
0: Okay.
3: Well, something about it, Claire. You can send that code to him, 50s.
4: Yes, ma'am. Can we get our case number over the air? We're away from the shop.
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0: Again, 064-705-626 Union.

0: You can go ahead and run it code 4, sorry, code 3 for Watchman. They got into an accident, and the suspect driver was flashing a gun on the caller. The suspect is not there. 647 Cherry Bark Lane, take a unit check by code 3, please.
1: 95, you say both units on MLK. Okay. Back on loop. That's here, 24-21. Put the line back on, 280. Thank you, sir. Good job. Clear 21.
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0: Stand by, actually.
1: Lieutenant 88.
2: Unit supervisor.
0: Stand by, I'm going to do a call back to confirm some details.
1: Okay, yes, sir. Just checking to see if y'all made contact with anyone on that call. If not, can y'all clear for this minor that's dropping on 59?
3: Yeah, you can give me information on all anglers, Simpson.
1: And that's clear. It's me, a relay from Fort Bend, third-party caller that was reporting an accident, said it's on 59 at exit 127 B.S. Boy, the spur heading towards Richmond. Third-party caller, only information they had was a blue Chevy Silverado.
3: Oh, from that place. That's clear.
1: On 76, can you check by as well?

0: clear about the 2295. Yes, sir. Disable outbound right shoulder, just past Gulf Bank. Looks like we may have a tour going to see. I'll be out with
1: him. 1221 from Lane, unit 165B, and boy, caller supporting Tamri, a black male with a two stole caller's phone and won't return it. There's no information on what their relationship is. No clothing description either. You need to use a checklist.

0: 17-8, that's clear to code Citizen, call 5314-1 Drive, room number 5. Calling one first floor caller says he was assaulted in the shower earlier today by a black male, dark hair, burgundy hoodie, and brown pants. He wants to speak with you directly.
1: William, 1840.
2: Yes, sir.
3: Citizens Lost Hills, back in hobby. We'll be refueling in one standby. Citizens Lost out of service.
1: That's clear, Brian. Guys, appreciate it.

0: 15E44, that's clear cut. You just passed your call, Valley 349 Main Street. Caller says that there's a female in the 30s refusing to leave a Carolina jacket and zebra shorts. I got a voicemail on call. Turn your phones off.
1: Is the air clear?
2: Clear, good.
1: 18-35 Air Command, a supervisor for pay.
0: Yes, sir.
2: 18 District Sergeant in the air.
3: 04 evening.
1: Hey, Sarge, I'm still downtown having my meeting with the DA. Am I clear for pay?
4: The three disturbance, 2810 Arbor Street, at a duplex. The caller said her neighbors were talking about her, and when she asked them to stop, they threatened her. The caller said the male was possibly reaching for a weapon. Black male, 50 to 60 years of age, unknown clothing. Second suspect was black female, 60 years of age, heavy build, but they live in the unit upstairs. So about the unit, I can check by.
2: Definitely. 47 Asian, and
4: I was about to ask. Thank you.

0: Yeah, clear.
1: Hi.
0: It's Arson 738. Just for information only, I found that 911 abuser that we've been working.
1: Alrighty, clear.
0: Was his name really Michael? Yes, he's over here on Exeter Street.
2: Great job. Three, four, six, one, female, the same. 4324, number markers.
3: The markers, 2100, guess number markers.
1: Can you advise website that that crash is theirs? It's on the ramp that's near Stafford, on the 59 ramp that connects over near the Beltway.
4: That's clear. I'll let them know.
5: Andros 134, can you show me with 2 miles to 10, please?
4: 2 miles to 10, 15 away. That's very happy.

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0: Charlie Door 75 Charles.
1: Checking. 5 Frank 2 9, go ahead.
0: 352, good, thanks.
1: 75 Charles, give me 1 second, let me look it up.
2: Sure, thank you.
1: Nothing. Tony G, 75 Charles, if you could resend it, please, I haven't received a message.
0: Turkey 4-6, can you get a record, please?
3: Go ahead.
4: We're behind a fresh building from an ag robbery. We're going to be 610 northbound, approaching Westheimer. The vehicle is already driving erratic. You need to check by.
3: And Charles, I'm through with your record.
5: 6B, 14 days. Are y'all still on 8500 West Montgomery?
2: I'm back here, thank you.
6: Y'all going to be in Bel-Air?
0: And so they can authorize a new pursuit of this new pursuit.
5: Location.
0: Thank you. Sorry.
6: Are y'all going to be calling at Bel-Air?
5: I think we got everybody good with their check buys now.
7: So I'll be 2395, show me clear, vehicle tow, I'll be back on hold.
6: 325. They're going to be called on West University PD.
1: That's correct.
6: Just be advised, I think I cracked up at 610 North and San Felipe exit. They just called it all over.
3: That's correct.
6: 5300.
5: Also?
0: E16, 1015. Take
5: care of me, thank
6: you, ma'am. That's good. 14 days, 30 evenings, 1 male detained. Where are you?
0: That's great, thanks.
5: Go ahead.
6: 74.43. If you could have units checked by to, West University PD just had a vehicle pursued, and it's an order crash.
5: This location? Yes, go ahead.
7: 1745, SL times 2. Can you put it on the station? Putting out PPL paperwork?
5: That's clear. That's clear.
6: But we're not far off. We'll carry ourselves.
5: Not
6: the car. Is this still an assist? 73312, we're en route. Here at San Felipe in the service road, 610, I think. Where are you?
5: Yes, go ahead.
8: Come to B19, SO times 1, show me loading and fueling. Good afternoon.
5: Good afternoon.
6: Clear, what's the name of code 1?
5: Hello, Nish 36. I'm here on Tokyo 3, suspicious vehicle, 8406 Detroit. The Detroit apartments, the caller is reporting someone dropped a vehicle off around 1 a.m. Dark blue 2007 Chevy Silverado, William Lincoln Zebra 2460. The caller says the apartment complex, blue residence, and then an entrance for a dirt area where the vehicle is. Have nothing yet, they can check by. 40, I'll have you start heading that way.
9: It's going to be a male, green shirt, blue jeans, bending over the barricade, looking like he's wanting to jump at the right shoulder beltway exit ramp. Says he has one leg hanging over.
10: 5-4, we're around in the area. Is there any descriptions?
9: No.
11: Hey, come to the Hessen Inn, right in front of, just north of Starbucks.
10: There's one out of turquoise, long sleeve, and two in construction vests. I think it's high evening. Same traffic. Good afternoon.
12: That's clear. Afternoon.
10: I think we're wearing construction vests. It's only half an hour.
9: I believe Fox is down, too. 6B20, just letting you know they were trying to cancel yours.
12: That's clear. Good afternoon.
13: Great, so we had a summary. 4-3, David Victor, 289, Jim Murray.
9: Sorry, cleared off.
14: No, right there's John Coley.
12: Marcus and Coley. We'll check the line after 3-5.
9: That's clear.
12: Okay, 10-8, that's clear. 10-8-7-6.
15: I'm C-13, boy. Can we get a check by unit code 3-5?
12: H-7-6, evenings, Officer Rogers.
15: Give me 1 second to 3.
12: Yes, sir. Did you receive my message? Can you check by with 88 on that accident?
15: Hey, show me on a traffic stop at 4000 Sinox. It's going to be a black blue with a no plate. Occupied one time.
16: I'll go.

0: This is GB only. I-610 and down at San Felipe Bay. There's a vehicle pursuit that ended by West UPD that ended in a rollover. I don't know if there's actors involved yet. Just GB.
1: Left-hand shoulder. Probably need to roll back because the back tire is missing. It's a gray pickup truck.

0: Is the air open?
1: Yes, sir, go ahead.
0: Excuse me, this is 91-883. Can you get a unit to check by? I'm sorry, can you get HB to the 7200 block of Lawndale behind the O'Reilly, malconscious and breathing?
2: 19, I'm about to arrive. What the? Or 29, I'm about to arrive. Yeah. Clear.
3: On the feeder route.
0: That's clear. You can show me a route.
4: 59-047.
2: Where is
1: I? Yes, sir.
4: Can you load the 12 piece at Cadillac? Red flashing lights.
0: Exactly, we have it.
4: Close.
5: Calling to be on the Galveston at Fuqua, 5030 Northbound on Galveston, White Ford Truck, Tom Lincoln Boy, 8982, to be on the
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6: Fuqua 3 out here, too. Here's Smith.
2: Review 4-7-8. We're going to have one male in our back seat.
1: Malibu in a black Toyota Corolla. EMS is around.
3: Okay, so we're arriving out here. My camera is showing to be in system recovery mode.
2: Go ahead.
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7: 1C, if you're able to clear, take that code 2 on Highway 6.
3: 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And I know then you work on.
2: Okay. That's the times 2 loading at the station. No 5 frame 35 units today.
7: That's good.
2: Can you play the gate, guys? Hey, can I have a friendly speaking officer on Bobby? Let me try to
1: thank you for the
0: kind call. Take it easy.
1: 18
3: frame 20, you think? Go ahead. Man, just advising, we're checking the parking garage of the Amagi Bank building.
2: You gonna study it?
8: Hey, Lopez. Apparently they saw him over here at the apartment complex at Post Oak.
3: That's clear. I'll turn back around.
1: No, sir. Disregard any change seeker. Opportunity 88.
3: Yes, sir.
7: Down to 1522.
9: Two sheriffs up there with him right now. It's not ever green. It's data section south of that.
1: That's clear. Yeah, I dropped at multiple different locations. So you see Harris County's on scene with him?
9: Yeah, two deputies in the fire department. Looks like they're trying to talk him off the ledge. I'll be there in like 3 minutes, I think.
1: All right.
8: Yeah, 2-4, I'm going to come around on Lake Road.
3: 855, were you able to get a better description of the suspects?
8: Well, they say he's going to be a tall, black male, wearing all black, with possible long hair.

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2: Ben.
3: Yes, can you see this slit? I don't know if I'm having any issues.
0: Then I'm trying to find check for apartment clear.
4: 1524. My MTT apparently just walked off. Can you hold me out of traffic at 8800 Lay Road? I'll be out on Henry Sam Day at 3307. Again, it's 8800 Lay Road, Henry Sam David, 3307.
5: AT Frank 27 evenings and that's a code 3 exposure public blueness 3635 Hillcroft Avenue at the in and out for a white male 40s, white shirt, no bottom, standing outside the business. Unit to check 5.
6: I'm checking bus.
5: That's fair.
7: Yeah, 40, we're right here off Gold Freeway, 9500 block of the Gold Freeway. My partner's talking to the lady up here.
2: That's clear. I just need an update because I only had XNY.
6: No, sir. No, Marcus, at the loop. United, standby
8: switching. Sorry, because that could be scaled off the wall. Yes, there. Other units running hot to the solid person, slow it down.
1: Okay, the west side sign on the air, clear hold the code 3 for next family unit, please.
0: 20 years, 7 south.
1: Clear.

0: 5 Frank 22 evening, Shaken Safety.
1: 22, we're good. We're about to clear off.
0: That's fair.
2: Good boy, that's clear cut. The transmission call 8806. Alona line. Caller says that there's squatters inside of her laundry room. White male in his 50s, brown blonde hair, no

4517, good evening. You're checking and advising on a Code 3 family disturbance, 10159 Beekman Place Drive. Caller's reporting brother is at parents' house, slamming doors and screaming at his mom. Looking for an Edwin Garcia, Hispanic male, 30s, gray sweater, gray sweatpants, with tattoos all over. Just be advised, the TOI has been handled for crime mischief, reckless driving, and DWI.

0: 25. Apparently this is going to be Whitview University's accident, or I'm sorry, Chase. But we'll go over there and check it out to see who's going to be working that accident.
1: That's fair.
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0: 6B20. Hey, let me reroute you, please, for VICO 2 that just dropped. 6609 Wheatley for an accident. HFD is en route. It's going to be a blue Chevy versus a black Jeep. HFD, again, is en route.
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2: 153, can you show me your route right here with them?
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2: Wait, wait,
0: wait. Are you with us?
2: 91 out of 53.
3: Being threatened by his neighbor in unit 279, black male in his 40s, 6 foot medium build, unknown clothing. Is that another unit that can check by?
1: That's clear.
3: Right. 1529.

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1: Dispatch to 15E32, Adam, you hit your emergency key.
5: Can you show me how the NPCs, please?
1: That's correct.
5: Coming to the 19, same traffic.
1: 19,
6: you're safe. 18th of the evening. You can just leave me up the information and you can show the check button.
0: That's clear.
7: It's my original call slip. Can you change my location to?
8: Alright, she picked him up on foot. He is wet. He said he left it behind a fence.
7: Oh, we got our suspect in custody. And can you add this plate to the slip, please? William George, 3512. William George, 3512.
0: That's clear. Time check 1531, sir.
1: Do I have a unit with somebody taking off on foot? An emergency key keeps going off. It says it's 1582M's. Or an officer with payroll 167342.
8: I'm good, ma'am. 167342. I reset it.
1: That's clear.
9: Hey, if he's a town girl, have him hook it up.
7: Peace. We're gonna be at the belt and one timer, and no more records out here.
4: Same guys.
3: Come back around. I'm over here at the brown. There you go.
9: K9, the LAPD is telling me that there's no eastern perimeter over here, so if y'all can just run the drone over the complex, see if you'll see anything, we'll check it out. But there's a lot of area to search with no perimeter, just not being established.
1: Loading, I sent you that code 2 welfare check that we've had. It's 6400 Bissonnet Street. Caller says that a man followed 2 Hispanic females into the restroom and they haven't left yet.
7: What's your current location?
0: Experts. The POI description is a white female, 23 years of age, medium height, small build, brown hair, unknown clothing, global name Mary Sobe. Also, the POI told the caller she was in a gray Toyota Corolla. The brother got a message saying that she was already deceased. If you could check that area, please, 910 South Highway 6, Expo Auto Collision Experts. See you, drive.
1: Is going to be a white male in his 30s, white hair, black t-shirt, and black shorts.
0: Rider, North Eldridge Parkway, Katy Freeway outbound. Looks related. Chevy pickup, flatbed, moves number 10.

0: Hello, 951. Have you're on to code 2 disturbance with a weapon, Forest Oaks at Allendale near Patterson Elementary. The caller's reporting a Hispanic male in his 40s with a multicolored backpack, tan pants, on a teal bicycle that pulled a firearm on her. She didn't want to meet with an officer, just wanted to check of the area. Have another unit that can check by.
1: Fire one out of us.
0: Yes, sir.
1: 3-5, I can go by.
2: 2-2 evenings, I can clear ORID and you can send me that code 2 on the beach.
3: 9-8-17, shows right at JPC, our computer's down.
0: No, sir.

0: I'm 10H34, heading out to code 3 trespasser, 6580 Fannin in the lobby of the Marriott. For a black male, 45 to 50, wearing a red shirt, blue jeans, refusing to leave. Possibly intoxicated.
1: Can I get a sergeant on the air? 4 and 5 district.
2: 3511 Scott, Sanders Hill, you make it. Female sitting in the street, black female, 50s, make it.
1: Hey, it's good. Unit from Rathos, code 2 major. It was a crash notification. I did a call back on a slip that was dropped nearby for a minor, and it's going to be the same incident. Clear the facility, Phoenix down.
3: Hello,
0: 9 Oh, 09, sorry, unit Toronto, Forest Oaks and Allendale, checking the area for this male on a bike that had a gun, or pulled a gun on the collar. She's already left the location, didn't want to speak to an officer, just wants to check the area. Can we run it code 3?
3: That's clear.
0: That's clear. Unit Toronto, Forest Oaks and Allendale, having around code 3.
3: Long 7, that's clear, thank you.
0: No more records needed on Wheatley. No more records.

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1: William San John, 9159, driving reckless. Need to give you a lead.
0: Which unit was that?
2: 18 Frank 11.
0: Clear.
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1: Down check 1538.
0: And is assaulting him. Then it went to Tesling, and then the line dropped. You need to check why I sent me a message.
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1: Have I told you?
5: Kochi traffic hazards, RE6B10, exit 55 off of 45, left barrier.
4: Fusion right now, how many suspects are in close in?
6: 9055, young. We have one in close in.
3: HC50,
4: you can put it back. Fusion, I think, turn it around, send it.
5: Investor.
3: Closing down 14 evening traffic.
1: Good.
3: At the 6600 block of MLK, I got a license plate, Tom Sam Victor 6332. Got a Chevy Blazer, green, occupied by one.
1: 1955 evenings to the unit. We have one in custody wearing blue, and we believe we transferred it to the Valair PD.
5: Can I get a 17-liter sergeant on the air for cross-holding? There's an under. That's 22B20s, 17100 Imperial Valley.
3: 1601 boy, what station?
5: 17 district, 17.
7: Oh, 1, improve over next move.
5: Thank you.
0: That's good.
5: Alright, call slip advises that a bunch of juveniles just broke the caller's window and he followed them to this location, apartment 217. They're still updating this slip right now.
8: Gerald, pink shirt. Going southbound at the I-10 east split where it goes east and west. On the I-10 east ramp, I'm going to need a tow and go record. I've got a disabled vehicle in a moving lane on the east ramp.
0: Return affirm, black male, 40s, wearing all black, unit to check by. Frank 11, evening, there's another short callback.
7: That's it.

0: Tampa here, Lenford, Pinnacle, Martini, traffic control on the end of a chase rollover, Rick. It's going to be West Loop inbound Central Wheatley in the intersection.
1: Can you please clear me something on
2: that? For a 25-year-old female patient, took pills and collapsed. You need to check by.
3: 31, you're good for him, mate.
2: Sir.
4: 1701 Providence on a major.
2: That's clear. Still finishing on route until I can advise precinct 5.

0: 7521. You can show me around to the San Felipe carrier. Two.
1: No, sir, come on. I need if anyone's coming out here to slow down.
2: Clear, 5 units running hot to Sage Royal slow down, code 3.
3: Turn to be to what it is that. Very clear. And show us that route to the top, please.
1: Okay, thank you.
4: Hey, Charles 61 Adam. May I get a supervisor for a contract?
5: 907, we'll go ahead.
6: 423, I was going to say we get Apple to into my location, my car, yeah.
1: Okay, 1 second.
4: Can you clear me off of this?
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7: 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HFG is going to be en route for a patient with head injury. Definitely need to get your driver traffic control.
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2: Clear. Code 2 kept in progress, 19G10, 10862, Beastman Street, do you discount?
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2: 19G13, CU, blue clear for that code 2.
7: Another code 2 on the freeway, 10 inbound at Hardy to Autumn 10.
8: Sorry, an ORI and a supplement complete. Shooting for bomb.
0: You're clear.
3: Maybe a unit I can go and check by with 16835 evenings on this code 3 welfare check. It's going to be over on Sunrose 1. DOI is going to be having mental health issues and schizophrenic.
4: 16-9-7-0-1.
2: Can I get a website sign on the air they can downgrade at theft in progress, please?
3: 19-0-5, so you're clear to downgrade.
2: Yes.
7: Next location with the call taker doesn't know exactly where he's at. That's the best she could do.
0: Yes, it's your bubble.
7: Good.
0: Hey, can you memo license plate, Texas license plate, William Sam Nora 8583? That's more than likely what the suspect's going to be inside of Reservoir Explorer.
3: Okay.
9: Yeah, I apologize. It's 8527 even. Yeah, I said 42 days before. That's all from 27 even today.
2: That's good.

0: 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We're not doing Slayer Pat.
1: Thirteen, you've been send the call one on the board.
2: My name's Samurai. I'm getting your records out here.
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4: No records. 6B23, can you go check on that accident for me, Debbie, at Fulton?
3: Person that trespassed with a white male, 40 years of age, 5'8", small build, wearing no shirt, gray bottom.
5: 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I've got to change vehicles.
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7: 5331 Unis.
8: Go ahead, sir.
7: We are still having NDT issues. 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
8: Clear.
1: We'll be back. 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
7: Can you hold me out at 9-8-10-13 Lou Gehry on a self-initiated DRC investigation, please?
4: That's clear.
1: Four, frame 33, you're okay. Four, frame 33, you can put me back on that crash. You can put me primary.
8: That's clear.
6: Yeah, 13-14 is a suspicious vehicle call heading to 34 Gulf Freeway. The Jingle Seafood Grill. Stacy sees his stolen vehicle there. Given location, a white Toyota Sequoia. Car's going to be waiting in a gray Volkswagen Jetta. Trespasser, 3501 Camaro Lane. It's going to be for two black females refusing to leave. Black female, red t-shirt, gray shorts, black female, no clothing description. Check that out, 14916.
1: Stone Road.
7: That's in Portman.
1: Yes, sir.
7: Do you have a shop number and a phone number?
1: Yeah, shop number is going to be 47436, and my public service is 713-398-4923.
7: That's the left tire. Where do you think you'll be taking to?
1: We're going to go ahead and just take it to Central. No, it's just the car shut down. The mechanic, electronic issues.
7: Okay, that's clear. I'll have the city record tell you if you're going to say more opinion.
1: Yes, sir. I'll probably try getting a new battery, too.
4: So this is a white Kia Sorento and a white Honda and a brown Chevy SUV, HFD. 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
8: 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Code 2, criminal shift in progress. Suspect has a knife.
7: Okay, we'll monitor.

0: 34 San Jose. Hey, we're going to be behind that suspect vehicle from the Self Progress and Homestead, Whiskey Sam Nora, 8583. We are westbound crossovers coming up on Walkway. We're going to line it up.
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4: Sorry, I'm taking that.
0: Is it your code?
5: Days. I need a supervisor on the air.
6: Yes, ma'am, it's going to be a four-vehicle accident. I have lanes 1 and 2 blocked, and possibly lane number 4 is going to be blocked as well.
1: Okay.
5: We're going to get comp time. I have a found person's report.
6: Is there open?
1: Is there on?
6: This is a 6672. Ma'am, can you drop a call for a DMV in progress, possibly at 2322 business?

0: That's weird. I mean, the pins are heading that way. 2322 Bissonnette for possible BMV in progress.
1: NH34,
0: so I send it. 34,
1: this way. 35 normal records.
2: 13-40 evenings. 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
0: 19-05, thank you.
2: Her number is 713-412-5253.
0: That's there.
3: 802, would you try to call her? She could possibly tell us if the suspect is still there, if she sees him anymore, it's coming off. How fast to respond?
0: That's there.
4: Picture a woman on the back of my shop.
0: Okay. I have a different accident dropping down, Tidwell, Fulton, 6310.

0: 3073.
1: Go ahead.
0: Traffic. Hold us out at Nelson Block of Blackhawk Boulevard. Texas license plate Victor, Victor Young, 8359.
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0: 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Requesting for a supervisor for comp.
1: This is me. Okay, boy.
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3: Arrow Hobby Springs Drive. Meet me at the end of this this street here. It dead ends.
4: Sir, if you could repeat the street name, it came in muffled.
3: 10400 Holly Springs Drive. HOLLYSPRINGS Drive.
4: Yes, 13, one record, 10400 Holly Springs Drive, one record.
3: Maybe at the end, at the dead end.
5: Katie Freeway eastbound, right before the San Francisco exit.
6: Numericers, take it down to Sonoma. James in the white Nissan sedan with the Georgia plate, David Boy Adam 4739. The caller said that she didn't see him break into any vehicles. He was just looking into them.
2: Heading on to the traffic hazard, 14910, 5498, Sussex 10 East.
6: Hey, Josie, can we run this as a Code 3 suspicious person? The caller's no longer on scene. She doesn't have eyes on him. But did advise he didn't break into any vehicle. He was just looking inside them.
3: That's clear.
1: Can you repeat the number?
2: That's clear. Appreciate it. 5498 Sussex 10 East. And there's a...

0: Conference couch, blocking traffic. That way.
1: You chose a route?
0: Now they're dropping another shooting, this one's at 14920, it's 9495 Jeltland. There's still update.
2: Good job.
3: 43, no more records.
2: We're just on somebody with the apartment complex. Vickery, no more records. 17E49.
4: I have you related.
0: Okay.
3: Well, Holly Springs.
5: That's clear. New one record of the dead end, one record of the dead end of 1047 Holly Springs Drive, one record.
3: On the Beauty Empire, can you just let us know where HFD goes? We can take the hospital and get the patient information and stuff.
6: That's clear.
3: 13-4, you can preempt us and just put us on that shooting. We'll be heading towards the medical center and do a follow-up on the victim.
0: That's good, 40.
7: It's checked by a mobile. It says 3635 Hill Cross Avenue.
3: 18-40, you can check by with mobile vehicles.
7: Clear.
2: 6B32, you can route through that code 2, please. It's going to be a different call from 6B23's. Tidwell at Fulton.
8: Seventy-five zero thirty.
2: 9 0 7.
4: Will you clear a hold? No, thank you. Five Jetland's gonna be the original location for the shooting.
0: Okay, I suppose that you've got this holding. Then I'll go ahead and dip it out to this one.
6: 5-3, we'll be headed to 9495
0: Where?
6: 32. It's going to be coming from a long way. We'll take that for that crash.
4: And Bowie.
9: 5 beam route to Siaki Disturbance, 1416 Westheimer. Homeless male being aggressive, banging on caller's door. They think she's ready to assault somebody, and they're afraid of him. He's going back and forth in between properties. He has a 10 to 14, 16. White male, 50, 5'10, 170 pounds. Yellow Nike t-shirt and black shorts.
10: Sorry.
9: Seven video guys, it's 1834.

0: 1854.
1: 1854.
0: Hey, Lou, what your location? Kilo's checking by.
1: Please ask her.
2: Hello, do you have a description of this Brandon guy?
1: He's arriving on that code one. Your suspect is going to be a black female, 23 years old, medium build, black hair. Caller says that they're throwing soda inside of a vehicle right now. Caller has a witness to the assault. You might be looking for a
3: case in between 064-726-326, T as in Tom, repeating 064-726-326, T as in Tom.
0: 3-4 evenings, we got one vehicle broken into at this location. And the suspect appears to be DOA.
1: Yes, sir.
2: On Joe, and she's saying that her boyfriend's name is Brandon. She said that she got home, she saw Brandon fighting with this dude. Apparently Brandon shot him. She's saying that he left, so he's not here. Tell them or not.
4: That's clear. If you're able to get all the information you can on him, I'd appreciate it.
0: Good.
5: That's clear. Thanks, sir. I'll be open.
2: You're like on the side of the parking lot? Not in the complex.
1: That's clear.
4: If y'all want to head over there.
2: Yeah, we got

0: 75 Zebra 46, stand by.
1: At the moment, no, find out for you.
2: That's good for sure.
3: 45, you're checking on me, I'm alright.
4: Alright, let's see. No, I don't have any calls at that location.
5: Katie.
1: Okay, no calls to service holding right now either?
4: No, nothing.
1: I appreciate it.
5: It's going to be a white Mercedes GLC 300.
2: Would you be able to clear for that, Coach Namakawa?
1: Hey, do we know if there's any good surveillance or anything like that that shows them breaking in the car?
6: Yes, but we can't get it now. I'm leaving my email to the for the business property owner, and they're going to send it to me.
1: And a training officer.
2: Okay, that's clear.
7: Today, Joe, too, to report, yeah, I think we have a license plate that's out of state if you want to try to block it.
1: Yeah, we're doing that already. Figuring out, might as well at least try to get stopped and hiding the people in the car. That way, if the video comes back later.
2: And 4-3, 14-9-4-3, appreciate it. 10-400 Makawa saying there's a vehicle in the ditch, silver Honda Accord.
8: 19G51 Charles, can I get a FEMA unit?
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9: TV minor, it's going to be a 6.5 Oroville.
2: There's an abusive relationship with a reporter not answering the door at the location.
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11: 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Thank you.
1: 27-8, can you clear us GOA? Show a second by.
2: Left lane. Just going on the downside of your wire. Off to my left shoulder. Shoot down southbound. Left shoulder, wide off, is on the downside of the hill.
9: Pass, we need a Tonka wreck up a small vehicle. It's going to be on the ship channel going southbound. Left lane, need a Tonka wreck up a small vehicle. Okay, on the ship channel bridge going southbound in the left lane. No white, south one.
4: All right, Richard.
1: Does the air clear?
9: Go ahead.
5: 907, boy, is there a VCB unit that can give me a quick call?
9: I have a VCB unit route to that minor accident. This special is 70 for 70.
2: Somebody, go ahead, ma'am.
9: Yes, sir. You're able to publish service 9C07B.
5: County, you can have a layer of 38 is on scene.
4: That's clear.
1: Mr. B31, can we get a female unit check price, a female search, please?
2: Yes, I do. You can go to my box.
5: That's good. I'll send my number to your box. Thank you.

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1: Special assault call on 17E40s on Fawn Meadow. Sandy 5, Zebra 30, just Sandy 5, Zebra 95. 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
2: Copy.
1: Was assaulted by a black male that lives in room 335. She says that he touched her underneath her clothing. She has a gun and she plans to use it if we don't arrive. I will give her a call and see if she'll put that away and let her know that you're going to be the ones knocking on the door.
0: 358.
3: Ready, go ahead.
1: In unit standby, we're going to be switching.
0: You can pre-get me as soon as the other unit needed to check last mobile 44. He got everything under control.
3: That's clear. Sure, I'll take 76. It just arrived at the high rise 5927 Almeda, code 3.

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1: I'm good, ma'am. Thank you.
0: Thank you. Go check on that crash minor that that Metro unit called in. I never got a call on it. 5100, 45 inbound, please.
1: You're good to hold for the next bit. I'm looking at him now.
2: Sorry. Good evening.
1: Are you good?
2: You still need it on that call?
1: Just about to clear off.
3: I'm from the address. It's 822 for the Perama.
0: That's correct. 822.
3: 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We'll take that code 2 and 3B50.
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1: That's correct. There is somebody in between Tidwell and Airland left move lane.
4: That's clear. Coming in, ma'am.
1: Sure, inbound, southbound.
4: Okay, you can show me him out.
1: Well, we got your message. We had it that way.
0: Thank you.

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1: It's here.
0: Yes. AJ Frank 60 evening, check on safety.
1: Yeah, I'll do it back.
2: Toby 10 itself, this is Gemini Urgent, Toby 10, 3940 South Shaver, Unit 51, for a 17-year-old.
3: Florida assistant, you can clear us. Information, we'll take vowels 10.
2: That's clear.
0: J 31 Franken, 40 evening, y'all get out there.
4: We're good out here.
0: That's good.

0: 2361 evening. There's going to be a disturbance, 2410 South Kirkwood Road. Things being thrown around. It's been going on for about 30, 40 minutes. It's coming from near apartment 130 and 137, building number 8. Call advises the black male and white female in the apartment. Call third party information, and other information.
1: 0526 Robert.
2: Thank you. That's clear.
0: That's clear.
3: Can you sign this off so we can send us another car, please?
4: 5329 Okay, sir. Sending out this code to welfare check for a suicide, 5326 Ted Street. Caller is calling about a mental health board for her son that's starting to kill himself. Not on his meds. Not on his meds.
5: 1219, you can send me the code too.
1: It's a crash ranger, not a
6: state hall. 3010, 45 Avenue Alameda, Genoa, southbound just over Alameda, Genoa. It's going to be a crash notification only. No other info was due to reject the area. HMD is going to be around for that call. You need to check by?
4: 12832, I can check by.
7: Just for information, right here at the 4700 block of Piedmont, there's a manhole cover that's like sideways, and they don't have a barricade or anything, so I don't know if people are going to be pulling it. If you want to send, I guess, 311 a message to try to fix it.
1: That's clear. Confirming 4700 block of Piedmont.
7: Yeah, so it's going to be on the westbound lane. So, lane number one, westbound.
1: I'll drop a slip. Thank you.
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1: That's clear. 1622, one mile on board.
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9: Been in 2-4 days. Can you raise me a 10 district supervisor for comp?
1: 10 district supervisor on my air for 10 district.
9: Hey, Sarge. I got a PPO trying to finish up an accident report in an ORI. Need about 45 minutes to an hour of comp.
4: And enjoy that. Thank you.
9: Thanks, sir.
1: That's there. This probably the one that 6B18 is en route to right now.
9: Perfect.

0: 336. Check your box for a call, please.
1: 336, I'm clear. I'm just taking a message, ma'am.
0: Okay, I'm sorry. Give me 1 second. I'm leaving a call up.
2: I'm going to tell you about this case of overcheck, CIT, 5326 10th Street, for a Sean Sprouts, white male, 44 years of age, blue shirt, wrong face, wearing shorts and blue cap. Caller's requesting mental health more for her son. Start the... It is going to be 29th call, 29th preempt for an on-view.
3: We'll be in

0: San Francisco 95, 10 Echo Lima Martini, traffic control stall vehicle moving lane. Excuse me, North Freeway, northbound before Hogan, lane number one. It's going to be a black SUV.
1: Good afternoon, 80 Fox reporting in the Hollywood Bureau from the Northeast back to.

0: Houston, it's 44 Evans Gate Shoulder with one rail release.
1: 1627.
0: 1627.
1: Go ahead.
0: I'm going to use my emergency equipment to get the traffic.
1: No, sir. 1628.
2: David, 21, go ahead. Yes, sir, can you get to that stalled vehicle moving lane? It's going to be North Freeway, northbound, before Hogan, left moving lane, black SUV. Outbound, that's good.
3: Seven Virginia 46, you can't clear any information or send it.
4: Person now found there in West Belford by the PSS, and there's a male in a wheelchair down. They got a 50 in route.
1: Hey, Trippy, go ahead.
5: Disregard.
1: No, clear.
6: Hey, Sarge, I'm just trying to get a delayed body worn camera upon arrival.
7: 3635 Hillcroft.
2: That's clear, there's no today in conflict.
7: Okay. Time check 1629.
2: Am I using the report number, please?
4: 11, that's clear, is 064725. 426 King, 064-725-426 King.
2: Yes, sir. Thank you.
0: Can you show me your RGB and hold me out the same location for C-component?
1: Condos in the lobby. All supporting suspect assaulted him.
7: 82360, evenings en route to a code 3 minor with a disturbance, 8236 South Gessner Road. 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
2: Six four. You can send me power.
1: That's clear.
0: Please be 18 evening. No more errors. Location to 14603 Fundy Middle.
1: And last update for Maine. Looks like the other party also called. I've asked the name of Christian. PI is a brown male, 30 years old, 140 pounds, and then height, green top, black shorts.
2: And he's 5-2, I mean, 10-2-2, I'm close. You can send me as well.
1: 5-2-2, that's clear.
0: Can you change your location to 16-03 Middle?
4: Oh, okay, that's good.
0: Falling middle, correct.
4: That's good.
8: 9360, just be advised, the male is alive, he's conscious, but appears to have a medical episode. How far is HIV?
4: 3361, stand by.
0: Is that clear?
1: That's clear.
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4: Seventy-one, 41 to 71, 03.
1: Go ahead.
2: 201 has one.
0: Yeah, but a Spanish-speaking officer that might be able to meet us here for a traffic stop. It's going to be 10,100 block of Rolk at the 11,000 block of South Drive.
1: That shows to be on West Side if you want to switch over to them.
0: Sir, West Side, thank you.
1: That's good, sir.
3: No, Farrell, can you check him out? 33.
5: Tucker, MTV, just checking.
1: Good.
5: So, lock down to one juvenile detainer.
6: Clear, tuck check, 1633.
4: Thank you for all the things. One other thing.
1: Go ahead.
0: Yes, you happen to have a Spanish-speaking officer who might be able to check by on a traffic stop. It's going to be 10,100 block of Rolk at South Drive.
1: That's going to be 10,100 block of Rolk Road. Is that correct?
0: That's correct. At the 11,000 block of South Drive.
1: That's clear. Code 2 or 3?
0: Code 2, preferably.
1: That's clear. Second, you need to clear and check by 10-100 block or roll through.
7: 29,
1: I'm sorry, repeat the numbers.
7: George 29, for Charles.
1: 29, Charles. That unit, hey, what's the vehicle description? What do they have out there?
0: Metro 904, it's conducting a CST operation. Just need a translator to conduct more information.
1: That's clear. 20G293, showing you second by 10-100 Volk Road. 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
3: Hey, 6B36, 6B40, I'm going to reroute y'all to a code 2 that just dropped. It was a male that was unconscious. They were in the middle of performing CPR. He is conscious now. That's going to be 5801 West Dunn Forest. HFD is en route.
2: Yes, ma'am. I'm sorry. My MBT is frozen. Could you give me a arrival time for slip 5234?
3: That's my arrival time was 12:21, 1221.
6: We're good.
1: Okay.
2: Thank you, ma'am.
3: No problem. You clear on 1037, original arrival, 1037. 1230.
2: I'm sorry, can you repeat that last?
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10: So what are the notes on your end?
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3: Many 58.
11: can you put me on a stock vehicle at around 300 block of West IH 610 Freeway going north? We're on the right shoulder. It's going to be a white Mercedes, license plate William Zebra George 8046. Already got MRT and a tow truck here already.
1: Call to report people are physically hitting each other. Can hear open land disturbance. No suspect description.
12: Go ahead. Man, 123. I'll be on altitude BC with 1 mil. Can I get a time check for dead BWC?
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0: 37. 12B15, can you guys break off or this go too intense?
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2: Just a few minutes out here and we'll pray for it.
0: That's good, thank you.
3: That's good, ma'am. Same location is going to be Texas license plate, John Henry Lincoln, 7855.
4: You can't believe me, so I'm bringing it to a town.
3: Ma'am, vehicle's not occupied.
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0: 10-5-0-30, 10-5-0-45. 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
0: 30, moving back in service.
2: You need a supervisor, ma'am?
3: Yes, sir. For calls past Q, 3, 4, and 5.
2: Yeah, thank you. You're clear to hold for next available. Thank you.
0: Thank you. 15-41.
4: Hey, you have anything on that call?
5: No, ma'am. It's going to be helpful.
4: Just how locked in a vehicle, 3517, Irvington, if there's any records out there. It's going to be a white porter, so that.
0: Mm-hmm.
4: I'm going to get back in service. Where?

0: have a health report. I'm talking to one. We're now in the 50s. 5531 Buffalo, Maxine City.
1: And it's me.
2: 18355, checking.
3: 55, what is it?
2: That's good.
3: Seventeen oh one.
2: Good.
3: Hey, what apartment number?
2: Shows 455.
0: Clear.
2: Just go to Major 14605 Hempstead Road. It's a crash notification. Just check the area. There's no vehicle description. If I have a unit, I can clear and check by.
4: That's correct. Let me see if I can find it first and. I'll let you know if I need backup.
2: Clear.
5: 2133. I've located the vehicle. Citizens exchange information, and you can clear me.
3: Exactly.
2: 18 Frank 63 evening checking.

0: This is Delta 18 Frank 62 evening, check and safety. And just advising Officer Grant, you're coming in really low.
1: E45. Can you show us making contact with the suspect at apartment 335?
0: Okay, that's clear.

0: 18 Frank, 2-7 evenings. I don't have any available female units. Both the female units are going to be tied up on the with one detained or a DOA.
1: Hey, 18 Frank, 2-7 evenings. Yeah, that's fine, sir. I just had to try. No worries. I appreciate the help.
0: That's fair.
2: Clara. Just running code 3.
3: 5-5 We'll check by, but we'll come in code 3.
2: That's correct.
4: I'm delaying the traffic stop.
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0: You're 6575 gun, need a record.
2: Complaint chasing vehicle, I'm okay, it's Zelensky. Traffic has a wrong way driver, 46 home to Holmes Road.

0: to that record of 3517 Irvington, they have a child watching a vehicle. The car is not on. Laughing, not letting vehicles drive by due to large puddle of water. She's been waiting. 2616 Holmes, the truck that has a child is not on the driver.
1: Group.
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1: Henry or Otterby, and you can send it to me.
2: So, I think it's that way, Jason, the Black Impala, the loop in North Wayside.
0: Two suspect complaints facing vehicle for 2040.
3: Nothing you'll want me. Go ahead.
0: Any numbers, I'm trying to find a unit for it.
4: Unit Bubba, go ahead.
5: Hey, could you send a unit code 2 to 8401 West Highland Road to East Bank for disturbance, possibly CIT? Code 2.
4: Hey,
5: we'll...
4: Code 2
5: Westheimer Road, intersection of Westheimer and Dunville for disturbance, possible CIT.
4: That's correct.
6: Well, we're picking up some evidence for a previous case.
4: That's good.
7: Supervisor, on the air, just to acknowledge that my body cam fell off and the battery fell out.
0: Her, but she's refusing to stop. Hey, she was advised that it's not safe to follow someone pointing a gun at her.
8: 48, Northfield Sergeant, to acknowledge.
9: Point to be a success clear. Please back in your report.
7: That's clear. Thank you.
9: Oh, that's good.
4: Do I have a unit to check by?
7: However,
0: you can clear. Oh, Roddy, you look clear.
2: Clear. 32 meets.
0: The
2: 14
0: VOA.
2: Go ahead,
8: Ray. And LA 22B30s, three vehicles blocking.
0: She was requesting a sergeant to their female. I guess I need to show this in touch.

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0: What were the details on that white 10 truck?
1: 14D16, can you clear for that code 258? Stand by while I look it up.
2: 6.38 EV traffic.
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0: Is the suspect vehicle from the incident today?
1: Oh, wow, stand by.
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4: Clear time check 1651. 18:30 evening, turn route to Photo 3 Disturbance, 521 Post Oak Boulevard, the Starbucks, where a suspect locked himself in the restroom, refusing to leave. White male 30s, skinny build, white shirt, blue pants. 18:33 evening, so I'm having you check by.
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0: Fifty Worker.
1: Fifty Black and Paula. Charles David Lincoln, 8255, hit her vehicle, showed her a gun. They're following. She's refusing to stop following once again.
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7: Thank you, we're good.
4: That's clear.
7: 17E45.
8: Yes, I was checking safety on you.
4: Appreciate it.
6: Oh, sure, Black Pants, Black Fox.
8: Good.
7: We got 1 mile to gain.
8: Okay, so there's 1653 for 1 mile to time.
9: Hey, can I bring my city circle?
1: Sahara's County, Brunswick Lake and Brunswick Crossing Lane, right off of 4250, they should be referring it over.
6: I'm going to show you primary. Two boys have an assignment. Do you have another unit for check 5401, Franklin?
10: 2113, evening, you can clear me, all right, show me, check them.
6: 2113, clear. Come, thank you.
9: Yes, sir.
11: All 9 weeks. Thank you.
1: That's clear.

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1: Bon, attendez.
0: Oh, attendez.
1: You can clear me information as soon as you can both those units.
0: That's fine.

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1: No records, Woodforce.
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0: 3 weeks before. I know you just arrived, but they were trying to cancel. For 308.
1: 408.
0: Sir, whenever you make scene and you have time, if you need to look at my phone, they're requesting a call from you.
1: 408, I just got a telephone with command, sir.
0: That's perfect, thank you.
1: Thank you.
0: You're welcome, sir.
1: Let me out here, right now, just arrived.
0: That's my IVLC.
1: Hey, Charles 19 boy. Is the accident on the freeway or on the feeder road?
0: Technically, the feeder, but I don't have to get on the freeway.
1: Exactly.

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0: What do you mean, 2Y33?
1: Thank you. 2Y33.
2: I'm going to just rattle the minor accent.

0: That's clear. Thank you.
1: I just seen there was a FSG on Katy Freeway. What are they called?
2: That's going to be 20G61E.
1: That's clear. I'll go. Can they give me a public service?
2: That's clear. So, can you give 44 evening of public service, please?
1: Very well.

0: 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No more records just showed up.
1: Sir, no more records. More freeway northbound, August.

0: Code 2 assault is crit with injury in 17E30s on Gustin Lane and a code 2 traffic hazard 17E30s. Going to be beltway 8 and 59 outbound.
1: Commerce Loyal, code 3. Code 3, they're under control.
2: Exactly. You have the interactive full on Franklin's going to slow down, it's under control.
3: Code 30, you can have that code 2, the traffic hazard.
4: And then if you can, clear his warning.
0: On the 59 outbound ramp, looks like it's going to be stalled out vehicle. Partially blocking traffic, it's a dark gray Toyota. I'm going to wait.
1: Master, I'll reroute you for a check by. It's going to be a subject of courier call. The male had a gun and I guess assaulted her with it. So she grabbed the gun and hung up the line. But they will give a description of a black male, 37 years old, named Jerome. He was still supposed to be on scene. And then they called back. It looks like the more recent update says argument could be heard in the background with both subjects, with her saying she wants his spouse out. Can I get a North Sergeant to monitor that call, please?
5: 304, I'll monitor. When do you need to get going by there?
1: It's 6B38 and 6B24.
0: On ramp should be west, and I'll see if I can switch it over and get a unit on that for you.
6: I'm leaving the DA's office and route to the station, and my camera died.
7: The radio was down. I'll talk to the precinct one officer.
8: Standing for chamber 32 2Y33. Yes, ma'am. What's your location?
7: Two Y 33. We're at Congress, but they moved the accident off the road, so I don't think y'all will be needed. Thank you.
8: I have a package to give you. That's why I'm asking your location.
7: 300 mile one.
8: Clear.
9: 13-14, we got one now today.
0: That's clear.

0: Yeah, Vivo, they just ran from 10001 founder.
1: Magic 317, you talking about these kids behind the grocery store?
0: Yeah, they were further south down there by a box truck. Now they've dispersed behind the grocery store now.
2: Just tell you, 34, checking safety. 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
0: Oh, no, no.
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3: Can you help me out on a traffic hazard at 600 Kingwood Drive on Mary Victor Robert 8029?
1: All right, I'm gonna scan him off.
4: I asked for my CPO, we're okay.
2: That's good.
3: So switch over.
1: That's clear.
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3: Oh, 92 Frank 20. 92 Frank 20, Midwest front desk. I'm going to have reporting charges. I'll take care of everything. Just need a transport unit.
4: DG, it's going to be 59 on Beltway, millions for a stalled vehicle, dark color possible Toyota on the ramp near the Becker out there as well. And a code 2 crash major, 19G10, spice plate and South Coast Drive. HIV has been notified for a flip vehicle.
5: 2240, I'll clear from there. You can send whatever you need.
4: That's clear, ma'am.

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1: INCT, so we're clearing ourselves. You can send it.
0: Delta, they can't locate her boyfriend's son, 4-year-old Hispanic male wearing green boots. He was out riding a bike. 1131 Majestic, anybody else that can clear to check the area?
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0: They're tied up right now.
1: Next player, what about DPS?
4: Ace off, I think one or more records.
0: No more records, I'll close.
5: Is the air open?
0: It's clear, go ahead.
5: 6672. Is the unit that went to that call on 2322 Bissonnette still on shift?
6: 10H34, we get off at 11 o'clock. Go ahead.
5: Hey, I'm going over to Albans Street, 2223 Albans. I'm sorry, 2327 Albans. There was a person that they saw that white car drop off a backpack in a trash can, and supposedly there's some iPad in there, probably related to that call.
6: That's what, if you find it, let us know. We're about to another call.
1: Okay, thank you.
0: That's clear. 2-6, he was on a yellow and green bike.
5: Did y'all ever get a hold of the car owner that got broken into?
6: Yes, and people are looking for the vehicle.
1: 91812. Yeah, we already stopped the vehicle. We're on a traffic stop with it right now.
7: First, please. 1 mile, Austin Green, let's get your car.
8: If they're available, if they'd be able to identify who dropped the bag in there.
5: Yeah, the bag is 2327 Albans Road.
8: Hang on one more.
1: You're not saying.
0: 1710.

Units in the area of Larkwood and Butler, be on the lookout for a speeding reckless driver near the Tech School. It's going to be a red 2014 Toyota Camry and a black Toyota Camry. They were racing each other as Dodge Challenger.

0: 10H34 to 91H15. You got the vehicles out there, too?
1: Yeah, we have the vehicle stop.
0: That's what we're going to check by with you when you hands on.
2: No, Marcus, can we check? Southeast 13K to Hollow Priority 345.
1: That's clear, Wagner. If you want, you can switch over to South Central Tag 3. That's it.
2: That's good, thank you.
3: MPD 01 to 45. Yes, sir. Any status on this?
4: Right now,
3: he's going over
2: history. That's good, thank you.
3: I'll give you a call first.
4: You can, my phone's in the car.
3: We're running him right now, Sarge, so we're still trying to figure it out right now. Didn't get much from the manager at the recent office.
4: That's clear. Go ahead and call the DA and see what you have.
3: That's clear.
5: 63, do you think you can sell all the units now?
2: Yes, sir. Any units ring hot and sand, please slow it down.

0: 6B through 2, new gen route for a female on PCP, 6106 Rollins, for a black female, 52 years old, wearing a red, white, and blue gown. Can I get a check by unit?
1: Yes.
2: I repeat.
1: County 44, Adam 6B.
2: I'm sorry, unit, go ahead.
1: County unit, Dillard's. On the Richmond side, well, he's taking off now, but father of this girl is trying to force her in the car. It was some kind of disturbance.
2: What's the location again?
1: Dillard's, Richmond side. What is this, Richmond and, what time is, or excuse me, Richmond and 6.
2: We're going to be en route to your location first.
1: Yeah, he's in a black Corolla. He just took off. He's heading towards Westheimer from Richmond.
2: What's the license plate?
1: Texas David Victor 12138. And he just pulled in the complex across the street. For the name of it, yeah.
2: So you said David Victor 12138, Texas plate?
1: Sir, it should be a black Toyota.
2: That's clear.
1: Yeah, apparently he beat her up at the apartment. She ran over here to Dillard's for help.
2: What's the suspect description?
3: Yeah, I have the reporting here. They called it in. He has video footage of the incident, and he said he can semi-identify the suspects.
4: Hey, y'all on that BMV. Incident, switch to South Central Type 1. William 5-4.
5: Go ahead.
6: Yes, sir.
5: William 5-4, go ahead.

0: 54, you can clear me and send me that code 2 and 30.
1: Passenger, do you have anybody else bumping on the air?
2: I'm from Richmond. Suspect was off the POI before taking the vehicle and leaving. He pulled into an apartment complex. Again, license plate is David Victor 12138. I don't know if any weapons are involved.
3: Yeah, he's on the street staring at us. He's trying to figure out what to do.
2: That's clear. Did you see any weapons on him by any chance or a clothing description?
3: Here he comes. He's coming back. No weapons seen. It's going to be a tall black male. Difficult clothing description.
2: That's clear. 293, hey, go and step it up. Code 1 for now.
4: 37, he's trying to go on by as well.
2: That's clear.
5: 141, can I get a Spanish speaking officer to check my limit?
2: Please.
6: Can we get checked out?
2: That's clear.
3: 1221, you can send my code too.
7: No, sir. So a single vehicle accident hit the Gardenwell 59 South and I crossed number C Muscle Route. 9C40.
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0: 14, do you have anything flash?
1: Very hard.
0: So can you show me heading over to Jeffman for the original scene?
1: 9040, still waiting on an update. They called back saying that they are following the suspect that assaulted the husband. 8722, killed him.
2: 17-8.
3: Alright, so you slow him down, but
4: you won't come up first. That's clear. Unit checking back on the call in Richmond. Go and slow down. Code 2 for now.
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0: You're currently at Mercury and Penn, X-ray Young King 9223. I sent all the oral I did a few days ago.
1: Black Corolla with Marine Corps tag on it.
2: That's weird.
0: Hey, D-30.

0: Okay, he's turning back into the complex. It's the yellow or the tannish and brown brick complex. I'm not sure the name of it. It's right across the street from Dillard's.
1: That's the unit on that call, y'all receive.
2: That's clear.
1: That's clear. Code 2 crash major FSRA 20G20, Briarforth and Woolcrest. ATT has been notified.
2: Yeah, you're not clear on that.
3: So I think it's a loop in Northway set at the underpass, a white sedan and a gray Impala.
2: Okay.
3: 9240 and 26, I-10 west of McCarty.

0: me that you know Richmond. You're going to take the West Nine Complex you're coming up to right there. Unit 328. He just went left into that gate. And he was moving quick. 328.
1: Lions.
2: Unit 32.
0: Okay, and there's going to be two young girls in that apartment. They've been advised just now to lock the doors and let them in. Apartment 328.
1: I have a traffic hazard, DCC Jester in North Loop. Said that they're heading back to the residence.
3: AB 44 and that far.
1: No, sir, I'll reroute you.
2: Dispatch.
1: 91823, go ahead.
4: I'm here on this traffic stop at Alabama and Hutchins. Can we get a record driver out here?
5: We want to get video footage. He's tracking her stolen vehicle to the application. Got him for you.
6: Got him for you. You hear me accident being, you can send that code to him to beat.

0: 1315, it's a disturbance. You know, states that there's a male, female there that have a gun waving it out of the vehicle. States that the female wants to fight her. The suspects are in a small red car, four-door, parked on the left side of the complex near the apartment, number 412. Suspect with a gun, black male, 17, 18, skin of pale, dreads, wearing a black hoodie, black pants. Suspect number two, female, black, 18-year-old, chubby build. This is the one that wants to fight the reporting. There's a third suspect in the vehicle, black male, 17, 18-year-old, black clothing. The reporting seems to be waiting at the location in a white Hyundai Elantra parked to the side of the entrance near the office. Need a unit to check by. Nothing, thank you.
1: There are two of them in Gilhorn.
2: 2237, unit control out there, correct?
3: 3700, things okay.
2: That's clear. I need the next couple unit to clear and take that major accident FSR at Briarforth and we'll cross 2220B, please.
1: Disregard.
4: 33. Are you close to check this code 2 minor drop in I-10 outbound at Marcus Cypress?
3: No markers on Alabama.
5: No markers, I just Alabama, no markers.
3: 91852, can we get HFD to meet us at the hospital station for a female complaining of pain to her stomach?
5: That's
6: good. Colonel 42, I'm reading the report. Can I remember? It's going to be a possible civil matter. I'm reading the report. They said they put a 10-day demand letter.
2: Yes, sir.
4: And
7: as you post them, what do you have? No more records.
5: No more records. Alabama Hutchins, no more records.
8: Can you repeat his name?
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9: So just...
2: Another code 2, theft in progress, 2230-10964, West Ham Road, Dollar Tree, 85C, appreciated. So, the thing is an SSG accident, both drivers left, lights are messed up, the black Chevy Tahoe and a blue Hyundai sedan.
5: That's good. And Fox, if you want to do a flyover, I'm still waiting for an update, 8700 block of Tilghman. We don't have a description of any other vehicles. The wife is driving, the husband's trying to assault the neighbor again.
9: Pilgham, P-I-L-G-H-A-M.
5: That's clear. Kemo, 4, Lincoln, 495, Lincoln.
8: Hey, just an FYI, he came up on the warrant list today, so he should have a good felony warrant.
5: No, sir. He's already back home.
4: Units in the area of West Orem and here are be on the lookout for a possible DWI. Caller's not going to be bottling last seen heading eastbound on Orem. It's going to be a gray GMC Arcadia. License plate is X-ray Nora George, 7474, Texas plate GBL.
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2: If you need a female unit, check by 55G19 for a search. 10022 Len Steel Drive, female unit.
10: 1940, I can go by. I'll clear it myself.
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10: 4-5.
4: Perfect.
6: 45, sorry, are you bummed?
4: Hey, Super 33.
10: What's the status?
3: 3.
4: 33, hey, I need a green for this code to drop it in 20s just now. I'm receiving a suspect complaint at chasing vehicle 59 southbound at Chimney Rock.
11: caller's reporting a man with a mask is following her. The caller believes that they're trying to kidnap her. The caller's vehicle is going to be a black Kia Spectra, unknown LP. The suspects are in a white van, LP Adam Boy 5874. Give me a check by.
12: We're on 59. We can check by. We're on the south tower.
11: 7-2,
2: I'm too sure if you're going to be eating through traffic. 1729. 10964 West Hammer Road, Dollar Tree, 4 black females per caller. They did not give me a clothing description, but this actively stealing other information. 19J42, code 3.
12: That's like I'm the man.
2: That's clear. 10-17-29, 19J42, code 3, threat to life. 9400 Coventry Square Drive, unit 1314, telephone threatening over the phone, black male, 37 years of age, medium height, medium build, known affirmation, unit shared by code 3, please.
0: It occurred 45 minutes ago, no EMS, run at code 3.
11: As far. My watchman just updated the caller is supposed to be at the Shell station, south of freeway inbound at West Park, inbound side. West Park at the ship. She's in a black Kia Spectra. All units on that West Orem DWI call. Gray, GMC, Arcadia, license plate, X-ray, R, George, 7474, Texas plate. It's still GB only.
6: Do we have a description of him, what he's wearing?

0: 3B46. Let me finish getting this information from loss prevention, and then I'll take that.
1: 754.
2: Ten 878, have your on-site code 3 trespasser 4615 San Jacinto, the gas station. The caller's reporting a suspect from the previous day is back at the location, refusing to leave and putting his hands in his pants, asking citizens for money. Do you have another unit that can check back? Bless you, can you try again?
1: 1584
2: Fireboy.
3: Black male with no shirt, black pants on, and dreadlocks. They said he's possibly going to run out the back side of the residence, so going north, if we can get a unit on that northern street from us.
2: I'll do a call back and see if she's still inside of the store or if she left. Thank you.
1: Sponsored by over this and a half out.
3: They say he is armed with a handgun.
4: Matthew Timboy, you can clear his office. What's your car?
2: The truck, Paul Charles, 2966. Caller said the driver, white male, pointed a gun at her. Vehicle left northbound. Caller's not following up. No updated location. Didn't want to speak with an officer.
3: That's
2: clear. You're not to get a funeral.
1: The address to his residence.

0: Hey, Glenn, I have a shield. It says a suspect did have a weapon.
1: No, we don't have a shield. We got complainants that are stationed behind our patrol vehicle at this time. We're clear. I'm going to the north side. Just keep eyes on this guy.
0: 74-741, we're en route to you guys. We have shields. Anchor G51, Charles.
2: 51, Charles, go ahead.
3: Have a good to meet. You're going to be one out on 3059 outbound in Shepherd.
2: 1734.
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1: Bell Street.
4: 1338.
3: The last update, she was supposed to be at a Shell station, inbound side at West Park.
5: Medium height, small vision, black hair, black t-shirt, black pants. I felt that they were reporting in the face of the Shell location. They called by saying, you know, caller, say Mel is currently assaulting someone inside the store.
3: Okay, that's clear.
0: 18-234, no more records.
3: 1854.
2: 1854. Yes, ma'am. If you have some preemptives for that go-to crash in the freeway, we can take it.
3: That's clear. It's going to be 59 off on a Shepherd Drive. It's going to be a two-car, maybe three-car accident. They're advising that one of the people have their hands cut up. He's unable to get on the vehicle.
2: That's clear, ma'am. We're going to be using emergency community traffic.
0: All right. Sam 30, we're going to be north of the Target House right now. Primary unit, I'm sending your partner back over to you.
2: Not right now. I think I see somebody nearby.
3: Nothing.
4: You want you to show me right beside you for now.
5: You're still on that other code for the crash minor on Wayside. How do I clear that one?
3: Clear information.
5: I need to get a clearance of weapons if you want to get on that code one.
1: Hey, Claire, I'm coming back over there to you.

0: Yeah, it's clear. Anyone else checking by on the code 16154 buffer, slow down, click it, and shoot some control.
1: Frank, where's yours? Where?
2: Yeah, K-9, if you're on the air, there's question K-9 on Northeast, K-9 Northeast.
1: 74 Frank 30, do we have a vehicle description of what our vehicle looks like?
0: AD, that's clear, 59 inbound at Woodhead, third-party caller reporting a three-vehicle accident, black Lexus RX, gray Dodge Durango, and another black SUV. Send another unit to get your back for traffic control, 59 inbound at Woodhead.
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4: Send me a black Hyundai Icona.
0: I don't know which way the son's walking on the freeway. Hispanic male, 23-year-old, heavy set, wearing an unclothing. Have that tree branch in the road. It's holding as it could, too. I listened to the unit, too. A major accident with injuries. I've referred that over to Public Works. It's still holding on our board until PDU calls Public Works to pick up the branch. Just letting you know.
1: That's clear. Thank you.
0: Okay, thank you.
5: 19-214. 42. Can you work me out at the 11300 Bissonnette block for a wreck? I just saw him detailing.
6: You said 11300 Bissonnette?
5: 11300.
6: What did you argue there? I'm sorry, I wasn't able to catch that.
5: A crash.
6: Duffy, let me know if any medical needed, if any, how many vehicles are involved, please.
5: Okay.
6: How do I go to the city of all to you?
5: I guess to make contact with the complainant.
7: List of Boulevard, Frank 20.
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8: 30 second. Clear, second line.
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9: 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I had a suspect following me. 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
0: 22. Michelle North, South Coast Major, Hollister at North Court in 5 frame 30s, 2 vehicle accident, one's a white Audi Q3.
4: 9207, boy, you're clear to hold.
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0: That's clear. Time check 1742. Everything under control, and do you need HFD out there?
1: Yeah, go ahead and roll it, Jimmy.
0: That's clear.
3: Black or blue pants?
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3: Yeah, that's clear.
1: 1624, everything's under control.
3: Mercy, thank you.
1: 6318, evening's for good.
3: That's clear.
0: Hey, 74 Frank 30, requested a sergeant.
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0: Yeah, it's going to be at 6155 Southwest Freeway inbound.
5: Oh, that's your gas station. 6155
0: It's going to be 6155 Southwest Freeway inbound to the gas station.
1: That's clear. You can show us the route.
2: She's in the bathroom. She's handcuffed. We just gonna need a rack and put her in the shop.
0: That's clear. Do you have any units with a wrap in the 18 district?
1: 18 Frank 33 on wrap.
3: Thank you.

0: Well, it's a three. You can clear my information.
1: Yes, sir.
0: Yeah, Robin, silent. Keep their open.
2: Clear.
3: Clear BC in traffic.
2: Clear. Just advising, the units advise, it's okay per Northwest Dispatch, trying to get in contact with the subject.
4: 11-H-50, you can clear us. We didn't even have a suspect description.
1: Yes, sir.
2: Just advising for that, 74-30. Northwest Dispatch advise, they're okay.
1: 770-21 Gonzalez said that somebody ran into their garage after being chased with a knife. Hispanic male, 20s, wearing an unclothing arm with a knife, and a Hispanic male, late 20s, wearing an unclothing.
3: Just one unit, Sal. Have you been under patrol?
5: 30, that's clear. Unit's running hot to Post Oak, slow down, code 3.
2: Go to traffic hazard, time 60s, West TC Jester, West 18th.

0: I just sent you this Class 2 traffic hazard on Hillcroft and Main Street. It looks like there's a big pothole opening up between the track and the concrete area. You can check it out and let me know. I'll get 311 and advise Public Works.
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0: 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There's no description.
1: 5202 Kirby, Wells Fargo, is this Central or is this West U?
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2: 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Nobody signed them out from the MDT yesterday.

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1: Hey, record driver, right here. No more records.
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1: Fine.
4: Tram to you, code 1, child locked in the vehicle, 8791 Hammerly in 520s. 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
5: Flight range 22, we can take the code 1 in RV. 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
4: That's good. Do I have a 30-speed unit that I can clear to take this code to for 5 Frank 22, you think?
1: 5 Frank 04, if you have somebody that's been report running, go ahead and pull them and send that code to them.
4: So your 5 Frank 36, you think? I'm not showing that to that accident.
5: 5 Frank 22 to 5 Frank 14. No, we'll take care of this call, man. You don't have to check by if you don't want to.
1: That's clear. 5 Frank 14, keep some in that the previous split.
4: Clear.
1: 9 6 8 21 Charlie, are you clear?
4: Go ahead, sir.
1: 9 6 8 21 Charlie, can you get an HFD out here? I've got a male conscious of breathing history, I'm going to be transported to the hospital. I'm going to be 10-200 spike lane.
4: That's it.
5: 10-42 under control.
4: Thank you. Major Hollison, report.
1: 5 Frank 31, you can send us, we'll clear ourselves.
4: That's clear.
6: Off duty 6988, can I get a unit check by with me? 10,000, Bissonette, code 3, I got one other thing.
4: Clear, sun check 1753.
2: I'm at that location. Code check.
3: It's going to be at 2C Jester, West 18th. Then there's a T-Pile at that location, the to the ring.
5: That clear, there any MRT units?
3: I'll send a request.
4: That's what you say, 176 is your unit, ma'am?
6: Yes, sir.
4: Clear, thank you, ma'am.
6: Thank you.
2: 9-47.
7: Yes, ma'am. You got an accident? Then send information. Put it back in information.
2: That's clear.
4: Lane, first all vehicle, black Nissan Altima. You need to check by.
2: Not
1: easy to enter, you think. Show me checking
4: by. 273.
2: How long is it? How long is it? That's clear.
1: Now, let me do it. Control.
4: 17EO1, evening to there.
1: Nazi 30 Selma.
4: Business Street.
1: I made contact with a potential suspect at 918 Lathrop Street.
4: I'll switch over.
6: I'm sorry about that. Thank you.
7: That worker on Hillcroft, West Park at 59. Just pick up that car and come to the shell.
4: 5 Frank 32, evening subject 1755, on detain.
1: Thank you, sir.
7: No more records on West Park at 59. Records, pick it up and come to the shell.
4: Number Records, West Park and 59 Number Records.
7: 18 Frank 50, we'll be out here with 74 Frank 30.
4: Clear. How do you want to clear your accident? That's clear. Also, if I can get another unit that can clear and check by 19G13C, 9450 West Amusement Park with the Walmart, please. Code 3.

0: Four frame 17, you take second.
1: My last call, man. You just resend that call, please.
2: Five pot is clear.
1: 2555. You actually showed me a ride, man.
2: That's fine.
1: I'm all good.
0: That's perfect.
1: Is there a clear?
0: 1460, you think he's just advising the tow truck driver, call them numbers in the slip. 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
1: Okay, what's that car you should ride?
0: A vehicle or phone number to call?
3: 49, 18 evenings, 1L, released.
0: Number is going to be in the slip.
1: 979-388-8636.
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1: Correct. 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
4: Okay, yeah, the city record's already been contacted. 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
1: 11H24.
5: 11H24, go ahead.
1: Precinct 6 says they're going to take primary on this call.
5: That's there.
1: 2555. Ma'am, you can put me back on 79. 7940, please.
2: That's fine.
0: 4830.
1: That's clear. We're still behind the train.
5: That's clear. Cohen is on progress. 2010, 1434, Shawnee.

0: 15, you can send it clear confirmation.
1: That's clear. They're advising city residents, tents with fighting, states they have bats and broken umbrellas. Black males, black females fighting amongst three vehicles.
2: 2R20.
3: Can you hold me on a traffic hazard version over at 900 Capital?
2: That's a 900 Capital.
1: That was Turbine 27?
4: Yes, I have
1: to. That's clear. Turbine 21, have you right as well? Thank you.
5: Do you have a unit bumping?
0: 522, standby.
5: That's clear. There's no information on the HFD slip either.
1: The location states that the suspects are in a white Pontiac chasing a red vehicle eastbound on Shawnee.
3: Oh. 18-wheelers. Assault 18-wheelers. One night turn to Capitol.
2: That's clear.
0: 522, I was just giving you an update. We cleared both parking lots. Nobody flagged us down, and we did not locate that vehicle.
5: That's correct.
4: Well, 230 Soundboy. The suspect's not going to be at the location, but just check.
2: That's correct.
4: 2343, you can send that.
2: That's there, I was just reading it. Request for Burger King. There's a white man, maybe in his late 30s, black sweater, blue jeans, red hat, backpack, refusing to leave, and he has a big brown pit bull with him.
0: We're going back to original location.
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2: All right, it looks like the call taker had dropped it wrong. It's going to be up on the freeway. Said it happened at the 59 in the Beltway, and they're currently at 59 in Rankin, and says that she can't move off the freeway. 47, can you check by?
0: We're sent this to.
5: 11.
6: We're out of E.
1: 11, go ahead. That's good.
7: Go ahead.
5: Hey, is the patient conscious breathing? Has HFD made it up again?
7: Yeah, that's fair.
1: Okay, that's clear.
0: Could you please send us the cell phone number to our box or do a call back for us getting a better location?
5: HFD dropped the slip. There's no information on the call slip. I sent a callback message to Watch Command to advise HFD to get a callback number.
0: That's clear. We'll stand by.
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8: 2900 Block of Mangum, William John George, 2956, four-door silver sedan, occupied by possible two males.
9: Well, that's, you know, Shawnee, unless we have better information on those cars.
8: That's clear.
1: One Adam 22, clear me accident to be and I'll go.
8: That's clear, appreciate it. Need to check by 1 Adam 22.

0: 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Good day, Evan, for now.
1: 15, same traffic.
2: 27, same traffic set.
3: The riders, K Freeway, green on some records. One out of 55 evening, full stay on here and clean, translating for a citation. Spanish speaker.
4: 5 frame 22 evening, leading disregard. HMD fire captain dropped it and didn't intend to drop an HPD slip.
5: 5 frame 22, yes sir, we just spoke with HMD across the street. The dude locked his keys out of his car, there was no child involved whatsoever.
4: That's clear, I'm going to show you back in service.
6: Turn light, that's clear, I'll go back.
4: For sure.
3: 1 out of 5, 5 evening.
4: Go ahead.
3: 1 out of 5, 5 evening. Clear me on this call that I'm on and show me on that code one in route.
7: At the 11, be advised the vehicle's going to be out of the roadway. Air Defense Patrol, no records.
8: That's clear, no records needed on Hillcroft.

0: 16 pixels. Should we arrive having any issues?
1: No. 6-4, that's clear. I think the following injury just occurred. 3014 Scott 3. Hello, Scott. So far, is it an assault in the kitchen? Center out. This is my phone. We can check by 3014 Scott.
2: 14 G30, evening feel there.
3: There, I'm close. Give me 1 second on the, Agaba.
1: Yes, sir.
4: Hello, Marion, Public Service, 7C10B. 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
1: For Rogers.
5: 9-6-9, boy, what unit was that?
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1: 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Said the vehicle's parked, unloading stuff.
5: 9-6-7, will you clear to downgrade that?
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1: That's right, thank you.
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7: Nice, Chris.
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8: 10-5 Charles, we'll check by the unit.
2: 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That's clear.
9: 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Code 3 then. 2-2 is advised. Everything's okay.
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9: We'll turn recklessly. 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
1: Sorry about that. That's clear.
2: Go to Filmage in Progress, 19G40, Larkdale and Corkland Drive.
1: That's a shooting drive that just occurred, 14G20, 4835 Germany.
11: 19G40,
2: 42, that's clear, appreciate it. Caller saying there's a abandoned yellow bus at the location, kids are inside using it as a like a hangout, broken windows. So I get a sergeant on the air. Are we able to downgrade that or leave it how it is?
3: Gail, if you were to abandon, you can downgrade.
1: Go ahead. Hey, ma'am, I have a code 1 burglary of a residence dropping on Verdine, but it's going to be for a vacant unit. Can I downgrade that and just send the first available officer?
3: Bring your code 3.
2: Yeah, it's good. 42 running code 3 for 19 GU3C, and if I got a unit check, why, please?
1: Okay.

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1: No, sir. I've lost my 35-year-old, no shirt, gray pants, Jensen and Tidwell running in and out of traffic.
2: Please see one. I'm going to record to my location.
3: Need a record, 218 East John Albert Road. Need a record, 218 East John Albert Road.
4: 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Just downgrade that call.

0: older model Mercedes. 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
1: 1 Adam 2 2 evening. You can disregard any units still en route.
2: That's fair. 5 5, you can disregard.
3: That's clear. You all good out there, sir?
4: Yes, sir. We're good.
3: That's fair. Appreciate it.
5: Three 17. Can I hear your supervisor?
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3: Go here for now.
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5: That's what you should do in 2020.
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0: Searching that, so we're not too far out. We can check by as well.
5: Six.
0: Seven, 10, 4, 5. Right, please.
4: Yes, sir.
5: Go ahead.
0: Clear us, or I read and send us that code to. Store clerk right now. Pull everybody down.
4: Clear all units checking on that code 1, slow down code 3, everything in the controller is back open.

And that call is going to be at 8601 Justine Lane, room number 5111. Female was assaulted at the location, HSD 75. She says that she has photo evidence of who assaulted her.

0: for 32. You can pair me for that coach.
1: All right. Hey, are you able to screen it up at Major? They can check on 19G40. She got two in the back, please.
2: 1 out of 5, 5, 8, please.
1: Yeah.
2: That's good, 2-1, she's just pulling it up.
1: Clear, thank you.
3: 19G40, are you sending them over here with me?
1: Yes, ma'am. You have two in the back. Did you need another unit right now, or are you good?
3: No, I don't need any units at all. I'm over here with the EJ officers. I have two of them over here with me, so I'm good. I'm just going to be transporting for them.
1: Yeah, 340, I'll take one to sit on my last transmission. Thank you.
2: Okay.
1: Code 2 major accident in 20G30, Richmond and Shadowbriar. ATD has been notified.
4: Have a crash notification dropping 11893 North Freeway. You're coming in, let's go ahead.
0: Yeah,
4: need a unit that concluded check on Hurst.

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1: Ryan, I'm 029. Clear the information. Thank you, ma'am.
0: 29 is clear. They hit a pothole and popped their tire. If I can get a tow and go record, 12600 Hillcroft Avenue, need a tow and go record, 12600 Hillcroft.
2: Preferred Speedway in Richmond, maybe the one that he was calling that on. Silver Honda Civic and Silver Toyota.
3: I have to notify the railroad people, because there's no way to communicate on that.
0: Yeah, I let Union Pacific know. 311 and ask them to put some boards down to try and cover that hole until Union Pacific can fix it.
3: That's correct.

0: 1658.
1: Go ahead.
0: Hey, Drew, play for me, please. Nora Henry Victor 2279. Nora Henry Victor 2279. I need an address on it, please. 3B46. I'm going to take your address one female.
2: That's clear, 1819.
3: Hey, Route 21, Buffalo Speedway, Richmond, Silver Honda Civic, Silver Toyota Camry. They got each of you around.
2: Suspicious person, South Braidwood and Function near the Bank of America. There's a Hispanic male in his 30s, white t-shirt, black shorts, and two to three other guys inside of a gray Dodge Durango taking pictures of people at the ATM.
1: On the return. You want that address?
0: You got a city and zip code?
1: Our PO box is Houston 77290.
0: 61, okay, thank you, ma'am.
2: That's clear.
4: 3B44, I'm not sure who that is, but 3B44, I'm still out here on the suicide call.
3: Mirantos, code 3, they're making code 2 now. Looks like HFD might be en route. We're for check, 1050 equipment. 74, a female having a mental breakdown. Black female, 31, 5'2", gray shirt, 10 pants. Have a check by 24.
5: 62, clearance, I'm check 1820.
2: Mario, double check with the supervisor, see what your numbers were supposed to be. I have a 3B44.
4: That's clear, ma'am. I thought I signed on earlier, the 3B44E. I guess I'll call her.
6: ADB02, I'll call him right now.
0: 1668. Check it against any possible silver alerts. My wife advised he's been parked in front of our house the better part of the day. I just spoke with him, and he said that everything was okay and that he lived around the corner from us, but I have not seen him before, so there's a possible silver alert on him.
1: There was no DCIC NCIC hits on it, and I don't know if we get silver alerts on it unless it was listed NCIC, TCIC.
2: Gray four-door. Unknown plate, no further description. It should be in the right lane on the freeway. Near the Fondren exit ramp. If I can get a tow-and-go wrecker, US-90 outbound to Fondren, need a tow-and-go wrecker, US-90 in Fondren.

0: 34, if you can just check the area. 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
0: Egan Ridge Road, open line disturbance between a male and female over a phone. 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
1: Sorry, Mo 2. Clear Hoffman is available. 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
0: That's good. Appreciate it.

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0: Big Bam Major on Richmond Avenue, please 20G30, beat ATV has been notified. X-ray King Frank, 1313, on a silver Honda Civic.
1: That's right there.
2: Is the air clear?
1: It's clear, go ahead.
2: 11-19 evenings. Can I get an 11 district supervisor on the air? We had charges declined, and there's visible injuries on scene.
3: 11 district.
2: Hey, Sarge. So we got charges declined for family violence assault. And there's visible injuries on scene.
4: Perfect. I'll be around.
0: I need to be on the clinic and major on Richmond, please.

0: 5:36 evenings.
1: Can you turn it around?
2: That's cool.
0: 36 in Rotsville, code 1 assault in progress, 5915 Flintlock Road, Flint at 220, calls reporting a male and female fighting. Firefighting 31 evenings, I have you checking by.
3: I appreciate it. Richmond Avenue, and it's going to be Shadowbriar, 2-vehicle accident, dark black color Audi, and a silver Honda, 2-2's been notified. And now they're seeing it's either a black Mercedes or a silver Chevy. I know that information.
4: 285, I'll check by for traffic control.
3: 85, that's good.
0: They're going to be looking for any black male, 30s, tall, medium built. And a black female, 20s, small built, black hair.
5: 3-1, we're arriving in the area silent. You can keep it open for now.
0: That's clear.

0: The apartment number is going to be 1412, apartment 1412.
1: Offering 36, show me arriving slow, arriving silent.
0: That's clear.
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0: Female is going to be black female, 20s, small built, white t-shirt and black leggings.
2: XB224, I know yes, Justin Shaw calls, but there's a code 2 dropping in your in 40 feet. If y'all could reroute to that caller, is advising there's an active disturbance going on to the suspect through a bottle ladder, 9601 West Montgomery, number 33. If you could reroute to that, please.
3: 11H19 Eames, 1 mile out of 11H51 to the wine shop.
4: 15, we're all good.
2: Yes, sir.

0: 99-29, you can clear me back in. 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
1: Yes, sir.
2: That's clear. Unit's running hot to Flint Lock, so I don't put three airs back open.
3: Negative, so there's you waving the guy here. We're looking around the area.
4: That's good. You'll get back in, sir.
3: One female detained.
2: Clear. Time check 18-29.

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0: District, 12 past Q, 3s and 5s, same traffic, 4415 District.
2: I'll turn to 6, I'll check and we clear hold.
0: That's clear.
3: 15-41.
4: Did you guys make contact with that guy over at the Burger King?
3: No. No, he was gone.
4: He's next door over at the McDonald's. Same dude, same description. He just switched restaurants.
3: That's clear. Let me check that.
4: Thank you.

0: 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We got one million thing. And we'll need a supervisor for use of force.
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3: 8 Clairwood Drive at the Sharpstown Manor parking lot. Caller is requesting PD for her husband, who's not letting her in her apartment. Hispanic male, 24 years of age, medium height, heavy build, burgundy shirt. Driving a red Nissan Rogue. Victor X-ray John 5137, unit to trip 5. I did not hear anything that you said. You came in very staticky.
4: On a Black Aviator Boulevard, on a Black Ford Hope Fusion, with Texas license plate, Paul George Charles, 5291.
2: He's going to be autistic, but we don't have any other information. That's left.

0: Can I get a 10 district sergeant on the air for 1-3 Pescue?
1: History. He's probably diabetic. They mostly call HFD out there. They're vomiting and stomach pains.
0: I got 1-3 Threat to Life Pescue.
2: Thank you,
3: hey, we're just south. You guys are on me. We're gonna hold over here until you guys are pulled up and ready to go.
4: So I did to me around this trespasser, 417 Travis, Frank's Pizza, send me for a blackmail and a description. Choosing to leave, chip out the thing.
5: So I did you need me to get some information, should we check him by with 33?
2: Yes, ma'am. Can I get my case number over there, please? I'm away from my shop.
1: Case number is 064-775-426. He was in Queen, repeating 064-775-426, Q as in Queen.
2: Thank you, ma'am.

0: 514.
1: 14, go ahead.
0: You give the alarm company a call back, ask them where the alarm's coming from. I don't see anything in the notes.
1: That's great.

0: 15 to jail 5. We can downgrade that to a disturbance. He said a homeless man spatting up him on at the light, and then he's going to be somewhere else at the Advanced Auto Parts.
1: Yeah, I'll go ahead and downgrade it. Code 2 or 3, ma'am?
0: 3.
1: Clear. Thank you, ma'am.
2: Wondering if I can downgrade. One is a citizen holding suspect on Main Street. He's with the security guard, zip tied in the office. Nothing about him being aggressive. The other one's a code 2 vicious animal on West Orem. The caller did get bit, but refused EMS.
3: That's clear, ma'am. You can downgrade him.
2: That's clear. Thank you.
4: Thank you to Animal Vicious, 52 on Lower Copy 8210.

0: Hi, Frank 14 evening. It's coming from the South office. It's going to be a motion sensor.
1: That's clear.
2: Control 6-7, work is in the code 2 and 8.
3: Hello, Lieutenant. Go ahead.
4: Coming to out of traffic hazard, 7400 block of I-45 outbound just before Javi on a license plate X-ray, Charles Bowie, 8639, Big Cadillac.
3: That's clear. 22B40.
5: Yes, ma'am.
3: Hey, Watch Command's dropping a major North Dam at Aldine and Westville.
5: That's clear. I'll head that way.
3: Clear. So it's going to be a westbound Dieter, North End Houston Parkway, gray Nissan, and a white F-150. Harris County Emergency Corps is going to be on scene.
5: That's clear.
4: Clear.
5: 4070, is this a third-party caller?
0: That's clear.
4: Yes, ma'am, that's clear.
3: Alright, that's clear. Black male, blue shirt, pants, gold teeth, other black male wearing blue clothing as well, robbing at gunpoint. But the neighbor saw them run, but no DOT, 102 Georgia.
1: Army T is on. 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
3: Okay.
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0: Go ahead.
6: Do you have a call holding at a store called Nordstrom, 5710 San Felipe, I believe, that is?
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6: No, it's just, the store is called Nordstrom. I believe the address is 5710, Hidalgo, sorry, Hidalgo. I'm just checking to see if you have a call holding there.
0: I don't have a call holding. 5710 doesn't show up in CAD.
3: 5192,
6: Hidalgo. Okay. Yes, thank you so much. 5192, Hidalgo. Do you have a call holding there?
0: That's negative.
6: Sir, I'm asking, do you have a call holding there?
0: I said that's negative, sir.
5: Yeah, there's a call holding there. It's the code 3 and 20.
0: That's clear. It's a shoplifting arrest.
6: Clear. Can you please read me the case number, and you'll be able to disregard it.
0: Clear. It's 064-809-626. U as in Union, repeating, 064-809-626, U as in Union.
6: You clear ORI, you know my numbers, I'll take care of it, thank you.
0: Okay, what are your numbers again?
6: 1812.

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1: Three B 12, ma'am. We're fine, thank you.
0: Continue, Charlie, go ahead.
2: Yes, ma'am. Can I get one record to my location?
0: That's fair. Need a record 3302 Francis. Need one record 3302 Francis.

0: Phil Niederreker, 1249 Uptown Park Boulevard. Niederreker, 1249 Uptown Park Boulevard. Go ahead, sir.
1: Can my case number over there, please?
2: No.
0: That's good. It's 064-782-526. J as in John, repeating 064-782-526. J as in John.
3: 2136, you can send it.
2: Okay, that's Construction on St. Joseph. The center is a female, black female, 30s, gray shirt, black pants, keeps walking into traffic. Check about
4: 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HED has been notified.
5: Hey, Cross. I'm sorry. Connor, Waters, can you step out? We're in the same.
1: That's clear.
6: 2340. Hey, I'm here, but I'm not seeing anything.
1: Seeing?
7: Nothing.
0: Mayor, 18 District Sergeant to make the team.
7: In 1905, no records needed.
4: No records, no records at the Walmart 94cc block of West Anderson Park without no records.
0: And unit 48 for a white male, 60s, bald blue t-shirt, lives in unit 92, stole the caller's cat. Now they're causing disturbance. There's one, they're requesting a supervisor at 3337 McHugh Road on a traffic stop.
1: Team Franco 1, is someone requesting a supervisor?
0: That's clear.
1: Team Franco 1, we'll give you a call.
7: No more records on Francis, no more records.
8: 11-H-29.
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8: 11-H-29, I got eyes on the one suspect, Sarah Butler and Glover. I have enough units. Trinity, go ahead and take lead. Approach the suspect. Warrant's been confirmed. He's sitting right there.
7: I'm
8: sitting at Mount Central. 2-9, everything's under control. I'm Melvitain.
7: 2-9 is there. Melvitain, 1846.
8: 2-33, we're back.
0: Uptown
7: Park Boulevard.
0: Go to Major. 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The slip advises of a male patient, blue Nissan Kicks, and a gray SUV.
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6: I'm looking at the traffic hazard at 15500 Gulf Freeway, inbound. I'm going to grab Mr. PC on the license plate. It's got one wheel off the car. I'm going to need one tow and go out here.
7: We need a town go 5500 go free way back. Anything with a hook, 1249 Uptown Park Boulevard in Midwest. Have a go to driving as a crash agent on Vito 2D 10 9967 Omega. You know. suspect no longer on scene, 103 East Cross Timbers. Also have a traffic hazard, 6B40 for a mattress on the freeway, exit 59. And still have this crash monitor disturbance holding, 22B10s, FM 1968 Mills.

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1: 那是。
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0: Four years old, I'm going to do a follow up at 4600 Black of Farmer Street. Can you tell me who patrols that area?
2: So maybe run this as a code too. We have an extensive location history of false panic alarms. 103 East Cross Timbers at the Checks and Cash parking lot. Caller about he was assaulted by a male that's no longer on scene. Suspect's going to be a Hispanic male, 40-50, navy blue shirt, black cargo pants with a backpack and was also bald. Caller said he was last seen at East Cross Timbers in Roswell.HFD is checking on the patient.
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2: Go.
0: Good evening, ma'am. HBD 9366. Ma'am, can you pull me out at a follow-up investigation at Farmer Street, 4600 block?
1: There's nothing eastbound. There's nothing westbound.
2: You make contact as they're acting like somebody's there.
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3: Yeah, I just got it. In time check is 1851.
2: First minute, so we thought it was you.
1: Negative, I'm parked next to 47 at 1950, just waiting to get a better address, because I don't think they know where they're at.
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2: And can I get a 17 District Sergeant who acknowledges this code 2 missing person that just went past Q? I was on call trying to get more information.
0: They're arriving.
1: Still need a tow and go. I got the right lane of 45 shut down right now. 15500 go freeway inbound.
2: Alright, just.
1: Well, let me check on this.
2: I will need a unit for this code 2 missing person. 17830 is on one trip.
3: 15500 go freeway inbound. Unit record tow and go.
0: 17846.
2: 46.
0: Yes, ma'am. You can clear me your ORID and send me that missing person on Winthrop. I'm right here.
2: That's clear. It's the mom calling it in 12326 Winthrop.